58. Relative humidity 73%. Pressure 30.09 inches and steady. Once again at 6 p.m., DFW Airport, partly sunny, 77, northeast at 7. Now let's check on your local forecast for the Dallas-Fort Worth Metroplex. Tonight, mostly cloudy this evening, then becoming partly cloudy. Lows in the mid-60s. North winds around 5 miles an hour. Monday, sunny. Highs in the lower 80s. Northeast winds 5 to 10 miles an hour. Monday night, clear. Lows around 60. Northeast winds around 5 miles an hour. Tuesday, sunny. Highs in the lower 80s. Northeast winds around 5 miles an hour. And now the extended forecast. Tuesday night, clear. Lows in the lower 60s. Northeast winds around 5 miles an hour. Wednesday, sunny. Highs in the mid 80s. Wednesday night, mostly clear. Lows in the lower 60s. Thursday, mostly sunny. Highs in the mid-80s. Thursday night, partly cloudy. Lows in the mid-60s. Friday, mostly sunny. Highs in the mid-80s. Friday night, partly cloudy. Lows in the mid-60s. Saturday, mostly sunny. Highs in the lower 80s. Saturday night, partly cloudy in the evening, then clearing. Lows in the mid-60s. Sunday, sunny. Highs in the mid-80s. The forecast key messages for North and Central Texas. Dry and pleasant weather will prevail through much of the upcoming week, with cool mornings and warm afternoons. Low rain chances may return to parts of Central Texas late Thursday into Friday, but most of North and Central Texas is expected to remain dry. The spotter information statement for North and Central Texas. Spotter activation is not expected at this time. The ultraviolet index forecast for October 5th is 7, or high. The current time is 7:03 p.m. Central Daylight Time. 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Serving the Dallas-Fort Worth listening area. The following reports of weather temperature and wind were made at 7 p.m. DFW Airport, mostly cloudy, 76, dew point 68, relative humidity 76%, wind north at 6, pressure 30.12 inches and rising. Dallas Love Field, mostly cloudy, 78, variable at 3. Fort Worth Meacham, mostly cloudy, 76, northeast at 5. Arlington, partly cloudy, 76, north at 6. McKinney, partly cloudy, 76, calm. Denton, mostly cloudy, 78, north at 3. Elsewhere around the region, Wichita Falls, cloudy, 79, north at 6. Abilene, cloudy, 71, northeast at 8. Waco, mostly cloudy, 75, north at 13. Tyler, partly cloudy, 76, north at 6. Once again at 7 p.m., DFW Airport, mostly cloudy, 76, north at 6. The following reports of weather temperature and wind were made at 7 p.m. DFW Airport, mostly cloudy, 76, dew point 68, relative humidity 76%, wind north at 6, pressure 30.12 inches and rising. Dallas Love Field, mostly cloudy, 78, variable at 3. Fort Worth Meacham, mostly cloudy, 76, northeast at 5. Arlington, partly cloudy, 76, north at 6. McKinney, partly cloudy, 76, calm. Denton, mostly cloudy, 78, north at 3. Elsewhere around the region, Wichita Falls, cloudy, 79, north at 6. Abilene, cloudy, 71, northeast at 8. Waco, mostly cloudy, 75, north at 13. Tyler, partly cloudy, 76, north at 6. Once again at 7 p.m., DFW Airport, mostly cloudy, 76, north at 6. Now let's check on your local forecast for the Dallas-Fort Worth

metroplex. Tonight, mostly cloudy this evening, then becoming partly cloudy. Lows in the mid-60s. North winds around 5 miles an hour. Monday, sunny. Highs in the lower 80s. Northeast winds 5 to 10 miles an hour. Monday night, clear. Lows around 60. Northeast winds around 5 miles an hour. Tuesday, sunny. Highs in the lower 80s. Northeast winds around 5 miles an hour. And now the extended forecast. Tuesday night, clear. Lows in the lower 60s. Northeast winds around 5 miles an hour. Wednesday, sunny. Highs in the mid 80s. Wednesday night, mostly clear. Lows in the lower 60s. Thursday, mostly sunny. Highs in the mid 80s. Thursday night, partly cloudy. Lows in the mid 60s. Friday, mostly sunny. Highs in the mid 80s. Friday night, partly cloudy. Lows in the mid 60s. Saturday, mostly sunny. Highs in the lower 80s. Saturday night, partly cloudy in the evening, then clearing. Lows in the mid 60s. Sunday, sunny. Highs in the mid 80s. The forecast key messages for North and Central Texas. Dry and pleasant weather will prevail through much of the upcoming week, with cool mornings and warm afternoons. Low rain chances may return to parts of Central Texas late Thursday into Friday, but most of North and Central Texas is expected to remain dry. The spotter information statement for North and Central Texas. Spotter activation is not expected at this time. The ultraviolet index forecast for October 5th is 7, or high. The current time is 7:07 p.m. Central Daylight Time. 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Serving the Dallas-Fort Worth listening area. The following reports of weather temperature and wind were made at 7 p.m. DFW Airport, mostly cloudy, 76, dew point 68, relative humidity 76%, wind north at 6, pressure 30.12 inches and rising. Dallas Love Field, mostly cloudy, 78, variable at 3. Fort Worth Meacham, mostly cloudy, 76, northeast at 5. Arlington, partly cloudy, 76, north at 6. McKinney, partly cloudy, 76, calm. Denton, mostly cloudy, 78, north at 3. Elsewhere around the region, Wichita Falls, cloudy, 79, north at 6. Abilene, cloudy, 71, northeast at 8. Waco, mostly cloudy, 75, north at 13. Tyler, partly cloudy, 76, north at 6. Once again at 7 p.m., DFW Airport, mostly cloudy, 76, north at 6. Now let's check on your local forecast for the Dallas-Fort Worth Metroplex. Tonight, mostly cloudy this evening, then becoming partly cloudy. Lows in the mid-60s. North winds around 5 miles an hour. Monday, sunny. Highs in the lower 80s. Northeast winds 5 to 10 miles an hour. Monday night, clear. Lows around 60. Northeast winds around 5 miles an hour. Tuesday, sunny. Highs in the lower 80s. Northeast winds around 5 miles an hour. And now the extended forecast. Tuesday night, clear. Lows in the lower 60s. Northeast winds around 5 miles an hour. Wednesday, sunny. Highs in the mid 80s. Wednesday night, mostly clear. Lows in the lower 60s. Thursday, mostly sunny. Highs in the mid-80s. Thursday night, partly cloudy. Lows in the mid-60s. Friday, mostly sunny. Highs in the mid-80s. Friday night, partly cloudy. Lows in the mid-60s. Saturday, mostly sunny. Highs in the lower 80s. Saturday night, partly cloudy in the evening, then clearing. Lows in the mid-60s. Sunday, sunny.

forecast key messages for North and Central Texas. Dry and pleasant weather will prevail through much of the upcoming week, with cool mornings and warm afternoons. Low rain chances may return to parts of Central Texas late Thursday into Friday, but most of North and Central Texas is expected to remain dry. The spotter information statement for North and Central Texas. Spotter activation is not expected at this time. The ultraviolet index forecast for October 5th is 7, or high. The current time is 7:11 p.m. Central Daylight Time. 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The following reports of weather temperature and wind were made at 7 p.m. DFW Airport, mostly cloudy, 76, dew point 68, relative humidity 76%, wind north at 6, pressure 30.12 inches and rising. Dallas Love Field, mostly cloudy, 78, variable at 3. Fort Worth Meacham, mostly cloudy, 76, northeast at 5. Arlington, partly cloudy, 76, north at 6. McKinney, partly cloudy, 76, calm. Denton, mostly cloudy, 78, north at 3. Elsewhere around the region, Wichita Falls, cloudy, 79, north at 6. Abilene, light rain and fog, 69, northeast at 8. Waco, mostly cloudy, 75, north at 13. Tyler, partly cloudy, 76, north at 6. Once again at 7 p.m., DFW Airport, mostly cloudy, 76, north at 6. Now let's check on your local forecast for the Dallas-Fort Worth Metroplex. Tonight, mostly cloudy this evening, then becoming partly cloudy. Lows in the mid-60s. North winds around 5 miles an hour. Monday, sunny. Highs in the lower 80s. Northeast winds 5 to 10 miles an hour. Monday night, clear. Lows around 60. Northeast winds around 5 miles an hour. Tuesday, sunny. Highs in the lower 80s. Northeast winds around 5 miles an hour. And now the extended forecast. Tuesday night, clear. Lows in the lower 60s. Northeast winds around 5 miles an hour. Wednesday, sunny. Highs in the mid-80s. Wednesday night, mostly clear. Lows in the lower 60s. Thursday, mostly sunny. Highs in the mid-80s. Thursday night, partly cloudy. Lows in the mid-60s. Friday, mostly sunny. Highs in the mid-80s. Friday night, partly cloudy. Lows in the mid-60s. Saturday, mostly sunny. Highs in the lower 80s. Saturday night, partly cloudy in the evening, then clearing. Lows in the mid-60s. Sunday, sunny. Highs in the mid-80s. The forecast key messages for North and Central Texas. Dry and pleasant weather will prevail through much of the upcoming week, with cool mornings and warm afternoons. Low rain chances may return to parts of Central Texas late Thursday into Friday, but most of North and Central Texas is expected to remain dry. The spotter information statement for North and Central Texas. Spotter activation is not expected at this time. The ultraviolet index forecast for October 5th is 7, or high. The current time is 7:14 p.m. Central Daylight Time. 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The following reports of weather temperature and wind were made at 7 p.m. DFW Airport, mostly cloudy, 76, dew point 68, relative humidity 76%, wind north at 6, pressure 30.12 inches and rising. Dallas Love Field, mostly cloudy, 78, variable at 3. Fort Worth Meacham, mostly cloudy, 76, northeast at 5. Arlington, partly cloudy, 76, north at 6.

Guinea, partly cloudy, 76, calm. Denton, mostly cloudy, 78, north at 3. Elsewhere around the region, Wichita Falls, cloudy, 79, north at 6. Abilene, light rain and fog, 69, northeast at 8. Waco, mostly cloudy, 75, north at 13. Tyler, partly cloudy, 76, north at 6. Once again at 7 p.m., DFW Airport, mostly cloudy, 76, north at 6. Now let's check on your local forecast for the Dallas-Fort Worth Metroplex. Tonight, mostly cloudy this evening, then becoming partly cloudy. Lows in the mid-60s. North winds around 5 miles an hour. Monday, sunny. Highs in the lower 80s. Northeast winds 5 to 10 miles an hour. Monday night, clear. Lows around 60. Northeast winds around 5 miles an hour. Tuesday, sunny. Highs in the lower 80s. Northeast winds around 5 miles an hour. And now the extended forecast. Tuesday night, clear. Lows in the lower 60s. Northeast winds around 5 miles an hour. Wednesday, sunny. Highs in the mid 80s. Wednesday night, mostly clear. Lows in the lower 60s. Thursday, mostly sunny. Highs in the mid-80s. Thursday night, partly cloudy. Lows in the mid-60s. Friday, mostly sunny. Highs in the mid-80s. Friday night, partly cloudy. Lows in the mid-60s. Saturday, mostly sunny. Highs in the lower 80s. Saturday night, partly cloudy in the evening, then clearing. Lows in the mid-60s. Sunday, sunny. Highs in the mid-80s. The forecast key messages for North and Central Texas. Dry and pleasant weather will prevail through much of the upcoming week, with cool mornings and warm afternoons. Low rain chances may return to parts of Central Texas late Thursday into Friday, but most of North and Central Texas is expected to remain dry. The spotter information statement for North and Central Texas. Spotter activation is not expected at this time. The ultraviolet index forecast for October 5th is 7, or high. The current time is 7:18 p.m. Central Daylight Time. 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The following reports of weather temperature and wind were made at 7 p.m. DFW Airport, mostly cloudy, 76, dew point 68, relative humidity 76%, wind north at 6, pressure 30.12 inches and rising. Dallas Love Field, mostly cloudy, 78, variable at 3. Fort Worth Meacham, mostly cloudy, 76, northeast at 5. Arlington, partly cloudy, 76, north at 6. McKinney, partly cloudy, 76, calm. Denton, mostly cloudy, 78, north at 3. Elsewhere around the region, Wichita Falls, cloudy, 79, north at 6. Abilene, light rain and fog, 69, northeast at 8. Waco, mostly cloudy, 75, north at 13. Tyler, partly cloudy, 76, north at 6. Once again at 7 p.m., DFW Airport, mostly cloudy, 76, north at 6. Now let's check on your local forecast for the Dallas-Fort Worth Metroplex. Tonight, mostly cloudy this evening, then becoming partly cloudy. Lows in the mid-60s. North winds around 5 miles an hour. Monday, sunny. Highs in the lower 80s. Northeast winds 5 to 10 miles an hour. Monday night, clear. Lows around 60. Northeast winds around 5 miles an hour. Tuesday, sunny. Highs in the lower 80s. Northeast winds around 5 miles an hour. And now the extended forecast. Tuesday night, clear. Lows in the lower 60s. Northeast winds around 5 miles an hour. Wednesday, sunny.

highs in the mid-80s. Wednesday night, mostly clear. Lows in the lower 60s. Thursday, mostly sunny. Highs in the mid-80s. Thursday night, partly cloudy. Lows in the mid-60s. Friday, mostly sunny. Highs in the mid-80s. Friday night, partly cloudy. Lows in the mid-60s. Saturday, mostly sunny. Highs in the lower 80s. Saturday night, partly cloudy in the evening, then clearing. Lows in the mid-60s. Sunday, sunny. Highs in the mid-80s. The forecast key messages for North and Central Texas. Dry and pleasant weather will prevail through much of the upcoming week, with cool mornings and warm afternoons. Low rain chances may return to parts of Central Texas late Thursday into Friday, but most of North and Central Texas is expected to remain dry. The spotter information statement for North and Central Texas. Spotter activation is not expected at this time. The ultraviolet index forecast for October 5th is 7, or high. The current time is 7:21 p.m. Central Daylight Time. 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The following reports of weather temperature and wind were made at 7 p.m. DFW Airport, mostly cloudy, 76, dew point 68, relative humidity 76%, wind north at 6, pressure 30.12 inches and rising. Dallas Love Field, mostly cloudy, 78, variable at 3. Fort Worth Meacham, mostly cloudy, 76, northeast at 5. Arlington, partly cloudy, 76, north at 6. McKinney, partly cloudy, 76, calm. Denton, mostly cloudy, 78, north at 3. Elsewhere around the region, Wichita Falls, cloudy, 79, north at 6. Abilene, light rain and fog, 69, northeast at 8. Waco, mostly cloudy, 75, north at 13. Tyler, partly cloudy, 76, north at 6. Once again at 7 p.m., DFW Airport, mostly cloudy, 76, north at 6. Now let's check on your local forecast for the Dallas-Fort Worth Metroplex. Tonight, mostly cloudy this evening, then becoming partly cloudy. Lows in the mid-60s. North winds around 5 miles an hour. Monday, sunny. Highs in the lower 80s. Northeast winds 5 to 10 miles an hour. Monday night, clear. Lows around 60. Northeast winds around 5 miles an hour. Tuesday, sunny. Highs in the lower 80s. Northeast winds around 5 miles an hour. And now the extended forecast. Tuesday night, clear. Lows in the lower 60s. Northeast winds around 5 miles an hour. Wednesday, sunny. Highs in the mid-80s. Wednesday night, mostly clear. Lows in the lower 60s. Thursday, mostly sunny. Highs in the mid-80s. Thursday night, partly cloudy. Lows in the mid-60s. Friday, mostly sunny. Highs in the mid-80s. Friday night, partly cloudy. Lows in the mid-60s. Saturday, mostly sunny. Highs in the lower 80s. Saturday night, partly cloudy in the evening, then clearing. Lows in the mid-60s. Sunday, sunny. Highs in the mid-80s. The forecast key messages for North and Central Texas. Dry and pleasant weather will prevail through much of the upcoming week, with cool mornings and warm afternoons. Low rain chances may return to parts of Central Texas late Thursday into Friday, but most of North and Central Texas is expected to remain dry. The spotter information statement for North and Central Texas. Spotter activation is not expected at this time. The ultraviolet index forecast for October 5th is 7, or high. The current time is 7:25 p.m. Central Daylight Time. 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

Weather Service, station KEC 56, serving the Dallas-Fort Worth listening area. The following reports of weather, temperature, and wind were made at 7 p.m. DFW Airport, mostly cloudy, 76, dew point 68, relative humidity 76%, wind north at 6, pressure 30.12 inches and rising. Dallas Love Field, mostly cloudy, 78, variable at 3. Fort Worth Meacham, mostly cloudy, 76, northeast at 5. Arlington, partly cloudy, 76, north at 6. McKinney, partly cloudy, 76, calm. Denton, mostly cloudy, 78, north at 3. Elsewhere around the region, Wichita Falls, cloudy, 79, north at 6. Abilene, light rain and fog, 69, northeast at 8. Waco, mostly cloudy, 75, north at 13. Tyler, partly cloudy, 76, north at 6. Once again at 7 p.m., DFW Airport, mostly cloudy, 76, north at 6. Now let's check on your local forecast for the Dallas-Fort Worth Metroplex. Tonight, mostly cloudy this evening, then becoming partly cloudy. Lows in the mid-60s. North winds around 5 miles an hour. Monday, sunny. Highs in the lower 80s. Northeast winds 5 to 10 miles an hour. Monday night, clear. Lows around 60. Northeast winds around 5 miles an hour. Tuesday, sunny. Highs in the lower 80s. Northeast winds around 5 miles an hour. And now the extended forecast. Tuesday night, clear. Lows in the lower 60s. Northeast winds around 5 miles an hour. Wednesday, sunny. Highs in the mid-80s. Wednesday night, mostly clear. Lows in the lower 60s. Thursday, mostly sunny. Highs in the mid-80s. Thursday night, partly cloudy. Lows in the mid-60s. Friday, mostly sunny. Highs in the mid-80s. Friday night, partly cloudy. Lows in the mid-60s. Saturday, mostly sunny. Highs in the lower 80s. Saturday night, partly cloudy in the evening, then clearing. Lows in the mid-60s. Sunday, sunny. Highs in the mid-80s. The forecast key messages for North and Central Texas. Dry and pleasant weather will prevail through much of the upcoming week, with cool mornings and warm afternoons. Low rain chances may return to parts of Central Texas late Thursday into Friday, but most of North and Central Texas is expected to remain dry. The spotter information statement for North and Central Texas. Spotter activation is not expected at this time. The ultraviolet index forecast for October 5th is 7, or high. The current time is 7:29 p.m. Central Daylight Time. 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The following reports of weather, temperature, and wind were made at 7 p.m. DFW Airport, mostly cloudy, 76, dew point 68, relative humidity 76%, wind north at 6, pressure 30.12 inches and rising. Dallas Love Field, mostly cloudy, 78, variable at 3. Fort Worth Meacham, mostly cloudy, 76, northeast at 5. Arlington, partly cloudy, 76, north at 6. McKinney, partly cloudy, 76, calm. Denton, mostly cloudy, 78, north at 3. Elsewhere around the region, Wichita Falls, cloudy, 79, north at 6. Abilene, light rain and fog, 69, northeast at 8. Waco, mostly cloudy, 75, north at 13. Tyler, partly cloudy, 76, north at 6. Once again at 7 p.m., DFW Airport, mostly cloudy, 76, north at 6. Now let's check on your local forecast for the Dallas-Fort Worth Metroplex. Tonight, mostly cloudy this evening, then becoming partly cloudy.

lows in the mid-60s. North winds around 5 miles an hour. Monday, sunny. Highs in the lower 80s. Northeast winds 5 to 10 miles an hour. Monday night, clear. Lows around 60. Northeast winds around 5 miles an hour. Tuesday, sunny. Highs in the lower 80s. Northeast winds around 5 miles an hour. And now the extended forecast. Tuesday night, clear. Lows in the lower 60s. Northeast winds around 5 miles an hour. Wednesday, sunny. Highs in the mid-80s. Wednesday night, mostly clear. Lows in the lower 60s. Thursday, mostly sunny. Highs in the mid-80s. Thursday night, partly cloudy. Lows in the mid-60s. Friday, mostly sunny. Highs in the mid-80s. Friday night, partly cloudy. Lows in the mid-60s. Saturday, mostly sunny. Highs in the lower 80s. Saturday night, partly cloudy in the evening, then clearing. Lows in the mid-60s. Sunday, sunny. Highs in the mid-80s. The forecast key messages for North and Central Texas. Dry and pleasant weather will prevail through much of the upcoming week, with cool mornings and warm afternoons. Low rain chances may return to parts of Central Texas late Thursday into Friday, but most of North and Central Texas is expected to remain dry. The spotter information statement for North and Central Texas. Spotter activation is not expected at this time. The ultraviolet index forecast for October 5th is 7, or high. The current time is 7:32 p.m. Central Daylight Time. 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The following reports of weather temperature and wind were made at 7 p.m. DFW Airport, mostly cloudy, 76, dew point 68, relative humidity 76%, wind north at 6, pressure 30.12 inches and rising. Dallas Love Field, mostly cloudy, 78, variable at 3, 4 and rising. Dallas Love Field, mostly cloudy, 78, variable at 3. Fort Worth Meacham, mostly cloudy, 76, northeast at 5. Arlington, partly cloudy, 76, north at 6. McKinney, partly cloudy, 76, calm. Denton, mostly cloudy, 78, north at 3. Elsewhere around the region, Wichita Falls, cloudy, 79, north at 6. Abilene, light rain and fog, 69, northeast at 8. Waco, mostly cloudy, 75, north at 13. Tyler, partly cloudy, 76, north at 6. Once again at 7 p.m., DFW Airport, mostly cloudy, 76, north at 6. Now let's check on your local forecast for the Dallas-Fort Worth Metroplex. Tonight, mostly cloudy this evening, then becoming partly cloudy. Lows in the mid-60s. North winds around 5 miles an hour. Monday, sunny. Highs in the lower 80s. Northeast winds 5 to 10 miles an hour. Monday night, clear. Lows around 60. Northeast winds around 5 miles an hour. Tuesday, sunny. Highs in the lower 80s. Northeast winds around 5 miles an hour. And now the extended forecast. Tuesday night, clear. Lows in the lower 60s. Northeast winds around 5 miles an hour. Wednesday, sunny. Highs in the mid-80s. Wednesday night, mostly clear. Lows in the lower 60s. Thursday, mostly sunny. Highs in the mid-80s. Thursday night, partly cloudy. Lows in the mid-60s. Friday, mostly sunny. Highs in the mid-80s. Friday night, partly cloudy. Lows in the mid-60s. Saturday, mostly sunny. Highs in the lower 80s. Saturday night, partly cloudy in the evening, then clearing. Lows in the mid-60s.

Sunday, sunny. Highs in the mid-80s. The forecast key messages for North and Central Texas. Dry and pleasant weather will prevail through much of the upcoming week, with cool mornings and warm afternoons. Low rain chances may return to parts of Central Texas late Thursday into Friday, but most of North and Central Texas is expected to remain dry. The spotter information statement for North and Central Texas. Spotter activation is not expected at this time. The Dallas-Fort Worth climate summary for this evening, as of 7 p.m., October 4, 2026. Today's high temperature was 78 degrees and the low 70 degrees. 0.17 inches of precipitation fell today, which brings the monthly total to 3.84 inches. The total precipitation for the year now stands at 26.62 inches. The normal high temperature for tomorrow is 83 degrees, and the normal low is 61. The record high for tomorrow is 97, which occurred in 1937, and the record low is 44, which occurred in 1902. Sunset tonight is at 7.09 p.m. Sunrise tomorrow is at 7.25 a.m. The ultraviolet index forecast for October 5th is 7, or high. The current time is 7.36 p.m. Central Daylight Time. 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The following reports of weather temperature and wind were made at 7 p.m. DFW Airport, mostly cloudy, 76, dew point 68, relative humidity 76%, wind north at 6, pressure 30.12 inches and rising. Dallas Love Field, mostly cloudy, 78, variable at 3. Fort Worth Meacham, mostly cloudy, 76, northeast at 5. Arlington, partly cloudy, 76, north at 6. McKinney, partly cloudy, 76, calm. Denton, mostly cloudy, 78, north at 3. Elsewhere around the region, Wichita Falls, cloudy, 79, north at 6. Abilene, light rain and fog, 69, northeast at 8. Waco, mostly cloudy, 75, north at 13. Tyler, partly cloudy, 76, north at 6. Once again at 7 p.m., DFW Airport, mostly cloudy, 76, north at 6. Now let's check on your local forecast for the Dallas-Fort Worth Metroplex. Tonight, mostly cloudy this evening, then becoming partly cloudy. Lows in the mid-60s. North winds around 5 miles an hour. Monday, sunny. Highs in the lower 80s. Northeast winds 5 to 10 miles an hour. Monday night, clear. Lows around 60. Northeast winds around 5 miles an hour. Tuesday, sunny. Highs in the lower 80s. Northeast winds around 5 miles an hour. And now the extended forecast. Tuesday night, clear. Lows in the lower 60s. Northeast winds around 5 miles an hour. Wednesday, sunny. Highs in the mid-80s. Wednesday night, mostly clear. Lows in the lower 60s. Thursday, mostly sunny. Highs in the mid-80s. Thursday night, partly cloudy. Lows in the mid-60s. Friday, mostly sunny. Highs in the mid-80s. Friday night, partly cloudy. Lows in the mid-60s. Saturday, mostly sunny. Highs in the lower 80s. Saturday night, partly cloudy in the evening, then clearing. Lows in the mid-60s. Sunday, sunny. Highs in the mid-80s. The forecast key messages for North and Central Texas. Dry and pleasant weather will prevail through much of the upcoming week, with cool mornings and warm afternoons. Low rain chances may return to parts of Central Texas late Thursday into Friday, but most of North and Central Texas is expected to remain dry. The spotter information statement for North and Central Texas. Spotter activation is not expected at this time. The Dallas-Fort Worth climate summary for this evening, as of 7 p.m., October 4th, 2026.

Today's high temperature was 78 degrees and the low 70 degrees. 0.17 inches of precipitation fell today, which brings the monthly total to 3.84 inches. The total precipitation for the year now stands at 26.62 inches. The normal high temperature for tomorrow is 83 degrees, and the normal low is 61. The record high for tomorrow is 97, which occurred in 1937, and the record low is 44, which occurred in 1902. Sunset tonight is at 7.09 p.m. Sunrise tomorrow is at 7.25 a.m. The ultraviolet index forecast for October 5th is 7, or high. The current time is 7.41 p.m. Central Daylight Time. 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Serving the Dallas-Fort Worth listening area. The following reports of weather temperature and wind were made at 7 p.m. DFW Airport, mostly cloudy, 76, dew point 68, relative humidity 76%, wind north at 6, pressure 30.12 inches and rising. Dallas Love Field, mostly cloudy, 78, variable at 3. Fort Worth Meacham, mostly cloudy, 76, northeast at 5. Arlington, partly cloudy, 76, north at 6. McKinney, partly cloudy, 76, calm. Denton, mostly cloudy, 78, north at 3. Elsewhere around the region, Wichita Falls, cloudy, 79, north at 6. Abilene, light rain and fog, 69, northeast at 8. Waco, mostly cloudy, 75, north at 13. Tyler, partly cloudy, 76, north at 6. Once again at 7 p.m., DFW Airport, mostly cloudy, 76, north at 6. Now let's check on your local forecast for the Dallas-Fort Worth Metroplex. Tonight, mostly cloudy this evening, then becoming partly cloudy. Lows in the mid-60s. North winds around 5 miles an hour. Monday, sunny. Highs in the lower 80s. Northeast winds 5 to 10 miles an hour. Monday night, clear. Lows around 60. Northeast winds around 5 miles an hour. Tuesday, sunny. Highs in the lower 80s. Northeast winds around 5 miles an hour. And now the extended forecast. Tuesday night, clear. Lows in the lower 60s. Northeast winds around 5 miles an hour. Wednesday, sunny. Highs in the mid 80s. Wednesday night, mostly clear. Lows in the lower 60s. Thursday, mostly sunny. Highs in the mid-80s. Thursday night, partly cloudy. Lows in the mid-60s. Friday, mostly sunny. Highs in the mid-80s. Friday night, partly cloudy. Lows in the mid-60s. Saturday, mostly sunny. Highs in the lower 80s. Saturday night, partly cloudy in the evening, then clearing. Lows in the mid-60s. Sunday, sunny. Highs in the mid-80s. The forecast key messages for North and Central Texas. Dry and pleasant weather will prevail through much of the upcoming week, with cool mornings and warm afternoons. Low rain chances may return to parts of Central Texas late Thursday into Friday, but most of North and Central Texas is expected to remain dry. The spotter information statement for North and Central Texas. Spotter activation is not expected at this time. The Dallas-Fort Worth climate summary for this evening, as of 7 p.m., October 4, 2026. Today's high temperature was 78 degrees and the low 70 degrees. 0.17 inches of precipitation fell today, which brings the monthly total to 3.84 inches. The total precipitation for the year now stands at 26.62 inches. The normal high temperature for tomorrow is 83 degrees, and the normal low is 61. The record high for tomorrow is 97, which occurred in 1937, and the record low is 44, which occurred in 1902. Sunset tonight is at 7.09 p.m. Sunrise tomorrow is at

Waco, mostly cloudy, 75, north at 13. Tyler, partly cloudy, 76, north at 6. Once again at 7 p.m., DFW Airport, mostly cloudy, 76, north at 6. Now let's check on your local forecast for the Dallas-Fort Worth Metroplex. Tonight, mostly cloudy this evening, then becoming partly cloudy. Lows in the mid-60s. North winds around 5 miles an hour. Monday, sunny. Highs in the lower 80s. Northeast winds 5 to 10 miles an hour. Monday night, clear. Lows around 60. Northeast winds around 5 miles an hour. Tuesday, sunny. Highs in the lower 80s. Northeast winds around 5 miles an hour. And now the extended forecast. Tuesday night, clear. Lows in the lower 60s. Northeast winds around 5 miles an hour. Wednesday, sunny. Highs in the mid 80s. Wednesday night, mostly clear. Lows in the lower 60s. Thursday, mostly sunny. Highs in the mid-80s. Thursday night, partly cloudy. Lows in the mid-60s. Friday, mostly sunny. Highs in the mid-80s. Friday night, partly cloudy. Lows in the mid-60s. Saturday, mostly sunny. Highs in the lower 80s. Saturday night, partly cloudy in the evening, then clearing. Lows in the mid-60s. Sunday, sunny. Highs in the mid-80s. The forecast key messages for North and Central Texas. Dry and pleasant weather will prevail through much of the upcoming week, with cool mornings and warm afternoons. Low rain chances may return to parts of Central Texas late Thursday into Friday, but most of North and Central Texas is expected to remain dry. The spotter information statement for North and Central Texas. Spotter activation is not expected at this time. The Dallas-Fort Worth climate summary for this evening, as of 7 p.m., October 4, 2026. Today's high temperature was 78 degrees and the low 70 degrees. 0.17 inches of precipitation fell today, which brings the monthly total to 3.84 inches. The total precipitation for the year now stands at 26.62 inches. The normal high temperature for tomorrow is 83 degrees, and the normal low is 61. The record high for tomorrow is 97, which occurred in 1937, and the record low is 44, which occurred in 1902. Sunset tonight is at 7:09 p.m. Sunrise tomorrow is at 7:25 a.m. The ultraviolet index forecast for October 5th is 7, or high. The current time is 7:58 p.m. Central Daylight Time. 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The following reports of weather temperature and wind were made at 7 p.m. DFW Airport, mostly cloudy, 76, dew point 68, relative humidity 76%, wind north at 6, pressure 30.12 inches and rising. Dallas Love Field, mostly cloudy, 78, variable at 3. Fort Worth Meacham, mostly cloudy, 76, northeast at 5. Arlington, partly cloudy, 76, north at 6. McKinney, partly cloudy, 76, calm. Denton, mostly cloudy, 78, north at 3. Elsewhere around the region, Wichita Falls, cloudy, 79, north at 6. Abilene, light rain and fog, 69, northeast at 8. Waco, mostly cloudy, 75, north at 13. Tyler, partly cloudy, 76, north at 6. Once again at 7 p.m., DFW Airport, mostly cloudy, 76, north at 6. Now let's check on your local forecast for the Dallas-Fort Worth Metroplex. Tonight, mostly cloudy this evening, then becoming partly cloudy. Lows in the mid-60s. North winds around 5 miles an hour. Monday, sunny. Highs in the lower 80s. Northeast winds 5 to 10 miles.

mid-60s. Friday, mostly sunny. Highs in the mid-80s. Friday night, partly cloudy. Lows in the mid-60s. Saturday, mostly sunny. Highs in the lower 80s. Saturday night, partly cloudy in the evening, then clearing. Lows in the mid-60s. Sunday, sunny. Highs in the mid-80s. The forecast key messages for North and Central Texas. Dry and pleasant weather will prevail through much of the upcoming week, with cool mornings and warm afternoons. Low rain chances may return to parts of Central Texas late Thursday into Friday, but most of North and Central Texas is expected to remain dry. The spotter information statement for North and Central Texas. Spotter activation is not expected at this time. The Dallas-Fort Worth climate summary for this evening, as of 7 p.m., October 4, 2026. Today's high temperature was 78 degrees and the low 70 degrees. 0.17 inches of precipitation fell today, which brings the monthly total to 3.84 inches. The total precipitation for the year now stands at 26.62 inches. The normal high temperature for tomorrow is 83 degrees, and the normal low is 61. The record high for tomorrow is 97, which occurred in 1937, and the record low is 44, which occurred in 1902. Sunset tonight is at 7:09 p.m. Sunrise tomorrow is at 7:25 a.m. The ultraviolet index forecast for October 5th is 7, or high. The current time is 8:03 p.m. Central Daylight Time. 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The following reports of weather temperature and wind were made at 8 p.m. DFW Airport, mostly cloudy, 74, dew point 68, relative humidity 81%, wind north at 7, pressure 30.12 inches and steady. Dallas Love Field, partly cloudy, 75, variable at 3. Fort Worth Meacham, clear, 72, north at 3. Arlington, partly cloudy, 73, northwest at 6. McKinney, partly cloudy, 75, northwest at 5. Denton, cloudy, 76, north at 3. Elsewhere around the region, Wichita Falls, cloudy, 77, north at 7. Abilene, fog, 68, north at 7. Waco, mostly cloudy, 74, north at 10. Tyler, partly cloudy, 74, north at 7. Once again at 8 p.m., DFW Airport, mostly cloudy, 74, north at 7. The following reports of weather temperature and wind were made at 8 p.m. DFW Airport, mostly cloudy, 74, dew point 68, relative humidity 81%, wind north at 7, pressure 30.12 inches and steady. Dallas Love Field, partly cloudy, 75, variable at 3. Fort Worth Meacham, clear, 72, north at 3. Arlington, partly cloudy, 73, northwest at 6. McKinney, partly cloudy, 75, northwest at 5. Denton, cloudy, 76, north at 3. Elsewhere around the region, Wichita Falls, cloudy, 77, north at 7. Abilene, cloudy, 68, northeast at 7. Waco, mostly cloudy, 74, north at 10. Tyler, partly cloudy, 74, north at 7. Once again at 8 p.m., DFW Airport, mostly cloudy, 74, north at 7. Now let's check on your local forecast for the Dallas-Fort Worth Metroplex. Tonight, mostly cloudy this evening, then becoming partly cloudy. Lows in the mid-60s. North winds around 5 miles an hour. Monday, sunny. Highs in the lower 80s. Northeast winds 5 to 10 miles an hour. Monday night, clear. Lows around 60. Northeast winds around 5 miles an hour. Tuesday, sunny. Highs in the lower 80s. Northeast winds around 5 miles an hour. And now the extended forecast.

Tuesday night, clear. Lows in the lower 60s. Northeast winds around 5 miles an hour. Wednesday, sunny. Highs in the mid-80s. Wednesday night, mostly clear. Lows in the lower 60s. Thursday, mostly sunny. Highs in the mid-80s. Thursday night, partly cloudy. Lows in the mid-60s. Friday, mostly sunny. Highs in the mid-80s. Friday night, partly cloudy. Lows in the mid-60s. Saturday, mostly sunny. Highs in the lower 80s. Saturday night, partly cloudy in the evening, then clearing. Lows in the mid-60s. Sunday, sunny. Highs in the mid-80s. The forecast key messages for North and Central Texas. Dry and pleasant weather will prevail through much of the upcoming week, with cool mornings and warm afternoons. Low rain chances may return to parts of Central Texas late Thursday into Friday, but most of North and Central Texas is expected to remain dry. The spotter information statement for North and Central Texas. Spotter activation is not expected at this time. The Dallas-Fort Worth climate summary for this evening, as of 7 p.m., October 4, 2026. Today's high temperature was 78 degrees and the low 70 degrees. 0.17 inches of precipitation fell today, which brings the monthly total to 3.84 inches. The total precipitation for the year now stands at 26.62 inches. The normal high temperature for tomorrow is 83 degrees, and the normal low is 61. The record high for tomorrow is 97, which occurred in 1937, and the record low is 44, which occurred in 1902. Sunset tonight is at 7.09 p.m. Sunrise tomorrow is at 7.25 a.m. The ultraviolet index forecast for October 5th is 7, or high. The current time is 8.08 p.m. Central Daylight Time. 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The following reports of weather temperature and wind were made at 8 p.m. DFW Airport, mostly cloudy, 74, dew point 68, relative humidity 81%, wind north at 7, pressure 30.12 inches and steady. Dallas Love Field, partly cloudy, 75, variable at 3. Fort Worth Meacham, clear, 72, north at 3. Arlington, partly cloudy, 73, northwest at 6. McKinney, partly cloudy, 75, northwest at 5. Denton, cloudy, 76, north at 3. Elsewhere around the region, Wichita Falls, cloudy, 77, north at 7. Abilene, cloudy, 68, northeast at 7. Waco, mostly cloudy, 74, north at 10. Tyler, partly cloudy, 74, north at 7. Once again at 8 p.m., DFW Airport, mostly cloudy, 74, north at 7. Now let's check on your local forecast for the Dallas-Fort Worth Metroplex. Tonight, mostly cloudy this evening, then becoming partly cloudy. Lows in the mid-60s. North winds around 5 miles an hour. Monday, sunny. Highs in the lower 80s. Northeast winds 5 to 10 miles an hour. Monday night, clear. Lows around 60. Northeast winds around 5 miles an hour. Tuesday, sunny. Highs in the lower 80s. Northeast winds around 5 miles an hour. And now the extended forecast. Tuesday night, clear. Lows in the lower 60s. Northeast winds around 5 miles an hour. Wednesday, sunny. Highs in the mid-80s. Wednesday night, mostly clear. Lows in the lower 60s. Thursday, mostly sunny. Highs in the mid-80s. Thursday night, partly cloudy. Lows in the mid-60s. Friday, mostly sunny. Highs in the mid-80s. Friday night, partly cloudy. Lows in the mid-60s. Saturday, mostly sunny. Highs in the lower 80s.

Saturday night, partly cloudy in the evening, then clearing. Lows in the mid-60s. Sunday, sunny. Highs in the mid-80s. The forecast key messages for North and Central Texas. Dry and pleasant weather will prevail through much of the upcoming week, with cool mornings and warm afternoons. Low rain chances may return to parts of Central Texas late Thursday into Friday, but most of North and Central Texas is expected to remain dry. The spotter information statement for North and Central Texas. Spotter activation is not expected at this time. The Dallas-Fort Worth climate summary for this evening, as of 7 p.m., October 4, 2026. Today's high temperature was 78 degrees and the low 70 degrees. 0.17 inches of precipitation fell today, which brings the monthly total to 3.84 inches. The total precipitation for the year now stands at 26.62 inches. The normal high temperature for tomorrow is 83 degrees, and the normal low is 61. The record high for tomorrow is 97, which occurred in 1937, and the record low is 44, which occurred in 1902. Sunset tonight is at 7.09 p.m. Sunrise tomorrow is at 7.25 a.m. The ultraviolet index forecast for October 5th is 7, or high. The current time is 8:12 p.m. Central Daylight Time. 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The following reports of weather temperature and wind were made at 8 p.m. DFW Airport, mostly cloudy, 74, dew point 68, relative humidity 81%, wind north at 7, pressure 30.12 inches and steady. Dallas Love Field, partly cloudy, 75, variable at 3. Fort Worth Meacham, clear, 72, north at 3. Arlington, partly cloudy, 73, northwest at 6. McKinney, partly cloudy, 75, northwest at 5. Denton, cloudy, 76, north at 3. Elsewhere around the region, Wichita Falls, cloudy, 77, north at 7. Abilene, cloudy, 68, northeast at 7. Waco, mostly cloudy, 74, north at 10. Tyler, partly cloudy, 74, north at 7. Once again at 8 p.m., DFW Airport, mostly cloudy, 74, north at 7. Now let's check on your local forecast for the Dallas-Fort Worth Metroplex. Tonight, mostly cloudy this evening, then becoming partly cloudy. Lows in the mid-60s. North winds around 5 miles an hour. Monday, sunny. Highs in the lower 80s. Northeast winds 5 to 10 miles an hour. Monday night, clear. Lows around 60. Northeast winds around 5 miles an hour. Tuesday, sunny. Highs in the lower 80s. Northeast winds around 5 miles an hour. And now the extended forecast. Tuesday night, clear. Lows in the lower 60s. Northeast winds around 5 miles an hour. Wednesday, sunny. Highs in the mid-80s. Wednesday night, mostly clear. Lows in the lower 60s. Thursday, mostly sunny. Highs in the mid-80s. Thursday night, partly cloudy. Lows in the mid-60s. Friday, mostly sunny. Highs in the mid-80s. Friday night, partly cloudy. Lows in the mid-60s. Saturday, mostly sunny. Highs in the lower 80s. Saturday night, partly cloudy in the evening, then clearing. Lows in the mid-60s. Sunday, sunny. Highs in the mid-80s. The forecast key messages for North and Central Texas. Dry and pleasant weather will prevail through much of the upcoming week, with cool mornings and warm afternoons. Low rain chances may return to parts of Central Texas late Thursday into Friday, but most of North and Central Texas is expected to remain dry. The spotter information statement for North and Central Texas. Spotter activation is not expected at this time. The Dallas-Fort Worth climate summary for this evening.

inches and steady. Dallas Love Field, partly cloudy, 75, variable at 3. Fort Worth Meacham, clear, 72, north at 3. Arlington, partly cloudy, 73, northwest at 6. McKinney, partly cloudy, 75, northwest at 5. Denton, cloudy, 76, north at 3. Elsewhere around the region, Wichita Falls, cloudy, 77, north at 7. Abilene, cloudy, 68, northeast at 7. Waco, mostly cloudy, 74, north at 10. Tyler, partly cloudy, 74, north at 7. Once again at 8 p.m., DFW Airport, mostly cloudy, 74, north at 7. Now let's check on your local forecast for the Dallas-Fort Worth Metroplex. Tonight, mostly cloudy this evening, then becoming partly cloudy. Lows in the mid-60s. North winds around 5 miles an hour. Monday, sunny. Highs in the lower 80s. Northeast winds 5 to 10 miles an hour. Monday night, clear. Lows around 60. Northeast winds around 5 miles an hour. Tuesday, sunny. Highs in the lower 80s. Northeast winds around 5 miles an hour. And now the extended forecast. Tuesday night, clear. Lows in the lower 60s. Northeast winds around 5 miles an hour. Wednesday, sunny. Highs in the mid 80s. Wednesday night, mostly clear. Lows in the lower 60s. Thursday, mostly sunny. Highs in the mid 80s. Thursday night, partly cloudy. Lows in the mid 60s. Friday, mostly sunny. Highs in the mid 80s. Friday night, partly cloudy. Lows in the mid 60s. Saturday, mostly sunny. Highs in the lower 80s. Saturday night, partly cloudy in the evening, then clearing. Lows in the mid 60s. Sunday, sunny. Highs in the mid 80s. The forecast key messages for North and Central Texas. Dry and pleasant weather will prevail through much of the upcoming week, with cool mornings and warm afternoons. Low rain chances may return to parts of Central Texas late Thursday into Friday, but most of North and Central Texas is expected to remain dry. The spotter information statement for North and Central Texas. Spotter activation is not expected at this time. The Dallas-Fort Worth climate summary for this evening, as of 7 p.m., October 4, 2026. Today's high temperature was 78 degrees and the low 70 degrees. 0.17 inches of precipitation fell today, which brings the monthly total to 3.84 inches. The total precipitation for the year now stands at 26.62 inches. The normal high temperature for tomorrow is 83 degrees, and the normal low is 61. The record high for tomorrow is 97, which occurred in 1937, and the record low is 44, which occurred in 1902. Sunset tonight is at 7.09 p.m. Sunrise tomorrow is at 7.25 a.m. The ultraviolet index forecast for October 5th is 7, or high. The current time is 8:30 p.m. Central Daylight Time. 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The following reports of weather temperature and wind were made at 8 p.m. DFW Airport, mostly cloudy, 74, dew point 68, relative humidity 81%, wind north at 7, pressure 30.12 inches and steady. Dallas Love Field, partly cloudy, 75, variable at 3. Fort Worth Meacham, clear, 72, north at 3. Arlington, partly cloudy, 73, northwest at 6. McKinney, partly cloudy, 75, northwest at 5. Denton, cloudy, 76, north at 3. Elsewhere around the region, Wichita Falls, cloudy, 77, north at 7. Abilene, cloudy, 68, northeast at 7. Waco, mostly cloudy, 74, north at 10. Tyler,

partly cloudy, 74, north at 7. Once again at 8 p.m., DFW Airport, mostly cloudy, 74, north at 7. Now let's check on your local forecast for the Dallas-Fort Worth Metroplex. Tonight, mostly cloudy this evening, then becoming partly cloudy. Lows in the mid-60s. North winds around 5 miles an hour. Monday, sunny. Highs in the lower 80s. Northeast winds 5 to 10 miles an hour. Monday night, clear. Lows around 60. Northeast winds around 5 miles an hour. Tuesday, sunny. Highs in the lower 80s. Northeast winds around 5 miles an hour. And now the extended forecast. Tuesday night, clear. Lows in the lower 60s. Northeast winds around 5 miles an hour. Wednesday, sunny. Highs in the mid-80s. Wednesday night, mostly clear. Lows in the lower 60s. Thursday, mostly sunny. Highs in the mid-80s. Thursday night, partly cloudy. Lows in the mid-60s. Friday, mostly sunny. Highs in the mid-80s. Friday night, partly cloudy. Lows in the mid-60s. Saturday, mostly sunny. Highs in the lower 80s. Saturday night, partly cloudy in the evening, then clearing. Lows in the mid-60s. Sunday, sunny. Highs in the mid-80s. The forecast key messages for North and Central Texas. Dry and pleasant weather will prevail through much of the upcoming week, with cool mornings and warm afternoons. Low rain chances may return to parts of Central Texas late Thursday into Friday, but most of North and Central Texas isn't. Low rain chances may return to parts of Central Texas late Thursday into Friday, but most of North and Central Texas is expected to remain dry. The spotter information statement for North and Central Texas. Spotter activation is not expected at this time. The Dallas-Fort Worth climate summary for this evening, as of 7 p.m., October 4, 2026. Today's high temperature was 78 degrees and the low 70 degrees. 0.17 inches of precipitation fell today, which brings the monthly total to 3.84 inches. The total precipitation for the year now stands at 26.62 inches. The normal high temperature for tomorrow is 83 degrees, and the normal low is 61. The record high for tomorrow is 97, which occurred in 1937, and the record low is 44, which occurred in 1902. Sunset tonight is at 7:09 p.m. Sunrise tomorrow is at 7:25 a.m. The ultraviolet index forecast for October 5th is 7, or high. The current time is 8:34 p.m. Central Daylight Time. 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The following reports of weather temperature and wind were made at 8 p.m. DFW Airport, mostly cloudy, 74, dew point 68, relative humidity 81%, wind north at 7, pressure 30.12 inches and steady. Dallas Love Field, partly cloudy, 75, variable at 3. Fort Worth Meacham, clear, 72, north at 3. Arlington, partly cloudy, 73, northwest at 6. McKinney, partly cloudy, 75, northwest at 5. Denton, cloudy, 76, north at 3. Elsewhere around the region, Wichita Falls, cloudy, 77, north at 7. Abilene, cloudy, 68, northeast at 7. Waco, mostly cloudy, 74, north at 10. Tyler, partly cloudy, 74, north at 7. Once again at 8 p.m., DFW Airport, mostly cloudy, 74, north at 7. Now let's check on your local forecast for the Dallas-Fort Worth Metroplex. Tonight, mostly cloudy this evening, then becoming partly cloudy. Lows in the mid-60s. North winds around 5 miles an hour. Monday, sunny. Highs in the lower 80s. Northeast winds 5 to 10 miles an hour.

Monday night, clear. Lows around 60. Northeast winds around 5 miles an hour. Tuesday, sunny. Highs in the lower 80s. Northeast winds around 5 miles an hour. And now the extended forecast. Tuesday night, clear. Lows in the lower 60s. Northeast winds around 5 miles an hour. Wednesday, sunny. Highs in the mid 80s. Wednesday night, mostly clear. Lows in the lower 60s. Thursday, mostly sunny. Highs in the mid 80s. Thursday night, partly cloudy. Lows in the mid 60s. Friday, mostly sunny. Highs in the mid 80s. Friday night, partly cloudy. Lows in the mid 60s. Saturday, mostly sunny. Highs in the lower 80s. Saturday night, partly cloudy in the evening, then clearing. Lows in the mid 60s. Sunday, sunny. Highs in the mid 80s. The forecast key messages for North and Central Texas. Dry and pleasant weather will prevail through much of the upcoming week, with cool mornings and warm afternoons. Low rain chances may return to parts of Central Texas late Thursday into Friday, but most of North and Central Texas is expected to remain dry. The spotter information statement for North and Central Texas. Spotter activation is not expected at this time. The Dallas-Fort Worth climate summary for this evening, as of 7 p.m., October 4, 2026. Today's high temperature was 78 degrees and the low 70 degrees. 0.17 inches of precipitation fell today, which brings the monthly total to 3.84 inches. The total precipitation for the year now stands at 26.62 inches. The normal high temperature for tomorrow is 83 degrees, and the normal low is 61. The record high for tomorrow is 97, which occurred in 1937, and the record low is 44, which occurred in 1902. Sunset tonight is at 7.09 p.m. Sunrise tomorrow is at 7.25 a.m. The ultraviolet index forecast for October 5th is 7, or high. The current time is 8:38 p.m. Central Daylight Time. 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The following reports of weather temperature and wind were made at 8 p.m. DFW Airport, mostly cloudy, 74, dew point 68, relative humidity 81%, wind north at 7, pressure 30.12 inches and steady. Dallas Love Field, partly cloudy, 75, variable at 3. Fort Worth Meacham, clear, 72, north at 3. Arlington, partly cloudy, 73, northwest at 6. McKinney, partly cloudy, 75, northwest at 5. Denton, cloudy, 76, north at 3. Elsewhere around the region, Wichita Falls, cloudy, 77, north at 7. Abilene, cloudy, 68, northeast at 7. Waco, mostly cloudy, 74, north at 10. Tyler, partly cloudy, 74, north at 7. Once again at 8 p.m., DFW Airport, mostly cloudy, 74, north at 7. Now let's check on your local forecast for the Dallas-Fort Worth Metroplex. Tonight, mostly cloudy this evening, then becoming partly cloudy. Lows in the mid-60s. North winds around 5 miles an hour. Monday, sunny. Highs in the lower 80s. Northeast winds 5 to 10 miles an hour. Monday night, clear. Lows around 60. Northeast winds around 5 miles an hour. Tuesday, sunny. Highs in the lower 80s. Northeast winds around 5 miles an hour. And now the extended forecast. Tuesday night, clear. Lows in the lower 60s. Northeast winds around 5 miles an hour. Wednesday, sunny. Highs in the mid 80s. Wednesday night, mostly clear. Lows in the lower 60s. Thursday, mostly sunny. Highs in the mid 80s. Thursday night, partly

cloudy. Lows in the mid-60s. Friday, mostly sunny. Highs in the mid-80s. Friday night, partly cloudy. Lows in the mid-60s. Saturday, mostly sunny. Highs in the lower 80s. Saturday night, partly cloudy in the evening, then clearing. Lows in the mid-60s. Sunday, sunny. Highs in the mid-80s. The forecast key messages for North and Central Texas. Dry and pleasant weather will prevail through much of the upcoming week, with cool mornings and warm afternoons. Low rain chances may return to parts of Central Texas late Thursday into Friday, but most of North and Central Texas is expected to remain dry. The spotter information statement for North and Central Texas. Spotter activation is not expected at this time. The Dallas-Fort Worth climate summary for this evening, as of 7 p.m., October 4, 2026. Today's high temperature was 78 degrees and the low 70 degrees. 0.17 inches of precipitation fell today, which brings the monthly total to 3.84 inches. The total precipitation for the year now stands at 26.62 inches. The normal high temperature for tomorrow is 83 degrees, and the normal low is 61. The record high for tomorrow is 97, which occurred in 1937, and the record low is 44, which occurred in 1902. Sunset tonight is at 7.09 p.m. Sunrise tomorrow is at 7.25 a.m. The ultraviolet index forecast for October 5th is 7, or high. The current time is 8.43 p.m. Central Daylight Time. 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The following reports of weather temperature and wind were made at 8 p.m. DFW Airport, mostly cloudy, 74, dew point 68, relative humidity 81%, wind north at 7, pressure 30.12 inches and steady. Dallas Love Field, partly cloudy, 75, variable at 3. Fort Worth Meacham, clear, 72, north at 3. Arlington, partly cloudy, 73, northwest at 6. McKinney, partly cloudy, 75, northwest at 5. Denton, cloudy, 76, north at 3. Elsewhere around the region, Wichita Falls, cloudy, 77, north at 7. Abilene, cloudy, 68, northeast at 7. Waco, mostly cloudy, 74, north at 10. Tyler, partly cloudy, 74, north at 7. Once again at 8 p.m., DFW Airport, mostly cloudy, 74, north at 7. Now let's check on your local forecast for the Dallas-Fort Worth Metroplex. Tonight, mostly cloudy this evening, then becoming partly cloudy. Lows in the mid-60s. North winds around 5 miles an hour. Monday, sunny. Highs in the lower 80s. Northeast winds 5 to 10 miles an hour. Monday night, clear. Lows around 60. Northeast winds around 5 miles an hour. Tuesday, sunny. Highs in the lower 80s. Northeast winds around 5 miles an hour. And now the extended forecast. Tuesday night, clear. Lows in the lower 60s. Northeast winds around 5 miles an hour. Wednesday, sunny. Highs in the mid-80s. Wednesday night, mostly clear. Lows in the lower 60s. Thursday, mostly sunny. Highs in the mid-80s. Thursday night, partly cloudy. Lows in the mid-60s. Friday, mostly sunny. Highs in the mid-80s. Friday night, partly cloudy. Lows in the mid-60s. Saturday, mostly sunny. Highs in the lower 80s. Saturday night, partly cloudy in the evening, then clearing. Lows in the mid-60s. Sunday, sunny. Highs in the mid-80s. The forecast key messages for North and Central Texas. Dry and pleasant weather will prevail through much of the upcoming week, with cool mornings and warm afternoons. Low rain chances may return to

Parts of central Texas late Thursday into Friday, but most of north and central Texas is expected to remain dry. The spotter information statement for north and central Texas. Spotter activation is not expected at this time. The Dallas-Fort Worth climate summary for this evening, as of 7 p.m., October 4th, 2026. Today's high temperature was 78 degrees and the low 70 degrees. 0.17 inches of precipitation fell today, which brings the monthly total to 3.84 inches. The total precipitation for the year now stands at 26.62 inches. The normal high temperature for tomorrow is 83 degrees, and the normal low is 61. The record high for tomorrow is 97, which occurred in 1937, and the record low is 44, which occurred in 1902. Sunset tonight is at 7.09 p.m. Sunrise tomorrow is at 7.25 a.m. The ultraviolet index forecast for October 5th is 7, or high. The current time is 8.47 p.m. Central Daylight Time. 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Serving the Dallas-Fort Worth listening area. The following reports of weather temperature and wind were made at 8 p.m. DFW Airport, mostly cloudy, 74, dew point 68, relative humidity 81%, wind north at 7, pressure 30.12 inches and steady. Dallas Love Field, partly cloudy, 75, variable at 3. Fort Worth Meacham, clear, 72, north at 3. Arlington, partly cloudy, 73, northwest at 6. McKinney, partly cloudy, 75, northwest at 5. Denton, cloudy, 76, north at 3. Elsewhere around the region, Wichita Falls, cloudy, 77, north at 7. Abilene, cloudy, 68, northeast at 7. Waco, mostly cloudy, 74, north at 10. Tyler, partly cloudy, 74, north at 7. Once again at 8 p.m., DFW Airport, mostly cloudy, 74, north at 7. Now let's check on your local forecast for the Dallas-Fort Worth Metroplex. Tonight, mostly cloudy this evening, then becoming partly cloudy. Lows in the mid-60s. North winds around 5 miles an hour. Monday, sunny. Highs in the lower 80s. Northeast winds 5 to 10 miles an hour. Monday night, clear. Lows around 60. Northeast winds around 5 miles an hour. Tuesday, sunny. Highs in the lower 80s. Northeast winds around 5 miles an hour. And now the extended forecast. Tuesday night, clear. Lows in the lower 60s. Northeast winds around 5 miles an hour. Wednesday, sunny. Highs in the mid-80s. Wednesday night, mostly clear. Lows in the lower 60s. Thursday, mostly sunny. Highs in the mid-80s. Thursday night, partly cloudy. Lows in the mid-60s. Friday, mostly sunny. Highs in the mid-80s. Friday night, partly cloudy. Lows in the mid-60s. Saturday, mostly sunny. Highs in the lower 80s. Saturday night, partly cloudy in the evening, then clearing. Lows in the mid-60s. Sunday, sunny. Highs in the mid-80s. The forecast key messages for north and central Texas. Dry and pleasant weather will prevail through much of the upcoming week, with cool mornings and warm afternoons. Low rain chances may return to parts of central Texas late Thursday into Friday, but most of north and central Texas is expected to remain dry. The spotter information statement for north and central Texas. Spotter activation is not expected at this time. The Dallas-Fort Worth climate summary for this evening, as of 7 p.m., October 4th, 2026. Today's high temperature was 78 degrees and the low 70 degrees. 0.17 inches of precipitation fell today, which brings the monthly total to 3.84 inches. The total precipitation for the year now stands at 26.62 inches. The normal height

temperature for tomorrow is 83 degrees, and the normal low is 61. The record high for tomorrow is 97, which occurred in 1937, and the record low is 44, which occurred in 1902. Sunset tonight is at 7:09 p.m. Sunrise tomorrow is at 7:25 a.m. The ultraviolet index forecast for October 5th is 7, or high. The current time is 8:51 p.m. Central Daylight Time. 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The following reports of weather temperature and wind were made at 8 p.m. DFW Airport, mostly cloudy, 74, dew point 68, relative humidity 81%, wind north at 7, pressure 30.12 inches and steady. Dallas Love Field, partly cloudy, 75, variable at 3. Fort Worth Meacham, clear, 72, north at 3. Arlington, partly cloudy, 73, northwest at 6. McKinney, partly cloudy, 75, northwest at 5. Denton, cloudy, 76, north at 3. Elsewhere around the region, Wichita Falls, cloudy, 77, north at 7. Abilene, cloudy, 68, northeast at 7. Waco, mostly cloudy, 74, north at 10. Tyler, partly cloudy, 74, north at 7. Once again at 8 p.m., DFW Airport, mostly cloudy, 74, north at 7. Now let's check on your local forecast for the Dallas-Fort Worth Metroplex. Tonight, mostly cloudy this evening, then becoming partly cloudy. Lows in the mid-60s. North winds around 5 miles an hour. Monday, sunny. Highs in the lower 80s. Northeast winds 5 to 10 miles an hour. Monday night, clear. Lows around 60. Northeast winds around 5 miles an hour. Tuesday, sunny. Highs in the lower 80s. Northeast winds around 5 miles an hour. And now the extended forecast. Tuesday night, clear. Lows in the lower 60s. Northeast winds around 5 miles an hour. Wednesday, sunny. Highs in the mid-80s. Wednesday night, mostly clear. Lows in the lower 60s. Thursday, mostly sunny. Highs in the mid-80s. Thursday night, partly cloudy. Lows in the mid-60s. Friday, mostly sunny. Highs in the mid-80s. Friday night, partly cloudy. Lows in the mid-60s. Saturday, mostly sunny. Highs in the lower 80s. Saturday night, partly cloudy in the evening, then clearing. Lows in the mid-60s. Sunday, sunny. Highs in the mid-80s. The forecast key messages for North and Central Texas. Dry and pleasant weather will prevail through much of the upcoming week, with cool mornings and warm afternoons. Low rain chances may return to parts of Central Texas late Thursday into Friday, but most of North and Central Texas is expected to remain dry. The spotter information statement for North and Central Texas. Spotter activation is not expected at this time. The Dallas-Fort Worth climate summary for this evening, as of 7 p.m., October 4, 2026. Today's high temperature was 78 degrees and the low 70 degrees. 0.17 inches of precipitation fell today, which brings the monthly total to 3.84 inches. The total precipitation for the year now stands at 26.62 inches. The normal high temperature for tomorrow is 83 degrees, and the normal low is 61. The record high for tomorrow is 97, which occurred in 1937, and the record low is 44, which occurred in 1902. Sunset tonight is at 7:09 p.m. Sunrise tomorrow is at 7:25 a.m. The ultraviolet index forecast for October 5th is 7, or high. The current time is 8:55 p.m. Central Daylight Time. 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

Serving the Dallas-Fort Worth listening area. The following reports of weather, temperature, and wind were made at 8 p.m. DFW Airport, mostly cloudy, 74, dew point 68, relative humidity 81%, wind north at 7, pressure 30.12 inches and steady. Dallas Love Field, partly cloudy, 75, variable at 3. Fort Worth Meacham, clear, 72, north at 3. Arlington, partly cloudy, 73, northwest at 6. McKinney, partly cloudy, 75, northwest at 5. Denton, cloudy, 76, north at 3. Elsewhere around the region, Wichita Falls, cloudy, 77, north at 7. Abilene, cloudy, 68, northeast at 7. Waco, mostly cloudy, 74, north at 10. Tyler, partly cloudy, 74, north at 7. Once again at 8 p.m., DFW Airport, mostly cloudy, 74, north at 7. Now let's check on your local forecast for the Dallas-Fort Worth Metroplex. Tonight, mostly cloudy this evening, then becoming partly cloudy. Lows in the mid-60s. North winds around 5 miles an hour. Monday, sunny. Highs in the lower 80s. Northeast winds 5 to 10 miles an hour. Monday night, clear. Lows around 60. Northeast winds around 5 miles an hour. Tuesday, sunny. Highs in the lower 80s. Northeast winds around 5 miles an hour. And now the extended forecast. Tuesday night, clear. Lows in the lower 60s. Northeast winds around 5 miles an hour. Wednesday, sunny. Highs in the mid-80s. Wednesday night, mostly clear. Lows in the lower 60s. Thursday, mostly sunny. Highs in the mid-80s. Thursday night, partly cloudy. Lows in the mid-60s. Friday, mostly sunny. Highs in the mid-80s. Friday night, partly cloudy. Lows in the mid-60s. Saturday, mostly sunny. Highs in the lower 80s. Saturday night, partly cloudy in the evening, then clearing. Lows in the mid-60s. Sunday, sunny. Highs in the mid-80s. The forecast key messages for North and Central Texas. Dry and pleasant weather will prevail through much of the upcoming week, with cool mornings and warm afternoons. Low rain chances may return to parts of central Texas late Thursday into Friday, but most of north and central Texas is expected to remain dry. The spotter information statement for north and central Texas. Spotter activation is not expected at this time. The Dallas-Fort Worth climate summary for this evening, as of 7 p.m., October 4, 2026. Today's high temperature was 78 degrees and the low 70 degrees. 0.17 inches of precipitation fell today, which brings the monthly total to 3.84 inches. The total precipitation for the year now stands at 26.62 inches. The normal high temperature for tomorrow is 83 degrees, and the normal low is 61. The record high for tomorrow is 97, which occurred in 1937, and the record low is 44, which occurred in 1902. Sunset tonight is at 7.09 p.m. Sunrise tomorrow is at 7.25 a.m. The ultraviolet index forecast for October 5th is 7, or high. The current time is 9 p.m. Central Daylight Time. 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The following reports of weather, temperature, and wind were made at 8 p.m. DFW Airport, mostly cloudy, 74, dew point 68, relative humidity 81%, wind north at 7, pressure 30.12 inches and steady. Dallas Love Field, partly cloudy, 75, variable at 3. Fort Worth Meacham, clear, 72, north at 3. Arlington, partly cloudy, 73, northwest at 6. McKinney, partly cloudy, 75, northwest at 5. Denton, cloudy, 76.

Highs in the lower 80s. Northeast winds 5 to 10 miles an hour. Monday night, clear. Lows around 60. Northeast winds around 5 miles an hour. Tuesday, sunny. Highs in the lower 80s. Northeast winds around 5 miles an hour. And now the extended forecast. Tuesday night, clear. Lows in the lower 60s. Northeast winds around 5 miles an hour. Wednesday, sunny. Highs in the mid 80s. Wednesday night, mostly clear. Lows in the lower 60s. Thursday, mostly sunny. Highs in the mid 80s. Thursday night, partly cloudy. Lows in the mid 60s. Friday, mostly sunny. Highs in the mid 80s. Friday night, partly cloudy. Lows in the mid 60s. Saturday, mostly sunny. Highs in the lower 80s. Saturday night, partly cloudy in the evening, then clearing. Lows in the mid 60s. Sunday, sunny. Highs in the mid 80s. The forecast key messages for North and Central Texas. Dry and pleasant weather will prevail through much of the upcoming week, with cool mornings and warm afternoons. Low rain chances may return to parts of Central Texas late Thursday into Friday, but most of North and Central Texas is expected to remain dry. The spotter information statement for North and Central Texas. Spotter activation is not expected at this time. The Dallas-Fort Worth climate summary for this evening, as of 7 p.m., October 4, 2026. Today's high temperature was 78 degrees and the low 70 degrees. 0.17 inches of precipitation fell today, which brings the monthly total to 3.84 inches. The total precipitation for the year now stands at 26.62 inches. The normal high temperature for tomorrow is 83 degrees, and the normal low is 61. The record high for tomorrow is 97, which occurred in 1937, and the record low is 44, which occurred in 1902. Sunset tonight is at 7:09 p.m. Sunrise tomorrow is at 7:25 a.m. The ultraviolet index forecast for October 5th is 7, or high. The current time is 9:04 p.m. Central Daylight Time. 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The following reports of weather temperature and wind were made at 9 p.m. DFW Airport, partly cloudy, 73, dew point 69, relative humidity 87%, wind north at 7, pressure 30.13 inches and rising. Dallas Love Field, partly cloudy, 74, north at 5. Fort Worth Meacham, partly cloudy, 73, northwest at 3. Arlington, partly cloudy, 72, northwest at 5. McKinney, partly cloudy, 74, northwest at 5. Denton, cloudy, 75, north at 3. Elsewhere around the region, Wichita Falls, cloudy, 74, northeast at 6. Abilene, cloudy, 68, north at 3. Waco, partly cloudy, 73, north at 8. Tyler, partly cloudy, 73, north at 6. Once again at 9 p.m., DFW Airport, partly cloudy, 73, north at 7. Now let's check on your local forecast for the Dallas-Fort Worth Metroplex. Tonight, mostly cloudy this evening, then becoming partly cloudy. Lows in the mid-60s. North winds around 5 miles an hour. Monday, sunny. Highs in the lower 80s. Northeast winds 5 to 10 miles an hour. Monday night, clear. Lows around 60. Northeast winds around 5 miles an hour. Tuesday, sunny. Highs in the lower 80s. Northeast winds around 5 miles an hour. And now the extended forecast. Tuesday night, clear. Lows in the lower 60s. Northeast winds around 5 miles an hour. Wednesday, sunny. Highs in the mid-80s. Wednesday night, mostly clear. Lows in the lower 60s.

Thursday, mostly sunny. Highs in the mid-80s. Thursday night, partly cloudy. Lows in the mid-60s. Friday, mostly sunny. Highs in the mid-80s. Friday night, partly cloudy. Lows in the mid-60s. Saturday, mostly sunny. Highs in the lower 80s. Saturday night, partly cloudy in the evening, then clearing. Lows in the mid-60s. Sunday, sunny. Highs in the mid-80s. The forecast key messages for North and Central Texas. Dry and pleasant weather will prevail through much of the upcoming week, with cool mornings and warm afternoons. Low rain chances may return to parts of Central Texas late Thursday into Friday, but most of North and Central Texas is expected to remain dry. The spotter information statement for North and Central Texas. Spotter activation is not expected at this time. The Dallas-Fort Worth climate summary for this evening, as of 7 p.m., October 4, 2026. Today's high temperature was 78 degrees and the low 70 degrees. 0.17 inches of precipitation fell today, which brings the monthly total to 3.84 inches. The total precipitation for the year now stands at 26.62 inches. The normal high temperature for tomorrow is 83 degrees, and the normal low is 61. The record high for tomorrow is 97, which occurred in 1937, and the record low is 44, which occurred in 1902. Sunset tonight is at 7.09 p.m. Sunrise tomorrow is at 7.25 a.m. The ultraviolet index forecast for October 5th is 7, or high. The current time is 9.08 p.m. Central Daylight Time. 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The following reports of weather temperature and wind were made at 9 p.m. DFW Airport, partly cloudy, 73, dew point 69, relative humidity 87%, wind north at 7, pressure 30.13 inches and rising. Dallas Love Field, partly cloudy, 74, north at 5. Fort Worth Meacham, partly cloudy, 73, northwest at 3. Arlington, partly cloudy, 72, northwest at 5. McKinney, partly cloudy, 74, northwest at 5. Denton, cloudy, 75, north at 3. Elsewhere around the region, Wichita Falls, cloudy, 74, northeast at 6. Abilene, cloudy, 68, north at 3. Waco, partly cloudy, 73, north at 8. Tyler, partly cloudy, 73, north at 6. Once again at 9 p.m., DFW Airport, partly cloudy, 73, north at 7. Now let's check on your local forecast for the Dallas-Fort Worth Metroplex. Tonight, mostly cloudy this evening, then becoming partly cloudy. Lows in the mid-60s. North winds around 5 miles an hour. Monday, sunny. Highs in the lower 80s. Northeast winds 5 to 10 miles an hour. Monday night, clear. Lows around 60. Northeast winds around 5 miles an hour. Tuesday, sunny. Highs in the lower 80s. Northeast winds around 5 miles an hour. And now the extended forecast. Tuesday night, clear. Lows in the lower 60s. Northeast winds around 5 miles an hour. Wednesday, sunny. Highs in the mid-80s. Wednesday night, mostly clear. Lows in the lower 60s. Thursday, mostly sunny. Highs in the mid-80s. Thursday night, partly cloudy. Lows in the mid-60s. Friday, mostly sunny. Highs in the mid-80s. Friday night, partly cloudy. Lows in the mid-60s. Saturday, mostly sunny. Highs in the lower 80s. Saturday night, partly cloudy in the evening, then clearing. Lows in the mid-60s. Sunday, sunny. Highs in the mid-80s. The forecast key messages for North and Central Texas. Dry and pleasant weather will prevail through much

upcoming week with cool mornings and warm afternoons. Low rain chances may return to parts of central Texas late Thursday into Friday, but most of north and central Texas is expected to remain dry. The spotter information statement for north and central Texas. Spotter activation is not expected at this time. The Dallas-Fort Worth climate summary for this evening, as of 7 p.m., October 4, 2026. Today's high temperature was 78 degrees and the low 70 degrees. 0.17 inches of precipitation fell today, which brings the monthly total to 3.84 inches. The total precipitation for the year now stands at 26.62 inches. The normal high temperature for tomorrow is 83 degrees, and the normal low is 61. The record high for tomorrow is 97, which occurred in 1937, and the record low is 44, which occurred in 1902. Sunset tonight is at 7.09 p.m. Sunrise tomorrow is at 7.25 a.m. The ultraviolet index forecast for October 5th is 7, or high. The current time is 9.13 p.m. Central Daylight Time. 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The following reports of weather temperature and wind were made at 9 p.m. DFW Airport, partly cloudy, 73, dew point 69, relative humidity 87%, wind north at 7, pressure 30.13 inches and rising. Dallas Love Field, partly cloudy, 74, north at 5. Fort Worth Meacham, partly cloudy, 73, northwest at 3. Arlington, partly cloudy, 72, northwest at 5. McKinney, partly cloudy, 74, northwest at 5. Denton, cloudy, 75, north at 3. Elsewhere around the region, Wichita Falls, cloudy, 74, northeast at 6. Abilene, cloudy, 68, north at 3. Waco, partly cloudy, 73, north at 8. Tyler, partly cloudy, 73, north at 6. Once again at 9 p.m., DFW Airport, partly cloudy, 73, north at 7. Now let's check on your local forecast for the Dallas-Fort Worth Metroplex. Tonight, mostly cloudy this evening, then becoming partly cloudy. Lows in the mid-60s. North winds around 5 miles an hour. Monday, sunny. Highs in the lower 80s. Northeast winds 5 to 10 miles an hour. Monday night, clear. Lows around 60. Northeast winds around 5 miles an hour. Tuesday, sunny. Highs in the lower 80s. Northeast winds around 5 miles an hour. And now the extended forecast. Tuesday night, clear. Lows in the lower 60s. Northeast winds around 5 miles an hour. Wednesday, sunny. Highs in the mid-80s. Wednesday night, mostly clear. Lows in the lower 60s. Thursday, mostly sunny. Highs in the mid-80s. Thursday night, partly cloudy. Lows in the mid-60s. Friday, mostly sunny. Highs in the mid-80s. Friday night, partly cloudy. Lows in the mid-60s. Saturday, mostly sunny. Highs in the lower 80s. Saturday night, partly cloudy in the evening, then clearing. Lows in the mid-60s. Sunday, sunny. Highs in the mid-80s. The forecast key messages for North and Central Texas. Dry and pleasant weather will prevail through much of the upcoming week, with cool mornings and warm afternoons. Low rain chances may return to parts of central Texas late Thursday into Friday, but most of north and central Texas is expected to remain dry. The spotter information statement for north and central Texas. Spotter activation is not expected at this time. The Dallas-Fort Worth climate summary for this evening, as of 7 p.m., October 4, 2026. Today's high temperature was 78 degrees and the low 70 degrees. 0.17 inches of precipitation fell today, which brings the monthly total to 3.84 inches.

Total precipitation for the year now stands at 26.62 inches. The normal high temperature for tomorrow is 83 degrees, and the normal low is 61. The record high for tomorrow is 97, which occurred in 1937, and the record low is 44, which occurred in 1902. Sunset tonight is at 7.09 p.m. Sunrise tomorrow is at 7.25 a.m. The ultraviolet index forecast for October 5th is 7, or high. The current time is 9:17 p.m. Central Daylight Time. 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The following reports of weather temperature and wind were made at 9 p.m. DFW Airport, partly cloudy, 73, dew point 69, relative humidity 87%, wind north at 7, pressure 30.13 inches and rising. Dallas Love Field, partly cloudy, 74, north at 5. Fort Worth Meacham, partly cloudy, 73, northwest at 3. Arlington, partly cloudy, 72, northwest at 5. McKinney, partly cloudy, 74, northwest at 5. Denton, cloudy, 75, north at 3. Elsewhere around the region, Wichita Falls, cloudy, 74, northeast at 6. Abilene, cloudy, 68, north at 3. Waco, partly cloudy, 73, north at 8. Tyler, partly cloudy, 73, north at 6. Once again at 9 p.m., DFW Airport, partly cloudy, 73, north at 7. Now let's check on your local forecast for the Dallas-Fort Worth Metroplex. Tonight, mostly cloudy this evening, then becoming partly cloudy. Lows in the mid-60s. North winds around 5 miles an hour. Monday, sunny. Highs in the lower 80s. Northeast winds 5 to 10 miles an hour. Monday night, clear. Lows around 60. Northeast winds around 5 miles an hour. Tuesday, sunny. Highs in the lower 80s. Northeast winds around 5 miles an hour. And now the extended forecast. Tuesday night, clear. Lows in the lower 60s. Northeast winds around 5 miles an hour. Wednesday, sunny. Highs in the mid 80s. Wednesday night, mostly clear. Lows in the lower 60s. Thursday, mostly sunny. Highs in the mid-80s. Thursday night, partly cloudy. Lows in the mid-60s. Friday, mostly sunny. Highs in the mid-80s. Friday night, partly cloudy. Lows in the mid-60s. Saturday, mostly sunny. Highs in the lower 80s. Saturday night, partly cloudy in the evening, then clearing. Lows in the mid-60s. Sunday, sunny. Highs in the mid-80s. The forecast key messages for North and Central Texas. Dry and pleasant weather will prevail through much of the upcoming week, with cool mornings and warm afternoons. Low rain chances may return to parts of Central Texas late Thursday into Friday, but most of North and Central Texas is expected to remain dry. The spotter information statement for North and Central Texas. Spotter activation is not expected at this time. The Dallas-Fort Worth climate summary for this evening, as of 7 p.m., October 4, 2026. Today's high temperature was 78 degrees and the low 70 degrees. 0.17 inches of precipitation fell today, which brings the monthly total to 3.84 inches. The total precipitation for the year now stands at 26.62 inches. The normal high temperature for tomorrow is 83 degrees, and the normal low is 61. The record high for tomorrow is 97, which occurred in 1937, and the record low is 44, which occurred in 1902. Sunset tonight is at 7.09 p.m. Sunrise tomorrow is at 7.25 a.m. The ultraviolet index forecast for October 5th is 7, or high. The current time is 9:21 p.m. Central Daylight Time. 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

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The following reports of weather, temperature, and wind were made at 9 p.m. DFW Airport, partly cloudy, 73, dew point 69, relative humidity 87%, wind north at 7, pressure 30.13 inches and rising. Dallas Love Field, partly cloudy, 74, north at 5. Fort Worth Meacham, partly cloudy, 73, northwest at 3. Arlington, partly cloudy, 72, northwest at 5. McKinney, partly cloudy, 74, northwest at 5. Denton, cloudy, 75, north at 3. Elsewhere around the region, Wichita Falls, cloudy, 74, northeast at 6. Abilene, cloudy, 68, north at 3. Waco, partly cloudy, 73, north at 8. Tyler, partly cloudy, 73, north at 6. Once again at 9 p.m., DFW Airport, partly cloudy, 73, north at 7. Now let's check on your local forecast for the Dallas-Fort Worth Metroplex. Tonight, mostly cloudy this evening, then becoming partly cloudy. Lows in the mid-60s. North winds around 5 miles an hour. Monday, sunny. Highs in the lower 80s. Northeast winds 5 to 10 miles an hour. Monday night, clear. Lows around 60. Northeast winds around 5 miles an hour. Tuesday, sunny. Highs in the lower 80s. Northeast winds around 5 miles an hour. And now the extended forecast. Tuesday night, clear. Lows in the lower 60s. Northeast winds around 5 miles an hour. Wednesday, sunny. Highs in the mid-80s. Wednesday night, mostly clear. Lows in the lower 60s. Thursday, mostly sunny. Highs in the mid-80s. Thursday night, partly cloudy. Lows in the mid-60s. Friday, mostly sunny. Highs in the mid-80s. Friday night, partly cloudy. Lows in the mid-60s. Saturday, mostly sunny. Highs in the lower 80s. Saturday night, partly cloudy in the evening, then clearing. Lows in the mid-60s. Sunday, sunny. Highs in the mid-80s. The forecast key messages for North and Central Texas. Dry and pleasant weather will prevail through much of the upcoming week, with cool mornings and warm afternoons. Low rain chances may return to parts of central Texas late Thursday into Friday, but most of north and central Texas is expected to remain dry. The spotter information statement for north and central Texas. Spotter activation is not expected at this time. The Dallas-Fort Worth climate summary for this evening, as of 7 p.m., October 4, 2026. Today's high temperature was 78 degrees and the low 70 degrees. 0.17 inches of precipitation fell today, which brings the monthly total to 3.84 inches. The total precipitation for the year now stands at 26.62 inches. The normal high temperature for tomorrow is 83 degrees, and the normal low is 61. The record high for tomorrow is 97, which occurred in 1937, and the record low is 44, which occurred in 1902. Sunset tonight is at 7.09 p.m. Sunrise tomorrow is at 7.25 a.m. The ultraviolet index forecast for October 5th is 7, or high. The current time is 9.26 p.m. Central Daylight Time. 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The following reports of weather, temperature, and wind were made at 9 p.m. DFW Airport, partly cloudy, 73, dew point 69, relative humidity 87%, wind north at 7, pressure 30.13 inches and rising. Dallas Love Field, partly cloudy, 74, north at 5. Fort Worth Meacham, partly cloudy, 73, northwest at 3. Arlington, partly cloudy, 72, northwest at

5. McKinney, partly cloudy, 74, northwest at 5. Denton, cloudy, 75, north at 3. Elsewhere around the region, Wichita Falls, cloudy, 74, northeast at 6. Abilene, cloudy, 68, north at 3. Waco, partly cloudy, 73, north at 8. Tyler, partly cloudy, 73, north at 6. Once again at 9 p.m., DFW Airport, partly cloudy, 73, north at 7. Now let's check on your local forecast for the Dallas-Fort Worth Metroplex. Tonight, mostly cloudy this evening, then becoming partly cloudy. Lows in the mid-60s. North winds around 5 miles an hour. Monday, sunny. Highs in the lower 80s. Northeast winds 5 to 10 miles an hour. Monday night, clear. Lows around 60. Northeast winds around 5 miles an hour. Tuesday, sunny. Highs in the lower 80s. Northeast winds around 5 miles an hour. And now the extended forecast. Tuesday night, clear. Lows in the lower 60s. Northeast winds around 5 miles an hour. Wednesday, sunny. Highs in the mid 80s. Wednesday night, mostly clear. Lows in the lower 60s. Thursday, mostly sunny. Highs in the mid-80s. Thursday night, partly cloudy. Lows in the mid-60s. Friday, mostly sunny. Highs in the mid-80s. Friday night, partly cloudy. Lows in the mid-60s. Saturday, mostly sunny. Highs in the lower 80s. Saturday night, partly cloudy in the evening, then clearing. Lows in the mid-60s. Sunday, sunny. Highs in the mid-80s. The forecast key messages for North and Central Texas. Dry and pleasant weather will prevail through much of the upcoming week, with cool mornings and warm afternoons. Low rain chances may return to parts of Central Texas late Thursday into Friday, but most of North and Central Texas is expected to remain dry. The spotter information statement for North and Central Texas. Spotter activation is not expected at this time. The Dallas-Fort Worth climate summary for this evening, as of 7 p.m., October 4, 2026. Today's high temperature was 78 degrees and the low 70 degrees. 0.17 inches of precipitation fell today, which brings the monthly total to 3.84 inches. The total precipitation for the year now stands at 26.62 inches. The normal high temperature for tomorrow is 83 degrees, and the normal low is 61. The record high for tomorrow is 97, which occurred in 1937, and the record low is 44, which occurred in 1902. Sunset tonight is at 7.09 p.m. Sunrise tomorrow is at 7.25 a.m. The ultraviolet index forecast for October 5th is 7, or high. The current time is 9:30 p.m. Central Daylight Time. 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The following reports of weather temperature and wind were made at 9 p.m. DFW Airport, partly cloudy, 73, dew point 69, relative humidity 87%, wind north at 7, pressure 30.13 inches and rising. Dallas Love Field, partly cloudy, 74, north at 5. Fort Worth Meacham, partly cloudy, 73, northwest at 3. Arlington, partly cloudy, 72, northwest at 5. McKinney, partly cloudy, 74, northwest at 5. Denton, cloudy, 75, north at 3. Elsewhere around the region, Wichita Falls, cloudy, 74, northeast at 6. Abilene, cloudy, 68, north at 3. Waco, partly cloudy, 73, north at 8. Tyler, partly cloudy, 73, north at 6. Once again at 9 p.m., DFW Airport, partly cloudy, 73, north at 7. Now let's check on your local forecast for the Dallas-Fort Worth Metroplex.

tonight, mostly cloudy this evening, then becoming partly cloudy. Lows in the mid-60s. North winds around 5 miles an hour. Monday, sunny. Highs in the lower 80s. Northeast winds 5 to 10 miles an hour. Monday night, clear. Lows around 60. Northeast winds around 5 miles an hour. Tuesday, sunny. Highs in the lower 80s. Northeast winds around 5 miles an hour. And now the extended forecast. Tuesday night, clear. Lows in the lower 60s. Northeast winds around 5 miles an hour. Wednesday, sunny. Highs in the mid 80s. Wednesday night, mostly clear. Lows in the lower 60s. Thursday, mostly sunny. Highs in the mid 80s. Thursday night, partly cloudy. Lows in the mid 60s. Friday, mostly sunny. Highs in the mid 80s. Friday night, partly cloudy. Lows in the mid 60s. Saturday, mostly sunny. Highs in the lower 80s. Saturday night, partly cloudy in the evening, then clearing. Lows in the mid 60s. Sunday, mostly sunny. Highs in the lower 80s. Saturday night, partly cloudy in the evening, then clearing. Lows in the mid 60s. Sunday, sunny. Highs in the mid 80s. The forecast key messages for North and Central Texas. Dry and pleasant weather will prevail through much of the upcoming week, with cool mornings and warm afternoons. Low rain chances may return to parts of Central Texas late Thursday into Friday, but most of North and Central Texas is expected to remain dry. The spotter information statement for North and Central Texas. Spotter activation is not expected at this time. The Dallas-Fort Worth climate summary for this evening, as of 7 p.m., October 4, 2026. Today's high temperature was 78 degrees and the low 70 degrees. 0.17 inches of precipitation fell today, which brings the monthly total to 3.84 inches. The total precipitation for the year now stands at 26.62 inches. The normal high temperature for tomorrow is 83 degrees, and the normal low is 61. The record high for tomorrow is 97, which occurred in 1937, and the record low is 44, which occurred in 1902. Sunset tonight is at 7.09 p.m. Sunrise tomorrow is at 7.25 a.m. The ultraviolet index forecast for October 5th is 7, or high. The current time is 9:34 p.m. Central Daylight Time. 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The following reports of weather temperature and wind were made at 9 p.m. DFW Airport, partly cloudy, 73, dew point 69, relative humidity 87%, wind north at 7, pressure 30.13 inches and rising. Dallas Love Field, partly cloudy, 74, north at 5. Fort Worth Meacham, partly cloudy, 73, northwest at 3. Arlington, partly cloudy, 72, northwest at 5. McKinney, partly cloudy, 74, northwest at 5. Denton, cloudy, 75, north at 3. Elsewhere around the region, Wichita Falls, cloudy, 74, northeast at 6. Abilene, cloudy, 68, north at 3. Waco, partly cloudy, 73, north at 8. Tyler, partly cloudy, 73, north at 6. Once again at 9 p.m., DFW Airport, partly cloudy, 73, north at 7. Now let's check on your local forecast for the Dallas-Fort Worth Metroplex. Tonight, mostly cloudy this evening, then becoming partly cloudy. Lows in the mid-60s. North winds around 5 miles an hour. Monday, sunny. Highs in the lower 80s. Northeast winds 5 to 10 miles an hour. Monday night, clear. Lows around 60. Northeast winds around 5 miles an hour. Tuesday, sunny. Highs in the lower 80s.

northeast winds around 5 miles an hour. And now the extended forecast. Tuesday night, clear. Lows in the lower 60s. Northeast winds around 5 miles an hour. Wednesday, sunny. Highs in the mid-80s. Wednesday night, mostly clear. Lows in the lower 60s. Thursday, mostly sunny. Highs in the mid-80s. Thursday night, partly cloudy. Lows in the mid-60s. Friday, mostly sunny. Highs in the mid-80s. Friday night, partly cloudy. Lows in the mid-60s. Saturday, mostly sunny. Highs in the lower 80s. Saturday night, partly cloudy in the evening, then clearing. Lows in the mid-60s. Sunday, sunny. Highs in the mid-80s. The forecast key messages for North and Central Texas. Dry and pleasant weather will prevail through much of the upcoming week, with cool mornings and warm afternoons. Low rain chances may return to parts of Central Texas late Thursday into Friday, but most of North and Central Texas is expected to remain dry. The spotter information statement for North and Central Texas. Spotter activation is not expected at this time. The Dallas-Fort Worth climate summary for this evening, as of 7 p.m., October 4, 2026. Today's high temperature was 78 degrees and the low 70 degrees. 0.17 inches of precipitation fell today, which brings the monthly total to 3.84 inches. The total precipitation for the year now stands at 26.62 inches. The normal high temperature for tomorrow is 83 degrees, and the normal low is 61. The record high for tomorrow is 97, which occurred in 1937, and the record low is 44, which occurred in 1902. Sunset tonight is at 7.09 p.m. Sunrise tomorrow is at 7.25 a.m. The ultraviolet index forecast for October 5th is 7, or high. The current time is 9.39 p.m. Central Daylight Time. 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The following reports of weather temperature and wind were made at 9 p.m. DFW Airport, partly cloudy, 73, dew point 69, relative humidity 87%, wind north at 7, pressure 30.13 inches and rising. Dallas Love Field, partly cloudy, 74, north at 5. Fort Worth Meacham, partly cloudy, 73, northwest at 3. Arlington, partly cloudy, 72, northwest at 5. McKinney, partly cloudy, 74, northwest at 5. Denton, cloudy, 75, north at 3. Elsewhere around the region, Wichita Falls, cloudy, 74, northeast at 6. Abilene, cloudy, 68, north at 3. Waco, partly cloudy, 73, north at 8. Tyler, partly cloudy, 73, north at 6. Once again at 9 p.m., DFW Airport, partly cloudy, 73, north at 7. Now let's check on your local forecast for the Dallas-Fort Worth Metroplex. Tonight, mostly cloudy this evening, then becoming partly cloudy. Lows in the mid-60s. North winds around 5 miles an hour. Monday, sunny. Highs in the lower 80s. Northeast winds 5 to 10 miles an hour. Monday night, clear. Lows around 60. Northeast winds around 5 miles an hour. Tuesday, sunny. Highs in the lower 80s. Northeast winds around 5 miles an hour. And now the extended forecast. Tuesday night, clear. Lows in the lower 60s. Northeast winds around 5 miles an hour. Wednesday, sunny. Highs in the mid-80s. Wednesday night, mostly clear. Lows in the lower 60s. Thursday, mostly sunny. Highs in the mid-80s. Thursday night, partly cloudy. Lows in the mid-60s. Friday, mostly sunny. Highs in the mid-80s. Friday night, partly cloudy. Lows in the mid-60s.

is 44, which occurred in 1902. Sunset tonight is at 7:09 p.m. Sunrise tomorrow is at 7:25 a.m. The ultraviolet index forecast for October 5th is 7, or high. The current time is 9:52 p.m. Central Daylight Time. 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The following reports of weather temperature and wind were made at 9 p.m. DFW Airport, partly cloudy, 73, dew point 69, relative humidity 87%, wind north at 7, pressure 30.13 inches and rising. Dallas Love Field, partly cloudy, 74, north at 5. Fort Worth Meacham, partly cloudy, 73, northwest at 3. Arlington, partly cloudy, 72, northwest at 5. McKinney, partly cloudy, 74, northwest at 5. Denton, cloudy, 75, north at 3. Elsewhere around the region, Wichita Falls, cloudy, 74, northeast at 6. Abilene, cloudy, 68, north at 3. Waco, partly cloudy, 73, north at 8. Tyler, partly cloudy, 73, north at 6. Once again at 9 p.m., DFW Airport, partly cloudy, 73, north at 7. Now let's check on your local forecast for the Dallas-Fort Worth Metroplex. Tonight, mostly cloudy this evening, then becoming partly cloudy. Lows in the mid-60s. North winds around 5 miles an hour. Monday, sunny. Highs in the lower 80s. Northeast winds 5 to 10 miles an hour. Monday night, clear. Lows around 60. Northeast winds around 5 miles an hour. Tuesday, sunny. Highs in the lower 80s. Northeast winds around 5 miles an hour. And now the extended forecast. Tuesday night, clear. Lows in the lower 60s. Northeast winds around 5 miles an hour. Wednesday, sunny. Highs in the mid-80s. Wednesday night, mostly clear. Lows in the lower 60s. Thursday, mostly sunny. Highs in the mid-80s. Thursday night, partly cloudy. Lows in the mid-60s. Friday, mostly sunny. Highs in the mid-80s. Friday night, partly cloudy. Lows in the mid-60s. Saturday, mostly sunny. Highs in the lower 80s. Saturday night, partly cloudy in the evening, then clearing. Lows in the mid-60s. Sunday, sunny. Highs in the mid-80s. The forecast key messages for North and Central Texas. Dry and pleasant weather will prevail through much of the upcoming week, with cool mornings and warm afternoons. Low rain chances may return to parts of Central Texas late Thursday into Friday, but most of North and Central Texas is expected to remain dry. The spotter information statement for North and Central Texas. Spotter activation is not expected at this time. The Dallas-Fort Worth climate summary for this evening, as of 7 p.m., October 4, 2026. Today's high temperature was 78 degrees and the low 70 degrees. 0.17 inches of precipitation fell today, which brings the monthly total to 3.84 inches. The total precipitation for the year now stands at 26.62 inches. The normal high temperature for tomorrow is 83 degrees, and the normal low is 61. The record high for tomorrow is 97, which occurred in 1937, and the record low is 44, which occurred in 1902. Sunset tonight is at 7:09 p.m. Sunrise tomorrow is at 7:25 a.m. The ultraviolet index forecast for October 5th is 7, or high. The current time is 9:56 p.m. Central Daylight Time. 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The following reports of weather temperature and wind were made at 9 p.m.
DFW Airport, partly cloudy.

73, dew point 69, relative humidity 87%, wind north at 7, pressure 30.13 inches and rising. Dallas Love Field, partly cloudy, 74, north at 5. Fort Worth Meacham, partly cloudy, 73, northwest at 3. Arlington, partly cloudy, 72, northwest at 5. McKinney, partly cloudy, 74, northwest at 5. Denton, cloudy, 75, north at 3. Elsewhere around the region, Wichita Falls, cloudy, 74, northeast at 6. Abilene, cloudy, 68, north at 3. Waco, partly cloudy, 73, north at 8. Tyler, partly cloudy, 73, north at 6. Once again at 9 p.m., DFW Airport, partly cloudy, 73, north at 7. Now let's check on your local forecast for the Dallas-Fort Worth Metroplex. Tonight, mostly cloudy this evening, then becoming partly cloudy. Lows in the mid-60s. North winds around 5 miles an hour. Monday, sunny. Highs in the lower 80s. Northeast winds 5 to 10 miles an hour. Monday night, clear. Lows around 60. Northeast winds around 5 miles an hour. Tuesday, sunny. Highs in the lower 80s. Northeast winds around 5 miles an hour. And now the extended forecast. Tuesday night, clear. Lows in the lower 60s. Northeast winds around 5 miles an hour. Wednesday, sunny. Highs in the mid 80s. Wednesday night, mostly clear. Lows in the lower 60s. Thursday, mostly sunny. Highs in the mid-80s. Thursday night, partly cloudy. Lows in the mid-60s. Friday, mostly sunny. Highs in the mid-80s. Friday night, partly cloudy. Lows in the mid-60s. Saturday, mostly sunny. Highs in the lower 80s. Saturday night, partly cloudy in the evening, then clearing. Lows in the mid-60s. Sunday, sunny. Highs in the mid-80s. The forecast key messages for North and Central Texas. Dry and pleasant weather will prevail through much of the upcoming week, with cool mornings and warm afternoons. Low rain chances may return to parts of Central Texas late Thursday into Friday, but most of North and Central Texas is expected to remain dry. The spotter information statement for North and Central Texas. Spotter activation is not expected at this time. The Dallas-Fort Worth climate summary for this evening, as of 7 p.m., October 4, 2026. Today's high temperature was 78 degrees and the low 70 degrees. 0.17 inches of precipitation fell today, which brings the monthly total to 3.84 inches. The total precipitation for the year now stands at 26.62 inches. The normal high temperature for tomorrow is 83 degrees, and the normal low is 61. The record high for tomorrow is 97, which occurred in 1937, and the record low is 44, which occurred in 1902. Sunset tonight is at 7:09 p.m. Sunrise tomorrow is at 7:25 a.m. The ultraviolet index forecast for October 5th is 7, or high. The current time is 10 p.m. Central Daylight Time. 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The following reports of weather temperature and wind were made at 9 p.m. DFW Airport, partly cloudy, 73, dew point 69, relative humidity 87%, wind north at 7, pressure 30.13 inches and rising. Dallas Love Field, partly cloudy, 74, north at 5. Fort Worth Meacham, partly cloudy, 73, northwest at 3. Arlington, partly cloudy, 72, northwest at 5. McKinney, partly cloudy, 74, northwest at 5. Denton, cloudy, 75, north at 3. Elsewhere around the region, Wichita Falls, cloudy, 74, northeast at 6. Abilene, cloudy.

Denton, cloudy, 75, north at 5. Elsewhere around the region, Wichita Falls, cloudy, 73, northeast at 8. Abilene, fog, 68, north at 5. Waco, partly cloudy, 72, north at 7. Tyler, partly cloudy, 72, northeast at 3. Once again at 10 p.m., DFW Airport, partly cloudy, 73, north at 7. Now let's check on your local forecast for the Dallas-Fort Worth Metroplex. Tonight, mostly cloudy this evening, then becoming partly cloudy. Lows in the mid-60s. North winds around 5 miles an hour. Monday, sunny. Highs in the lower 80s. Northeast winds 5 to 10 miles an hour. Monday night, clear. Lows around 60. Northeast winds around 5 miles an hour. Tuesday, sunny. Highs in the lower 80s. Northeast winds around 5 miles an hour. And now the extended forecast. Tuesday night, clear. Lows in the lower 60s. Northeast winds around 5 miles an hour. Wednesday, sunny. Highs in the mid-80s. Wednesday night, mostly clear. Lows in the lower 60s. Thursday, mostly sunny. Highs in the mid-80s. Thursday night, partly cloudy. Lows in the mid-60s. Friday, mostly sunny. Highs in the mid-80s. Friday night, partly cloudy. Lows in the mid-60s. Saturday, mostly sunny. Highs in the lower 80s. Saturday night, partly cloudy in the evening, then clearing. Lows in the mid-60s. Sunday, sunny. Highs in the mid-80s. The forecast key messages for North and Central Texas. Dry and pleasant weather will prevail through much of the upcoming week, with cool mornings and warm afternoons. Low rain chances may return to parts of Central Texas late Thursday into Friday, but most of North and Central Texas is expected to remain dry. The spotter information statement for North and Central Texas. Spotter activation is not expected at this time. The ultraviolet index forecast for October 5th is 7, or high. The current time is 10:05 p.m. Central Daylight Time. 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The following reports of weather temperature and wind were made at 10 p.m. DFW Airport, partly cloudy, 73, dew point 68, relative humidity 84%, wind north at 7, pressure 30.15 inches and rising. Dallas Love Field, partly cloudy, 74, north at 3. Fort Worth Meacham, mostly cloudy, 72, calm. Arlington, clear, 71, west at 3. McKinney, clear, 72, north at 6. Denton, cloudy, 75, north at 5. Elsewhere around the region, Wichita Falls, cloudy, 73, northeast at 8. Abilene, fog, 68, north at 3. Waco, partly cloudy, 72, north at 7. Tyler, partly cloudy, 72, northeast at 3. Once again at 10 p.m., DFW Airport, partly cloudy, 73, north at 7. Now let's check on your local forecast for the Dallas-Fort Worth Metroplex. Tonight, mostly cloudy this evening, then becoming partly cloudy. Lows in the mid-60s. North winds around 5 miles an hour. Monday, sunny. Highs in the lower 80s. Northeast winds 5 to 10 miles an hour. Monday night, clear. Lows around 60. Northeast winds around 5 miles an hour. Tuesday, sunny. Highs in the lower 80s. Northeast winds around 5 miles an hour. And now the extended forecast. Tuesday night, clear. Lows in the lower 60s. Northeast winds around 5 miles an hour. Wednesday, sunny. Highs in the mid-80s. Wednesday night, mostly clear. Lows in the lower 60s. Thursday,

mostly sunny. Highs in the mid-80s. Thursday night, partly cloudy. Lows in the mid-60s. Friday, mostly sunny. Highs in the mid-80s. Friday night, partly cloudy. Lows in the mid-60s. Saturday, mostly sunny. Highs in the lower 80s. Saturday night, partly cloudy in the evening, then clearing. Lows in the mid-60s. Sunday, sunny. Highs in the mid-80s. The forecast key messages for North and Central Texas. Dry and pleasant weather will prevail through much of the upcoming week, with cool mornings and warm afternoons. Low rain chances may return to parts of Central Texas late Thursday into Friday, but most of North and Central Texas is expected to remain dry. The spotter information statement for North and Central Texas. Spotter activation is not expected at this time. The ultraviolet index forecast for October 5th is 7, or high. The current time is 10:08 p.m. Central Daylight Time. 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Serving the Dallas-Fort Worth listening area. The following reports of weather temperature and wind were made at 10 p.m. DFW Airport, partly cloudy, 73, dew point 68, relative humidity 84%, wind north at 7, pressure 30.15 inches and rising. Dallas Love Field, partly cloudy, 74, north at 3. Fort Worth Meacham, mostly cloudy, 72, calm. Arlington, clear, 71, west at 3. McKinney, clear, 72, north at 6. Denton, cloudy, 75, north at 5. Elsewhere around the region, Wichita Falls, cloudy, 73, northeast at 8. Abilene, fog, 68, north at 3. Waco, partly cloudy, 72, north at 7. Tyler, partly cloudy, 72, northeast at 3. Once again at 10 p.m., DFW Airport, partly cloudy, 73, north at 7. Now let's check on your local forecast for the Dallas-Fort Worth Metroplex. Tonight, mostly cloudy this evening, then becoming partly cloudy. Lows in the mid-60s. North winds around 5 miles an hour. Monday, sunny. Highs in the lower 80s. Northeast winds 5 to 10 miles an hour. Monday night, clear. Lows around 60. Northeast winds around 5 miles an hour. Tuesday, sunny. Highs in the lower 80s. Northeast winds around 5 miles an hour. And now the extended forecast. Tuesday night, clear. Lows in the lower 60s. Northeast winds around 5 miles an hour. Wednesday, sunny. Highs in the mid-80s. Wednesday night, mostly clear. Lows in the lower 60s. Thursday, mostly sunny. Highs in the mid-80s. Thursday night, partly cloudy. Lows in the mid-60s. Friday, mostly sunny. Highs in the mid-80s. Friday night, partly cloudy. Lows in the mid-60s. Saturday, mostly sunny. Highs in the lower 80s. Saturday night, partly cloudy in the evening, then clearing. Lows in the mid-60s. Sunday, sunny. Highs in the mid-80s. The forecast key messages for North and Central Texas. Dry and pleasant weather will prevail through much of the upcoming week, with cool mornings and warm afternoons. Low rain chances may return to parts of Central Texas late Thursday into Friday, but most of North and Central Texas is expected to remain dry. The spotter information statement for North and Central Texas. Spotter activation is not expected at this time. The ultraviolet index forecast for October 5th is 7, or high. The current time is 10:12 p.m. Central Daylight Time. 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The following reports of weather temperature and wind were made at 10 p.m. DFW Airport, partly cloudy.

73, dew point 68, relative humidity 84%, wind north at 7, pressure 30.15 inches and rising. Dallas Love Field, partly cloudy, 74, north at 3. Fort Worth Meacham, mostly cloudy, 72, calm. Arlington, clear, 71, west at 3. McKinney, clear, 72, north at 6. Denton, cloudy, 75, north at 5. Elsewhere around the region, Wichita Falls, cloudy, 73, northeast at 8. Abilene, fog, 68, north at 3. Waco, partly cloudy, 72, north at 7. Tyler, partly cloudy, 72, northeast at 3. Once again at 10 p.m., DFW Airport, partly cloudy, 73, north at 7. Now let's check on your local forecast for the Dallas-Fort Worth Metroplex. Tonight, mostly cloudy this evening, then becoming partly cloudy. Lows in the mid-60s. North winds around 5 miles an hour. Monday, sunny. Highs in the lower 80s. Northeast winds 5 to 10 miles an hour. Monday night, clear. Lows around 60. Northeast winds around 5 miles an hour. Tuesday, sunny. Highs in the lower 80s. Northeast winds around 5 miles an hour. And now the extended forecast. Tuesday night, clear. Lows in the lower 60s. Northeast winds around 5 miles an hour. Wednesday, sunny. Highs in the mid-80s. Wednesday night, mostly clear. Lows in the lower 60s. Thursday, mostly sunny. Highs in the mid-80s. Thursday night, partly cloudy. Lows in the mid-60s. Friday, mostly sunny. Highs in the mid-80s. Friday night, partly cloudy. Lows in the mid-60s. Saturday, mostly sunny. Highs in the lower 80s. Saturday night, partly cloudy in the evening, then clearing. Lows in the mid-60s. Sunday, sunny. Highs in the mid-80s. The forecast key messages for North and Central Texas. Dry and pleasant weather will prevail through much of the upcoming week, with cool mornings and warm afternoons. Low rain chances may return to parts of Central Texas late Thursday into Friday, but most of North and Central Texas is expected to remain dry. The spotter information statement for North and Central Texas. Spotter activation is not expected at this time. The ultraviolet index forecast for October 5th is 7, or high. The current time is 10:15 p.m. Central Daylight Time. 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The following reports of weather temperature and wind were made at 10 p.m. DFW Airport, partly cloudy, 73, dew point 68, relative humidity 84%, wind north at 7, pressure 30.15 inches and rising. Dallas Love Field, partly cloudy, 74, north at 3. Fort Worth Meacham, mostly cloudy, 72, calm. Arlington, clear, 71, west at 3. McKinney, clear, 72, north at 6. Denton, cloudy, 75, north at 5. Elsewhere around the region, Wichita Falls, cloudy, 73, northeast at 8. Abilene, fog, 68, north at 3. Waco, partly cloudy, 72, north at 7. Tyler, partly cloudy, 72, northeast at 3. Once again at 10 p.m., DFW Airport, partly cloudy, 73, north at 7. Now let's check on your local forecast for the Dallas-Fort Worth Metroplex. Tonight, mostly cloudy this evening, then becoming partly cloudy. Lows in the mid-60s. North winds around 5 miles an hour. Monday, sunny. Highs in the lower 80s. Northeast winds 5 to 10 miles an hour. Monday night, clear. Lows around 60. Northeast winds around 5 miles an hour. Tuesday, sunny. Highs in the lower 80s.

becoming partly cloudy. Lows in the mid-60s. North winds around 5 miles an hour. Monday, sunny. Highs in the lower 80s. Northeast winds 5 to 10 miles an hour. Monday night, clear. Lows around 60. Northeast winds around 5 miles an hour. Tuesday, sunny. Highs in the lower 80s. Northeast winds around 5 miles an hour. And now the extended forecast. Tuesday night, clear. Lows in the lower 60s. Northeast winds around 5 miles an hour. Wednesday, sunny. Highs in the mid-80s. Wednesday night, mostly clear. Lows in the lower 60s. Thursday, mostly sunny. Highs in the mid-80s. Thursday night, partly cloudy. Lows in the mid-60s. Friday, mostly sunny. Highs in the mid-80s. Friday night, partly cloudy. Lows in the mid-60s. Saturday, mostly sunny. Highs in the lower 80s. Saturday night, partly cloudy in the evening, then clearing. Lows in the mid-60s. Sunday, sunny. Highs in the mid-80s. The forecast key messages for North and Central Texas. Dry and pleasant weather will prevail through much of the upcoming week, with cool mornings and warm afternoons. Low rain chances may return to parts of Central Texas late Thursday into Friday, but most of North and Central Texas is expected to remain dry. The spotter information statement for North and Central Texas. Spotter activation is not expected at this time. The ultraviolet index forecast for October 5th is 7, or high. The current time is 10:29 p.m. Central Daylight Time. 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The following reports of weather temperature and wind were made at 10 p.m. DFW Airport, partly cloudy, 73, dew point 68, relative humidity 84%, wind north at 7, pressure 30.15 inches and rising. Dallas Love Field, partly cloudy, 74, north at 3. Fort Worth Meacham, mostly cloudy, 72, calm. Arlington, clear, 71, west at 3. McKinney, clear, 72, north at 6. Denton, cloudy, 75, north at 5. Elsewhere around the region, Wichita Falls, cloudy, 73, northeast at 8. Abilene, fog, 68, north at 3. Waco, partly cloudy, 72, north at 7. Tyler, partly cloudy, 72, northeast at 3. Once again at 10 p.m., DFW Airport, partly cloudy, 73, north at 7. Now let's check on your local forecast for the Dallas-Fort Worth Metroplex. Rest of tonight, mostly clear. Lows in the mid-60s. North winds around 5 miles an hour. Monday, sunny. Highs in the lower 80s. Northeast winds 5 to 10 miles an hour. Monday night, clear. Lows in the lower 60s. North winds around 5 miles an hour. Tuesday, sunny. Highs in the lower 80s. Northeast winds around 5 miles an hour. And now the extended forecast. Tuesday night, clear. Lows around 60. Northeast winds around 5 miles an hour. Wednesday, sunny. Highs in the mid-80s. Wednesday night, mostly clear. Lows in the lower 60s. Thursday, sunny. Highs in the mid-80s. Thursday night, mostly clear. Lows in the mid-60s. Friday, mostly sunny. Highs in the mid-80s. Friday night, partly cloudy in the evening, then becoming mostly clear. Lows in the mid-60s. Saturday, sunny. Highs in the mid-80s. Saturday night, mostly clear. Lows in the mid-60s. Sunday, sunny. Highs in the mid-80s. The forecast key messages for North and Central Texas. Dry and pleasant weather will prevail through much of the upcoming week, with cool

mornings and warm afternoons. Low rain chances may return to parts of central Texas late Thursday into Friday, but most of north and central Texas is expected to remain dry. The spotter information statement for north and central Texas. Spotter activation is not expected at this time. The ultraviolet index forecast for October 5th is 7, or high. The current time is 10:33 p.m. Central Daylight Time. 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The following reports of weather temperature and wind were made at 10 p.m. DFW Airport, partly cloudy, 73, dew point 68, relative humidity 84%, wind north at 7, pressure 30.15 inches and rising. Dallas Love Field, partly cloudy, 74, north at 3. Fort Worth Meacham, mostly cloudy, 72, calm. Arlington, clear, 71, west at 3. McKinney, clear, 72, north at 6. Denton, cloudy, 75, north at 5. Elsewhere around the region, Wichita Falls, cloudy, 73, northeast at 8. Abilene, fog, 68, north at 3. Waco, partly cloudy, 72, north at 7. Tyler, partly cloudy, 72, northeast at 3. Once again at 10 p.m., DFW Airport, partly cloudy, 73, north at 7. Now let's check on your local forecast for the Dallas-Fort Worth Metroplex. Rest of tonight, mostly clear. Lows in the mid-60s. North winds around 5 miles an hour. Monday, sunny. Highs in the lower 80s. Northeast winds 5 to 10 miles an hour. Monday night, clear. Lows in the lower 60s. North winds around 5 miles an hour. Tuesday, sunny. Highs in the lower 80s. Northeast winds around 5 miles an hour. And now the extended forecast. Tuesday night, clear. Lows around 60. Northeast winds around 5 miles an hour. Wednesday, sunny. Highs in the mid-80s. Wednesday night, mostly clear. Lows in the lower 60s. Thursday, sunny. Highs in the mid-80s. Thursday night, mostly clear. Lows in the mid-60s. Friday, mostly sunny. Highs in the mid-80s. Friday night, partly cloudy in the evening, then becoming mostly clear. Lows in the mid-60s. Saturday, sunny. Highs in the mid-80s. Saturday night, mostly clear. Lows in the mid-60s. Sunday, sunny. Highs in the mid-80s. The forecast key messages for North and Central Texas. Dry and pleasant weather will prevail through much of the upcoming week, with cool mornings and warm afternoons. Low rain chances may return to parts of central Texas late Thursday into Friday, but most of north and central Texas is expected to remain dry. The spotter information statement for north and central Texas. Spotter activation is not expected at this time. The ultraviolet index forecast for October 5th is 7, or high. The current time is 10:36 p.m. Central Daylight Time. 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The following reports of weather temperature and wind were made at 10 p.m. DFW Airport, partly cloudy, 73, dew point 68, relative humidity 84%, wind north at 7, pressure 30.15 inches and rising. Dallas Love Field, partly cloudy, 74, north at 3. Fort Worth Meacham, mostly cloudy, 72, calm. Arlington, clear, 71, west at 3. McKinney, clear, 72, north at 6. Denton, cloudy, 75, north at 5.

Elsewhere around the region, Wichita Falls, cloudy, 73, northeast at 8. Abilene, fog, 68, north at 3. Waco, partly cloudy, 72, north at 7. Tyler, partly cloudy, 72, northeast at 3. Once again at 10 p.m., DFW Airport, partly cloudy, 73, north at 7. Now let's check on your local forecast for the Dallas-Fort Worth Metroplex. Rest of tonight, mostly clear. Lows in the mid-60s. North winds around 5 miles an hour. Monday, sunny. Highs in the lower 80s. Northeast winds 5 to 10 miles an hour. Monday night, clear. Lows in the lower 60s. North winds around 5 miles an hour. Tuesday, sunny. Highs in the lower 80s. Northeast winds around 5 miles an hour. And now the extended forecast. Tuesday night, clear. Lows around 60. Northeast winds around 5 miles an hour. Wednesday, sunny. Highs in the mid-80s. Wednesday night, mostly clear. Lows in the lower 60s. Thursday, sunny. Highs in the mid-80s. Thursday night, mostly clear. Lows in the mid-60s. Friday, mostly sunny. Highs in the mid-80s. Friday night, partly cloudy in the evening, then becoming mostly clear. Lows in the mid-60s. Saturday, sunny. Highs in the mid-80s. Saturday night, mostly clear. Lows in the mid-60s. Sunday, sunny. Highs in the mid-80s. The forecast key messages for North and Central Texas. Dry and pleasant weather will prevail through much of the upcoming week, with cool mornings and warm afternoons. Low rain chances may return to parts of Central Texas late Thursday into Friday, but most of North and Central Texas is expected to remain dry. The spotter information statement for North and Central Texas. Spotter activation is not expected at this time. The ultraviolet index forecast for October 5th is 7, or high. The current time is 10:39 p.m. Central Daylight Time. 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The following reports of weather temperature and wind were made at 10 p.m. DFW Airport, partly cloudy, 73, dew point 68, relative humidity 84%, wind north at 7, pressure 30.15 inches and rising. Dallas Love Field, partly cloudy, 74, north at 3. Fort Worth Meacham, mostly cloudy, 72, calm. Arlington, clear, 71, west at 3. McKinney, clear, 72, north at 6. Denton, cloudy, 75, north at 5. Elsewhere around the region, Wichita Falls, cloudy, 73, northeast at 8. Abilene, fog, 68, north at 3. Waco, partly cloudy, 72, north at 7. Tyler, partly cloudy, 72, northeast at 3. Once again at 10 p.m., DFW Airport, partly cloudy, 73, north at 7. Now let's check on your local forecast for the Dallas-Fort Worth Metroplex. Rest of tonight, mostly clear. Lows in the mid-60s. North winds around 5 miles an hour. Monday, sunny. Highs in the lower 80s. Northeast winds 5 to 10 miles an hour. Monday night, clear. Lows in the lower 60s. North winds around 5 miles an hour. Tuesday, sunny. Highs in the lower 80s. Northeast winds around 5 miles an hour. And now the extended forecast. Tuesday night, clear. Lows around 60. Northeast winds around 5 miles an hour. Wednesday, sunny. Highs in the mid-80s. Wednesday night, mostly clear. Lows in the lower 60s. Thursday, sunny. Highs in the mid-80s. Thursday night, mostly clear. Lows in the mid-60s. Friday, mostly sunny.

highs in the mid-80s. Friday night, partly cloudy in the evening, then becoming mostly clear. Lows in the mid-60s. Saturday, sunny. Highs in the mid-80s. Saturday night, mostly clear. Lows in the mid-60s. Sunday, sunny. Highs in the mid-80s. The forecast key messages for North and Central Texas. Dry and pleasant weather will prevail through much of the upcoming week, with cool mornings and warm afternoons. Low rain chances may return to parts of Central Texas late Thursday into Friday, but most of North and Central Texas is expected to remain dry. The spotter information statement for North and Central Texas. Spotter activation is not expected at this time. The ultraviolet index forecast for October 5th is 7, or high. The current time is 10:43 p.m. Central Daylight Time. 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The following reports of weather temperature and wind were made at 10 p.m. DFW Airport, partly cloudy, 73, dew point 68, relative humidity 84%, wind north at 7, pressure 30.15 inches and rising. Dallas Love Field, partly cloudy, 74, north at 3. Fort Worth Meacham, mostly cloudy, 72, calm. Arlington, clear, 71, west at 3. McKinney, clear, 72, north at 6. Denton, cloudy, 75, north at 5. Elsewhere around the region, Wichita Falls, cloudy, 73, northeast at 8. Abilene, fog, 68, north at 3. Waco, partly cloudy, 72, north at 7. Tyler, partly cloudy, 72, northeast at 3. Once again at 10 p.m., DFW Airport, partly cloudy, 73, north at 7. Now let's check on your local forecast for the Dallas-Fort Worth Metroplex. Rest of tonight, mostly clear. Lows in the mid-60s. North winds around 5 miles an hour. Monday, sunny. Highs in the lower 80s. Northeast winds 5 to 10 miles an hour. Monday night, clear. Lows in the lower 60s. North winds around 5 miles an hour. Tuesday, sunny. Highs in the lower 80s. Northeast winds around 5 miles an hour. And now the extended forecast. Tuesday night, clear. Lows around 60. Northeast winds around 5 miles an hour. Wednesday, sunny. Highs in the mid-80s. Wednesday night, mostly clear. Lows in the lower 60s. Thursday, sunny. Highs in the mid-80s. Thursday night, mostly clear. Lows in the mid-60s. Friday, mostly sunny. Highs in the mid-80s. Friday night, partly cloudy in the evening, then becoming mostly clear. Lows in the mid-60s. Saturday, sunny. Highs in the mid-80s. Saturday night, mostly clear. Lows in the mid-60s. Sunday, sunny. Highs in the mid-80s. The forecast key messages for North and Central Texas. Dry and pleasant weather will prevail through much of the upcoming week, with cool mornings and warm afternoons. Low rain chances may return to parts of Central Texas late Thursday into Friday, but most of North and Central Texas is expected to remain dry. The spotter information statement for North and Central Texas. Spotter activation is not expected at this time. The ultraviolet index forecast for October 5th is 7, or high. The current time is 10:46 p.m. Central Daylight Time. 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The following reports of weather temperature and wind were made at 10 p.m. DFW Airport, partly cloudy, 73, dew point 68, relative humidity 84%, wind north at 7, pressure 30.15 inches and rising.
Dallas Love Field, partly cloudy, 74, north at 3. Fort Worth Meacham, mostly cloudy, 72, calm. Arlington, clear, 71, west at 3. McKinney, clear, 72, north at 6. Denton, cloudy, 75, north at 5. Elsewhere around the region, Wichita Falls, cloudy, 73, northeast at 8. Abilene, fog, 68, north at 3. Waco, partly cloudy, 72, north at 7. Tyler, partly cloudy, 72, northeast at 3. Once again at 10 p.m., DFW Airport, partly cloudy, 73, north at 7. Now let's check on your local forecast for the Dallas-Fort Worth Metroplex. Rest of tonight, mostly clear. Lows in the mid-60s. North winds around 5 miles an hour. Monday, sunny. Highs in the lower 80s. Northeast winds 5 to 10 miles an hour. Monday night, clear. Lows in the lower 60s. North winds around 5 miles an hour. Tuesday, sunny. Highs in the lower 80s. Northeast winds around 5 miles an hour. And now the extended forecast. Tuesday night, clear. Lows around 60. Northeast winds around 5 miles an hour. Wednesday, sunny. Highs in the mid-80s. Wednesday night, mostly clear. Lows in the lower 60s. Thursday, sunny. Highs in the mid-80s. Thursday night, mostly clear. Lows in the mid-60s. Friday, mostly sunny. Highs in the mid-80s. Friday night, partly cloudy in the evening, then becoming mostly clear. Lows in the mid-60s. Saturday, sunny. Highs in the mid-80s. Saturday night, mostly clear. Lows in the mid-60s. Sunday, sunny. Highs in the mid-80s. The forecast key messages for North and Central Texas. Dry and pleasant weather will prevail through much of the upcoming week, with cool mornings and warm afternoons. Low rain chances may return to parts of Central Texas late Thursday into Friday, but most of North and Central Texas is expected to remain dry. The spotter information statement for North and Central Texas. Spotter activation is not expected at this time. The ultraviolet index forecast for October 5th is 7, or high. The current time is 10:50 p.m. Central Daylight Time. 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The following reports of weather temperature and wind were made at 10 p.m. DFW Airport, partly cloudy, 73, dew point 68, relative humidity 84%, wind north at 7, pressure 30.15 inches and rising. Dallas Love Field, partly cloudy, 74, north at 3. Fort Worth Meacham, mostly cloudy, 72, calm. Arlington, clear, 71, west at 3. McKinney, clear, 72, north at 6. Denton, cloudy, 75, north at 5. Elsewhere around the region, Wichita Falls, cloudy, 73, northeast at 8. Abilene, fog, 68, north at 3. Waco, partly cloudy, 72, north at 7. Tyler, partly cloudy, 72, northeast at 3. Once again at 10 p.m., DFW Airport, partly cloudy, 73, north at 7. Now let's check on your local forecast for the Dallas-Fort Worth Metroplex. Rest of tonight, mostly clear. Lows in the mid-60s. North winds around 5 miles an hour. Monday, sunny. Highs in the lower 80s. Northeast winds 5 to 10 miles an hour. Monday night, clear. Lows in the lower 60s. North winds around 5 miles an hour. Tuesday, sunny. Highs in the lower 80s. Northeast winds around 5 miles an hour. And now the extended forecast. Tuesday night, clear. Lows around 60.
northeast winds around 5 miles an hour.

Day, sunny. Highs in the mid-80s. Wednesday night, mostly clear. Lows in the lower 60s. Thursday, sunny. Highs in the mid-80s. Thursday night, mostly clear. Lows in the mid-60s. Friday, mostly sunny. Highs in the mid-80s. Friday night, partly cloudy in the evening, then becoming mostly clear. Lows in the mid-60s. Saturday, sunny. Highs in the mid-80s. Saturday night, mostly clear. Lows in the mid-60s. Sunday, sunny. Highs in the mid-80s. The forecast key messages for North and Central Texas. Dry and pleasant weather will prevail through much of the upcoming week, with cool mornings and warm afternoons. Low rain chances may return to parts of Central Texas late Thursday into Friday, but most of North and Central Texas is expected to remain dry. The spotter information statement for North and Central Texas. Spotter activation is not expected at this time. The ultraviolet index forecast for October 5th is 7, or high. The current time is 10:53 p.m. Central Daylight Time. 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The following reports of weather temperature and wind were made at 10 p.m. DFW Airport, partly cloudy, 73, dew point 68, relative humidity 84%, wind north at 7, pressure 30.15 inches and rising. Dallas Love Field, partly cloudy, 74, north at 3. Fort Worth Meacham, mostly cloudy, 72, calm. Arlington, clear, 71, west at 3. McKinney, clear, 72, north at 6. Denton, cloudy, 75, north at 5. Elsewhere around the region, Wichita Falls, cloudy, 73, northeast at 8. Abilene, fog, 68, north at 3. Waco, partly cloudy, 72, north at 7. Tyler, partly cloudy, 72, northeast at 3. Once again at 10 p.m., DFW Airport, partly cloudy, 73, north at 7. Now let's check on your local forecast for the Dallas-Fort Worth Metroplex. Rest of tonight, mostly clear. Lows in the mid-60s. North winds around 5 miles an hour. Monday, sunny. Highs in the lower 80s. Northeast winds 5 to 10 miles an hour. Monday night, clear. Lows in the lower 60s. North winds around 5 miles an hour. Tuesday, sunny. Highs in the lower 80s. Northeast winds around 5 miles an hour. And now the extended forecast. Tuesday night, clear. Lows around 60. Northeast winds around 5 miles an hour. Wednesday, sunny. Highs in the mid-80s. Wednesday night, mostly clear. Lows in the lower 60s. Thursday, sunny. Highs in the mid-80s. Thursday night, mostly clear. Lows in the mid-60s. Friday, mostly sunny. Highs in the mid-80s. Friday night, partly cloudy in the evening, then becoming mostly clear. Lows in the mid-60s. Saturday, sunny. Highs in the mid-80s. Saturday night, mostly clear. Lows in the mid-60s. Sunday, sunny. Highs in the mid-80s. The forecast key messages for North and Central Texas. Dry and pleasant weather will prevail through much of the upcoming week, with cool mornings and warm afternoons. Low rain chances may return to parts of Central Texas late Thursday into Friday, but most of North and Central Texas is expected to remain dry. The spotter information statement for North and Central Texas. Spotter activation is not expected at this time. The ultraviolet index forecast for October 5th is 7, or high. The current time is 10:57 p.m. Central Daylight Time. 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

The following reports of weather, temperature, and wind were made at 10 p.m. DFW Airport, partly cloudy, 73, dew point 68, relative humidity 84%, wind north at 7, pressure 30.15 inches and rising. Dallas Love Field, partly cloudy, 74, north at 3. Fort Worth Meacham, mostly cloudy, 72, calm. Arlington, clear, 71, west at 3. McKinney, clear, 72, north at 6. Denton, cloudy, 75, north at 5. Elsewhere around the region, Wichita Falls, cloudy, 73, northeast at 8. Abilene, fog, 68, north at 3. Waco, partly cloudy, 72, north at 7. Tyler, partly cloudy, 72, northeast at 3. Once again at 10 p.m., DFW Airport, partly cloudy, 73, north at 7. Now let's check on your local forecast for the Dallas-Fort Worth Metroplex. Rest of tonight, mostly clear. Lows in the mid-60s. North winds around 5 miles an hour. Monday, sunny. Highs in the lower 80s. Northeast winds 5 to 10 miles an hour. Monday night, clear. Lows in the lower 60s. North winds around 5 miles an hour. Tuesday, sunny. Highs in the lower 80s. Northeast winds around 5 miles an hour. And now the extended forecast. Tuesday night, clear. Lows around 60. Northeast winds around 5 miles an hour. Wednesday, sunny. Highs in the mid-80s. Wednesday night, mostly clear. Lows in the lower 60s. Thursday, sunny. Highs in the mid-80s. Thursday night, mostly clear. Lows in the mid-60s. Friday, mostly sunny. Highs in the mid-80s. Friday night, partly cloudy in the evening, then becoming mostly clear. Lows in the mid-60s. Saturday, sunny. Highs in the mid-80s. Saturday night, mostly clear. Lows in the mid-60s. Sunday, sunny. Highs in the mid-80s. The forecast key messages for North and Central Texas. Dry and pleasant weather will prevail through much of the upcoming week, with cool mornings and warm afternoons. Low rain chances may return to parts of Central Texas late Thursday into Friday, but most of North and Central Texas is expected to remain dry. The spotter information statement for North and Central Texas. Spotter activation is not expected at this time. The ultraviolet index forecast for October 5th is 7, or high. The current time is 11 p.m. Central Daylight Time. 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The following reports of weather, temperature, and wind were made at 10 p.m. DFW Airport, partly cloudy, 73, dew point 68, relative humidity 84%, wind north at 7, pressure 30.15 inches and rising. Dallas Love Field, partly cloudy, 74, north at 3. Fort Worth Meacham, mostly cloudy, 72, calm. Arlington, clear, 71, west at 3. McKinney, clear, 72, north at 6. Denton, cloudy, 75, north at 5. Elsewhere around the region, Wichita Falls, cloudy, 73, northeast at 8. Abilene, fog, 68, north at 3. Waco, partly cloudy, 72, north at 7. Tyler, partly cloudy, 72, northeast at 3. Once again at 10 p.m., DFW Airport, partly cloudy, 73, north at 7. The following reports of weather, temperature, and wind were made at 11 p.m. DFW Airport, partly cloudy, 73, dew point 68, relative humidity 84%, wind north at 7, pressure 30.16 inches and rising. Dallas Love Field, partly cloudy, 73, calm. Fort Worth Meacham, cloudy, 73, north at 3. Arlington, clear.

highs in the lower 80s. Northeast winds 5 to 10 miles an hour. Monday night, clear. Lows in the lower 60s. North winds around 5 miles an hour. Tuesday, sunny. Highs in the lower 80s. Northeast winds around 5 miles an hour. And now the extended forecast. Tuesday night, clear. Lows around 60. Northeast winds around 5 miles an hour. Wednesday, sunny. Highs in the mid-80s. Wednesday night, mostly clear. Lows in the lower 60s. Thursday, sunny. Highs in the mid-80s. Thursday night, mostly clear. Lows in the mid-60s. Friday, mostly sunny. Highs in the mid-80s. Friday night, partly cloudy in the evening, then becoming mostly clear. Lows in the mid-60s. Saturday, sunny. Highs in the mid-80s. Saturday night, mostly clear. Lows in the mid-60s. Sunday, sunny. Highs in the mid-80s. The forecast key messages for North and Central Texas. Dry and pleasant weather will prevail through much of the upcoming week, with cool mornings and warm afternoons. Low rain chances may return to parts of Central Texas late Thursday into Friday, but most of North and Central Texas is expected to remain dry. The spotter information statement for North and Central Texas. Spotter activation is not expected at this time. The ultraviolet index forecast for October 5th is 7, or high. The current time is 11:05 p.m. Central Daylight Time. 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The following reports of weather temperature and wind were made at 11 p.m. DFW Airport, partly cloudy, 73, dew point 68, relative humidity 84%, wind north at 7, pressure 30.16 inches and rising. Dallas Love Field, partly cloudy, 73, calm. Fort Worth Meacham, cloudy, 73, north at 3. Arlington, clear, 71, west at 3. McKinney, clear, 72, north at 7. Denton, partly cloudy, 72, north at 5. Elsewhere around the region, Wichita Falls, cloudy, 73, northeast at 7. Abilene, cloudy, 68, north at 7. Waco, partly cloudy, 71, north at 7. Tyler, clear, 70, north at 5. Once again at 11 p.m., DFW Airport, partly cloudy, 73, north at 7. Now let's check on your local forecast for the Dallas-Fort Worth Metroplex. Rest of tonight, mostly clear. Lows in the mid-60s. North winds around 5 miles an hour. Monday, sunny. Highs in the lower 80s. Northeast winds 5 to 10 miles an hour. Monday night, clear. Lows in the lower 60s. North winds around 5 miles an hour. Tuesday, sunny. Highs in the lower 80s. Northeast winds around 5 miles an hour. And now the extended forecast. Tuesday night, clear. Lows around 60. Northeast winds around 5 miles an hour. Wednesday, sunny. Highs in the mid-80s. Wednesday night, mostly clear. Lows in the lower 60s. Thursday, sunny. Highs in the mid-80s. Thursday night, mostly clear. Lows in the mid-60s. Friday, mostly sunny. Highs in the mid-80s. Friday night, partly cloudy in the evening, then becoming mostly clear. Lows in the mid-60s. Saturday, sunny. Highs in the mid-80s. Saturday night, mostly clear. Lows in the mid-60s. Sunday, sunny. Highs in the mid-80s. The forecast key messages for North and Central Texas. Dry and pleasant weather will prevail through much of the upcoming week, with cool mornings and warm afternoons. Low rain chances may return to parts of Central Texas late Thursday into Friday, but most of North and Central Texas

is expected to remain dry. The spotter information statement for North and Central Texas. Spotter activation is not expected at this time. The ultraviolet index forecast for October 5th is 7, or high. The current time is 11:08 p.m. Central Daylight Time. 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The following reports of weather temperature and wind were made at 11 p.m. DFW Airport, partly cloudy, 73, dew point 68, relative humidity 84%, wind north at 7, pressure 30.16 inches and rising. Dallas Love Field, partly cloudy, 73, calm. Fort Worth Meacham, cloudy, 73, north at 3. Arlington, clear, 71, west at 3. McKinney, clear, 72, north at 7. Denton, partly cloudy, 72, north at 5. Elsewhere around the region, Wichita Falls, cloudy, 73, northeast at 7. Abilene, cloudy, 68, north at 7. Waco, partly cloudy, 71, north at 7. Tyler, clear, 70, north at 5. Once again at 11 p.m., DFW Airport, partly cloudy, 73, north at 7. Now let's check on your local forecast for the Dallas-Fort Worth Metroplex. Rest of tonight, mostly clear. Lows in the mid-60s. North winds around 5 miles an hour. Monday, sunny. Highs in the lower 80s. Northeast winds 5 to 10 miles an hour. Monday night, clear. Lows in the lower 60s. North winds around 5 miles an hour. Tuesday, sunny. Highs in the lower 80s. Northeast winds around 5 miles an hour. And now the extended forecast. Tuesday night, clear. Lows around 60. Northeast winds around 5 miles an hour. Wednesday, sunny. Highs in the mid-80s. Wednesday night, mostly clear. Lows in the lower 60s. Thursday, sunny. Highs in the mid-80s. Thursday night, mostly clear. Lows in the mid-60s. Friday, mostly sunny. Highs in the mid-80s. Friday night, partly cloudy in the evening, then becoming mostly clear. Lows in the mid-60s. Saturday, sunny. Highs in the mid-80s. Saturday night, mostly clear. Lows in the mid-60s. Sunday, sunny. Highs in the mid-80s. The forecast key messages for North and Central Texas. Dry and pleasant weather will prevail through much of the upcoming week, with cool mornings and warm afternoons. Low rain chances may return to parts of Central Texas late Thursday into Friday, but most of North and Central Texas is expected to remain dry. The spotter information statement for North and Central Texas. Spotter activation is not expected at this time. The ultraviolet index forecast for October 5th is 7, or high. The current time is 11:11 p.m. Central Daylight Time. 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The following reports of weather temperature and wind were made at 11 p.m. DFW Airport, partly cloudy, 73, dew point 68, relative humidity 84%, wind north at 7, pressure 30.16 inches and rising. Dallas Love Field, partly cloudy, 73, calm. Fort Worth Meacham, cloudy, 73, north at 3. Arlington, clear, 71, west at 3. McKinney, clear, 72, north at 7. Denton, partly cloudy, 72, north at 5. Elsewhere around the region, Wichita Falls, cloudy, 73, northeast at 7. Abilene, cloudy, 68, north at 7. Waco, partly cloudy, 71, north at 7. Tyler, clear, 70, north at 5. Once again at 11 p.m., DFW Airport.

partly cloudy, 73, north at 7. Now let's check on your local forecast for the Dallas-Fort Worth Metroplex. Rest of tonight, mostly clear. Lows in the mid-60s. North winds around 5 miles an hour. Monday, sunny. Highs in the lower 80s. Northeast winds 5 to 10 miles an hour. Monday night, clear. Lows in the lower 60s. North winds around 5 miles an hour. Tuesday, sunny. Highs in the lower 80s. Northeast winds around 5 miles an hour. And now the extended forecast. Tuesday night, clear. Lows around 60. Northeast winds around 5 miles an hour. Wednesday, sunny. Highs in the mid-80s. Wednesday night, mostly clear. Lows in the lower 60s. Thursday, sunny. Highs in the mid-80s. Thursday night, mostly clear. Lows in the mid-60s. Friday, mostly sunny. Highs in the mid-80s. Friday night, partly cloudy in the evening, then becoming mostly clear. Lows in the mid-60s. Saturday, sunny. Highs in the mid-80s. Saturday night, mostly clear. Lows in the mid-60s. Sunday, sunny. Highs in the mid-80s. The forecast key messages for North and Central Texas. Dry and pleasant weather will prevail through much of the upcoming week, with cool mornings and warm afternoons. Low rain chances may return to parts of Central Texas late Thursday into Friday, but most of North and Central Texas is expected to remain dry. The spotter information statement for North and Central Texas. Spotter activation is not expected at this time. The ultraviolet index forecast for October 5th is 7, or high. The current time is 11:15 p.m. Central Daylight Time. 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The following reports of weather temperature and wind were made at 11 p.m. DFW Airport, partly cloudy, 73, dew point 68, relative humidity 84%, wind north at 7, pressure 30.16 inches and rising. Dallas Love Field, partly cloudy, 73, calm. Fort Worth Meacham, cloudy, 73, north at 3. Arlington, clear, 71, west at 3. McKinney, clear, 72, north at 7. Denton, partly cloudy, 72, north at 5. Elsewhere around the region, Wichita Falls, cloudy, 73, northeast at 7. Abilene, cloudy, 68, north at 7. Waco, partly cloudy, 71, north at 7. Tyler, clear, 70, north at 5. Once again at 11 p.m., DFW Airport, partly cloudy, 73, north at 7. Now let's check on your local forecast for the Dallas-Fort Worth Metroplex. Rest of tonight, mostly clear. Lows in the mid-60s. North winds around 5 miles an hour. Monday, sunny. Highs in the lower 80s. Northeast winds 5 to 10 miles an hour. Monday night, clear. Lows in the lower 60s. North winds around 5 miles an hour. Tuesday, sunny. Highs in the lower 80s. Northeast winds around 5 miles an hour. And now the extended forecast. Tuesday night, clear. Lows around 60. Northeast winds around 5 miles an hour. Wednesday, sunny. Highs in the mid-80s. Wednesday night, mostly clear. Lows in the lower 60s. Thursday, sunny. Highs in the mid-80s. Thursday night, mostly clear. Lows in the mid-60s. Friday, mostly sunny. Highs in the mid-80s. Friday night, partly cloudy in the evening, then becoming mostly clear. Lows in the mid-60s. Saturday, sunny. Highs in the mid-80s. Saturday night, mostly clear. Lows in the mid-60s. Sunday, sunny. Highs in the mid-80s.

to forecast key messages for North and Central Texas. Dry and pleasant weather will prevail through much of the upcoming week, with cool mornings and warm afternoons. Low rain chances may return to parts of Central Texas late Thursday into Friday, but most of North and Central Texas is expected to remain dry. The spotter information statement for North and Central Texas. Spotter activation is not expected at this time. The ultraviolet index forecast for October 5th is 7, or high. The current time is 11:18 p.m. Central Daylight Time. 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The following reports of weather temperature and wind were made at 11 p.m. DFW Airport, partly cloudy, 73, dew point 68, relative humidity 84%, wind north at 7, pressure 30.16 inches and rising. Dallas Love Field, partly cloudy, 73, calm. Fort Worth Meacham, cloudy, 73, north at 3. Arlington, clear, 71, west at 3. McKinney, clear, 72, north at 7. Denton, partly cloudy, 72, north at 5. Elsewhere around the region, Wichita Falls, cloudy, 73, northeast at 7. Abilene, cloudy, 68, north at 7. Waco, partly cloudy, 71, north at 7. Tyler, clear, 70, north at 5. Once again at 11 p.m., DFW Airport, partly cloudy, 73, north at 7. Now let's check on your local forecast for the Dallas-Fort Worth Metroplex. Rest of tonight, mostly clear. Lows in the mid-60s. North winds around 5 miles an hour. Monday, sunny. Highs in the lower 80s. Northeast winds 5 to 10 miles an hour. Monday night, clear. Lows in the lower 60s. North winds around 5 miles an hour. Tuesday, sunny. Highs in the lower 80s. Northeast winds around 5 miles an hour. And now the extended forecast. Tuesday night, clear. Lows around 60. Northeast winds around 5 miles an hour. Wednesday, sunny. Highs in the mid-80s. Wednesday night, mostly clear. Lows in the lower 60s. Thursday, sunny. Highs in the mid-80s. Thursday night, mostly clear. Lows in the mid-60s. Friday, mostly sunny. Highs in the mid-80s. Friday night, partly cloudy in the evening, then becoming mostly clear. Lows in the mid-60s. Saturday, sunny. Highs in the mid-80s. Saturday night, mostly clear. Lows in the mid-60s. Sunday, sunny. Highs in the mid-80s. The forecast key messages for North and Central Texas. Dry and pleasant weather will prevail through much of the upcoming week, with cool mornings and warm afternoons. Low rain chances may return to parts of Central Texas late Thursday into Friday, but most of North and Central Texas is expected to remain dry. The spotter information statement for North and Central Texas. Spotter activation is not expected at this time. The ultraviolet index forecast for October 5th is 7, or high. The current time is 11:22 p.m. Central Daylight Time. 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The following reports of weather temperature and wind were made at 11 p.m. DFW Airport, partly cloudy, 73, dew point 68, relative humidity 84%, wind north at 7, pressure 30.16 inches and rising. Dallas Love Field, partly cloudy, 73, calm. Fort Worth Meacham, cloudy, 73, north at 3. Arlington, clear, 71, west at 3. McKinney, clear, 72, north at 7. Denton, partly cloudy, 72, north at 5. Elsewhere around the region, Wichita Falls,

Cloudy, 73, northeast at 7. Abilene, cloudy, 68, north at 7. Waco, partly cloudy, 71, north at 7. Tyler, clear, 70, north at 5. Once again at 11 p.m., DFW Airport, partly cloudy, 73, north at 7. Now let's check on your local forecast for the Dallas-Fort Worth Metroplex. Rest of tonight, mostly clear. Lows in the mid-60s. North winds around 5 miles an hour. Monday, sunny. Highs in the lower 80s. Northeast winds 5 to 10 miles an hour. Monday night, clear. Lows in the lower 60s. North winds around 5 miles an hour. Tuesday, sunny. Highs in the lower 80s. Northeast winds around 5 miles an hour. And now the extended forecast. Tuesday night, clear. Lows around 60. Northeast winds around 5 miles an hour. Wednesday, sunny. Highs in the mid-80s. Wednesday night, mostly clear. Lows in the lower 60s. Thursday, sunny. Highs in the mid-80s. Thursday night, mostly clear. Lows in the mid-60s. Friday, mostly sunny. Highs in the mid-80s. Friday night, partly cloudy in the evening, then becoming mostly clear. Lows in the mid-60s. Saturday, sunny. Highs in the mid-80s. Saturday night, mostly clear. Lows in the mid-60s. Sunday, sunny. Highs in the mid-80s. The forecast key messages for North and Central Texas. Dry and pleasant weather will prevail through much of the upcoming week, with cool mornings and warm afternoons. Low rain chances may return to parts of Central Texas late Thursday into Friday, but most of North and Central Texas is expected to remain dry. The spotter information statement for North and Central Texas. Spotter activation is not expected at this time. The ultraviolet index forecast for October 5th is 7, or high. The current time is 11:25 p.m. Central Daylight Time. 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The following reports of weather temperature and wind were made at 11 p.m. DFW Airport, partly cloudy, 73, dew point 68, relative humidity 84%, wind north at 7, pressure 30.16 inches and rising. Dallas Love Field, partly cloudy, 73, calm. Fort Worth Meacham, cloudy, 73, north at 3. Arlington, clear, 71, west at 3. McKinney, clear, 72, north at 7. Denton, partly cloudy, 72, north at 5. Elsewhere around the region, Wichita Falls, cloudy, 73, northeast at 7. Abilene, cloudy, 68, north at 7. Waco, partly cloudy, 71, north at 7. Tyler, clear, 70, north at 5. Once again at 11 p.m., DFW Airport, partly cloudy, 73, north at 7. Now let's check on your local forecast for the Dallas-Fort Worth Metroplex. Rest of tonight, mostly clear. Lows in the mid-60s. North winds around 5 miles an hour. Monday, sunny. Highs in the lower 80s. Northeast winds 5 to 10 miles an hour. Monday night, clear. Lows in the lower 60s. North winds around 5 miles an hour. Tuesday, sunny. Highs in the lower 80s. Northeast winds around 5 miles an hour. And now the extended forecast. Tuesday night, clear. Lows around 60. Northeast winds around 5 miles an hour. Wednesday, sunny. Highs in the mid-80s. Wednesday night, mostly clear. Lows in the lower 60s. Thursday, sunny. Highs in the mid-80s. Thursday night, mostly clear. Lows in the mid-60s. Friday, mostly sunny. Highs in the mid-80s. Friday night,

partly cloudy in the evening, then becoming mostly clear. Lows in the mid-60s. Saturday, sunny. Highs in the mid-80s. Saturday night, mostly clear. Lows in the mid-60s. Sunday, sunny. Highs in the mid-80s. The forecast key messages for North and Central Texas. Dry and pleasant weather will prevail through much of the upcoming week, with cool mornings and warm afternoons. Low rain chances may return to parts of Central Texas late Thursday into Friday, but most of North and Central Texas is expected to remain dry. The spotter information statement for North and Central Texas. Spotter activation is not expected at this time. The ultraviolet index forecast for October 5th is 7, or high. The current time is 11:29 p.m. Central Daylight Time. 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The following reports of weather temperature and wind were made at 11 p.m. DFW Airport, partly cloudy, 73, dew point 68, relative humidity 84%, wind north at 7, pressure 30.16 inches and rising. Dallas Love Field, partly cloudy, 73, calm. Fort Worth Meacham, cloudy, 73, north at 3. Arlington, clear, 71, west at 3. McKinney, clear, 72, north at 7. Denton, partly cloudy, 72, north at 5. Elsewhere around the region, Wichita Falls, cloudy, 73, northeast at 7. Abilene, cloudy, 68, north at 7. Waco, partly cloudy, 71, north at 7. Tyler, clear, 70, north at 5. Once again at 11 p.m., DFW Airport, partly cloudy, 73, north at 7. Now let's check on your local forecast for the Dallas-Fort Worth Metroplex. Rest of tonight, mostly clear. Lows in the mid-60s. North winds around 5 miles an hour. Monday, sunny. Highs in the lower 80s. Northeast winds 5 to 10 miles an hour. Monday night, clear. Lows in the lower 60s. North winds around 5 miles an hour. Tuesday, sunny. Highs in the lower 80s. Northeast winds around 5 miles an hour. And now the extended forecast. Tuesday night, clear. Lows around 60. Northeast winds around 5 miles an hour. Wednesday, sunny. Highs in the mid-80s. Wednesday night, mostly clear. Lows in the lower 60s. Thursday, sunny. Highs in the mid-80s. Thursday night, mostly clear. Lows in the mid-60s. Friday, mostly sunny. Highs in the mid-80s. Friday night, partly cloudy in the evening, then becoming mostly clear. Lows in the mid-60s. Saturday, sunny. Highs in the mid-80s. Saturday night, mostly clear. Lows in the mid-60s. Sunday, sunny. Highs in the mid-80s. The forecast key messages for North and Central Texas. Dry and pleasant weather will prevail through much of the upcoming week, with cool mornings and warm afternoons. Low rain chances may return to parts of Central Texas late Thursday into Friday, but most of North and Central Texas is expected to remain dry. The spotter information statement for North and Central Texas. Spotter activation is not expected at this time. The ultraviolet index forecast for October 5th is 7, or high. The current time is 11:32 p.m. Central Daylight Time. 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The following reports of weather temperature and wind were made at 11 p.m. DFW Airport, partly cloudy, 73, dew point 68, relative humidity 84%, wind north at 7, pressure 30.16 inches and rising. Dallas Love Field, partly cloudy, 73, calm. Fort Worth.
cloudy, 73, north at 3. Arlington, clear, 71, west, 73, calm. Fort Worth, Meacham, cloudy, 73, north at 3. Arlington, clear, 71, west at 3. McKinney, clear, 72, north at 7. Denton, partly cloudy, 72, north at 5. Elsewhere around the region, Wichita Falls, cloudy, 73, northeast at 7. Abilene, cloudy, 68, north at 7. Waco, partly cloudy, 71, north at 7. Tyler, clear, 70, north at 5. Once again at 11 p.m., DFW Airport, partly cloudy, 73, north at 7. Now let's check on your local forecast for the Dallas-Fort Worth Metroplex. Rest of tonight, mostly clear. Lows in the mid-60s. North winds around 5 miles an hour. Monday, sunny. Highs in the lower 80s. Northeast winds 5 to 10 miles an hour. Monday night, clear. Lows in the lower 60s. North winds around 5 miles an hour. Tuesday, sunny. Highs in the lower 80s. Northeast winds around 5 miles an hour. And now the extended forecast. Tuesday night, clear. Lows around 60. Northeast winds around 5 miles an hour. Wednesday, sunny. Highs in the mid-80s. Wednesday night, mostly clear. Lows in the lower 60s. Thursday, sunny. Highs in the mid-80s. Thursday night, mostly clear. Lows in the mid-60s. Friday, mostly sunny. Highs in the mid-80s. Friday night, partly cloudy in the evening, then becoming mostly clear. Lows in the mid-60s. Saturday, sunny. Highs in the mid-80s. Saturday night, mostly clear. Lows in the mid-60s. Sunday, sunny. Highs in the mid-80s. The forecast key messages for North and Central Texas. Dry and pleasant weather will prevail through much of the upcoming week, with cool mornings and warm afternoons. Low rain chances may return to parts of Central Texas late Thursday into Friday, but most of North and Central Texas is expected to remain dry. The spotter information statement for North and Central Texas. Spotter activation is not expected at this time. The ultraviolet index forecast for October 5th is 7, or high. The current time is 11:36 p.m. Central Daylight Time. 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The following reports of weather temperature and wind were made at 11 p.m. DFW Airport, partly cloudy, 73, dew point 68, relative humidity 84%, wind north at 7, pressure 30.16 inches and rising. Dallas Love Field, partly cloudy, 73, calm. Fort Worth Meacham, cloudy, 73, north at 3. Arlington, clear, 71, west at 3. McKinney, clear, 72, north at 7. Denton, partly cloudy, 72, north at 5. Elsewhere around the region, Wichita Falls, cloudy, 73, northeast at 7. Abilene, cloudy, 68, north at 7. Waco, partly cloudy, 71, north at 7. Tyler, clear, 70, north at 5. Once again at 11 p.m., DFW Airport, partly cloudy, 73, north at 7. Now let's check on your local forecast for the Dallas-Fort Worth Metroplex. Rest of tonight, mostly clear. Lows in the mid-60s. North winds around 5 miles an hour. Monday, sunny. Highs in the lower 80s. Northeast winds 5 to 10 miles an hour. Monday night, clear. Lows in the lower 60s. North winds around 5 miles an hour. Tuesday, sunny. Highs in the lower 80s. Northeast winds around 5 miles an hour. And now the extended forecast. Tuesday night, clear.

160. Northeast winds around 5 miles an hour. Wednesday, sunny. Highs in the mid-80s. Wednesday night, mostly clear. Lows in the lower 60s. Thursday, sunny. Highs in the mid-80s. Thursday night, mostly clear. Lows in the mid-60s. Friday, mostly sunny. Highs in the mid-80s. Friday night, partly cloudy in the evening, then becoming mostly clear. Lows in the mid-60s. Saturday, sunny. Highs in the mid-80s. Saturday night, mostly clear. Lows in the mid-60s. Sunday, sunny. Highs in the mid-80s. The forecast key messages for North and Central Texas. Dry and pleasant weather will prevail through much of the upcoming week, with cool mornings and warm afternoons. Low rain chances may return to parts of Central Texas late Thursday into Friday, but most of North and Central Texas is expected to remain dry. The spotter information statement for North and Central Texas. Spotter activation is not expected at this time. The ultraviolet index forecast for October 5th is 7, or high. The current time is 11:39 p.m. Central Daylight Time. 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The following reports of weather temperature and wind were made at 11 p.m. DFW Airport, partly cloudy, 73, dew point 68, relative humidity 84%, wind north at 7, pressure 30.16 inches and rising. Dallas Love Field, partly cloudy, 73, calm. Fort Worth Meacham, cloudy, 73, north at 3. Arlington, clear, 71, west at 3. McKinney, clear, 72, north at 7. Denton, partly cloudy, 72, north at 5. Elsewhere around the region, Wichita Falls, cloudy, 73, northeast at 7. Abilene, cloudy, 68, north at 7. Waco, partly cloudy, 71, north at 7. Tyler, clear, 70, north at 5. Once again at 11 p.m., DFW Airport, partly cloudy, 73, north at 7. Now let's check on your local forecast for the Dallas-Fort Worth Metroplex. Rest of tonight, mostly clear. Lows in the mid-60s. North winds around 5 miles an hour. Monday, sunny. Highs in the lower 80s. Northeast winds 5 to 10 miles an hour. Monday night, clear. Lows in the lower 60s. North winds around 5 miles an hour. Tuesday, sunny. Highs in the lower 80s. Northeast winds around 5 miles an hour. And now the extended forecast. Tuesday night, clear. Lows around 60. Northeast winds around 5 miles an hour. Wednesday, sunny. Highs in the mid-80s. Wednesday night, mostly clear. Lows in the lower 60s. Thursday, sunny. Highs in the mid-80s. Thursday night, mostly clear. Lows in the mid-60s. Friday, mostly sunny. Highs in the mid-80s. Friday night, partly cloudy in the evening, then becoming mostly clear. Lows in the mid-60s. Saturday, sunny. Highs in the mid-80s. Saturday night, mostly clear. Lows in the mid-60s. Sunday, sunny. Highs in the mid-80s. The forecast key messages for North and Central Texas. Dry and pleasant weather will prevail through much of the upcoming week, with cool mornings and warm afternoons. Low rain chances may return to parts of Central Texas late Thursday into Friday, but most of North and Central Texas is expected to remain dry. The spotter information statement for North and Central Texas. Spotter activation is not expected at this time. The ultraviolet index forecast for October 5th is 7, or high. The current time is 11:42 p.m. Central Daylight Time. 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

is not expected at this time. The ultraviolet index forecast for October 5th is 7, or high. The current time is 11:53 p.m. Central Daylight Time. 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The following reports of weather temperature and wind were made at 11 p.m. DFW Airport, partly cloudy, 73, dew point 68, relative humidity 84%, wind north at 7, pressure 30.16 inches and rising. Dallas Love Field, partly cloudy, 73, calm. Fort Worth Meacham, cloudy, 73, north at 3. Arlington, clear, 71, west at 3. McKinney, clear, 72, north at 7. Denton, partly cloudy, 72, north at 5. Elsewhere around the region, Wichita Falls, cloudy, 73, northeast at 7. Abilene, cloudy, 68, north at 7. Waco, partly cloudy, 71, north at 7. Tyler, clear, 70, north at 5. Once again at 11 p.m., DFW Airport, partly cloudy, 73, north at 7. Now let's check on your local forecast for the Dallas-Fort Worth Metroplex. Rest of tonight, mostly clear. Lows in the mid-60s. North winds around 5 miles an hour. Monday, sunny. Highs in the lower 80s. Northeast winds 5 to 10 miles an hour. Monday night, clear. Lows in the lower 60s. North winds around 5 miles an hour. Tuesday, sunny. Highs in the lower 80s. Northeast winds around 5 miles an hour. And now the extended forecast. Tuesday night, clear. Lows around 60. Northeast winds around 5 miles an hour. Wednesday, sunny. Highs in the mid-80s. Wednesday night, mostly clear. Lows in the lower 60s. Thursday, sunny. Highs in the mid-80s. Thursday night, mostly clear. Lows in the mid-60s. Friday, mostly sunny. Highs in the mid-80s. Friday night, partly cloudy in the evening, then becoming mostly clear. Lows in the mid-60s. Saturday, sunny. Highs in the mid-80s. Saturday night, mostly clear. Lows in the mid-60s. Sunday, sunny. Highs in the mid-80s. The forecast key messages for North and Central Texas. Dry and pleasant weather will prevail through much of the upcoming week, with cool mornings and warm afternoons. Low rain chances may return to parts of Central Texas late Thursday into Friday, but most of North and Central Texas is expected to remain dry. The spotter information statement for North and Central Texas. Spotter activation is not expected at this time. The ultraviolet index forecast for October 5th is 7, or high. The current time is 11:56 p.m. Central Daylight Time. 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The following reports of weather temperature and wind were made at 11 p.m. DFW Airport, partly cloudy, 73, dew point 68, relative humidity 84%, wind north at 7, pressure 30.16 inches and rising. Dallas Love Field, partly cloudy, 73, calm. Fort Worth Meacham, cloudy, 73, north at 3. Arlington, clear, 71, west at 3. McKinney, clear, 72, north at 7. Denton, partly cloudy, 72, north at 5. Elsewhere around the region, Wichita Falls, cloudy, 73, northeast at 7. Abilene, cloudy, 68, north at 7. Waco, partly cloudy, 71, north at 7. Tyler, clear, 70, north at 5. Once again at 11 p.m., DFW Airport, partly cloudy, 73, north at 7. Now let's check on your local forecast for

Dallas-Fort Worth Metroplex. Rest of tonight, mostly clear. Lows in the mid-60s. North winds around 5 miles an hour. Monday, sunny. Highs in the lower 80s. Northeast winds 5 to 10 miles an hour. Monday night, clear. Lows in the lower 60s. North winds around 5 miles an hour. Tuesday, sunny. Highs in the lower 80s. Northeast winds around 5 miles an hour. And now the extended forecast. Tuesday night, clear. Lows around 60. Northeast winds around 5 miles an hour. Wednesday, sunny. Highs in the mid-80s. Wednesday night, mostly clear. Lows in the lower 60s. Thursday, sunny. Highs in the mid-80s. Thursday night, mostly clear. Lows in the mid-60s. Friday, mostly sunny. Highs in the mid-80s. Friday night, partly cloudy in the evening, then becoming mostly clear. Lows in the mid-60s. Saturday, sunny. Highs in the mid-80s. Saturday night, mostly clear. Lows in the mid-60s. Sunday, sunny. Highs in the mid-80s. The forecast key messages for North and Central Texas. Dry and pleasant weather will prevail through much of the upcoming week, with cool mornings and warm afternoons. Low rain chances may return to parts of Central Texas late Thursday into Friday, but most of North and Central Texas is expected to remain dry. The spotter information statement for North and Central Texas. Spotter activation is not expected at this time. The ultraviolet index forecast for October 5th is 7, or high. The current time is 12 a.m. Central Daylight Time. 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Serving the Dallas-Fort Worth listening area. The following reports of weather temperature and wind were made at 11 p.m. DFW Airport, partly cloudy, 73, dew point 68, relative humidity 84%, wind north at 7, pressure 30.16 inches and rising. Dallas Love Field, partly cloudy, 73, calm. Fort Worth Meacham, cloudy, 73, north at 3. Arlington, clear, 71, west at 3. McKinney, clear, 72, north at 7. Denton, partly cloudy, 72, north at 5. Elsewhere around the region, Wichita Falls, cloudy, 73, northeast at 7. Abilene, cloudy, 68, north at 7. Waco, partly cloudy, 71, north at 7. Tyler, clear, 70, north at 5. Once again at 11 p.m., DFW Airport, partly cloudy, 73, north at 7. Now let's check on your local forecast for the Dallas-Fort Worth Metroplex. Rest of tonight, mostly clear. Lows in the mid-60s. North winds around 5 miles an hour. Monday, sunny. Highs in the lower 80s. Northeast winds 5 to 10 miles an hour. Monday night, clear. Lows in the lower 60s. North winds around 5 miles an hour. Tuesday, sunny. Highs in the lower 80s. Northeast winds around 5 miles an hour. And now the extended forecast. Tuesday night, clear. Lows around 60. Northeast winds around 5 miles an hour. Wednesday, sunny. Highs in the mid-80s. Wednesday night, mostly clear. Lows in the lower 60s. Thursday, sunny. Highs in the mid-80s. Thursday night, mostly clear. Lows in the mid-60s. Friday, mostly sunny. Highs in the mid-80s. Friday night, partly cloudy in the evening, then becoming mostly clear. Lows in the mid-60s. Saturday, sunny. Highs in the mid-80s. Saturday night, mostly clear. Lows in the mid-60s. Sunday, sunny. Highs in the mid-80s. The forecast key messages for North and Central Texas. Dry and pleasant weather will prevail through much of the

W Airport, partly cloudy, 72, dew point 68, relative humidity 87%, wind north at 8, pressure 30.16 inches and steady. Dallas Love Field, partly cloudy, 71, north at 3. Fort Worth Meacham, cloudy, 73, north at 5. Arlington, partly cloudy, 72, northwest at 5. McKinney, clear, 71, north at 7. Denton, clear, 70, north at 3. Elsewhere around the region, Wichita Falls, clear, 69, north at 6. Abilene, fog, 68, northwest at 5. Waco, clear, 70, north at 7. Tyler, clear, 70, calm. Once again at midnight, DFW Airport, partly cloudy, 72, north at 8. The following reports of weather temperature and wind were made at midnight. DFW Airport, partly cloudy, 72, dew point 68, relative humidity 87%, wind north at 8, pressure 30.16 inches and steady. Dallas Love Field, partly cloudy, 71, north at 3. Fort Worth Meacham, cloudy, 73, north at 5. Arlington, partly cloudy, 72, northwest at 5. McKinney, clear, 71, north at 7. Denton, clear, 70, north at 3. Elsewhere around the region, Wichita Falls, clear, 69, north at 6. Abilene, fog, 68, northwest at 5. Waco, clear, 70, north at 7. Tyler, clear, 70, calm. Once again at midnight, DFW Airport, partly cloudy, 72, north at 8. Now let's check on your local forecast for the Dallas-Fort Worth Metroplex. Rest of tonight, mostly clear. Lows in the mid-60s. North winds around 5 miles an hour. Monday, sunny. Highs in the lower 80s. Northeast winds 5 to 10 miles an hour. Monday night, clear. Lows in the lower 60s. North winds around 5 miles an hour. Tuesday, sunny. Highs in the lower 80s. Northeast winds around 5 miles an hour. And now the extended forecast. Tuesday night, clear. Lows around 60. Northeast winds around 5 miles an hour. Wednesday, sunny. Highs in the mid 80s. Wednesday night, mostly clear. Lows in the lower 60s. Thursday, sunny. Highs in the mid-80s. Thursday night, mostly clear. Lows in the mid-60s. Friday, mostly sunny. Highs in the mid-80s. Friday night, partly cloudy in the evening, then becoming mostly clear. Lows in the mid-60s. Saturday, sunny. Highs in the mid-80s. Saturday night, mostly clear. Lows in the mid-60s. Sunday, sunny. Highs in the mid-80s. The forecast key messages for North and Central Texas. Dry and pleasant weather will prevail through much of the upcoming week, with cool mornings and warm afternoons. Low rain chances may return to parts of Central Texas late Thursday into Friday, but most of North and Central Texas is expected to remain dry. The spotter information statement for North and Central Texas. Spotter activation is not expected at this time. The ultraviolet index forecast for October 5th is 7, or high. The current time is 12:08 a.m. Central Daylight Time. 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The following reports of weather temperature and wind were made at midnight. DFW Airport, partly cloudy, 72, dew point 68, relative humidity 87%, wind north at 8, pressure 30.16 inches and steady. Dallas Love Field, partly cloudy, 71, north at 3. Fort Worth Meacham, cloudy, 73, north at 5. Arlington, partly cloudy, 72, northwest at 5. McKinney, clear, 71, north at 7. Denton, clear, 70, north at

3. Elsewhere around the region, Wichita Falls, clear, 69, north at 6. Abilene, fog, 68, northwest at 5. Waco, clear, 70, north at 7. Tyler, clear, 70, calm. Once again at midnight, DFW Airport, partly cloudy, 72, north at 8. Now let's check on your local forecast for the Dallas-Fort Worth Metroplex. Rest of tonight, mostly clear. Lows in the mid-60s. North winds around 5 miles an hour. Monday, sunny. Highs in the lower 80s. Northeast winds 5 to 10 miles an hour. Monday night, clear. Lows in the lower 60s. North winds around 5 miles an hour. Tuesday, sunny. Highs in the lower 80s. Northeast winds around 5 miles an hour. And now the extended forecast. Tuesday night, clear. Lows around 60. Northeast winds around 5 miles an hour. Wednesday, sunny. Highs in the mid-80s. Wednesday night, mostly clear. Lows in the lower 60s. Thursday, sunny. Highs in the mid-80s. Thursday night, mostly clear. Lows in the mid-60s. Friday, mostly sunny. Highs in the mid-80s. Friday night, partly cloudy in the evening, then becoming mostly clear. Lows in the mid-60s. Saturday, sunny. Highs in the mid-80s. Saturday night, mostly clear. Lows in the mid-60s. Sunday, sunny. Highs in the mid-80s. The forecast key messages for North and Central Texas. Dry and pleasant weather will prevail through much of the upcoming week, with cool mornings and warm afternoons. Low rain chances may return to parts of Central Texas late Thursday into Friday, but most of North and Central Texas is expected to remain dry. The spotter information statement for North and Central Texas. Spotter activation is not expected at this time. The ultraviolet index forecast for October 5th is 7, or high. The current time is 12:11 a.m. Central Daylight Time. 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The following reports of weather temperature and wind were made at midnight. DFW Airport, partly cloudy, 72, dew point 68, relative humidity 87%, wind north at 8, pressure 30.16 inches and steady. Dallas Love Field, partly cloudy, 71, north at 3. Fort Worth Meacham, cloudy, 73, north at 5. Arlington, partly cloudy, 72, northwest at 5. McKinney, clear, 71, north at 7. Denton, clear, 70, north at 3. Elsewhere around the region, Wichita Falls, clear, 69, north at 6. Abilene, fog, 68, northwest at 5. Waco, clear, 70, north at 7. Tyler, clear, 70, calm. Once again at midnight, DFW Airport, partly cloudy, 72, north at 8. Now let's check on your local forecast for the Dallas-Fort Worth Metroplex. Rest of tonight, mostly clear. Lows in the mid-60s. North winds around 5 miles an hour. Monday, sunny. Highs in the lower 80s. Northeast winds 5 to 10 miles an hour. Monday night, clear. Lows in the lower 60s. North winds around 5 miles an hour. Tuesday, sunny. Highs in the lower 80s. Northeast winds around 5 miles an hour. And now the extended forecast. Tuesday night, clear. Lows around 60. Northeast winds around 5 miles an hour. Wednesday, sunny. Highs in the mid-80s. Wednesday night, mostly clear. Lows in the lower 60s. Thursday, sunny. Highs in the mid-80s. Thursday night, mostly clear. Lows in the mid-60s. Friday, mostly sunny. Highs in the mid-80s. Friday.

night, partly cloudy in the evening, then becoming mostly clear. Lows in the mid-60s. Saturday, sunny. Highs in the mid-80s. Saturday night, mostly clear. Lows in the mid-60s. Sunday, sunny. Highs in the mid-80s. The forecast key messages for North and Central Texas. Dry and pleasant weather will prevail through much of the upcoming week, with cool mornings and warm afternoons. Low rain chances may return to parts of Central Texas late Thursday into Friday, but most of North and Central Texas is expected to remain dry. The spotter information statement for North and Central Texas. Spotter activation is not expected at this time. The ultraviolet index forecast for October 5th is 7, or high. The current time is 12:14 a.m. Central Daylight Time. 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The following reports of weather temperature and wind were made at midnight. DFW Airport, partly cloudy, 72, dew point 68, relative humidity 87%, wind north at 8, pressure 30.16 inches and steady. Dallas Love Field, partly cloudy, 71, north at 3. Fort Worth Meacham, cloudy, 73, north at 5. Arlington, partly cloudy, 72, northwest at 5. McKinney, clear, 71, north at 7. Denton, clear, 70, north at 3. Elsewhere around the region, Wichita Falls, clear, 69, north at 6. Abilene, fog, 68, northwest at 5. Waco, clear, 70, north at 7. Tyler, clear, 70, calm. Once again at midnight, DFW Airport, partly cloudy, 72, north at 8. Now let's check on your local forecast for the Dallas-Fort Worth Metroplex. Rest of tonight, mostly clear. Lows in the mid-60s. North winds around 5 miles an hour. Monday, sunny. Highs in the lower 80s. Northeast winds 5 to 10 miles an hour. Monday night, clear. Lows in the lower 60s. North winds around 5 miles an hour. Tuesday, sunny. Highs in the lower 80s. Northeast winds around 5 miles an hour. And now the extended forecast. Tuesday night, clear. Lows around 60. Northeast winds around 5 miles an hour. Wednesday, sunny. Highs in the mid-80s. Wednesday night, mostly clear. Lows in the lower 60s. Thursday, sunny. Highs in the mid-80s. Thursday night, mostly clear. Lows in the mid-60s. Friday, mostly sunny. Highs in the mid-80s. Friday night, partly cloudy in the evening, then becoming mostly clear. Lows in the mid-60s. Saturday, sunny. Highs in the mid-80s. Saturday night, mostly clear. Lows in the mid-60s. Sunday, sunny. Highs in the mid-80s. The forecast key messages for North and Central Texas. Dry and pleasant weather will prevail through much of the upcoming week, with cool mornings and warm afternoons. Low rain chances may return to parts of Central Texas late Thursday into Friday, but most of North and Central Texas is expected to remain dry. The spotter information statement for North and Central Texas. Spotter activation is not expected at this time. The ultraviolet index forecast for October 5th is 7, or high. The current time is 12:18 a.m. Central Daylight Time. 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The following reports of weather temperature and wind were made at midnight. DFW Airport, partly cloudy, 72, dew point 68, relative humidity 87%, wind north at 8, pressure 30.16 inches and steady. Dallas Love Field, partly cloudy, 71, north at 3. Fort Worth Meacham, cloudy, 70.

Positive humidity 87%. Wind north at 8. Pressure 30.16 inches and steady. Dallas Love Field, partly cloudy, 71, north at 3. Fort Worth Meacham, cloudy, 73, north at 5. Arlington, partly cloudy, 72, northwest at 5. McKinney, clear, 71, north at 7. Denton, clear, 70, north at 3. Elsewhere around the region, Wichita Falls, clear, 69, north at 6. Abilene, fog 68, northwest at 5. Waco, clear, 70, north at 7. Tyler, clear, 70, calm. Once again at midnight, DFW Airport, partly cloudy, 72, north at 8. Now let's check on your local forecast for the Dallas-Fort Worth Metroplex. Rest of tonight, mostly clear. Lows in the mid-60s. North winds around 5 miles an hour. Monday, sunny. Highs in the lower 80s. Northeast winds 5 to 10 miles an hour. Monday night, clear. Lows in the lower 60s. North winds around 5 miles an hour. Tuesday, sunny. Highs in the lower 80s. Northeast winds around 5 miles an hour. And now the extended forecast. Tuesday night, clear. Lows around 60. Northeast winds around 5 miles an hour. Wednesday, sunny. Highs in the mid-80s. Wednesday night, mostly clear. Lows in the lower 60s. Thursday, sunny. Highs in the mid-80s. Thursday night, mostly clear. Lows in the mid-60s. Friday, mostly sunny. Highs in the mid-80s. Friday night, partly cloudy in the evening, then becoming mostly clear. Lows in the mid-60s. Saturday, sunny. Highs in the mid-80s. Saturday night, mostly clear. Lows in the mid-60s. Sunday, sunny. Highs in the mid-80s. The forecast key messages for North and Central Texas. Dry and pleasant weather will prevail through much of the upcoming week, with cool mornings and warm afternoons. Low rain chances may return to parts of Central Texas late Thursday into Friday, but most of North and Central Texas is expected to remain dry. The spotter information statement for North and Central Texas. Spotter activation is not expected at this time. The ultraviolet index forecast for October 5th is 7, or high. The current time is 12:31 a.m. Central Daylight Time. 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The following reports of weather temperature and wind were made at midnight. DFW Airport, partly cloudy, 72, dew point 68, relative humidity 87%, wind north at 8, pressure 30.16 inches and steady. Dallas Love Field, partly cloudy, 71, north at 3. Fort Worth Meacham, cloudy, 73, north at 5. Arlington, partly cloudy, 72, northwest at 5. McKinney, clear, 71, north at 7. Denton, clear, 70, north at 3. Elsewhere around the region, Wichita Falls, clear, 69, north at 6. Abilene, fog, 68, northwest at 5. Waco, clear, 70, north at 7. Tyler, clear, 70, calm. Once again at midnight, DFW Airport, partly cloudy, 72, north at 8. Now let's check on your local forecast for the Dallas-Fort Worth, DFW Airport, partly cloudy, 72, north at 8. Now let's check on your local forecast for the Dallas-Fort Worth Metroplex, rest of tonight, mostly clear. Lows in the mid-60s. North winds around 5 miles an hour. Monday, sunny. Highs in the lower 80s. Northeast winds 5 to 10 miles an hour. Monday night, clear. Lows in the lower 60s. North winds around 5 miles an hour. Tuesday, sunny. Highs in the lower 80s.

northeast winds around 5 miles an hour. And now the extended forecast. Tuesday night, clear. Lows around 60. Northeast winds around 5 miles an hour. Wednesday, sunny. Highs in the mid-80s. Wednesday night, mostly clear. Lows in the lower 60s. Thursday, sunny. Highs in the mid-80s. Thursday night, mostly clear. Lows in the mid-60s. Friday, mostly sunny. Highs in the mid-80s. Friday night, partly cloudy in the evening, then becoming mostly clear. Lows in the mid-60s. Saturday, sunny. Highs in the mid-80s. Saturday night, mostly clear. Lows in the mid-60s. Sunday, sunny. Highs in the mid-80s. The forecast key messages for North and Central Texas. Dry and pleasant weather will prevail through much of the upcoming week, with cool mornings and warm afternoons. Low rain chances may return to parts of Central Texas late Thursday into Friday, but most of North and Central Texas is expected to remain dry. The spotter information statement for North and Central Texas. Spotter activation is not expected at this time. The ultraviolet index forecast for October 5th is 7, or high. The current time is 12:35 a.m. Central Daylight Time. 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The following reports of weather temperature and wind were made at midnight. DFW Airport, partly cloudy, 72, dew point 68, relative humidity 87%, wind north at 8, pressure 30.16 inches and steady. Dallas Love Field, partly cloudy, 71, north at 3. Fort Worth Meacham, cloudy, 73, north at 5. Arlington, partly cloudy, 72, northwest at 5. McKinney, clear, 71, north at 7. Denton, clear, 70, north at 3. Elsewhere around the region, Wichita Falls, clear, 69, north at 6. Abilene, fog, 68, northwest at 5. Waco, clear, 70, north at 7. Tyler, clear, 70, calm. Once again at midnight, DFW Airport, partly cloudy, 72, north at 8. Now let's check on your local forecast for the Dallas-Fort Worth Metroplex. Rest of tonight, mostly clear. Lows in the mid-60s. North winds around 5 miles an hour. Monday, sunny. Highs in the lower 80s. Northeast winds 5 to 10 miles an hour. Monday night, clear. Lows in the lower 60s. North winds around 5 miles an hour. Tuesday, sunny. Highs in the lower 80s. Northeast winds around 5 miles an hour. And now the extended forecast. Tuesday night, clear. Lows around 60. Northeast winds around 5 miles an hour. Wednesday, sunny. Highs in the mid-80s. Wednesday night, mostly clear. Lows in the lower 60s. Thursday, sunny. Highs in the mid-80s. Thursday night, mostly clear. Lows in the mid-60s. Friday, mostly sunny. Highs in the mid-80s. Friday night, partly cloudy in the evening, then becoming mostly clear. Lows in the mid-60s. Saturday, sunny. Highs in the mid-80s. Saturday night, mostly clear. Lows in the mid-60s. Sunday, sunny. Highs in the mid-80s. The forecast key messages for North and Central Texas. Dry and pleasant weather will prevail through much of the upcoming week, with cool mornings and warm afternoons. Low rain chances may return to parts of Central Texas late Thursday into Friday, but most of North and Central Texas is expected to remain dry. The spotter information statement for North and Central Texas. Spotter activation is not expected at this time. The ultraviolet index forecast for October 5th is 7, or high.
The current time is 12:38 a.m. Central Daylight Time. 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The following reports of weather temperature and wind were made at midnight. DFW Airport, partly cloudy, 72, dew point 68, relative humidity 87%, wind north at 8, pressure 30.16 inches and steady. Dallas Love Field, partly cloudy, 71, north at 3. Fort Worth Meacham, cloudy, 73, north at 5. Arlington, partly cloudy, 72, northwest at 5. McKinney, clear, 71, north at 7. Denton, clear, 70, north at 3. Elsewhere around the region, Wichita Falls, clear, 69, north at 6. Abilene, fog, 68, northwest at 5. Waco, clear, 70, north at 7. Tyler, clear, 70, calm. Once again at midnight, DFW Airport, partly cloudy, 72, north at 8. Now let's check on your local forecast for the Dallas-Fort Worth Metroplex. Rest of tonight, mostly clear. Lows in the mid-60s. North winds around 5 miles an hour. Monday, sunny. Highs in the lower 80s. Northeast winds 5 to 10 miles an hour. Monday night, clear. Lows in the lower 60s. North winds around 5 miles an hour. Tuesday, sunny. Highs in the lower 80s. Northeast winds around 5 miles an hour. And now the extended forecast. Tuesday night, clear. Lows around 60. Northeast winds around 5 miles an hour. Wednesday, sunny. Highs in the mid-80s. Wednesday night, mostly clear. Lows in the lower 60s. Thursday, sunny. Highs in the mid-80s. Thursday night, mostly clear. Lows in the mid-60s. Friday, mostly sunny. Highs in the mid-80s. Friday night, partly cloudy in the evening, then becoming mostly clear. Lows in the mid-60s. Saturday, sunny. Highs in the mid-80s. Saturday night, mostly clear. Lows in the mid-60s. Sunday, sunny. Highs in the mid-80s. The forecast key messages for North and Central Texas. Dry weather with cool nights and warm days will be seen this week into the upcoming weekend. The spotter information statement for North and Central Texas. Spotter activation is not expected at this time. The ultraviolet index forecast for October 5th is 7, or high. The current time is 12:41 a.m. Central Daylight Time. 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The following reports of weather temperature and wind were made at midnight. DFW Airport, partly cloudy, 72, dew point 68, relative humidity 87%, wind north at 8, pressure 30.16 inches and steady. Dallas Love Field, partly cloudy, 71, north at 3. Fort Worth Meacham, cloudy, 73, north at 5. Arlington, partly cloudy, 72, northwest at 5. McKinney, clear, 71, north at 7. Denton, clear, 70, north at 3. Elsewhere around the region, Wichita Falls, clear, 69, north at 6. Abilene, fog, 68, northwest at 5. Waco, clear, 70, north at 7. Tyler, clear, 70, calm. Once again at midnight, DFW Airport, partly cloudy, 72, north at 8. Now let's check on your local forecast for the Dallas-Fort Worth Metroplex. Rest of tonight, mostly clear. Lows in the mid-60s. North winds around 5 miles an hour. Monday, sunny. Highs in the lower 80s. Northeast winds 5 to 10 miles an hour. Monday night, clear. Lows in the lower 60s.
North winds around 5 miles an hour. Tuesday,

spotter activation is not expected at this time. The ultraviolet index forecast for October 5th is 7, or high. The current time is 12:51 a.m. Central Daylight Time. 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The following reports of weather temperature and wind were made at midnight. DFW Airport, partly cloudy, 72, dew point 68, relative humidity 87%, wind north at 8, pressure 30.16 inches and steady. Dallas Love Field, partly cloudy, 71, north at 3. Fort Worth Meacham, cloudy, 73, north at 5. Arlington, partly cloudy, 72, northwest at 5. McKinney, clear, 71, north at 7. Denton, clear, 70, north at 3. Elsewhere around the region, Wichita Falls, clear, 69, north at 6. Abilene, fog, 68, northwest at 5. Waco, clear, 70, north at 7. Tyler, clear, 70, calm. Once again at midnight, DFW Airport, partly cloudy, 72, north at 8. Now let's check on your local forecast for the Dallas-Fort Worth Metroplex. Rest of tonight, mostly clear. Lows in the mid-60s. North winds around 5 miles an hour. Monday, sunny. Highs in the lower 80s. Northeast winds 5 to 10 miles an hour. Monday night, clear. Lows in the lower 60s. North winds around 5 miles an hour. Tuesday, sunny. Highs in the lower 80s. Northeast winds around 5 miles an hour. And now the extended forecast. Tuesday night, clear. Lows around 60. Northeast winds around 5 miles an hour. Wednesday, sunny. Highs in the mid-80s. Wednesday night, mostly clear. Lows in the lower 60s. Thursday, sunny. Highs in the mid-80s. Thursday night, mostly clear. Lows in the mid-60s. Friday, mostly sunny. Highs in the mid-80s. Friday night, partly cloudy in the evening, then becoming mostly clear. Lows in the mid-60s. Saturday, sunny. Highs in the mid-80s. Saturday night, mostly clear. Lows in the mid-60s. Sunday, sunny. Highs in the mid-80s. The forecast key messages for North and Central Texas. Dry weather with cool nights and warm days will be seen this week into the upcoming weekend. The spotter information statement for North and Central Texas. Spotter activation is not expected at this time. The ultraviolet index forecast for October 5th is 7, or high. The current time is 12:54 a.m. Central Daylight Time. 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The following reports of weather temperature and wind were made at midnight. DFW Airport, partly cloudy, 72, dew point 68, relative humidity 87%, wind north at 8, pressure 30.16 inches and steady. Dallas Love Field, partly cloudy, 71, north at 3. Fort Worth Meacham, cloudy, 73, north at 5. Arlington, partly cloudy, 72, northwest at 5. McKinney, clear, 71, north at 7. Denton, clear, 70, north at 3. Elsewhere around the region, Wichita Falls, clear, 69, north at 6. Abilene, fog, 68, northwest at 5. Waco, clear, 70, north at 7. Tyler, clear, 70, calm. Once again at midnight, DFW Airport, partly cloudy, 72, north at 8. Now let's check on your local forecast for the Dallas-Fort Worth Metroplex. Rest of tonight, mostly clear. Lows in the mid-60s. North winds around 5 miles an hour. Monday, sunny.

highs in the lower 80s. Northeast winds 5 to 10 miles an hour. Monday night, clear. Lows in the lower 60s. North winds around 5 miles an hour. Tuesday, sunny. Highs in the lower 80s. Northeast winds around 5 miles an hour. And now the extended forecast. Tuesday night, clear. Lows around 60. Northeast winds around 5 miles an hour. Wednesday, sunny. Highs in the mid-80s. Wednesday night, mostly clear. Lows in the lower 60s. Thursday, sunny. Highs in the mid-80s. Thursday night, mostly clear. Lows in the mid-60s. Friday, mostly sunny. Highs in the mid-80s. Friday night, partly cloudy in the evening, then becoming mostly clear. Lows in the mid-60s. Saturday, sunny. Highs in the mid-80s. Saturday night, mostly clear. Lows in the mid-60s. Sunday, sunny. Highs in the mid-80s. The forecast key messages for North and Central Texas. Dry weather with cool nights and warm days will be seen this week into the upcoming weekend. The spotter information statement for North and Central Texas. Spotter activation is not expected at this time. The ultraviolet index forecast for October 5th is 7, or high. The current time is 12:58 a.m. Central Daylight Time. 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The following reports of weather temperature and wind were made at midnight. DFW Airport, partly cloudy, 72, dew point 68, relative humidity 87%, wind north at 8, pressure 30.16 inches and steady. Dallas Love Field, partly cloudy, 71, north at 3. Fort Worth Meacham, cloudy, 73, north at 5. Arlington, partly cloudy, 72, northwest at 5. McKinney, clear, 71, north at 7. Denton, clear, 70, north at 3. Elsewhere around the region, Wichita Falls, clear, 69, north at 6. Abilene, fog, 68, northwest at 5. Waco, clear, 70, north at 7. Tyler, clear, 70, calm. Once again at midnight, DFW Airport, partly cloudy, 72, north at 8. Now let's check on your local forecast for the Dallas-Fort Worth Metroplex. Rest of tonight, mostly clear. Lows in the mid-60s. North winds around 5 miles an hour. Monday, sunny. Highs in the lower 80s. Northeast winds 5 to 10 miles an hour. Monday night, clear. Lows in the lower 60s. North winds around 5 miles an hour. Tuesday, sunny. Highs in the lower 80s. Northeast winds around 5 miles an hour. And now the extended forecast. Tuesday night, clear. Lows around 60. Northeast winds around 5 miles an hour. Wednesday, sunny. Highs in the mid-80s. Wednesday night, mostly clear. Lows in the lower 60s. Thursday, sunny. Highs in the mid-80s. Thursday night, mostly clear. Lows in the mid-60s. Friday, mostly sunny. Highs in the mid-80s. Friday night, partly cloudy in the evening, then becoming mostly clear. Lows in the mid-60s. Saturday, sunny. Highs in the mid-80s. Saturday night, mostly clear. Lows in the mid-60s. Sunday, sunny. Highs in the mid-80s. The forecast key messages for North and Central Texas. Dry weather with cool nights and warm days will be seen this week into the upcoming weekend. The spotter information statement for North and Central Texas. Spotter activation is not expected at this time. The ultraviolet index forecast for October 5th is 7, or high. The current time is 1:01 a.m. Central Daylight Time.

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The following reports of weather temperature and wind were made at midnight. DFW Airport, partly cloudy, 72, dew point 68, relative humidity 87%, wind north at 8, pressure 30.16 inches and steady. Dallas Love Field, partly cloudy, 71, north at 3. Fort Worth Meacham, cloudy, 73, north at 5. Arlington, partly cloudy, 72, northwest at 5. McKinney, clear, 71, north at 7. Denton, clear, 70, north at 3. Elsewhere around the region, Wichita Falls, clear, 69, north at 6. Abilene, fog, 68, northwest at 5. Waco, clear, 70, north at 7. Tyler, clear, 70, calm. Once again at midnight, DFW Airport, partly cloudy, 72, north at 8. The following reports of weather temperature and wind were made at 1 a.m. DFW Airport, partly cloudy, 72, dew point 68, relative humidity 87%, wind north at 9, pressure 30.15 inches and falling. Dallas Love Field, partly cloudy, 71, north at 5. Fort Worth Meacham, clear, 72, north at 6. Arlington, clear, 72, northwest at 8. McKinney, clear, 71, north at 7. Denton, clear, 70, north at 6. Elsewhere around the region, Wichita Falls, clear, 66, north at 6. Abilene, cloudy, 68, north at 6. Waco, clear, 70, northwest at 8. Tyler, clear, 70, calm. Once again,

East winds around 5 miles an hour. Wednesday, sunny. Highs in the mid-80s. Wednesday night, mostly clear. Lows in the lower 60s. Thursday, sunny. Highs in the mid-80s. Thursday night, mostly clear. Lows in the mid-60s. Friday, mostly sunny. Highs in the mid-80s. Friday night, partly cloudy in the evening, then becoming mostly clear. Lows in the mid-60s. Saturday, sunny. Highs in the mid-80s. Saturday night, mostly clear. Lows in the mid-60s. Sunday, sunny. Highs in the mid-80s. The forecast key messages for North and Central Texas. Dry weather with cool nights and warm days will be seen this week into the upcoming weekend. The spotter information statement for North and Central Texas. Spotter activation is not expected at this time. The ultraviolet index forecast for October 5th is 7, or high. The current time is 1:05 a.m. Central Daylight Time. 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The following reports of weather temperature and wind were made at 1 a.m. DFW Airport, partly cloudy, 72, dew point 68, relative humidity 87%, wind north at 9, pressure 30.15 inches and falling. Dallas Love Field, partly cloudy, 71, north at 5. Fort Worth Meacham, clear, 72, north at 6. Arlington, clear, 72, northwest at 8. McKinney, clear, 71, north at 7. Denton, clear, 70, north at 6. Elsewhere around the region, Wichita Falls, clear, 66, north at 6. Abilene, cloudy, 68, north at 6. Waco, clear, 70, northwest at 8. Tyler, clear, 70, calm. Once again at 1 a.m., DFW Airport, partly cloudy, 72, north at 9. Now let's check on your local forecast for the Dallas-Fort Worth Metroplex. Rest of tonight, mostly clear. Lows in the mid-60s. North winds around 5 miles an hour. Monday, sunny. Highs in the lower 80s. Northeast winds 5 to 10 miles an hour. Monday night, clear. Lows in the lower 60s. North winds around 5 miles an hour. Tuesday, sunny. Highs in the lower 80s. Northeast winds around 5 miles an hour. And now the extended forecast. Tuesday night, clear. Lows around 60. Northeast winds around 5 miles an hour. Wednesday, sunny. Highs in the mid-80s. Wednesday night, mostly clear. Lows in the lower 60s. Thursday, sunny. Highs in the mid-80s. Thursday night, mostly clear. Lows in the mid-60s. Friday, mostly sunny. Highs in the mid-80s. Friday night, partly cloudy in the evening, then becoming mostly clear. Lows in the mid-60s. Saturday, sunny. Highs in the mid-80s. Saturday night, mostly clear. Lows in the mid-60s. Sunday, sunny. Highs in the mid-80s. The forecast key messages for North and Central Texas. Dry weather with cool nights and warm days will be seen this week into the upcoming weekend. The spotter information statement for North and Central Texas. Spotter activation is not expected at this time. The ultraviolet index forecast for October 5th is 7, or high. The current time is 1:08 a.m. Central Daylight Time. 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The following reports of weather temperature and wind were made at 1 a.m. DFW Airport, partly cloudy, 72, dew point 68, relative humidity 87%, wind north at 9, pressure 30.15 inches and falling. Dallas Love Field.

partly cloudy, 71, north at 5. Fort Worth, medium, clear, 72, north at 6. Arlington, clear, 72, northwest at 8. McKinney, clear, 71, north at 7. Denton, clear, 70, north at 6. Elsewhere around the region, Wichita Falls, clear, 66, north at 6. Abilene, cloudy, 68, north at 6. Waco, clear, 70, northwest at 8. Tyler, clear, 70, calm. Once again at 1 a.m., DFW Airport, partly cloudy, 72, north at 9. Now let's check on your local forecast for the Dallas-Fort Worth Metroplex. Rest of tonight, mostly clear. Lows in the mid-60s. North winds around 5 miles an hour. Monday, sunny. Highs in the lower 80s. Northeast winds 5 to 10 miles an hour. Monday night, clear. Lows in the lower 60s. North winds around 5 miles an hour. Tuesday, sunny. Highs in the lower 80s. Northeast winds around 5 miles an hour. And now the extended forecast. Tuesday night, clear. Lows around 60. Northeast winds around 5 miles an hour. Wednesday, sunny. Highs in the mid-80s. Wednesday night, mostly clear. Lows in the lower 60s. Thursday, sunny. Highs in the mid-80s. Thursday night, mostly clear. Lows in the mid-60s. Friday, mostly sunny. Highs in the mid-80s. Friday night, partly cloudy in the evening, then becoming mostly clear. Lows in the mid-60s. Saturday, sunny. Highs in the mid-80s. Saturday night, mostly clear. Lows in the mid-60s. Sunday, sunny. Highs in the mid-80s. The forecast key messages for North and Central Texas. Dry weather with cool nights and warm days will be seen this week into the upcoming weekend. The spotter information statement for North and Central Texas. Spotter activation is not expected at this time. The ultraviolet index forecast for October 5th is 7, or high. The current time is 1:12 a.m. Central Daylight Time. 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The following reports of weather temperature and wind were made at 1 a.m. DFW Airport, partly cloudy, 72, dew point 68, relative humidity 87%, wind north at 9, pressure 30.15 inches and falling. Dallas Love Field, partly cloudy, 71, north at 5. Fort Worth, medium, clear, 72, north at 6. Arlington, clear, 72, northwest at 8. McKinney, clear, 71, north at 7. Denton, clear, 70, north at 6. Elsewhere around the region, Wichita Falls, clear, 66, north at 6. Abilene, cloudy, 68, north at 6. Waco, clear, 70, northwest at 8. Tyler, clear, 70, calm. Once again at 1 a.m., DFW Airport, partly cloudy, 72, north at 9. Now let's check on your local forecast for the Dallas-Fort Worth Metroplex. Rest of tonight, mostly clear. Lows in the mid-60s. North winds around 5 miles an hour. Monday, sunny. Highs in the lower 80s. Northeast winds 5 to 10 miles an hour. Monday night, clear. Lows in the lower 60s. North winds around 5 miles an hour. Tuesday, sunny. Highs in the lower 80s. Northeast winds around 5 miles an hour. And now the extended forecast. Tuesday night, clear. Lows around 60. Northeast winds around 5 miles an hour. Wednesday, sunny. Highs in the mid-80s. Wednesday night, mostly clear. Lows in the lower 60s. Thursday, sunny. Highs in the mid-80s.

Thursday night, mostly clear. Lows in the mid-60s. Friday, mostly sunny. Highs in the mid-80s. Friday night, partly cloudy in the evening, then becoming mostly clear. Lows in the mid-60s. Saturday, sunny. Highs in the mid-80s. Saturday night, mostly clear. Lows in the mid-60s. Sunday, sunny. Highs in the mid-80s. The forecast key messages for North and Central Texas. Dry weather with cool nights and warm days will be seen this week into the upcoming weekend. The spotter information statement for North and Central Texas. Spotter activation is not expected at this time. The ultraviolet index forecast for October 5th is 7, or high. The current time is 1:15 a.m. Central Daylight Time. 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The following reports of weather temperature and wind were made at 1 a.m. DFW Airport, partly cloudy, 72, dew point 68, relative humidity 87%, wind north at 9, pressure 30.15 inches and falling. Dallas Love Field, partly cloudy, 71, north at 5. Fort Worth Meacham, clear, 72, north at 6. Arlington, clear, 72, northwest at 8. McKinney, clear, 71, north at 7. Denton, clear, 70, north at 6. Elsewhere around the region, Wichita Falls, clear, 66, north at 6. Abilene, cloudy, 68, north at 6. Waco, clear, 70, northwest at 8. Tyler, clear, 70, calm. Once again at 1 a.m., DFW Airport, partly cloudy, 72, north at 9. Now let's check on your local forecast for the Dallas-Fort Worth Metroplex. Rest of tonight, mostly clear. Lows in the mid-60s. North winds around 5 miles an hour. Monday, sunny. Highs in the lower 80s. Northeast winds 5 to 10 miles an hour. Monday night, clear. Lows in the lower 60s. North winds around 5 miles an hour. Tuesday, sunny. Highs in the lower 80s. Northeast winds around 5 miles an hour. And now the extended forecast. Tuesday night, clear. Lows around 60. Northeast winds around 5 miles an hour. Wednesday, sunny. Highs in the mid-80s. Wednesday night, mostly clear. Lows in the lower 60s. Thursday, sunny. Highs in the mid-80s. Thursday night, mostly clear. Lows in the mid-60s. Friday, mostly sunny. Highs in the mid-80s. Friday night, partly cloudy in the evening, then becoming mostly clear. Lows in the mid-60s. Saturday, sunny. Highs in the mid-80s. Saturday night, mostly clear. Lows in the mid-60s. Sunday, sunny. Highs in the mid-80s. The forecast key messages for North and Central Texas. Dry weather with cool nights and warm days will be seen this week into the upcoming weekend. The spotter information statement for North and Central Texas. Spotter activation is not expected at this time. The ultraviolet index forecast for October 5th is 7, or high. The current time is 1:18 a.m. Central Daylight Time. 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The following reports of weather temperature and wind were made at 1 a.m. DFW Airport, partly cloudy, 72, dew point 68, relative humidity 87%, wind north at 9, pressure 30.15 inches and falling. Dallas Love Field, partly cloudy, 71, north at 5. Fort Worth Meacham, clear, 72, north at 6. Arlington, clear, 72, northwest at 8. McKinney, clear, 71, north at 7.

Denton, clear, 70, north at 6. Elsewhere around the region, Wichita Falls, clear, 66, north at 6. Abilene, cloudy, 68, north at 6. Waco, clear, 70, northwest at 8. Tyler, clear, 70, calm. Once again at 1 a.m., DFW Airport, partly cloudy, 72, north at 9. Now let's check on your local forecast for the Dallas-Fort Worth Metroplex. Rest of tonight, mostly clear. Lows in the mid-60s. North winds around 5 miles an hour. Monday, sunny. Highs in the lower 80s. Northeast winds 5 to 10 miles an hour. Monday night, clear. Lows in the lower 60s. North winds around 5 miles an hour. Tuesday, sunny. Highs in the lower 80s. Northeast winds around 5 miles an hour. And now the extended forecast. Tuesday night, clear. Lows around 60. Northeast winds around 5 miles an hour. Wednesday, sunny. Highs in the mid-80s. Wednesday night, mostly clear. Lows in the lower 60s. Thursday, sunny. Highs in the mid-80s. Thursday night, mostly clear. Lows in the mid-60s. Friday, mostly sunny. Highs in the mid-80s. Friday night, partly cloudy in the evening, then becoming mostly clear. Lows in the mid-60s. Saturday, sunny. Highs in the mid-80s. Saturday night, mostly clear. Lows in the mid-60s. Sunday, sunny. Highs in the mid-80s. The forecast key messages for North and Central Texas. Dry weather with cool nights and warm days will be seen this week into the upcoming weekend. The spotter information statement for North and Central Texas. Spotter activation is not expected at this time. The ultraviolet index forecast for October 5th is 7, or high. The current time is 1:21 a.m. Central Daylight Time. 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The following reports of weather temperature and wind were made at 1 a.m. DFW Airport, partly cloudy, 72, dew point 68, relative humidity 87%, wind north at 9, pressure 30.15 inches and falling. Dallas Love Field, partly cloudy, 71, north at 5. Fort Worth Meacham, clear, 72, north at 6. Arlington, clear, 72, northwest at 8. McKinney, clear, 71, north at 7. Denton, clear, 70, north at 6. Elsewhere around the region, Wichita Falls, clear, 66, north at 6. Abilene, cloudy, 68, north at 6. Waco, clear, 70, northwest at 8. Tyler, clear, 70, calm. Once again at 1 a.m., DFW Airport, partly cloudy, 72, north at 9. Now let's check on your local forecast for the Dallas-Fort Worth Metroplex. Rest of tonight, mostly clear. Lows in the mid-60s. North winds around 5 miles an hour. Monday, sunny. Highs in the lower 80s. Northeast winds 5 to 10 miles an hour. Monday night, clear. Lows in the lower 60s. North winds around 5 miles an hour. Tuesday, sunny. Highs in the lower 80s. Northeast winds around 5 miles an hour. And now the extended forecast. Tuesday night, clear. Lows around 60. Northeast winds around 5 miles an hour. Wednesday, sunny. Highs in the mid-80s. Wednesday night, mostly clear. Lows in the lower 60s. Thursday, sunny. Highs in the mid-80s. Thursday night, mostly clear. Lows in the mid-60s. Friday, mostly sunny. Highs in the mid-80s. Friday night, partly cloudy in the evening, then becoming mostly clear. Lows in the mid-60s.

Saturday, sunny. Highs in the mid-80s. Saturday night, mostly clear. Lows in the mid-60s. Sunday, sunny. Highs in the mid-80s. The forecast key messages for North and Central Texas. Dry weather with cool nights and warm days will be seen this week into the upcoming weekend. The spotter information statement for North and Central Texas. Spotter activation is not expected at this time. The ultraviolet index forecast for October 5th is 7, or high. The current time is 1:25 a.m. Central Daylight Time. 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The following reports of weather temperature and wind were made at 1 a.m. DFW Airport, partly cloudy, 72, dew point 68, relative humidity 87%, wind north at 9, pressure 30.15 inches and falling. Dallas Love Field, partly cloudy, 71, north at 5. Fort Worth Meacham, clear, 72, north at 6. Arlington, clear, 72, northwest at 8. McKinney, clear, 71, north at 7. Denton, clear, 70, north at 6. Elsewhere around the region, Wichita Falls, clear, 66, north at 6. Abilene, cloudy, 68, north at 6. Waco, clear, 70, northwest at 8. Tyler, clear, 70, calm. Once again at 1 a.m., DFW Airport, partly cloudy, 72, north at 9. Now let's check on your local forecast for the Dallas-Fort Worth Metroplex. Rest of tonight, mostly clear. Lows in the mid-60s. North winds around 5 miles an hour. Monday, sunny. Highs in the lower 80s. Northeast winds 5 to 10 miles an hour. Monday night, clear. Lows in the lower 60s. North winds around 5 miles an hour. Tuesday, sunny. Highs in the lower 80s. Northeast winds around 5 miles an hour. And now the extended forecast. Tuesday night, clear. Lows around 60. Northeast winds around 5 miles an hour. Wednesday, sunny. Highs in the mid-80s. Wednesday night, mostly clear. Lows in the lower 60s. Thursday, sunny. Highs in the mid-80s. Thursday night, mostly clear. Lows in the mid-60s. Friday, mostly sunny. Highs in the mid-80s. Friday night, partly cloudy in the evening, then becoming mostly clear. Lows in the mid-60s. Saturday, sunny. Highs in the mid-80s. Saturday night, mostly clear. Lows in the mid-60s. Sunday, sunny. Highs in the mid-80s. And now the extended forecast. Tuesday night, clear. Lows around 60. Northeast winds around 5 miles an hour. Wednesday, sunny. Highs in the mid-80s. Wednesday night, mostly clear. Lows in the lower 60s. Thursday, sunny. Highs in the mid-80s. Thursday night, mostly clear. Lows in the mid-60s. Friday, mostly sunny. Highs in the mid-80s. Friday night, partly cloudy in the evening, then becoming mostly clear. Lows in the mid-60s. Saturday, sunny. Highs in the mid-80s. Saturday night, mostly clear. Lows in the mid-60s. Sunday, sunny. Highs in the mid-80s. The forecast key messages for North and Central Texas. Dry weather with cool nights and warm days will be seen this week into the upcoming weekend. The spotter information statement for North and Central Texas. Spotter activation is not expected at this time. The ultraviolet index forecast for October 5th is 7, or high. The current time is 1:29 a.m. Central Daylight Time. 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

serving the Dallas-Fort Worth listening area. The following reports of weather, temperature, and wind were made at 1 a.m. DFW Airport, partly cloudy, 72, dew point 68, relative humidity 87%, wind north at 9, pressure 30.15 inches and falling. Dallas Love Field, partly cloudy, 71, north at 5. Fort Worth Meacham, clear, 72, north at 6. Arlington, clear, 72, northwest at 8. McKinney, clear, 71, north at 7. Denton, clear, 70, north at 6. Elsewhere around the region, Wichita Falls, clear, 66, north at 6. Abilene, cloudy, 68, north at 6. Waco, clear, 70, northwest at 8. Tyler, clear, 70, calm. Once again at 1 a.m., DFW Airport, partly cloudy, 72, north at 9. Now let's check on your local forecast for the Dallas-Fort Worth Metroplex. Rest of tonight, mostly clear. Lows in the mid-60s. North winds around 5 miles an hour. Monday, sunny. Highs in the lower 80s. Northeast winds 5 to 10 miles an hour. Monday night, clear. Lows in the lower 60s. North winds around 5 miles an hour. Tuesday, sunny. Highs in the lower 80s. Northeast winds around 5 miles an hour. And now the extended forecast. Tuesday night, clear. Lows around 60. Northeast winds around 5 miles an hour. Wednesday, sunny. Highs in the mid-80s. Wednesday night, mostly clear. Lows in the lower 60s. Thursday, sunny. Highs in the mid-80s. Thursday night, mostly clear. Lows in the mid-60s. Friday, mostly sunny. Highs in the mid-80s. Friday night, partly cloudy in the evening, then becoming mostly clear. Lows in the mid-60s. Saturday, sunny. Highs in the mid-80s. Saturday night, mostly clear. Lows in the mid-60s. Sunday, sunny. Highs in the mid-80s. The forecast key messages for North and Central Texas. Dry weather with cool nights and warm days will be seen this week into the upcoming weekend. The spotter information statement for North and Central Texas. Spotter activation is not expected at this time. The ultraviolet index forecast for October 5th is 7, or high. The current time is 1:32 a.m. Central Daylight Time. 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Serving the Dallas-Fort Worth listening area. The following reports of weather, temperature, and wind were made at 1 a.m. DFW Airport, partly cloudy, 72, dew point 68, relative humidity 87%, wind north at 9, pressure 30.15 inches and falling. Dallas Love Field, partly cloudy, 71, north at 5. Fort Worth Meacham, clear, 72, north at 6. Dallas Love Field, partly cloudy, 71, north at 5. Fort Worth Meacham, clear, 72, north at 6. Arlington, clear, 72, northwest at 8. McKinney, clear, 71, north at 7. Denton, clear, 70, north at 6. Elsewhere around the region, Wichita Falls, clear, 66, north at 6. Abilene, cloudy, 68, north at 6. Waco, clear, 70, northwest at 8. Tyler, clear, 70, calm. Once again at 1 a.m., DFW Airport, partly cloudy, 72, north at 9. Now let's check on your local forecast for the Dallas-Fort Worth Metroplex. Rest of tonight, mostly clear. Lows in the mid-60s. North winds around 5 miles an hour. Monday, sunny. Highs in the lower 80s. Northeast winds 5 to 10 miles an hour. Monday night, clear. Lows in the lower 60s. North winds around 5 miles an hour.

Thursday night, mostly clear. Lows in the mid-60s. Friday, mostly sunny. Highs in the mid-80s. Friday night, partly cloudy in the evening, then becoming mostly clear. Lows in the mid-60s. Saturday, sunny. Highs in the mid-80s. Saturday night, mostly clear. Lows in the mid-60s. Sunday, sunny. Highs in the mid-80s. The forecast key messages for North and Central Texas. Dry weather with cool nights and warm days will be seen this week into the upcoming weekend. The spotter information statement for North and Central Texas. Spotter activation is not expected at this time. The ultraviolet index forecast for October 5th is 7, or high. The current time is 1:55 a.m. Central Daylight Time. 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The following reports of weather temperature and wind were made at 1 a.m. DFW Airport, partly cloudy, 72, dew point 68, relative humidity 87%, wind north at 9, pressure 30.15 inches and falling. Dallas Love Field, partly cloudy, 71, north at 5. Fort Worth Meacham, clear, 72, north at 6. Arlington, clear, 72, northwest at 8. McKinney, clear, 71, north at 7. Denton, clear, 70, north at 6. Elsewhere around the region, Wichita Falls, clear, 66, north at 6. Abilene, cloudy, 68, north at 6. Waco, clear, 70, northwest at 8. Tyler, clear, 70, calm. Once again at 1 a.m., DFW Airport, partly cloudy, 72, north at 9. Now let's check on your local forecast for the Dallas-Fort Worth Metroplex. Rest of tonight, mostly clear. Lows in the mid-60s. North winds around 5 miles an hour. Monday, sunny. Highs in the lower 80s. Northeast winds 5 to 10 miles an hour. Monday night, clear. Lows in the lower 60s. North winds around 5 miles an hour. Tuesday, sunny. Highs in the lower 80s. Northeast winds around 5 miles an hour. And now the extended forecast. Tuesday night, clear. Lows around 60. Northeast winds around 5 miles an hour. Wednesday, sunny. Highs in the mid-80s. Wednesday night, mostly clear. Lows in the lower 60s. Thursday, sunny. Highs in the mid-80s. Thursday night, mostly clear. Lows in the mid-60s. Friday, mostly sunny. Highs in the mid-80s. Friday night, partly cloudy in the evening, then becoming mostly clear. Lows in the mid-60s. Saturday, sunny. Highs in the mid-80s. Saturday night, mostly clear. Lows in the mid-60s. Sunday, sunny. Highs in the mid-80s. The forecast key messages for North and Central Texas. Dry weather with cool nights and warm days will be seen this week into the upcoming weekend. The spotter information statement for North and Central Texas. Spotter activation is not expected at this time. The ultraviolet index forecast for October 5th is 7, or high. The current time is 1:58 a.m. Central Daylight Time. 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Serving the Dallas-Fort Worth listening area. The following reports of weather temperature and wind were made at 1 a.m. DFW Airport, partly cloudy, 72, dew point 68, relative humidity 87%, wind north at 9, pressure 30.15 inches and falling. Dallas Love Field, partly cloudy, 71, north at 5. Fort Worth Meacham, clear, 72, north at 6. Arlington, clear, 72, northwest at 8. McKinney, clear, 71, north at 7.

Denton, clear, 70, north at 6. Elsewhere around the region, Wichita Falls, clear, 66, north at 6. Abilene, cloudy, 68, north at 6. Waco, clear, 70, northwest at 8. Tyler, clear, 70, calm. Once again at 1 a.m., DFW Airport, partly cloudy, 72, north at 9. Now let's check on your local forecast for the Dallas-Fort Worth Metroplex. Rest of tonight, mostly clear. Lows in the mid-60s. North winds around 5 miles an hour. Monday, sunny. Highs in the lower 80s. Northeast winds 5 to 10 miles an hour. Monday night, clear. Lows in the lower 60s. North winds around 5 miles an hour. Tuesday, sunny. Highs in the lower 80s. Northeast winds around 5 miles an hour. And now the extended forecast. Tuesday night, clear. Lows around 60. Northeast winds around 5 miles an hour. Wednesday, sunny. Highs in the mid-80s. Wednesday night, mostly clear. Lows in the lower 60s. Thursday, sunny. Highs in the mid-80s. Thursday night, mostly clear. Lows in the mid-60s. Friday, mostly sunny. Highs in the mid-80s. Friday night, partly cloudy in the evening, then becoming mostly clear. Lows in the mid-60s. Saturday, sunny. Highs in the mid-80s. Saturday night, mostly clear. Lows in the mid-60s. Sunday, sunny. Highs in the mid-80s. The forecast key messages for North and Central Texas. Dry weather with cool nights and warm days will be seen this week into the upcoming weekend. The spotter information statement for North and Central Texas. Spotter activation is not expected at this time. The ultraviolet index forecast for October 5th is 7, or high. The current time is 2:01 a.m. Central Daylight Time. 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The following reports of weather temperature and wind were made at 2 a.m. DFW Airport, partly cloudy, 71, dew point 65, relative humidity 81%, wind north at 9, pressure 30.14 inches and falling. Dallas Love Field, partly cloudy, 71, north at 5. Fort Worth Meacham, clear, 71, north at 9. Arlington, clear, 71, northwest at 7. McKinney, clear, 69, north at 6. Denton, clear, 68, north at 6. Elsewhere around the region, Wichita Falls, clear, 64, north at 5. Abilene, fog, 68, north at 5. Waco, clear, 70, north at 9. Tyler, clear, 68, north at 3. Once again at 2 a.m., DFW Airport, partly cloudy, 71, north at 9. Now let's check on your local forecast for the Dallas-Fort Worth Metroplex. Rest of tonight, mostly clear. Lows in the mid-60s. North winds around 5 miles an hour. Monday, sunny. Highs in the lower 80s. Northeast winds 5 to 10 miles an hour. Monday night, clear. Lows in the lower 60s. North winds around 5 miles an hour. Tuesday, sunny. Highs in the lower 80s. Northeast winds around 5 miles an hour. And now the extended forecast. Tuesday night, clear. Lows around 60. Northeast winds around 5 miles an hour. Wednesday, sunny. Highs in the mid-80s. Wednesday night, mostly clear. Lows in the lower 60s. Thursday, sunny. Highs in the mid-80s. Thursday night, mostly clear. Lows in the mid-60s. Friday, mostly sunny. Highs in the mid-80s. Friday night, partly cloudy in the evening, then becoming mostly clear. Lows in the mid-60s.

AEC 56, serving the Dallas-Fort Worth listening area. The following reports of weather temperature and wind were made at 2 a.m. DFW Airport, partly cloudy, 71, dew point 65, relative humidity 81%, wind north at 9, pressure 30.14 inches and falling. Dallas Love Field, partly cloudy, 71, north at 5. Fort Worth Meacham, clear, 71, north at 9. Arlington, clear, 71, northwest at 7. McKinney, clear, 69, north at 6. Denton, clear, 68, north at 6. Elsewhere around the region, Wichita Falls, clear, 64, north at 5. Abilene, fog, 68, north at 5. Waco, clear, 70, north at 9. Tyler, clear, 68, north at 3. Once again at 2 a.m., DFW Airport, partly cloudy, 71, north at 9. Now let's check on your local forecast for the Dallas-Fort Worth Metroplex. Rest of tonight, mostly clear. Lows in the mid-60s. North winds around 5 miles an hour. Monday, sunny. Highs in the lower 80s. Northeast winds 5 to 10 miles an hour. Monday night, clear. Lows in the lower 60s. North winds around 5 miles an hour. Tuesday, sunny. Highs in the lower 80s. Northeast winds around 5 miles an hour. And now the extended forecast. Tuesday night, clear. Lows around 60. Northeast winds around 5 miles an hour. Wednesday, sunny. Highs in the mid-80s. Wednesday night, mostly clear. Lows in the lower 60s. Thursday, sunny. Highs in the mid-80s. Thursday night, mostly clear. Lows in the mid-60s. Friday, mostly sunny. Highs in the mid-80s. Friday night, partly cloudy in the evening, then becoming mostly clear. Lows in the mid-60s. Saturday, sunny. Highs in the mid-80s. Saturday night, mostly clear. Lows in the mid-60s. Sunday, sunny. Highs in the mid-80s. The forecast key messages for North and Central Texas. Dry weather with cool nights and warm days will be seen this week into the upcoming weekend. The spotter information statement for North and Central Texas. Spotter activation is not expected at this time. The ultraviolet index forecast for October 5th is 7, or high. The current time is 2:08 a.m. Central Daylight Time. 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The following reports of weather temperature and wind were made at 2 a.m. DFW Airport, partly cloudy, 71, dew point 65, relative humidity 81%, wind north at 9, pressure 30.14 inches and falling. Dallas Love Field, partly cloudy, 71, north at 5. Fort Worth Meacham, clear, 71, north at 9. Arlington, clear, 71, northwest at 7. McKinney, clear, 69, north at 6. Denton, clear, 68, north at 6. Elsewhere around the region, Wichita Falls, clear, 64, north at 5. Abilene, fog, 68, north at 5. Waco, clear, 70, north at 9. Tyler, clear, 68, north at 3. Once again at 2 a.m., DFW Airport, partly cloudy, 71, north at 9. Now let's check on your local forecast for the Dallas-Fort Worth Metroplex. Today, sunny. Highs in the lower 80s. Northeast winds 5 to 10 miles an hour. Tonight, clear. Lows in the lower 60s. North winds around 5 miles an hour. Tuesday, sunny. Highs in the lower 80s. Northeast winds around 5 miles an hour. Tuesday night, clear. Lows around 60. Northeast winds around 5 miles an hour.
and now the extent

forecast. Wednesday, sunny. Highs in the mid-80s. Northeast winds around 5 miles an hour. Wednesday night, mostly clear. Lows in the lower 60s. Thursday, sunny. Highs in the mid-80s. Thursday night, mostly clear. Lows in the mid-60s. Friday, mostly sunny. Highs in the mid-80s. Friday night, partly cloudy in the evening, then becoming mostly clear. Lows in the mid-60s. Saturday, sunny. Highs in the mid-80s. Saturday night, mostly clear. Lows in the mid-60s. Sunday, sunny. Highs in the mid-80s. The forecast key messages for North and Central Texas. Dry weather with cool nights and warm days will be seen this week into the upcoming weekend. The spotter information statement for North and Central Texas. Spotter activation is not expected at this time. The ultraviolet index forecast for October 5th is 7, or high. The current time is 2:11 a.m. Central Daylight Time. 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The following reports of weather temperature and wind were made at 2 a.m. DFW Airport, partly cloudy, 71, dew point 65, relative humidity 81%, wind north at 9, pressure 30.14 inches and falling. Dallas Love Field, partly cloudy, 71, north at 5. Fort Worth Meacham, clear, 71, north at 9. Arlington, clear, 71, northwest at 7. McKinney, clear, 69, north at 6. Denton, clear, 68, north at 6. Elsewhere around the region, Wichita Falls, clear, 64, north at 5. Abilene, fog, 68, north at 5. Waco, clear, 70, north at 9. Tyler, clear, 68, north at 3. Once again at 2 a.m., DFW Airport, partly cloudy, 71, north at 9. Now let's check on your local forecast for the Dallas-Fort Worth Metroplex. Today, sunny. Highs in the lower 80s. Northeast winds 5 to 10 miles an hour. Tonight, clear. Lows in the lower 60s. North winds around 5 miles an hour. Tuesday, sunny. Highs in the lower 80s. Northeast winds around 5 miles an hour. Tuesday night, clear. Lows around 60. Northeast winds around 5 miles an hour. And now the extended forecast. Wednesday, sunny. Highs in the mid-80s. Northeast winds around 5 miles an hour. Wednesday night, mostly clear. Lows in the lower 60s. Thursday, sunny. Highs in the mid-80s. Thursday night, mostly clear. Lows in the mid-60s. Friday, mostly sunny. Highs in the mid-80s. Friday night, partly cloudy in the evening, then becoming mostly clear. Lows in the mid-60s. Saturday, sunny. Highs in the mid-80s. Saturday night, mostly clear. Lows in the mid-60s. Sunday, sunny. Highs in the mid-80s. The forecast key messages for North and Central Texas. Dry weather with cool nights and warm days will be seen this week into the upcoming weekend. The spotter information statement for North and Central Texas. Spotter activation is not expected at this time. The ultraviolet index forecast for October 5th is 7, or high. The current time is 2:14 a.m. Central Daylight Time. 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The following reports of weather temperature and wind were made at 2 a.m. DFW Airport, partly cloudy, 71, dew point 65, relative humidity 81%, wind north at 9, pressure 30.14 inches and falling. Dallas Love Field, partly cloudy, 71, north.

north at 5. Fort Worth, Meacham, clear, 71, north at 9. Arlington, clear, 71, northwest at 7. McKinney, clear, 69, north at 6. Denton, clear, 68, north at 6. Elsewhere around the region, Wichita Falls, clear, 64, north at 5. Abilene, fog, 68, north at 5. Waco, clear, 70, north at 9. Tyler, clear, 68, north at 3. Once again at 2 a.m., DFW Airport, partly cloudy, 71, north at 9. Now let's check on your local forecast for the Dallas-Fort Worth Metroplex. Today, sunny. Highs in the lower 80s. Northeast winds 5 to 10 miles an hour. Tonight, clear. Lows in the lower 60s. North winds around 5 miles an hour. Tuesday, sunny. Highs in the lower 80s. Northeast winds around 5 miles an hour. Tuesday night, clear. Lows around 60. Northeast winds around 5 miles an hour. And now the extended forecast. Wednesday, sunny. Highs in the mid-80s. Northeast winds around 5 miles an hour. Wednesday night, mostly clear. Lows in the lower 60s. Thursday, sunny. Highs in the mid-80s. Thursday night, mostly clear. Lows in the mid-60s. Friday, mostly sunny. Highs in the mid-80s. Friday night, partly cloudy in the evening, then becoming mostly clear. Lows in the mid-60s. Saturday, sunny. Highs in the mid-80s. Saturday night, mostly clear. Lows in the mid-60s. Sunday, sunny. Highs in the mid-80s. The forecast key messages for North and Central Texas. Dry weather with cool nights and warm days will be seen this week into the upcoming weekend. The spotter information statement for North and Central Texas. Spotter activation is not expected at this time. The ultraviolet index forecast for October 5th is 7, or high. The current time is 2:17 a.m. Central Daylight Time. 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The following reports of weather temperature and wind were made at 2 a.m. DFW Airport, partly cloudy, 71, dew point 65, relative humidity 81%, wind north at 9, pressure 30.14 inches and falling. Dallas Love Field, partly cloudy, 71, north at 5. Fort Worth Meacham, clear, 71, north at 9. Arlington, clear, 71, northwest at 7. McKinney, clear, 69, north at 6. Denton, clear, 68, north at 6. Elsewhere around the region, Wichita Falls, clear, 64, north at 5. Abilene, fog, 68, north at 5. Waco, clear, 70, north at 9. Tyler, clear, 68, north at 3. Once again at 2 a.m., DFW Airport, partly cloudy, 71, north at 9. Now let's check on your local forecast for the Dallas-Fort Worth Metroplex. Today, sunny. Highs in the lower 80s. Northeast winds 5 to 10 miles an hour. Tonight, clear. Lows in the lower 60s. North winds around 5 miles an hour. Tuesday, sunny. Highs in the lower 80s. Northeast winds around 5 miles an hour. Tuesday night, clear. Lows around 60. Northeast winds around 5 miles an hour. And now the extended forecast. Wednesday, sunny. Highs in the mid-80s. Northeast winds around 5 miles an hour. Wednesday night, mostly clear. Lows in the lower 60s. Thursday, sunny. Highs in the mid-80s. Thursday night, mostly clear. Lows in the mid-60s. Friday, mostly sunny. Highs in the mid-80s. Friday night, partly cloudy in the evening, then

mostly clear. Lows in the mid-60s. Saturday, sunny. Highs in the mid-80s. Saturday night, mostly clear. Lows in the mid-60s. Sunday, sunny. Highs in the mid-80s. The forecast key messages for North and Central Texas. Dry weather with cool nights and warm days will be seen this week into the upcoming weekend. The spotter information statement for North and Central Texas. Spotter activation is not expected at this time. The ultraviolet index forecast for October 5th is 7, or high. The current time is 2:20 a.m. Central Daylight Time. 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The following reports of weather temperature and wind were made at 2 a.m. DFW Airport, partly cloudy, 71, dew point 65, relative humidity 81%, wind north at 9, pressure 30.14 inches and falling. Dallas Love Field, partly cloudy, 71, north at 5. Fort Worth Meacham, clear, 71, north at 9. Arlington, clear, 71, northwest at 7. McKinney, clear, 69, north at 6. Denton, clear, 68, north at 6. Elsewhere around the region, Wichita Falls, clear, 64, north at 5. Abilene, fog, 68, north at 5. Waco, clear, 70, north at 9. Tyler, clear, 68, north at 3. Once again at 2 a.m., DFW Airport, partly cloudy, 71, north at 9. Now let's check on your local forecast for the Dallas-Fort Worth Metroplex. Today, sunny. Highs in the lower 80s. Northeast winds 5 to 10 miles an hour. Tonight, clear. Lows in the lower 60s. North winds around 5 miles an hour. Tuesday, sunny. Highs in the lower 80s. Northeast winds around 5 miles an hour. Tuesday night, clear. Lows around 60. Northeast winds around 5 miles an hour. And now the extended forecast. Wednesday, sunny. Highs in the mid-80s. Northeast winds around 5 miles an hour. Wednesday night, mostly clear. Lows in the lower 60s. Thursday, sunny. Highs in the mid-80s. Thursday night, mostly clear. Lows in the mid-60s. Friday, mostly sunny. Highs in the mid-80s. Friday night, partly cloudy in the evening, then becoming mostly clear. Lows in the mid-60s. Saturday, sunny. Highs in the mid-80s. Saturday night, mostly clear. Lows in the mid-60s. Sunday, sunny. Highs in the mid-80s. The forecast key messages for North and Central Texas. Dry weather with cool nights and warm days will be seen this week into the upcoming weekend. The spotter information statement for North and Central Texas. Spotter activation is not expected at this time. The ultraviolet index forecast for October 5th is 7, or high. The current time is 2:24 a.m. Central Daylight Time. 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The following reports of weather temperature and wind were made at 2 a.m. DFW Airport, partly cloudy, 71, dew point 65, relative humidity 81%, wind north at 9, pressure 30.14 inches and falling. Dallas Love Field, partly cloudy, 71, north at 5. Fort Worth Meacham, clear, 71, north at 9. Arlington, clear, 71, northwest at 7. McKinney, clear, 69, north at 6. Denton, clear, 68, north at 6. Elsewhere around the region, Wichita Falls, clear, 64, north at 5. Abilene, fog, 68, north at 5. Waco, clear, 70, north at 9.

clear, 68, north at 3. Once again at 2 a.m., DFW Airport, partly cloudy, 71, north at 9. Now let's check on your local forecast for the Dallas-Fort Worth Metroplex. Today, sunny. Highs in the lower 80s. Northeast winds 5 to 10 miles an hour. Tonight, clear. Lows in the lower 60s. North winds around 5 miles an hour. Tuesday, sunny. Highs in the lower 80s. Northeast winds around 5 miles an hour. Tuesday night, clear. Lows around 60. Northeast winds around 5 miles an hour. And now the extended forecast. Wednesday, sunny. Highs in the mid-80s. Northeast winds around 5 miles an hour. Wednesday night, mostly clear. Lows in the lower 60s. Thursday, sunny. Highs in the mid-80s. Thursday night, mostly clear. Lows in the mid-60s. Friday, mostly sunny. Highs in the mid-80s. Friday night, partly cloudy in the evening, then becoming mostly clear. Lows in the mid-60s. Saturday, sunny. Highs in the mid-80s. Saturday night, mostly clear. Lows in the mid-60s. Sunday, sunny. Highs in the mid-80s. The forecast key messages for North and Central Texas. Dry weather with cool nights and warm days will be seen this week into the upcoming weekend. The spotter information statement for North and Central Texas. Spotter activation is not expected at this time. The ultraviolet index forecast for October 5th is 7, or high. The current time is 2:27 a.m. Central Daylight Time. 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The following reports of weather temperature and wind were made at 2 a.m. DFW Airport, partly cloudy, 71, dew point 65, relative humidity 81%, wind north at 9, pressure 30.14 inches and falling. Dallas Love Field, partly cloudy, 71, north at 5. Fort Worth Meacham, clear, 71, north at 9. Arlington, clear, 71, northwest at 7. McKinney, clear, 69, north at 6. Denton, clear, 68, north at 6. Elsewhere around the region, Wichita Falls, clear, 64, north at 5. Abilene, fog, 68, north at 5. Waco, clear, 70, north at 9. Tyler, clear, 68, north at 3. Once again at 2 a.m., DFW Airport, partly cloudy, 71, north at 9. Now let's check on your local forecast for the Dallas-Fort Worth Metroplex. Today, sunny. Highs in the lower 80s. Northeast winds 5 to 10 miles an hour. Tonight, clear. Lows in the lower 60s. North winds around 5 miles an hour. Tuesday, sunny. Highs in the lower 80s. Northeast winds around 5 miles an hour. Tuesday night, clear. Lows around 60. Northeast winds around 5 miles an hour. And now the extended forecast. Wednesday, sunny. Highs in the mid-80s. Northeast winds around 5 miles an hour. Wednesday night, mostly clear. Lows in the lower 60s. Thursday, sunny. Highs in the mid-80s. Thursday night, mostly clear. Lows in the mid-60s. Friday, mostly sunny. Highs in the mid-80s. Friday night, partly cloudy in the evening, then becoming mostly clear. Lows in the mid-60s. Saturday, sunny. Highs in the mid-80s. Saturday night, mostly clear. Lows in the mid-60s. Sunday, sunny. Highs in the mid-80s. The forecast key messages for North and Central Texas. Dry weather with cool nights and warm days will be seen this week into the upcoming weekend. The spotter information statement for North and Central Texas.

spotter activation is not expected at this time. The ultraviolet index forecast for October 5th is 7, or high. The current time is 2:30 a.m. Central Daylight Time. 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The following reports of weather temperature and wind were made at 2 a.m. DFW Airport, partly cloudy, 71, dew point 65, relative humidity 81%, wind north at 9, pressure 30.14 inches and falling. Dallas Love Field, partly cloudy, 71, north at 5. Fort Worth Meacham, clear, 71, north at 9. Arlington, clear, 71, northwest at 7. McKinney, clear, 69, north at 6. Denton, clear, 68, north at 6. Elsewhere around the region, Wichita Falls, clear, 64, north at 5. Abilene, fog, 68, north at 5. Waco, clear, 70, north at 9. Tyler, clear, 68, north at 3. Once again at 2 a.m., DFW Airport, partly cloudy, 71, north at 9. Now let's check on your local forecast for the Dallas-Fort Worth Metroplex. Today, sunny. Highs in the lower 80s. Northeast winds 5 to 10 miles an hour. Tonight, clear. Lows in the lower 60s. North winds around 5 miles an hour. Tuesday, sunny. Highs in the lower 80s. Northeast winds around 5 miles an hour. Tuesday night, clear. Lows around 60. Northeast winds around 5 miles an hour. And now the extended forecast. Wednesday, sunny. Highs in the mid-80s. Northeast winds around 5 miles an hour. Wednesday night, mostly clear. Lows in the lower 60s. Thursday, sunny. Highs in the mid-80s. Thursday night, mostly clear. Lows in the mid-60s. Friday, mostly sunny. Highs in the mid-80s. Friday night, partly cloudy in the evening, then becoming mostly clear. Lows in the mid-60s. Saturday, sunny. Highs in the mid-80s. Saturday night, mostly clear. Lows in the mid-60s. Sunday, sunny. Highs in the mid-80s. The forecast key messages for North and Central Texas. Dry weather with cool nights and warm days will be seen this week into the upcoming weekend. The spotter information statement is. The forecast key messages for North and Central Texas. Dry weather with cool nights and warm days will be seen this week into the upcoming weekend. The spotter information statement for North and Central Texas. Spotter activation is not expected at this time. The ultraviolet index forecast for October 5th is 7, or high. The current time is 2:33 a.m. Central Daylight Time. 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The following reports of weather temperature and wind were made at 2 a.m. DFW Airport, partly cloudy, 71, dew point 65, relative humidity 81%, wind north at 9, pressure 30.14 inches and falling. Dallas Love Field, partly cloudy, 71, north at 5. Fort Worth Meacham, clear, 71, north at 9. Arlington, clear, 71, northwest at 7. McKinney, clear, 69, north at 6. Denton, clear, 68, north at 6. Elsewhere around the region, Wichita Falls, clear, 64, north at 5. Abilene, fog, 68, north at 5. Waco, clear, 70, north at 9. Tyler, clear, 68, north at 3. Once again at 2 a.m., DFW Airport, partly cloudy, 71, north at 9. Now let's check on your local forecast for the Dallas-Fort Worth Metroplex. Today, sunny.

Wednesday, sunny. Highs in the mid-80s. Northeast winds around 5 miles an hour. Wednesday night, mostly clear. Lows in the lower 60s. Thursday, sunny. Highs in the mid-80s. Thursday night, mostly clear. Lows in the mid-60s. Friday, mostly sunny. Highs in the mid-80s. Friday night, partly cloudy in the evening, then becoming mostly clear. Lows in the mid-60s. Saturday, sunny. Highs in the mid-80s. Saturday night, mostly clear. Lows in the mid-60s. Sunday, sunny. Highs in the mid-80s. The forecast key messages for North and Central Texas. Dry weather with cool nights and warm days will be seen this week into the upcoming weekend. The spotter information statement for North and Central Texas. Spotter activation is not expected at this time. The ultraviolet index forecast for October 5th is 7, or high. The current time is 2:46 a.m. Central Daylight Time. 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The following reports of weather temperature and wind were made at 2 a.m. DFW Airport, partly cloudy, 71, dew point 65, relative humidity 81%, wind north at 9, pressure 30.14 inches and falling. Dallas Love Field, partly cloudy, 71, north at 5. Fort Worth Meacham, clear, 71, north at 9. Arlington, clear, 71, northwest at 7. McKinney, clear, 69, north at 6. Denton, clear, 68, north at 6. Elsewhere around the region, Wichita Falls, clear, 64, north at 5. Abilene, fog, 68, north at 5. Waco, clear, 70, north at 9. Tyler, clear, 68, north at 3. Once again at 2 a.m., DFW Airport, partly cloudy, 71, north at 9. Now let's check on your local forecast for the Dallas-Fort Worth Metroplex. Today, sunny. Highs in the lower 80s. Northeast winds 5 to 10 miles an hour. Tonight, clear. Lows in the lower 60s. North winds around 5 miles an hour. Tuesday, sunny. Highs in the lower 80s. Northeast winds around 5 miles an hour. Tuesday night, clear. Lows around 60. Northeast winds around 5 miles an hour. And now the extended forecast. Wednesday, sunny. Highs in the mid-80s. Northeast winds around 5 miles an hour. Wednesday night, mostly clear. Lows in the lower 60s. Thursday, sunny. Highs in the mid-80s. Thursday night, mostly clear. Lows in the mid-60s. Friday, mostly sunny. Highs in the mid-80s. Friday night, partly cloudy in the evening, then becoming mostly clear. Lows in the mid-60s. Saturday, sunny. Highs in the mid-80s. Saturday night, mostly clear. Lows in the mid-60s. Sunday, sunny. Highs in the mid-80s. The forecast key messages for North and Central Texas. Dry weather with cool nights and warm days will be seen this week into the upcoming weekend. The spotter information statement for North and Central Texas. Spotter activation is not expected at this time. The ultraviolet index forecast for October 5th is 7, or high. The current time is 2:49 a.m. Central Daylight Time. 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The following reports of weather temperature and wind were made at 2 a.m. DFW Airport, partly cloudy, 71, dew point 65, relative humidity 81%, wind north at 9, pressure 30.14 inches and falling. Dallas Love Field, partly cloudy, 71, north at 5.
Fort Worth, Meacham, clear, 71, north at 9. Arlington, clear, 71, northwest at 7. McKinney, clear, 69, north at 6. Denton, clear, 68, north at 6. Elsewhere around the region, Wichita Falls, clear, 64, north at 5. Abilene, fog, 68, north at 5. Waco, clear, 70, north at 9. Tyler, clear, 68, north at 3. Once again at 2 a.m., DFW Airport, partly cloudy, 71, north at 9. Now let's check on your local forecast for the Dallas-Fort Worth Metroplex. Today, sunny. Highs in the lower 80s. Northeast winds 5 to 10 miles an hour. Tonight, clear. Lows in the lower 60s. North winds around 5 miles an hour. Tuesday, sunny. Highs in the lower 80s. Northeast winds around 5 miles an hour. Tuesday night, clear. Lows around 60. Northeast winds around 5 miles an hour. And now the extended forecast. Wednesday, sunny. Highs in the mid-80s. Northeast winds around 5 miles an hour. Wednesday night, mostly clear. Lows in the lower 60s. Thursday, sunny. Highs in the mid-80s. Thursday night, mostly clear. Lows in the mid-60s. Friday, mostly sunny. Highs in the mid-80s. Friday night, partly cloudy in the evening, then becoming mostly clear. Lows in the mid-60s. Saturday, sunny. Highs in the mid-80s. Saturday night, mostly clear. Lows in the mid-60s. Sunday, sunny. Highs in the mid-80s. The forecast key messages for North and Central Texas. Dry weather with cool nights and warm days will be seen this week into the upcoming weekend. The spotter information statement for North and Central Texas. Spotter activation is not expected at this time. The ultraviolet index forecast for October 5th is 7, or high. The current time is 2:52 a.m. Central Daylight Time. 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The following reports of weather temperature and wind were made at 2 a.m. DFW Airport, partly cloudy, 71, dew point 65, relative humidity 81%, wind north at 9, pressure 30.14 inches and falling. Dallas Love Field, partly cloudy, 71, north at 5. Fort Worth Meacham, clear, 71, north at 9. Arlington, clear, 71, northwest at 7. McKinney, clear, 69, north at 6. Denton, clear, 68, north at 6. Elsewhere around the region, Wichita Falls, clear, 64, north at 5. Abilene, fog, 68, north at 5. Waco, clear, 70, north at 9. Tyler, clear, 68, north at 3. Once again at 2 a.m., DFW Airport, partly cloudy, 71, north at 9. Now let's check on your local forecast for the Dallas-Fort Worth Metroplex. Today, sunny. Highs in the lower 80s. Northeast winds 5 to 10 miles an hour. Tonight, clear. Lows in the lower 60s. North winds around 5 miles an hour. Tuesday, sunny. Highs in the lower 80s. Northeast winds around 5 miles an hour. Tuesday night, clear. Lows around 60. Northeast winds around 5 miles an hour. And now the extended forecast. Wednesday, sunny. Highs in the mid-80s. Northeast winds around 5 miles an hour. Wednesday night, mostly clear. Lows in the lower 60s. Thursday, sunny. Highs in the mid-80s. Thursday night, mostly clear. Lows in the mid-60s. Friday, mostly sunny. Highs in the mid-80s. Friday night, partly cloudy in the evening, then

becoming mostly clear. Lows in the mid-60s. Saturday, sunny. Highs in the mid-80s. Saturday night, mostly clear. Lows in the mid-60s. Sunday, sunny. Highs in the mid-80s. The forecast key messages for North and Central Texas. Dry weather with cool nights and warm days will be seen this week into the upcoming weekend. The spotter information statement for North and Central Texas. Spotter activation is not expected at this time. The ultraviolet index forecast for October 5th is 7, or high. The current time is 2:55 a.m. Central Daylight Time. 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The following reports of weather temperature and wind were made at 2 a.m. DFW Airport, partly cloudy, 71, dew point 65, relative humidity 81%, wind north at 9, pressure 30.14 inches and falling. Dallas Love Field, partly cloudy, 71, north at 5. Fort Worth Meacham, clear, 71, north at 9. Arlington, clear, 71, northwest at 7. McKinney, clear, 69, north at 6. Denton, clear, 68, north at 6. Elsewhere around the region, Wichita Falls, clear, 64, north at 5. Abilene, fog, 68, north at 5. Waco, clear, 70, north at 9. Tyler, clear, 68, north at 3. Once again at 2 a.m., DFW Airport, partly cloudy, 71, north at 9. Now let's check on your local forecast for the Dallas-Fort Worth Metroplex. Today, sunny. Highs in the lower 80s. Northeast winds 5 to 10 miles an hour. Tonight, clear. Lows in the lower 60s. North winds around 5 miles an hour. Tuesday, sunny. Highs in the lower 80s. Northeast winds around 5 miles an hour. Tuesday night, clear. Lows around 60. Northeast winds around 5 miles an hour. And now the extended forecast. Wednesday, sunny. Highs in the mid-80s. Northeast winds around 5 miles an hour. Wednesday night, mostly clear. Lows in the lower 60s. Thursday, sunny. Highs in the mid-80s. Thursday night, mostly clear. Lows in the mid-60s. Friday, mostly sunny. Highs in the mid-80s. Friday night, partly cloudy in the evening, then becoming mostly clear. Lows in the mid-60s. Saturday, sunny. Highs in the mid-80s. Saturday night, mostly clear. Lows in the mid-60s. Sunday, sunny. Highs in the mid-80s. The forecast key messages for North and Central Texas. Dry weather with cool nights and warm days will be seen this week into the upcoming weekend. The spotter information statement for North and Central Texas. Spotter activation is not expected at this time. The ultraviolet index forecast for October 5th is 7, or high. The current time is 2:58 a.m. Central Daylight Time. 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The following reports of weather temperature and wind were made at 2 a.m. DFW Airport, partly cloudy, 71, dew point 65, relative humidity 81%, wind north at 9, pressure 30.14 inches and falling. Dallas Love Field, partly cloudy, 71, north at 5. Fort Worth Meacham, clear, 71, north at 9. Arlington, clear, 71, northwest at 7. McKinney, clear, 69, north at 6. Denton, clear, 68, north at 6. Elsewhere around the region, Wichita Falls, clear, 64, north at 5. Abilene, fog, 68, north at 5. Waco, clear, 70, north at 5.

Clear, 68, north at 3. Once again at 2 a.m., DFW Airport, partly cloudy, 71, north at 9. Now let's check on your local forecast for the Dallas-Fort Worth Metroplex. Today, sunny. Highs in the lower 80s. Northeast winds 5 to 10 miles an hour. Tonight, clear. Lows in the lower 60s. North winds around 5 miles an hour. Tuesday, sunny. Highs in the lower 80s. Northeast winds around 5 miles an hour. Tuesday night, clear. Lows around 60. Northeast winds around 5 miles an hour. And now the extended forecast. Wednesday, sunny. Highs in the mid-80s. Northeast winds around 5 miles an hour. Wednesday night, mostly clear. Lows in the lower 60s. Thursday, sunny. Highs in the mid-80s. Thursday night, mostly clear. Lows in the mid-60s. Friday, mostly sunny. Highs in the mid-80s. Friday night, partly cloudy in the evening, then becoming mostly clear. Lows in the mid-60s. Saturday, sunny. Highs in the mid-80s. Saturday night, mostly clear. Lows in the mid-60s. Sunday, sunny. Highs in the mid-80s. The forecast key messages for North and Central Texas. Dry weather with cool nights and warm days will be seen this week into the upcoming weekend. The spotter information statement for North and Central Texas. Spotter activation is not expected at this time. The ultraviolet index forecast for October 5th is 7, or high. The current time is 3:02 a.m. Central Daylight Time. 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The following reports of weather temperature and wind were made at 2 a.m. DFW Airport, partly cloudy, 71, dew point 65, relative humidity 81%, wind north at 9, pressure 30.14 inches and falling. Dallas Love Field, partly cloudy, 71, north at 5. Fort Worth Meacham, clear, 71, north at 9. Arlington, clear, 71, northwest at 7. McKinney, clear, 69, north at 6. Denton, clear, 68, north at 6. Elsewhere around the region, Wichita Falls, clear, 64, north at 5. Abilene, fog, 68, north at 5. Waco, clear, 70, north at 9. Tyler, clear, 68, north at 3. Once again at 2 a.m., DFW Airport, partly cloudy, 71, north at 9. The following reports of weather temperature and wind were made at 3 a.m. DFW Airport, partly cloudy, 70, dew point 64, relative humidity 81%, wind north at 7, pressure 30.14 inches and steady. Dallas Love Field, partly cloudy, 70, north at 5. Fort Worth Meacham, mostly cloudy, 70, north at 9. Arlington, clear, 71, northwest at 6. McKinney, clear, 69, north at 6. Denton, clear, 67, north at 6. Elsewhere around the region, Wichita Falls, clear, 63, north at 6. Abilene, fog, 68, northwest at 5. Waco, clear, 70, north at 8. Tyler, clear, 68, northeast at 3. Once again at 3 a.m., DFW Airport, partly cloudy, 70, north at 7. The following reports of weather temperature and wind were made at 3 a.m. DFW Airport, partly cloudy, 70, dew point 64, relative humidity 81%, wind north at 7, pressure 30.14 inches and steady. Dallas Love Field, partly cloudy, 70, north at 5. Fort Worth Meacham, mostly cloudy, 70, north at 9. Arlington, clear, 71, northwest at 6. McKinney, clear, 69, north at 9.

northeast winds around 5 miles an hour. Tuesday night, clear. Lows around 60. Northeast winds around 5 miles an hour. And now the extended forecast. Wednesday, sunny. Highs in the mid-80s. Northeast winds around 5 miles an hour. Wednesday night, mostly clear. Lows in the lower 60s. Thursday, sunny. Highs in the mid-80s. Thursday night, mostly clear. Lows in the mid-60s. Friday, mostly sunny. Highs in the mid-80s. Friday night, partly cloudy in the evening, then becoming mostly clear. Lows in the mid-60s. Saturday, sunny. Highs in the mid-80s. Saturday night, mostly clear. Lows in the mid-60s. Sunday, sunny. Highs in the mid-80s. The forecast key messages for North and Central Texas. Dry weather with cool nights and warm days will be seen this week into the upcoming weekend. The spotter information statement for North and Central Texas. Spotter activation is not expected at this time. The ultraviolet index forecast for October 5th is 7, or high. The current time is 3:07 a.m. Central Daylight Time. 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The following reports of weather temperature and wind were made at 3 a.m. DFW Airport, partly cloudy, 70, dew point 64, relative humidity 81%, wind north at 7, pressure 30.14 inches and steady. Dallas Love Field, partly cloudy, 70, north at 5. Fort Worth Meacham, mostly cloudy, 70, north at 9. Arlington, clear, 71, northwest at 6. McKinney, clear, 69, north at 6. Denton, clear, 67, north at 6. Elsewhere around the region, Wichita Falls, clear, 63, north at 6. Abilene, fog, 68, northwest at 5. Waco, clear, 70, north at 8. Tyler, clear, 68, northeast at 3. Once again at 3 a.m., DFW Airport, partly cloudy, 70, north at 7. Now let's check on your local forecast for the Dallas-Fort Worth Metroplex. Today, sunny. Highs in the lower 80s. Northeast winds 5 to 10 miles an hour. Tonight, clear. Lows in the lower 60s. North winds around 5 miles an hour. Tuesday, sunny. Highs in the lower 80s. Northeast winds around 5 miles an hour. Tuesday night, clear. Lows around 60. Northeast winds around 5 miles an hour. And now the extended forecast. Wednesday, sunny. Highs in the mid-80s. Northeast winds around 5 miles an hour. Wednesday night, mostly clear. Lows in the lower 60s. Thursday, sunny. Highs in the mid-80s. Thursday night, mostly clear. Lows in the mid-60s. Friday, mostly sunny. Highs in the mid-80s. Friday night, partly cloudy in the evening, then becoming mostly clear. Lows in the mid-60s. Saturday, sunny. Highs in the mid-80s. Saturday night, mostly clear. Lows in the mid-60s. Sunday, sunny. Highs in the mid-80s. The forecast key messages for North and Central Texas. Dry weather with cool nights and warm days will be seen this week into the upcoming weekend. The spotter information statement for North and Central Texas. Spotter activation is not expected at this time. The ultraviolet index forecast for October 5th is 7, or high. The current time is 3:10 a.m. Central Daylight Time. 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The following reports of weather temperature and wind were made at 3 a.m. DFW.

Airport, partly cloudy, 70, dew point 64, relative humidity 81%, wind north at 7, pressure 30.14 inches and steady. Dallas Love Field, partly cloudy, 70, north at 5. Fort Worth Meacham, mostly cloudy, 70, north at 9. Arlington, clear, 71, northwest at 6. McKinney, clear, 69, north at 6. Denton, clear, 67, north at 6. Elsewhere around the region, Wichita Falls, clear, 63, north at 6. Abilene, fog, 68, northwest at 5. Waco, clear, 70, north at 8. Tyler, clear, 68, northeast at 3. Once again at 3 a.m., DFW Airport, partly cloudy, 70, north at 7. The following reports of weather temperature and wind were made at 3 a.m. DFW Airport, partly cloudy, 70, dew point 64, relative humidity 81%, wind north at 7, pressure 30.14 inches and steady. Dallas Love Field, partly cloudy, 70, north at 5. Fort Worth Meacham, mostly cloudy, 70, north at 9. Arlington, clear, 71, northwest at 6. McKinney, clear, 69, north at 6. Denton, clear, 67, north at 6. Elsewhere around the region, Wichita Falls, clear, 63, north at 6. Abilene, fog, 68, northwest at 5. Waco, clear, 70, north at 8. Tyler, clear, 68, northeast at 3. Once again at 3 a.m., DFW Airport, partly cloudy, 70, north at 7. Now let's check on your local forecast for the Dallas-Fort Worth Metroplex. Today, sunny. Highs in the lower 80s. Northeast winds 5 to 10 miles an hour. Tonight, clear. Lows in the lower 60s. North winds around 5 miles an hour. Tuesday, sunny. Highs in the lower 80s. Northeast winds around 5 miles an hour. Tuesday night, clear. Lows around 60. Northeast winds around 5 miles an hour. And now the extended forecast. Wednesday, sunny. Highs in the mid-80s. Northeast winds around 5 miles an hour. Wednesday night, mostly clear. Lows in the lower 60s. Thursday, sunny. Highs in the mid-80s. Thursday night, mostly clear. Lows in the mid-60s. Friday, mostly sunny. Highs in the mid-80s. Friday night, partly cloudy in the evening, then becoming mostly clear. Lows in the mid-60s. Saturday, sunny. Highs in the mid-80s. Saturday night, mostly clear. Lows in the mid-60s. Sunday, sunny. Highs in the mid-80s. The forecast key messages for North and Central Texas. Dry weather with cool nights and warm days will be seen this week into the upcoming weekend. The spotter information statement for North and Central Texas. Spotter activation is not expected at this time. The ultraviolet index forecast for October 5th is 7, or high. The current time is 3:14 a.m. Central Daylight Time. 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The following reports of weather temperature and wind were made at 3 a.m. DFW Airport, partly cloudy, 70, dew point 64, relative humidity 81%, wind north at 7, pressure 30.14 inches and steady. Dallas Love Field, partly cloudy, 70, north at 5. Fort Worth Meacham, mostly cloudy, 70, north at 9. Arlington, clear, 71, northwest at 6. McKinney, clear, 69, north at 6. Denton, clear, 67, north at 6. Elsewhere around the region, Wichita Falls, clear, 63, north at 6. Abilene, fog, 68, northwest at 5. Waco, clear.

70, north at 8. Tyler, clear, 68, northeast at 3. Once again at 3 a.m., DFW Airport, partly cloudy, 70, north at 7. Now let's check on your local forecast for the Dallas-Fort Worth Metroplex. Today, sunny. Highs in the lower 80s. Northeast winds 5 to 10 miles an hour. Tonight, clear. Lows in the lower 60s. North winds around 5 miles an hour. Tuesday, sunny. Highs in the lower 80s. Northeast winds around 5 miles an hour. Tuesday night, clear. Lows around 60. Northeast winds around 5 miles an hour. And now the extended forecast. Wednesday, sunny. Highs in the mid-80s. Northeast winds around 5 miles an hour. Wednesday night, mostly clear. Lows in the lower 60s. Thursday, sunny. Highs in the mid-80s. Thursday night, mostly clear. Lows in the mid-60s. Friday, mostly sunny. Highs in the mid-80s. Friday night, partly cloudy in the evening, then becoming mostly clear. Lows in the mid-60s. Saturday, sunny. Highs in the mid-80s. Saturday night, mostly clear. Lows in the mid-60s. Sunday, sunny. Highs in the mid-80s. The forecast key messages for North and Central Texas. Dry weather with cool nights and warm days will be seen this week into the upcoming weekend. The spotter information statement for North and Central Texas. Spotter activation is not expected at this time. The ultraviolet index forecast for October 5th is 7, or high. The current time is 3:17 a.m. Central Daylight Time. 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The following reports of weather temperature and wind were made at 3 a.m. DFW Airport, partly cloudy, 70, dew point 64, relative humidity 81%, wind north at 7, pressure 30.14 inches and steady. Dallas Love Field, partly cloudy, 70, north at 5. Fort Worth Meacham, mostly cloudy, 70, north at 9. Arlington, clear, 71, northwest at 6. McKinney, clear, 69, north at 6. Denton, clear, 67, north at 6. Elsewhere around the region, Wichita Falls, clear, 63, north at 6. Abilene, fog, 68, northwest at 5. Waco, clear, 70, north at 8. Tyler, clear, 68, northeast at 3. Once again at 3 a.m., DFW Airport, partly cloudy, 70, north at 7. Now let's check on your local forecast for the Dallas-Fort Worth Metroplex. Today, sunny. Highs in the lower 80s. Northeast winds 5 to 10 miles an hour. Tonight, clear. Lows in the lower 60s. North winds around 5 miles an hour. Tuesday, sunny. Highs in the lower 80s. Northeast winds around 5 miles an hour. Tuesday night, clear. Lows around 60. Northeast winds around 5 miles an hour. And now the extended forecast. Wednesday, sunny. Highs in the mid-80s. Northeast winds around 5 miles an hour. Wednesday night, mostly clear. Lows in the lower 60s. Thursday, sunny. Highs in the mid-80s. Thursday night, mostly clear. Lows in the mid-60s. Friday, mostly sunny. Highs in the mid-80s. Friday night, partly cloudy in the evening, then becoming mostly clear. Lows in the mid-60s. Saturday, sunny. Highs in the mid-80s. Saturday night, mostly clear. Lows in the mid-60s. Sunday, sunny. Highs in the mid-80s. The forecast key messages for North and Central Texas. Dry weather with cool nights and warm days will be seen this week into the upcoming weekend. The spotter information.

with listening area. The following reports of weather temperature and wind were made at 3 a.m. DFW Airport, partly cloudy, 70, dew point 64, relative humidity 81%, wind north at 7, pressure 30.14 inches and steady. Dallas Love Field, partly cloudy, 70, north at 5. Fort Worth Meacham, mostly cloudy, 70, north at 9. Arlington, clear, 71, northwest at 6. McKinney, clear, 69, north at 6. Denton, clear, 67, north at 6. Elsewhere around the region, Wichita Falls, clear, 63, north at 6. Abilene, fog, 68, northwest at 5. Waco, clear, 70, north at 8. Tyler, clear, 68, northeast at 3. Once again at 3 a.m., DFW Airport, partly cloudy, 70, north at 7. Now let's check on your local forecast for the Dallas-Fort Worth Metroplex. Today, sunny. Highs in the lower 80s. Northeast winds 5 to 10 miles an hour. Tonight, clear. Lows in the lower 60s. North winds around 5 miles an hour. Tuesday, sunny. Highs in the lower 80s. Northeast winds around 5 miles an hour. Tuesday night, clear. Lows around 60. Northeast winds around 5 miles an hour. And now the extended forecast. Wednesday, sunny. Highs in the mid-80s. Northeast winds around 5 miles an hour. Wednesday night, mostly clear. Lows in the lower 60s. Thursday, sunny. Highs in the mid-80s. Thursday night, mostly clear. Lows in the mid-60s. Friday, mostly sunny. Highs in the mid-80s. Friday night, partly cloudy in the evening, then becoming mostly clear. Lows in the mid-60s. Saturday, sunny. Highs in the mid-80s. Saturday night, mostly clear. Lows in the mid-60s. Highs in the mid-80s. Saturday night, mostly clear. Lows in the mid-60s. Sunday, sunny. Highs in the mid-80s. The forecast key messages for North and Central Texas. Dry weather with cool nights and warm days will be seen this week into the upcoming weekend. The spotter information statement for North and Central Texas. Spotter activation is not expected at this time. The ultraviolet index forecast for October 5th is 7, or high. The current time is 3:33 a.m. Central Daylight Time. 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The following reports of weather temperature and wind were made at 3 a.m. DFW Airport, partly cloudy, 70, dew point 64, relative humidity 81%, wind north at 7, pressure 30.14 inches and steady. Dallas Love Field, partly cloudy, 70, north at 5. Fort Worth Meacham, mostly cloudy, 70, north at 9. Arlington, clear, 71, northwest at 6. McKinney, clear, 69, north at 6. Denton, clear, 67, north at 6. Elsewhere around the region, Wichita Falls, clear, 63, north at 6. Abilene, fog, 68, northwest at 5. Waco, clear, 70, north at 8. Tyler, clear, 68, northeast at 3. Once again at 3 a.m., DFW Airport, partly cloudy, 70, north at 7. Now let's check on your local forecast for the Dallas-Fort Worth Metroplex. Today, sunny. Highs in the lower 80s. Northeast winds 5 to 10 miles an hour. Tonight, clear. Lows in the lower 60s. North winds around 5 miles an hour. Tuesday, sunny. Highs in the lower 80s. Northeast winds around 5 miles an hour. Tuesday night, clear. Lows around 60. Northeast winds around 5 miles an hour.

And now the extended forecast. Wednesday, sunny. Highs in the mid-80s. Northeast winds around 5 miles an hour. Wednesday night, mostly clear. Lows in the lower 60s. Thursday, sunny. Highs in the mid-80s. Thursday night, mostly clear. Lows in the mid-60s. Friday, mostly sunny. Highs in the mid-80s. Friday night, partly cloudy in the evening, then becoming mostly clear. Lows in the mid-60s. Saturday, sunny. Highs in the mid-80s. Saturday night, mostly clear. Lows in the mid-60s. Sunday, sunny. Highs in the mid-80s. The forecast key messages for North and Central Texas. Dry weather with cool nights and warm days will be seen this week into the upcoming weekend. The spotter information statement for North and Central Texas. Spotter activation is not expected at this time. The ultraviolet index forecast for October 5th is 7, or high. The current time is 3:36 a.m. Central Daylight Time. 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The following reports of weather temperature and wind were made at 3 a.m. DFW Airport, partly cloudy, 70, dew point 64, relative humidity 81%, wind north at 7, pressure 30.14 inches and steady. Dallas Love Field, partly cloudy, 70, north at 5. Fort Worth Meacham, mostly cloudy, 70, north at 9. Arlington, clear, 71, northwest at 6. McKinney, clear, 69, north at 6. Denton, clear, 67, north at 6. Elsewhere around the region, Wichita Falls, clear, 63, north at 6. Abilene, fog, 68, northwest at 5. Waco, clear, 70, north at 8. Tyler, clear, 68, northeast at 3. Once again at 3 a.m., DFW Airport, partly cloudy, 70, north at 7. Now let's check on your local forecast for the Dallas-Fort Worth Metroplex. Today, sunny. Highs in the lower 80s. Northeast winds 5 to 10 miles an hour. Tonight, clear. Lows in the lower 60s. North winds around 5 miles an hour. Tuesday, sunny. Highs in the lower 80s. Northeast winds around 5 miles an hour. Tuesday night, clear. Lows around 60. Northeast winds around 5 miles an hour. And now the extended forecast. Wednesday, sunny. Highs in the mid-80s. Northeast winds around 5 miles an hour. Wednesday night, mostly clear. Lows in the lower 60s. Thursday, sunny. Highs in the mid-80s. Thursday night, mostly clear. Lows in the mid-60s. Friday, mostly sunny. Highs in the mid-80s. Friday night, partly cloudy in the evening, then becoming mostly clear. Lows in the mid-60s. Saturday, sunny. Highs in the mid-80s. Saturday night, mostly clear. Lows in the mid-60s. Sunday, sunny. Highs in the mid-80s. The forecast key messages for North and Central Texas. Dry weather with cool nights and warm days will be seen this week into the upcoming weekend. The spotter information statement for North and Central Texas. Spotter activation is not expected at this time. The ultraviolet index forecast for October 5th is 7, or high. The current time is 3:40 a.m. Central Daylight Time. 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The following reports of weather temperature and wind were made at 3 a.m. DFW Airport, partly cloudy, 70, dew point 64, relative humidity 81%, wind north at 7, pressure 30.14 inches and steady.
Dallas Love Field, partly cloudy, 70, north at 5. Fort Worth Meacham, mostly cloudy, 70, north at 9. Arlington, clear, 71, northwest at 6. McKinney, clear, 69, north at 6. Denton, clear, 67, north at 6. Elsewhere around the region, Wichita Falls, clear, 63, north at 6. Abilene, fog, 68, northwest at 5. Waco, clear, 70, north at 8. Tyler, clear, 68, northeast at 3. Once again at 3 a.m., DFW Airport, partly cloudy, 70, north at 7. Now let's check on your local forecast for the Dallas-Fort Worth Metroplex. Today, sunny. Highs in the lower 80s. Northeast winds 5 to 10 miles an hour. Tonight, clear. Lows in the lower 60s. North winds around 5 miles an hour. Tuesday, sunny. Highs in the lower 80s. Northeast winds around 5 miles an hour. Tuesday night, clear. Lows around 60. Northeast winds around 5 miles an hour. And now the extended forecast. Wednesday, sunny. Highs in the mid-80s. Northeast winds around 5 miles an hour. Wednesday night, mostly clear. Lows in the lower 60s. Thursday, sunny. Highs in the mid-80s. Thursday night, mostly clear. Lows in the mid-60s. Friday, mostly sunny. Highs in the mid-80s. Friday night, partly cloudy in the evening, then becoming mostly clear. Lows in the mid-60s. Saturday, sunny. Highs in the mid-80s. Saturday night, mostly clear. Lows in the mid-60s. Sunday, sunny. Highs in the mid-80s. The forecast key messages for North and Central Texas. Dry weather with cool nights and warm days will be seen this week into the upcoming weekend. The spotter information statement for North and Central Texas. Spotter activation is not expected at this time. The ultraviolet index forecast for October 5th is 7, or high. The current time is 3:43 a.m. Central Daylight Time. 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The following reports of weather temperature and wind were made at 3 a.m. DFW Airport, partly cloudy, 70, dew point 64, relative humidity 81%, wind north at 7, pressure 30.14 inches and steady. Dallas Love Field, partly cloudy, 70, north at 5. Fort Worth Meacham, mostly cloudy, 70, north at 9. Arlington, clear, 71, northwest at 6. McKinney, clear, 69, north at 6. Denton, clear, 67, north at 6. Elsewhere around the region, Wichita Falls, clear, 63, north at 6. Abilene, fog, 68, northwest at 5. Waco, clear, 70, north at 8. Tyler, clear, 68, northeast at 3. Once again at 3 a.m., DFW Airport, partly cloudy, 70, north at 7. Now let's check on your local forecast for the Dallas-Fort Worth Metroplex. Today, sunny. Highs in the lower 80s. Northeast winds 5 to 10 miles an hour. Tonight, clear. Lows in the lower 60s. North winds around 5 miles an hour. Tuesday, sunny. Highs in the lower 80s. Northeast winds around 5 miles an hour. Tuesday night, clear. Lows around 60. Northeast winds around 5 miles an hour. And now the extended forecast. Wednesday, sunny. Highs in the mid-80s. Northeast winds around 5 miles an hour. Wednesday night, mostly clear. Lows in the lower 60s. Thursday, sunny. Highs in the mid-80s. Thursday night, mostly clear. Lows in the mid-60s. Friday, mostly sunny.
Highs in the mid-80s.

Friday night, partly cloudy in the evening, then becoming mostly clear. Lows in the mid-60s. Saturday, sunny. Highs in the mid-80s. Saturday night, mostly clear. Lows in the mid-60s. Sunday, sunny. Highs in the mid-80s. The forecast key messages for North and Central Texas. Dry weather with cool nights and warm days will be seen this week into the upcoming weekend. The spotter information statement for North and Central Texas. Spotter activation is not expected at this time. The ultraviolet index forecast for October 5th is 7, or high. The current time is 3:46 a.m. Central Daylight Time. 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The following reports of weather temperature and wind were made at 3 a.m. DFW Airport, partly cloudy, 70, dew point 64, relative humidity 81%, wind north at 7, pressure 30.14 inches and steady. Dallas Love Field, partly cloudy, 70, north at 5. Fort Worth Meacham, mostly cloudy, 70, north at 9. Arlington, clear, 71, northwest at 6. McKinney, clear, 69, north at 6. Denton, clear, 67, north at 6. Elsewhere around the region, Wichita Falls, clear, 63, north at 6. Abilene, fog, 68, northwest at 5. Waco, clear, 70, north at 8. Tyler, clear, 68, northeast at 3. Once again at 3 a.m., DFW Airport, partly cloudy, 70, north at 7. Now let's check on your local forecast for the Dallas-Fort Worth Metroplex. Today, sunny. Highs in the lower 80s. Northeast winds 5 to 10 miles an hour. Tonight, clear. Lows in the lower 60s. North winds around 5 miles an hour. Tuesday, sunny. Highs in the lower 80s. Northeast winds around 5 miles an hour. Tuesday night, clear. Lows around 60. Northeast winds around 5 miles an hour. And now the extended forecast. Wednesday, sunny. Highs in the mid-80s. Northeast winds around 5 miles an hour. Wednesday night, mostly clear. Lows in the lower 60s. Thursday, sunny. Highs in the mid-80s. Thursday night, mostly clear. Lows in the mid-60s. Friday, mostly sunny. Highs in the mid-80s. Friday night, partly cloudy in the evening, then becoming mostly clear. Lows in the mid-60s. Saturday, sunny. Highs in the mid-80s. Saturday night, mostly clear. Lows in the mid-60s. Sunday, sunny. Highs in the mid-80s. The forecast key messages for North and Central Texas. Dry weather with cool nights and warm days will be seen this week into the upcoming weekend. The spotter information statement for North and Central Texas. Spotter activation is not expected at this time. The ultraviolet index forecast for October 5th is 7, or high. The current time is 3:49 a.m. Central Daylight Time. 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The following reports of weather temperature and wind were made at 3 a.m. DFW Airport, partly cloudy, 70, dew point 64, relative humidity 81%, wind north at 7, pressure 30.14 inches and steady. Dallas Love Field, partly cloudy, 70, north at 5. Fort Worth Meacham, mostly cloudy, 70, north at 9. Arlington, clear, 71, northwest at 6. McKinney, clear, 69, north at 6. Denton, clear, 67, north at 6. Elsewhere around the region, Wichita Falls, clear, 63, north at 6.
Abilene.

winds 5 to 10 miles an hour. Tonight, clear. Lows in the lower 60s. North winds around 5 miles an hour. Tuesday, sunny. Highs in the lower 80s. Northeast winds around 5 miles an hour. Tuesday night, clear. Lows around 60. Northeast winds around 5 miles an hour. And now the extended forecast. Wednesday, sunny. Highs in the mid-80s. Northeast winds around 5 miles an hour. Wednesday night, mostly clear. Lows in the lower 60s. Thursday, sunny. Highs in the mid-80s. Thursday night, mostly clear. Lows in the mid-60s. Friday, mostly sunny. Highs in the mid-80s. Friday night, partly cloudy in the evening, then becoming mostly clear. Lows in the mid-60s. Saturday, sunny. Highs in the mid-80s. Saturday night, mostly clear. Lows in the mid-60s. Sunday, sunny. Highs in the mid-80s. The forecast key messages for North and Central Texas. Dry weather with cool nights and warm days will be seen this week into the upcoming weekend. The spotter information statement for North and Central Texas. Spotter activation is not expected at this time. The ultraviolet index forecast for October 5th is 7, or high. The current time is 4:02 a.m. Central Daylight Time. 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The following reports of weather temperature and wind were made at 4 a.m. DFW Airport, mostly cloudy, 70, dew point 63, relative humidity 78%, wind north at 8, pressure 30.13 inches and falling. Dallas Love Field, partly cloudy, 69, north at 3. Fort Worth Meacham, cloudy, 70, north at 10. Arlington, clear, 69, northwest at 6. McKinney, clear, 68, north at 6. Denton, clear, 66, north at 7. Elsewhere around the region, Wichita Falls, clear, 61, north at 7. Abilene, fog 67, north at 5. Waco, clear, 69, north at 7. Tyler, clear, 68, calm. Once again at 4 a.m., DFW Airport, mostly cloudy, 70, north at 8. The following reports of weather temperature and wind were made at 4 a.m. DFW Airport, mostly cloudy, 70, dew point 63, relative humidity 78%, wind north at 8, pressure 30.13 inches and falling. Dallas Love Field, partly cloudy, 69, north at 3. Fort Worth Meacham, cloudy, 70, north at 10. Arlington, clear, 69, northwest at 6. McKinney, clear, 68, north at 6. Denton, clear, 66, north at 7. Elsewhere around the region, Wichita Falls, clear, 61, north at 7. Abilene, fog, 67, north at 5. Waco, clear, 69, north at 7. Tyler, clear, 68, calm. Once again at 4 a.m., DFW Airport, mostly cloudy, 70, north at 8. Now let's check on your local forecast for the Dallas-Fort Worth Metroplex. Today, sunny. Highs in the lower 80s. Northeast winds 5 to 10 miles an hour. Tonight, clear. Lows in the lower 60s. North winds around 5 miles an hour. Tuesday, sunny. Highs in the lower 80s. Northeast winds around 5 miles an hour. Tuesday night, clear. Lows around 60. Northeast winds around 5 miles an hour. And now the extended forecast. Wednesday, sunny. Highs in the mid-80s. Northeast winds around 5 miles an hour. Wednesday night, mostly clear. Lows in the lower 60s. Thursday, sunny. Highs in the mid-80s. Thursday night, mostly clear.

not expected at this time. The ultraviolet index forecast for October 5th is 7, or high. The current time is 4:06 a.m. Central Daylight Time. 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The following reports of weather temperature and wind were made at 4 a.m. DFW Airport, mostly cloudy, 70, dew point 63, relative humidity 78%, wind north at 8, pressure 30.13 inches and falling. Dallas Love Field, partly cloudy, 69, north at 3. Fort Worth Meacham, cloudy, 70, north at 10. Arlington, clear, 69, northwest at 6. McKinney, clear, 68, north at 6. Denton, clear, 66, north at 7. Elsewhere around the region, Wichita Falls, clear, 61, north at 7. Abilene, fog, 67, north at 5. Waco, clear, 69, north at 7. Tyler, clear, 68, calm. Once again at 4 a.m., DFW Airport, mostly cloudy, 70, north at 8. Now let's check on your local forecast for the Dallas-Fort Worth Metroplex. Today, sunny. Highs in the lower 80s. Northeast winds 5 to 10 miles an hour. Tonight, clear. Lows in the lower 60s. North winds around 5 miles an hour. Tuesday, sunny. Highs in the lower 80s. Northeast winds around 5 miles an hour. Tuesday night, clear. Lows around 60. Northeast winds around 5 miles an hour. And now the extended forecast. Wednesday, sunny. Highs in the mid-80s. Northeast winds around 5 miles an hour. Wednesday night, mostly clear. Lows in the lower 60s. Thursday, sunny. Highs in the mid-80s. Thursday night, mostly clear. Lows in the mid-60s. Friday, mostly sunny. Highs in the mid-80s. Friday night, partly cloudy in the evening, then becoming mostly clear. Lows in the mid-60s. Saturday, sunny. Highs in the mid-80s. Saturday night, mostly clear. Lows in the mid-60s. Sunday, sunny. Highs in the mid-80s. The forecast key messages for North and Central Texas. Dry weather with cool nights and warm days will be seen this week into the upcoming weekend. The spotter information statement for North and Central Texas. Spotter activation is not expected at this time. The ultraviolet index forecast for October 5th is 7, or high. The current time is 4:09 a.m. Central Daylight Time. 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The following reports of weather temperature and wind were made at 4 a.m. DFW Airport, mostly cloudy, 70, dew point 63, relative humidity 78%, wind north at 8, pressure 30.13 inches and falling. Dallas Love Field, partly cloudy, 69, north at 3. Fort Worth Meacham, cloudy, 70, north at 10. Arlington, clear, 69, northwest at 6. McKinney, clear, 68, north at 6. Denton, clear, 66, north at 7. Elsewhere around the region, Wichita Falls, clear, 61, north at 7. Abilene, fog, 67, north at 5. Waco, clear, 69, north at 7. Tyler, clear, 68, calm. Once again at 4 a.m., DFW Airport, mostly cloudy, 70, north at 8. The following reports of weather temperature and wind were made at 4 a.m. DFW Airport, mostly cloudy, 70, dew point 63, relative humidity 78%, wind north at 8, pressure 30.13 inches and falling. Dallas Love Field, partly cloudy, 69, north at 3.

Fort Worth, Meacham, cloudy, 70, north at 10. Arlington, clear, 69, northwest at 6. McKinney, clear, 68, north at 6. Denton, clear, 66, north at 7. Elsewhere around the region, Wichita Falls, clear, 61, north at 7. Abilene, fog, 67, north at 5. Waco, clear, 69, north at 7. Tyler, clear, 68, calm. Once again at 4 a.m., DFW Airport, mostly cloudy, 70, north at 8. Now let's check on your local forecast for the Dallas-Fort Worth Metroplex. Today, sunny. Highs in the lower 80s. Northeast winds 5 to 10 miles an hour. Tonight, clear. Lows in the lower 60s. North winds around 5 miles an hour. Tuesday, sunny. Highs in the lower 80s. Northeast winds around 5 miles an hour. Tuesday night, clear. Lows around 60. Northeast winds around 5 miles an hour. And now the extended forecast. Wednesday, sunny. Highs in the mid-80s. Northeast winds around 5 miles an hour. Wednesday night, mostly clear. Lows in the lower 60s. Thursday, sunny. Highs in the mid-80s. Thursday night, mostly clear. Lows in the mid-60s. Friday, mostly sunny. Highs in the mid-80s. Friday night, partly cloudy in the evening, then becoming mostly clear. Lows in the mid-60s. Saturday, sunny. Highs in the mid-80s. Saturday night, mostly clear. Lows in the mid-60s. Sunday, sunny. Highs in the mid-80s. The forecast key messages for North and Central Texas. Dry weather with cool nights and warm days will be seen this week into the upcoming weekend. The spotter information statement for North and Central Texas. Spotter activation is not expected at this time. The ultraviolet index forecast for October 5th is 7, or high. The current time is 4:13 a.m. Central Daylight Time. 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The following reports of weather temperature and wind were made at 4 a.m. DFW Airport, mostly cloudy, 70, dew point 63, relative humidity 78%, wind north at 8, pressure 30.13 inches and falling. Dallas Love Field, partly cloudy, 69, north at 3. Fort Worth Meacham, cloudy, 70, north at 10. Arlington, clear, 69, northwest at 6. McKinney, clear, 68, north at 6. Denton, clear, 66, north at 7. Elsewhere around the region, Wichita Falls, clear, 61, north at 7. Abilene, fog, 67, north at 5. Waco, clear, 69, north at 7. Tyler, clear, 68, calm. Once again at 4 a.m., DFW Airport, mostly cloudy, 70, north at 8. Now let's check on your local forecast for the Dallas-Fort Worth Metroplex. Today, sunny. Highs in the lower 80s. Northeast winds 5 to 10 miles an hour. Tonight, clear. Lows in the lower 60s. North winds around 5 miles an hour. Tuesday, sunny. Highs in the lower 80s. Northeast winds around 5 miles an hour. Tuesday night, clear. Lows around 60. Northeast winds around 5 miles an hour. And now the extended forecast. Wednesday, sunny. Highs in the mid-80s. Northeast winds around 5 miles an hour. Wednesday night, mostly clear. Lows in the lower 60s. Thursday, sunny. Highs in the mid-80s. Thursday night, mostly clear. Lows in the mid-60s. Friday, mostly sunny. Highs in the mid-80s. Friday night, partly cloudy in the evening, then becoming mostly

clear. Lows in the mid-60s. Saturday, sunny. Highs in the mid-80s. Saturday night, mostly clear. Lows in the mid-60s. Sunday, sunny. Highs in the mid-80s. The forecast key messages for North and Central Texas. Dry weather with cool nights and warm days will be seen this week into the upcoming weekend. The spotter information statement for North and Central Texas. Spotter activation is not expected at this time. The ultraviolet index forecast for October 5th is 7, or high. The current time is 4:17 a.m. Central Daylight Time. 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The following reports of weather temperature and wind were made at 4 a.m. DFW Airport, mostly cloudy, 70, dew point 63, relative humidity 78%, wind north at 8, pressure 30.13 inches and falling. Dallas Love Field, partly cloudy, 69, north at 3. Fort Worth Meacham, cloudy, 70, north at 10. Arlington, clear, 69, northwest at 6. McKinney, clear, 68, north at 6. Denton, clear, 66, north at 7. Elsewhere around the region, Wichita Falls, clear, 61, north at 7. Abilene, fog, 67, north at 5. Waco, clear, 69, north at 7. Tyler, clear, 68, calm. Once again at 4 a.m., DFW Airport, mostly cloudy, 70, north at 8. Now let's check on your local forecast for the Dallas-Fort Worth Metroplex. Today, sunny. Highs in the lower 80s. Northeast winds 5 to 10 miles an hour. Tonight, clear. Lows in the lower 60s. North winds around 5 miles an hour. Tuesday, sunny. Highs in the lower 80s. Northeast winds around 5 miles an hour. Tuesday night, clear. Lows around 60. Northeast winds around 5 miles an hour. And now the extended forecast. Wednesday, sunny. Highs in the mid-80s. Northeast winds around 5 miles an hour. Wednesday night, mostly clear. Lows in the lower 60s. Thursday, sunny. Highs in the mid-80s. Thursday night, mostly clear. Lows in the mid-60s. Friday, mostly sunny. Highs in the mid-80s. Friday night, partly cloudy in the evening, then becoming mostly clear. Lows in the mid-60s. Saturday, sunny. Highs in the mid-80s. Saturday night, mostly clear. Lows in the mid-60s. Sunday, sunny. Highs in the mid-80s. The forecast key messages for North and Central Texas. Dry weather with cool nights and warm days will be seen this week into the upcoming weekend. The spotter information statement for North and Central Texas. Spotter activation is not expected at this time. The ultraviolet index forecast for October 5th is 7, or high. The current time is 4:20 a.m. Central Daylight Time. 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The following reports of weather temperature and wind were made at 4 a.m. DFW Airport, mostly cloudy, 70, dew point 63, relative humidity 78%, wind north at 8, pressure 30.13 inches and falling. Dallas Love Field, partly cloudy, 69, north at 3. Fort Worth Meacham, cloudy, 70, north at 10. Arlington, clear, 69, northwest at 6. McKinney, clear, 68, north at 6. Denton, clear, 66, north at 7. Elsewhere around the region, Wichita Falls, clear, 61, north at 7. Abilene, fog, 67, north at 5. Waco, clear, 69, north at 7.

Tyler, clear, 68, calm. Once again at 4 a.m., DFW Airport, mostly cloudy, 70, north at 8. Now let's check on your local forecast for the Dallas-Fort Worth Metroplex. Today, sunny. Highs in the lower 80s. Northeast winds 5 to 10 miles an hour. Tonight, clear. Lows in the lower 60s. North winds around 5 miles an hour. Tuesday, sunny. Highs in the lower 80s. Northeast winds around 5 miles an hour. Tuesday night, clear. Lows around 60. Northeast winds around 5 miles an hour. And now the extended forecast. Wednesday, sunny. Highs in the mid-80s. Northeast winds around 5 miles an hour. Wednesday night, mostly clear. Lows in the lower 60s. Thursday, sunny. Highs in the mid-80s. Thursday night, mostly clear. Lows in the mid-60s. Friday, mostly sunny. Highs in the mid-80s. Friday night, partly cloudy in the evening, then becoming mostly clear. Lows in the mid-60s. Saturday, sunny. Highs in the mid-80s. Saturday night, mostly clear. Lows in the mid-60s. Sunday, sunny. Highs in the mid-80s. The forecast key messages for North and Central Texas. Dry weather with cool nights and warm days will be seen this week into the upcoming weekend. The spotter information statement for North and Central Texas. Spotter activation is not expected at this time. The ultraviolet index forecast for October 5th is 7, or high. The current time is 4:23 a.m. Central Daylight Time. 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The following reports of weather temperature and wind were made at 4 a.m. DFW Airport, mostly cloudy, 70, dew point 63, relative humidity 78%, wind north at 8, pressure 30.13 inches and falling. Dallas Love Field, partly cloudy, 69, north at 3. Fort Worth Meacham, cloudy, 70, north at 10. Arlington, clear, 69, northwest at 6. McKinney, clear, 68, north at 6. Denton, clear, 66, north at 7. Elsewhere around the region, Wichita Falls, clear, 61, north at 7. Abilene, fog 67, north at 5. Waco, clear, 69, north at 7. Tyler, clear, 68, calm. Once again at 4 a.m., DFW Airport, mostly cloudy, 70, north at 8. Now let's check on your local forecast for the Dallas-Fort Worth Metroplex. Today, sunny. Highs in the lower 80s. Northeast winds 5 to 10 miles an hour. Tonight, clear. Lows in the lower 60s. North winds around 5 miles an hour. Tuesday, sunny. Highs in the lower 80s. Northeast winds around 5 miles an hour. Tuesday night, clear. Lows around 60. Northeast winds around 5 miles an hour. And now the extended forecast. Wednesday, sunny. Highs in the mid-80s. Northeast winds around 5 miles an hour. Wednesday night, mostly clear. Lows in the lower 60s. Thursday, sunny. Highs in the mid-80s. Thursday night, mostly clear. Lows in the mid-60s. Friday, mostly sunny. Highs in the mid-80s. Friday night, partly cloudy in the evening, then becoming mostly clear. Lows in the mid-60s. Saturday, sunny. Highs in the mid-80s. Saturday night, mostly clear. Lows in the mid-60s. Sunday, sunny. Highs in the mid-80s. The forecast key messages for North and Central Texas. Dry weather with cool nights and warm days will be seen this week into the upcoming weekend. The spotter information statement for North and Central Texas.

spotter activation is not expected at this time. The ultraviolet index forecast for October 5th is 7, or high. The current time is 4:26 a.m. Central Daylight Time. 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The following reports of weather temperature and wind were made at 4 a.m. DFW Airport, mostly cloudy, 70, dew point 63, relative humidity 78%, wind north at 8, pressure 30.13 inches and falling. Dallas Love Field, partly cloudy, 69, north at 3. Fort Worth Meacham, cloudy, 70, north at 10. Arlington, clear, 69, northwest at 6. McKinney, clear, 68, north at 6. Denton, clear, 66, north at 7. Elsewhere around the region, Wichita Falls, clear, 61, north at 7. Abilene, fog, 67, north at 5. Waco, clear, 69, north at 7. Tyler, clear, 68, calm. Once again at 4 a.m., DFW Airport, mostly cloudy, 70, north at 8. Now let's check on your local forecast for the Dallas-Fort Worth Metroplex. Today, sunny. Highs in the lower 80s. Northeast winds 5 to 10 miles an hour. Tonight, clear. Lows in the lower 60s. North winds around 5 miles an hour. Tuesday, sunny. Highs in the lower 80s. Northeast winds around 5 miles an hour. Tuesday night, clear. Lows around 60. Northeast winds around 5 miles an hour. And now the extended forecast. Wednesday, sunny. Highs in the mid-80s. Northeast winds around 5 miles an hour. Wednesday night, mostly clear. Lows in the lower 60s. Thursday, sunny. Highs in the mid-80s. Thursday night, mostly clear. Lows in the mid-60s. Friday, mostly sunny. Highs in the mid-80s. Friday night, partly cloudy in the evening, then becoming mostly clear. Lows in the mid-60s. Saturday, sunny. Highs in the mid-80s. Saturday night, mostly clear. Lows in the mid-60s. Sunday, sunny. Highs in the mid-80s. The forecast key messages for North and Central Texas. Dry weather with cool nights and warm days will be seen this week into the upcoming weekend. The spotter information statement for North and Central Texas. Spotter activation is not expected at this time. The ultraviolet index forecast for October 5th is 7, or high. The current time is 4:29 a.m. Central Daylight Time. 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The following reports of weather temperature and wind were made at 4 a.m. DFW Airport, mostly cloudy, 70, dew point 63, relative humidity 78%, wind north at 8, pressure 30.13 inches and falling. Dallas Love Field, partly cloudy, 69, north at 3. Fort Worth Meacham, cloudy, 70, north at 10. Arlington, clear, 69, northwest at 6. McKinney, clear, 68, north at 6. Denton, clear, 66, north at 7. Elsewhere around the region, Wichita Falls, clear, 61, north at 7. Abilene, fog, 67, north at 5. Waco, clear, 69, north at 7. Tyler, clear, 68, calm. Once again at 4 a.m., DFW Airport, mostly cloudy, 70, north at 8. Now let's check on your local forecast for the Dallas-Fort Worth Metroplex. Today, sunny. Highs in the lower 80s. Northeast winds 5 to 10 miles an hour. Tonight, clear. Lows in the lower 60s. North winds around 5 miles an hour.

Tuesday, sunny. Highs in the lower 80s. Northeast winds around 5 miles an hour. Tuesday night, clear. Lows around 60. Northeast winds around 5 miles an hour. And now the extended forecast. Wednesday, sunny. Highs in the mid-80s. Northeast winds around 5 miles an hour. Wednesday night, mostly clear. Lows in the lower 60s. Thursday, sunny. Highs in the mid-80s. Thursday night, mostly clear. Lows in the mid-60s. Friday, mostly sunny. Highs in the mid-80s. Friday night, partly cloudy in the evening, then becoming mostly clear. Lows in the mid-60s. Saturday, sunny. Highs in the mid-80s. Saturday night, mostly clear. Lows in the mid-60s. Sunday, sunny. Highs in the mid-80s. The forecast key messages for North and Central Texas. Dry weather with cool nights and warm days will be seen this week into the upcoming weekend. The spotter information statement for North and Central Texas. Spotter activation is not expected at this time. The ultraviolet index forecast for October 5th is 7, or high. The current time is 4:32 a.m. Central Daylight Time. 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The following reports of weather temperature and wind were made at 4 a.m. DFW Airport, mostly cloudy, 70, dew point 63, relative humidity 78%, wind north at 8, pressure 30.13 inches and falling. Dallas Love Field, partly cloudy, 69, north at 3. Fort Worth Meacham, cloudy, 70, north at 10. Arlington, clear, 69, northwest at 6. McKinney, clear, 68, north at 6. Denton, clear, 66, north at 7. Elsewhere around the region, Wichita Falls, clear, 61, north at 7. Abilene, fog, 67, north at 5. Waco, clear, 69, north at 7. Tyler, clear, 68, calm. Once again at 4 a.m., DFW Airport, mostly cloudy, 70, north at 8. Now let's check on your local forecast for the Dallas-Fort Worth Metroplex. Today, sunny. Highs in the lower 80s. Northeast winds 5 to 10 miles an hour. Tonight, clear. Lows in the lower 60s. North winds around 5 miles an hour. Tuesday, sunny. Highs in the lower 80s. Northeast winds around 5 miles an hour. Tuesday night, clear. Lows around 60. Northeast winds around 5 miles an hour. And now the extended forecast. Wednesday, sunny. Highs in the mid-80s. Northeast winds around 5 miles an hour. Wednesday night, mostly clear. Lows in the lower 60s. Thursday, sunny. Highs in the mid-80s. Thursday night, mostly clear. Lows in the mid-60s. Friday, mostly sunny. Highs in the mid-80s. Friday night, partly cloudy in the evening, then becoming mostly clear. Lows in the mid-60s. Saturday, sunny. Highs in the mid-80s. Saturday night, mostly clear. Lows in the mid-60s. Sunday, sunny. Highs in the mid-80s. The forecast key messages for North and Central Texas. Dry weather with cool nights and warm days will be seen this week into the upcoming weekend. The spotter information statement for North and Central Texas. Spotter activation is not expected at this time. The ultraviolet index forecast for October 5th is 7, or high. The current time is 4:36 a.m. Central Daylight Time. 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

serving the Dallas-Fort Worth listening area. The following reports of weather, temperature, and wind were made at 4 a.m. DFW Airport, mostly cloudy, 70, dew point 63, relative humidity 78%, wind north at 8, pressure 30.13 inches and falling. Dallas Love Field, partly cloudy, 69, north at 3. Fort Worth Meacham, cloudy, 70, north at 10. Arlington, clear, 69, northwest at 6. McKinney, clear, 68, north at 6. Denton, clear, 66, north at 7. Elsewhere around the region, Wichita Falls, clear, 61, north at 7. Abilene, fog, 67, north at 5. Waco, clear, 69, north at 7. Tyler, clear, 68, calm. Once again at 4 a.m., DFW Airport, mostly cloudy, 70, north at 8. Now let's check on your local forecast for the Dallas-Fort Worth Metroplex. Today, sunny. Highs in the lower 80s. Northeast winds 5 to 10 miles an hour. Tonight, clear. Lows in the lower 60s. North winds around 5 miles an hour. Tuesday, sunny. Highs in the lower 80s. Northeast winds around 5 miles an hour. Tuesday night, clear. Lows around 60. Northeast winds around 5 miles an hour. And now the extended forecast. Wednesday, sunny. Highs in the mid-80s. Northeast winds around 5 miles an hour. Wednesday night, mostly clear. Lows in the lower 60s. Thursday, sunny. Highs in the mid-80s. Thursday night, mostly clear. Lows in the mid-60s. Friday, mostly sunny. Highs in the mid-80s. Friday night, partly cloudy in the evening, then becoming mostly clear. Lows in the mid-60s. Saturday, sunny. Highs in the mid-80s. Saturday night, mostly clear. Lows in the mid-60s. Sunday, sunny. Highs in the mid-80s. The forecast key messages for North and Central Texas. Dry weather with cool nights and warm days will be seen this week into the upcoming weekend. The spotter information statement for North and Central Texas. Spotter activation is not expected at this time. The ultraviolet index forecast for October 5th is 7, or high. The current time is 4:39 a.m. Central Daylight Time. 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The following reports of weather, temperature, and wind were made at 4 a.m. DFW Airport, mostly cloudy, 70, dew point 63, relative humidity 78%, wind north at 8, pressure 30.13 inches and falling. Dallas Love Field, partly cloudy, 69, north at 3. Fort Worth Meacham, cloudy, 70, north at 10. Arlington, clear, 69, northwest at 6. McKinney, clear, 68, north at 6. Denton, clear, 66, north at 7. Elsewhere around the region, Wichita Falls, clear, 61, north at 7. Abilene, fog, 67, north at 5. Waco, clear, 69, north at 7. Tyler, clear, 68, calm. Once again at 4 a.m., DFW Airport, mostly cloudy, 70, north at 8. Now let's check on your local forecast for the Dallas-Fort Worth Metroplex. Today, sunny. Highs in the lower 80s. Northeast winds 5 to 10 miles an hour. Tonight, clear. Lows in the lower 60s. North winds around 5 miles an hour. Tuesday, sunny. Highs in the lower 80s. Northeast winds around 5 miles an hour. Tuesday night, clear. Lows around 60. Northeast winds around 5 miles an hour. And now the extended forecast. Wednesday, sunny. Highs in the mid-80s.

northeast winds around 5 miles an hour. Wednesday night, mostly clear. Lows in the lower 60s. Thursday, sunny. Highs in the mid-80s. Thursday night, mostly clear. Lows in the mid-60s. Friday, mostly sunny. Highs in the mid-80s. Friday night, partly cloudy in the evening, then becoming mostly clear. Lows in the mid-60s. Saturday, sunny. Highs in the mid-80s. Saturday night, mostly clear. Lows in the mid-60s. Sunday, sunny. Highs in the mid-80s. The forecast key messages for North and Central Texas. Dry weather with cool nights and warm days will be seen this week into the upcoming weekend. The spotter information statement for North and Central Texas. Spotter activation is not expected at this time. The ultraviolet index forecast for October 5th is 7, or high. The current time is 4:42 a.m. Central Daylight Time. 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The following reports of weather temperature and wind were made at 4 a.m. DFW Airport, mostly cloudy, 70, dew point 63, relative humidity 78%, wind north at 8, pressure 30.13 inches and falling. Dallas Love Field, partly cloudy, 69, north at 3. Fort Worth Meacham, cloudy, 70, north at 10. Arlington, clear, 69, northwest at 6. McKinney, clear, 68, north at 6. Denton, clear, 66, north at 7. Elsewhere around the region, Wichita Falls, clear, 61, north at 7. Abilene, fog, 67, north at 5. Waco, clear, 69, north at 7. Tyler, clear, 68, calm. Once again at 4 a.m., DFW Airport, mostly cloudy, 70, north at 8. Now let's check on your local forecast for the Dallas-Fort Worth Metroplex. Today, sunny. Highs in the lower 80s. Northeast winds 5 to 10 miles an hour. Tonight, clear. Lows in the lower 60s. North winds around 5 miles an hour. Tuesday, sunny. Highs in the lower 80s. Northeast winds around 5 miles an hour. Tuesday night, clear. Lows around 60. Northeast winds around 5 miles an hour. And now the extended forecast. Wednesday, sunny. Highs in the mid-80s. Northeast winds around 5 miles an hour. Wednesday night, mostly clear. Lows in the lower 60s. Thursday, sunny. Highs in the mid-80s. Thursday night, mostly clear. Lows in the mid-60s. Friday, mostly sunny. Highs in the mid-80s. Friday night, partly cloudy in the evening, then becoming mostly clear. Lows in the mid-60s. Saturday, sunny. Highs in the mid-80s. Saturday night, mostly clear. Lows in the mid-60s. Sunday, sunny. Highs in the mid-80s. The forecast key messages for North and Central Texas. Dry weather with cool nights and warm days will be seen this week into the upcoming weekend. The spotter information statement for North and Central Texas. Spotter activation is not expected at this time. The ultraviolet index forecast for October 5th is 7, or high. The current time is 4:45 a.m. Central Daylight Time. 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The following reports of weather temperature and wind were made at 4 a.m. DFW Airport, mostly cloudy, 70, dew point 63, relative humidity 78%, wind north at 8, pressure 30.13 inches and falling. Dallas Love Field, partly cloudy, 69, north at 3. Fort Worth Meacham, cloudy, 70, north at 10.

Arlington, clear, 69, northwest at 6. McKinney, clear, 68, north at 6. Denton, clear, 66, north at 7. Elsewhere around the region, Wichita Falls, clear, 61, north at 7. Abilene, fog, 67, north at 5. Waco, clear, 69, north at 7. Tyler, clear, 68, calm. Once again at 4 a.m., DFW Airport, mostly cloudy, 70, north at 8. Now let's check on your local forecast for the Dallas-Fort Worth Metroplex. Today, sunny. Highs in the lower 80s. Northeast winds 5 to 10 miles an hour. Tonight, clear. Lows in the lower 60s. North winds around 5 miles an hour. Tuesday, sunny. Highs in the lower 80s. Northeast winds around 5 miles an hour. Tuesday night, clear. Lows around 60. Northeast winds around 5 miles an hour. And now the extended forecast. Wednesday, sunny. Highs in the mid-80s. Northeast winds around 5 miles an hour. Wednesday night, mostly clear. Lows in the lower 60s. Thursday, sunny. Highs in the mid-80s. Thursday night, mostly clear. Lows in the mid-60s. Friday, mostly sunny. Highs in the mid-80s. Friday night, partly cloudy in the evening, then becoming mostly clear. Lows in the mid-60s. Saturday, sunny. Highs in the mid-80s. Saturday night, mostly clear. Lows in the mid-60s. Sunday, sunny. Highs in the mid-80s. The forecast key messages for North and Central Texas. Dry weather with cool nights and warm days will be seen this week into the upcoming weekend. The spotter information statement for North and Central Texas. Spotter activation is not expected at this time. The ultraviolet index forecast for October 5th is 7, or high. The current time is 4:48 a.m. Central Daylight Time. 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The following reports of weather temperature and wind were made at 4 a.m. DFW Airport, mostly cloudy, 70, dew point 63, relative humidity 78%, wind north at 8, pressure 30.13 inches and falling. Dallas Love Field, partly cloudy, 69, north at 3. Fort Worth Meacham, cloudy, 70, north at 10. Arlington, clear, 69, northwest at 6. McKinney, clear, 68, north at 6. Denton, clear, 66, north at 7. Elsewhere around the region, Wichita Falls, clear, 61, north at 7. Abilene, fog, 67, north at 5. Waco, clear, 69, north at 7. Tyler, clear, 68, calm. Once again at 4 a.m., DFW Airport, mostly cloudy, 70, north at 8. Now let's check on your local forecast for the Dallas-Fort Worth Metroplex. Today, sunny. Highs in the lower 80s. Northeast winds 5 to 10 miles an hour. Tonight, clear. Lows in the lower 60s. North winds around 5 miles an hour. Tuesday, sunny. Highs in the lower 80s. Northeast winds around 5 miles an hour. Tuesday night, clear. Lows around 60. Northeast winds around 5 miles an hour. And now the extended forecast. Wednesday, sunny. Highs in the mid-80s. Northeast winds around 5 miles an hour. Wednesday night, mostly clear. Lows in the lower 60s. Thursday, sunny. Highs in the mid-80s. Thursday night, mostly clear. Lows in the mid-60s. Friday, mostly sunny. Highs in the mid-80s. Friday night, partly cloudy in the evening, then becoming mostly clear. Lows in the mid-60s. Saturday.

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The current time is 5:01 a.m. Central Daylight Time. 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The following reports of weather temperature and wind were made at 4 a.m. DFW Airport, mostly cloudy, 70, dew point 63, relative humidity 78%, wind north at 8, pressure 30.13 inches and falling. Dallas Love Field, partly cloudy, 69, north at 3. Fort Worth Meacham, cloudy, 70, north at 10. Arlington, clear, 69, northwest at 6. McKinney, clear, 68, north at 6. Denton, clear, 66, north at 7. Elsewhere around the region, Wichita Falls, clear, 61, north at 7. Abilene, fog, 67, north at 5. Waco, clear, 69, north at 7. Tyler, clear, 68, calm. Once again at 4 a.m., DFW Airport, mostly cloudy, 70, north at 8. The following reports of weather temperature and wind were made at 5 a.m. DFW Airport, mostly cloudy, 69, dew point 62, relative humidity 78%, wind north at 10, pressure 30.12 inches and falling. Dallas Love Field, partly cloudy, 68, north at 3. Fort Worth Meacham, cloudy, 70, north at 10. Arlington, clear, 68, north at 7. McKinney, clear, 66, north at 5. Denton, clear, 66, north at 8. Elsewhere around the region, Wichita Falls, clear, 60, north at 7. At Abilene, fog, 66, dew point 65, relative humidity 96%, pressure 30.22 inches and falling. Waco, clear, 69, north at 6. Tyler, clear, 67, northwest at 3. Once again at 5 a.m., DFW Airport, mostly cloudy, 69, north at 10. The following reports of weather temperature and wind were made at 5 a.m. DFW Airport, mostly cloudy, 69, dew point 62, relative humidity 78%, wind north at 10, pressure 30.12 inches and falling. Dallas Love Field, partly cloudy, 68, north at 3. Fort Worth Meacham, cloudy, 70, north at 10. Arlington, clear, 68, north at 7. McKinney, clear, 66, north at 5. Denton, clear, 66, north at 8. Elsewhere around the region, Wichita Falls, clear, 60, north at 7. At Abilene, fog, 66, dew point 65, relative humidity 96%, pressure 30.22 inches and falling. Waco, clear, 69, north at 6. Tyler, clear, 67, northwest at 3. Once again at 5 a.m., DFW Airport, mostly cloudy, 69, north at 10. Now let's check on your local forecast for the Dallas-Fort Worth Metroplex. Today, sunny. Highs in the lower 80s. Northeast winds 5 to 10 miles an hour. Tonight, clear. Lows in the lower 60s. North winds around 5 miles an hour. Tuesday, sunny. Highs in the lower 80s. Northeast winds around 5 miles an hour. Tuesday night, clear. Lows around 60. Northeast winds around 5 miles an hour. And now the extended forecast. Wednesday, sunny. Highs in the mid-80s. Northeast winds around 5 miles an hour. Wednesday night, mostly clear. Lows in the lower 60s. Thursday, sunny. Highs in the mid-80s. Thursday night, mostly clear. Lows in the mid-60s. Friday, mostly sunny. Highs in the mid-80s. Friday night, partly cloudy in the evening, then becoming mostly clear. Lows in the mid-60s. Saturday, sunny.

serving the Dallas-Fort Worth listening area. The following reports of weather, temperature, and wind were made at 5 a.m. DFW Airport, mostly cloudy, 69, dew point 62, relative humidity 78%, wind north at 10, pressure 30.12 inches and falling. Dallas Love Field, partly cloudy, 68, north at 3. Fort Worth Meacham, cloudy, 70, north at 10. Arlington, clear, 68, north at 7. McKinney, clear, 66, north at 5. Denton, clear, 66, north at 8. Elsewhere around the region, Wichita Falls, clear, 60, north at 7. At Abilene, fog 66, dew point 65, relative humidity 96%, pressure 30.22 inches and falling. Waco, clear, 69, north at 6. Tyler, clear, 67, northwest at 3. Once again at 5 a.m., DFW Airport, mostly cloudy, 69, north at 10. Now let's check on your local forecast for the Dallas-Fort Worth Metroplex. Today, sunny. Highs in the lower 80s. Northeast winds 5 to 10 miles an hour. Tonight, clear. Lows in the lower 60s. North winds around 5 miles an hour. Tuesday, sunny. Highs in the lower 80s. Northeast winds around 5 miles an hour. Tuesday night, clear. Lows around 60. Northeast winds around 5 miles an hour. And now the extended forecast. Wednesday, sunny. Highs in the mid-80s. Northeast winds around 5 miles an hour. Wednesday night, mostly clear. Lows in the lower 60s. Thursday, sunny. Highs in the mid-80s. Thursday night, mostly clear. Lows in the mid-60s. Friday, mostly sunny. Highs in the mid-80s. Friday night, partly cloudy in the evening, then becoming mostly clear. Lows in the mid-60s. Saturday, sunny. Highs in the mid-80s. Saturday night, mostly clear. Lows in the mid-60s. Sunday, sunny. Highs in the mid-80s. The forecast key messages for North and Central Texas. Dry weather with cool nights and warm days will be seen this week into the upcoming weekend. The spotter information statement for North and Central Texas. Spotter activation is not expected at this time. The ultraviolet index forecast for October 5th is 7, or high. The current time is 5:10 a.m. Central Daylight Time. 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The following reports of weather, temperature, and wind were made at 5 a.m. DFW Airport, mostly cloudy, 69, dew point 62, relative humidity 78%, wind north at 10, pressure 30.12 inches and falling. Dallas Love Field, partly cloudy, 68, north at 3. Fort Worth Meacham, cloudy, 70, north at 10. Arlington, clear, 68, north at 7. McKinney, clear, 66, north at 5. Denton, clear, 66, north at 8. Elsewhere around the region, Wichita Falls, clear, 60, north at 7. At Abilene, fog 66, dew point 65, relative humidity 96%, pressure 30.22 inches and falling. Waco, clear, 69, north at 6. Tyler, clear, 67, northwest at 3. Once again at 5 a.m., DFW Airport, mostly cloudy, 69, north at 10. The following reports of weather, temperature, and wind were made at 5 a.m. DFW Airport, mostly cloudy, 69, dew point 62, relative humidity 78%, wind north at 10, pressure 30.12 inches and falling. Dallas Love Field, partly cloudy, 68, north at 3. Fort Worth Meacham, cloudy, 70, north at 10. Arlington, clear, 68, north at 7.

McKinney, clear, 66, north at 5. Denton, clear, 66, north at 8. Elsewhere around the region, Wichita Falls, clear, 60, north at 7. Abilene, fog, 66, north at 3. Waco, clear, 69, north at 6. Tyler, clear, 67, northwest at 3. Once again at 5 a.m., DFW Airport, mostly cloudy, 69, north at 10. Now let's check on your local forecast for the Dallas-Fort Worth Metroplex. Today, sunny. Highs in the lower 80s. Northeast winds 5 to 10 miles an hour. Tonight, clear. Lows in the lower 60s. North winds around 5 miles an hour. Tuesday, sunny. Highs in the lower 80s. Northeast winds around 5 miles an hour. Tuesday night, clear. Lows around 60. Northeast winds around 5 miles an hour. And now the extended forecast. Wednesday, sunny. Highs in the mid-80s. Northeast winds around 5 miles an hour. Wednesday night, mostly clear. Lows in the lower 60s. Thursday, sunny. Highs in the mid-80s. Thursday night, mostly clear. Lows in the mid-60s. Friday, mostly sunny. Highs in the mid-80s. Friday night, partly cloudy in the evening, then becoming mostly clear. Lows in the mid-60s. Saturday, sunny. Highs in the mid-80s. Saturday night, mostly clear. Lows in the mid-60s. Sunday, sunny. Highs in the mid-80s. The forecast key messages for North and Central Texas. Dry weather with cool nights and warm days will be seen this week into the upcoming weekend. The spotter information statement for North and Central Texas. Spotter activation is not expected at this time. The ultraviolet index forecast for October 5th is 7, or high. The current time is 5:14 a.m. Central Daylight Time. 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The following reports of weather temperature and wind were made at 5 a.m. DFW Airport, mostly cloudy, 69, dew point 62, relative humidity 78%, wind north at 10, pressure 30.12 inches and falling. Dallas Love Field, partly cloudy, 68, north at 3. Fort Worth Meacham, cloudy, 70, north at 10. Arlington, clear, 68, north at 7. McKinney, clear, 66, north at 5. Denton, clear, 66, north at 8. Elsewhere around the region, Wichita Falls, clear, 60, north at 7. Abilene, fog, 66, north at 3. Waco, clear, 69, north at 6. Tyler, clear, 67, northwest at 3. Once again at 5 a.m., DFW Airport, mostly cloudy, 69, north at 10. Now let's check on your local forecast for the Dallas-Fort Worth Metroplex. Today, sunny. Highs in the lower 80s. Northeast winds 5 to 10 miles an hour. Tonight, clear. Lows in the lower 60s. North winds around 5 miles an hour. Tuesday, sunny. Highs in the lower 80s. Northeast winds around 5 miles an hour. Tuesday night, clear. Lows around 60. Northeast winds around 5 miles an hour. And now the extended forecast. Wednesday, sunny. Highs in the mid-80s. Northeast winds around 5 miles an hour. Wednesday night, mostly clear. Lows in the lower 60s. Thursday, sunny. Highs in the mid-80s. Thursday night, mostly clear. Lows in the mid-60s. Friday, mostly sunny. Highs in the mid-80s. Friday night, partly cloudy in the evening, then becoming mostly clear. Lows in the mid-60s. Saturday, sunny. Highs in the mid-80s.

Saturday night, mostly clear. Lows in the mid-60s. Sunday, sunny. Highs in the mid-80s. The forecast key messages for North and Central Texas. Dry weather with cool nights and warm days will be seen this week into the upcoming weekend. The spotter information statement for North and Central Texas. Spotter activation is not expected at this time. The ultraviolet index forecast for October 5th is 7, or high. The current time is 5:17 a.m. Central Daylight Time. 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The following reports of weather temperature and wind were made at 5 a.m. DFW Airport, mostly cloudy, 69, dew point 62, relative humidity 78%, wind north at 10, pressure 30.12 inches and falling. Dallas Love Field, partly cloudy, 68, north at 3. Fort Worth Meacham, cloudy, 70, north at 10. Arlington, clear, 68, north at 7. McKinney, clear, 66, north at 5. Denton, clear, 66, north at 8. Elsewhere around the region, Wichita Falls, clear, 60, north at 7. Abilene, fog, 66, north at 3. Waco, clear, 69, north at 6. Tyler, clear, 67, northwest at 3. Once again at 5 a.m., DFW Airport, mostly cloudy, 69, north at 10. Now let's check on your local forecast for the Dallas-Fort Worth Metroplex. Today, sunny. Highs in the lower 80s. Northeast winds 5 to 10 miles an hour. Tonight, clear. Lows in the lower 60s. North winds around 5 miles an hour. Tuesday, sunny. Highs in the lower 80s. Northeast winds around 5 miles an hour. Tuesday night, clear. Lows around 60. Northeast winds around 5 miles an hour. And now the extended forecast. Wednesday, sunny. Highs in the mid-80s. Northeast winds around 5 miles an hour. Wednesday night, mostly clear. Lows in the lower 60s. Thursday, sunny. Highs in the mid-80s. Thursday night, mostly clear. Lows in the mid-60s. Friday, mostly sunny. Highs in the mid-80s. Friday night, partly cloudy in the evening, then becoming mostly clear. Lows in the mid-60s. Saturday, sunny. Highs in the mid-80s. Saturday night, mostly clear. Lows in the mid-60s. Sunday, sunny. Highs in the mid-80s. The forecast key messages for North and Central Texas. Dry weather with cool nights and warm days will be seen this week into the upcoming weekend. The spotter information statement for North and Central Texas. Spotter activation is not expected at this time. The ultraviolet index forecast for October 5th is 7, or high. The current time is 5:20 a.m. Central Daylight Time. 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The following reports of weather temperature and wind were made at 5 a.m. DFW Airport, mostly cloudy, 69, dew point 62, relative humidity 78%, wind north at 10, pressure 30.12 inches and falling. Dallas Love Field, partly cloudy, 68, north at 3. Fort Worth Meacham, cloudy, 70, north at 10. Arlington, clear, 68, north at 7. McKinney, clear, 66, north at 5. Denton, clear, 66, north at 8. Elsewhere around the region, Wichita Falls, clear, 60, north at 7. Abilene, fog, 66, north at 3. Waco, clear, 69, north at 6. Tyler, clear, 67, northwest at 3. Once again at 5 a.m.,

DFW Airport, mostly cloudy, 69, north at 10. Now let's check on your local forecast for the Dallas-Fort Worth Metroplex. Today, sunny. Highs in the lower 80s. Northeast winds 5 to 10 miles an hour. Tonight, clear. Lows in the lower 60s. North winds around 5 miles an hour. Tuesday, sunny. Highs in the lower 80s. Northeast winds around 5 miles an hour. Tuesday night, clear. Lows around 60. Northeast winds around 5 miles an hour. And now the extended forecast. Wednesday, sunny. Highs in the mid-80s. Northeast winds around 5 miles an hour. Wednesday night, mostly clear. Lows in the lower 60s. Thursday, sunny. Highs in the mid-80s. Thursday night, mostly clear. Lows in the mid-60s. Friday, mostly sunny. Highs in the mid-80s. Friday night, partly cloudy in the evening, then becoming mostly clear. Lows in the mid-60s. Saturday, sunny. Highs in the mid-80s. Saturday night, mostly clear. Lows in the mid-60s. Sunday, sunny. Highs in the mid-80s. The forecast key messages for North and Central Texas. Dry weather with cool nights and warm days will be seen this week into the upcoming weekend. The spotter information statement for North and Central Texas. Spotter activation is not expected at this time. The ultraviolet index forecast for October 5th is 7, or high. The current time is 5:24 a.m. Central Daylight Time. 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The following reports of weather temperature and wind were made at 5 a.m. DFW Airport, mostly cloudy, 69, dew point 62, relative humidity 78%, wind north at 10, pressure 30.12 inches and falling. Dallas Love Field, partly cloudy, 68, north at 3. Fort Worth Meacham, cloudy, 70, north at 10. Arlington, clear, 68, north at 7. McKinney, clear, 66, north at 5. Denton, clear, 66, north at 8. Elsewhere around the region, Wichita Falls, clear, 60, north at 7. Abilene, fog, 66, north at 3. Waco, clear, 69, north at 6. Tyler, clear, 67, northwest at 3. Once again at 5 a.m., DFW Airport, mostly cloudy, 69, north at 10. Now let's check on your local forecast for the Dallas-Fort Worth Metroplex. Today, sunny. Highs in the lower 80s. Northeast winds 5 to 10 miles an hour. Tonight, clear. Lows in the lower 60s. North winds around 5 miles an hour. Tuesday, sunny. Highs in the lower 80s. Northeast winds around 5 miles an hour. Tuesday night, clear. Lows around 60. Northeast winds around 5 miles an hour. And now the extended forecast. Wednesday, sunny. Highs in the mid-80s. Northeast winds around 5 miles an hour. Wednesday night, mostly clear. Lows in the lower 60s. Thursday, sunny. Highs in the mid-80s. Thursday night, mostly clear. Lows in the mid-60s. Friday, mostly sunny. Highs in the mid-80s. Friday night, partly cloudy in the evening, then becoming mostly clear. Lows in the mid-60s. Saturday, sunny. Highs in the mid-80s. Saturday night, mostly clear. Lows in the mid-60s. Sunday, sunny. Highs in the mid-80s. The forecast key messages for North and Central Texas. Dry weather with cool nights and warm days will be seen this week into the upcoming weekend. An isolated shower or two is possible across Central Texas on Thursday or Friday, but most areas will remain dry. The spotter

information statement for North and Central Texas. Spotter activation is not expected at this time. The ultraviolet index forecast for October 5th is 7, or high. The current time is 5:27 a.m. Central Daylight Time. 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The following reports of weather temperature and wind were made at 5 a.m. DFW Airport, mostly cloudy, 69, dew point 62, relative humidity 78%, wind north at 10, pressure 30.12 inches and falling. Dallas Love Field, partly cloudy, 68, north at 3. Fort Worth Meacham, cloudy, 70, north at 10. Arlington, clear, 68, north at 7. McKinney, clear, 66, north at 5. Denton, clear, 66, north at 8. Elsewhere around the region, Wichita Falls, clear, 60, north at 7. Abilene, fog, 66, north at 3. Waco, clear, 69, north at 6. Tyler, clear, 67, northwest at 3. Once again at 5 a.m., DFW Airport, mostly cloudy, 69, north at 10. Now let's check on your local forecast for the Dallas-Fort Worth Metroplex. Today, sunny. Highs in the lower 80s. Northeast winds 5 to 10 miles an hour. Tonight, clear. Lows in the lower 60s. North winds around 5 miles an hour. Tuesday, sunny. Highs in the lower 80s. Northeast winds around 5 miles an hour. Tuesday night, clear. Lows around 60. Northeast winds around 5 miles an hour. And now the extended forecast. Wednesday, sunny. Highs in the mid-80s. Northeast winds around 5 miles an hour. Wednesday night, mostly clear. Lows in the lower 60s. Thursday, sunny. Highs in the mid-80s. Thursday night, mostly clear. Lows in the mid-60s. Friday, mostly sunny. Highs in the mid-80s. Friday night, partly cloudy in the evening, then becoming mostly clear. Lows in the mid-60s. Saturday, sunny. Highs in the mid-80s. Saturday night, mostly clear. Lows in the mid-60s. Sunday, sunny. Highs in the mid-80s. The forecast key messages for North and Central Texas. Dry weather with cool nights and warm days will be seen this week into the upcoming weekend. The isolated shower or two is possible across Central Texas on Thursday or Friday, but most areas will remain dry. The spotter information statement for North and Central Texas. Spotter activation is not expected at this time. The ultraviolet index forecast for October 5th is 7, or high. The current time is 5:30 a.m. Central Daylight Time. 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The following reports of weather temperature and wind were made at 5 a.m. DFW Airport, mostly cloudy, 69, dew point 62, relative humidity 78%, wind north at 10, pressure 30.12 inches and falling. Dallas Love Field, partly cloudy, 68, north at 3. Fort Worth Meacham, cloudy, 70, north at 10. Arlington, clear, 68, north at 7. McKinney, clear, 66, north at 5. Denton, clear, 66, north at 8. Elsewhere around the region, Wichita Falls, clear, 60, north at 7. Abilene, fog, 66, north at 3. Waco, clear, 69, north at 6. Tyler, clear, 67, northwest at 3. Once again at 5 a.m., DFW Airport, mostly cloudy, 69, north at 10. Now let's check on your local forecast for the Dallas-Fort Worth Metroplex. Today, sunny.

northeast winds 5 to 10 miles an hour. Tonight, clear. Lows in the lower 60s. North winds around 5 miles an hour. Tuesday, sunny. Highs in the lower 80s. Northeast winds around 5 miles an hour. Tuesday night, clear. Lows around 60. Northeast winds around 5 miles an hour. And now the extended forecast. Wednesday, sunny. Highs in the mid-80s. Northeast winds around 5 miles an hour. Wednesday night, mostly clear. Lows in the lower 60s. Thursday, sunny. Highs in the mid-80s. Thursday night, mostly clear. Lows in the mid-60s. Friday, mostly sunny. Highs in the mid-80s. Friday night, partly cloudy in the evening, then becoming mostly clear. Lows in the mid-60s. Saturday, sunny. Highs in the mid-80s. Saturday, lows in the mid-60s. Saturday, sunny. Highs in the mid-80s. Saturday night, mostly clear. Lows in the mid-60s. Sunday, sunny. Highs in the mid-80s. The forecast key messages for North and Central Texas. Dry weather with cool nights and warm days will be seen this week into the upcoming weekend. The isolated shower or two is possible across Central Texas on Thursday or Friday, but most areas will remain dry. The spotter information statement for North and Central Texas. Spotter activation is not expected at this time. The ultraviolet index forecast for October 5th is 7, or high. The current time is 5:33 a.m. Central Daylight Time. 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The following reports of weather temperature and wind were made at 5 a.m. DFW Airport, mostly cloudy, 69, dew point 62, relative humidity 78%, wind north at 10, pressure 30.12 inches and falling. Dallas Love Field, partly cloudy, 68, north at 3. Fort Worth Meacham, cloudy, 70, north at 10. Arlington, clear, 68, north at 7. McKinney, clear, 66, north at 5. Denton, clear, 66, north at 8. Elsewhere around the region, Wichita Falls, clear, 60, north at 7. Abilene, fog, 66, north at 3. Waco, clear, 69, north at 6. Tyler, clear, 67, northwest at 3. Once again at 5 a.m., DFW Airport, mostly cloudy, 69, north at 10. Now let's check on your local forecast for the Dallas-Fort Worth Metroplex. Today, sunny. Highs in the lower 80s. Northeast winds 5 to 10 miles an hour. Tonight, clear. Lows in the lower 60s. North winds around 5 miles an hour. Tuesday, sunny. Highs in the lower 80s. Northeast winds around 5 miles an hour. Tuesday night, clear. Lows around 60. Northeast winds around 5 miles an hour. And now the extended forecast. Wednesday, sunny. Highs in the mid-80s. Northeast winds around 5 miles an hour. Wednesday night, mostly clear. Lows in the lower 60s. Thursday, sunny. Highs in the mid-80s. Thursday night, mostly clear. Lows in the mid-60s. Friday, mostly sunny. Highs in the mid-80s. Friday night, partly cloudy in the evening, then becoming mostly clear. Lows in the mid-60s. Saturday, sunny. Highs in the mid-80s. Saturday night, mostly clear. Lows in the mid-60s. Sunday, sunny. Highs in the mid-80s. The forecast key messages for North and Central Texas. Dry weather with cool nights and warm days will be seen this week into the upcoming weekend. The isolated shower or two is possible across Central Texas on Thursday or Friday, but most areas will remain.

main drive. The spotter information statement for North and Central Texas. Spotter activation is not expected at this time. The ultraviolet index forecast for October 5th is 7, or high. The current time is 5:37 a.m. Central Daylight Time. 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The following reports of weather temperature and wind were made at 5 a.m. DFW Airport, mostly cloudy, 69, dew point 62, relative humidity 78%, wind north at 10, pressure 30.12 inches and falling. Dallas Love Field, partly cloudy, 68, north at 3. Fort Worth Meacham, cloudy, 70, north at 10. Arlington, clear, 68, north at 7. McKinney, clear, 66, north at 5. Denton, clear, 66, north at 8. Elsewhere around the region, Wichita Falls, clear, 60, north at 7. Abilene, fog, 66, north at 3. Waco, clear, 69, north at 6. Tyler, clear, 67, northwest at 3. Once again at 5 a.m., DFW Airport, mostly cloudy, 69, north at 10. Now let's check on your local forecast for the Dallas-Fort Worth Metroplex. Today, sunny. Highs in the lower 80s. Northeast winds 5 to 10 miles an hour. Tonight, clear. Lows in the lower 60s. North winds around 5 miles an hour. Tuesday, sunny. Highs in the lower 80s. Northeast winds around 5 miles an hour. Tuesday night, clear. Lows around 60. Northeast winds around 5 miles an hour. And now the extended forecast. Wednesday, sunny. Highs in the mid-80s. Northeast winds around 5 miles an hour. Wednesday night, mostly clear. Lows in the lower 60s. Thursday, sunny. Highs in the mid-80s. Thursday night, mostly clear. Lows in the mid-60s. Friday, mostly sunny. Highs in the mid-80s. Friday night, partly cloudy in the evening, then becoming mostly clear. Lows in the mid-60s. Saturday, sunny. Highs in the mid-80s. Saturday night, mostly clear. Lows in the mid-60s. Sunday, sunny. Highs in the mid-80s. The forecast key messages for North and Central Texas. Dry weather with cool nights and warm days will be seen this week into the upcoming weekend. The isolated shower or two is possible across Central Texas on Thursday or Friday, but most areas will remain dry. The spotter information statement for North and Central Texas. Spotter activation is not expected at this time. The ultraviolet index forecast for October 5th is 7, or high. The current time is 5:40 a.m. Central Daylight Time. 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The following reports of weather temperature and wind were made at 5 a.m. DFW Airport, mostly cloudy, 69, dew point 62, relative humidity 78%, wind north at 10, pressure 30.12 inches and falling. Dallas Love Field, partly cloudy, 68, north at 3. Fort Worth Meacham, cloudy, 70, north at 10. Arlington, clear, 68, north at 7. McKinney, clear, 66, north at 5. Denton, clear, 66, north at 8. Elsewhere around the region, Wichita Falls, clear, 60, north at 7. Abilene, fog, 66, north at 3. Waco, clear, 69, north at 6. Tyler, clear, 67, northwest at 3. Once again at 5 a.m., DFW Airport, mostly cloudy, 69, north at 10. Now let's check on your local forecast for the Dallas-Fort Worth Metroplex.

Day, sunny. Highs in the lower 80s. Northeast winds 5 to 10 miles an hour. Tonight, clear. Lows in the lower 60s. North winds around 5 miles an hour. Tuesday, sunny. Highs in the lower 80s. Northeast winds around 5 miles an hour. Tuesday night, clear. Lows around 60. Northeast winds around 5 miles an hour. And now the extended forecast. Wednesday, sunny. Highs in the mid-80s. Northeast winds around 5 miles an hour. Wednesday night, mostly clear. Lows in the lower 60s. Thursday, sunny. Highs in the mid-80s. Thursday night, mostly clear. Lows in the mid-60s. Friday, mostly sunny. Highs in the mid-80s. Friday night, partly cloudy in the evening, then becoming mostly clear. Lows in the mid-60s. Saturday, sunny. Highs in the mid-80s. Saturday night, mostly clear. Lows in the mid-60s. Sunday, sunny. Highs in the mid-80s. The forecast key messages for North and Central Texas. Dry weather with cool nights and warm days will be seen this week into the upcoming weekend. The isolated shower or two is possible across Central Texas on Thursday or Friday, but most areas will remain dry. The spotter information statement for North and Central Texas. Spotter activation is not expected at this time. The ultraviolet index forecast for October 5th is 7, or high. The current time is 5:43 a.m. Central Daylight Time. 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The following reports of weather temperature and wind were made at 5 a.m. DFW Airport, mostly cloudy, 69, dew point 62, relative humidity 78%, wind north at 10, pressure 30.12 inches and falling. Dallas Love Field, partly cloudy, 68, north at 3. Fort Worth Meacham, cloudy, 70, north at 10. Arlington, clear, 68, north at 7. McKinney, clear, 66, north at 5. Denton, clear, 66, north at 8. Elsewhere around the region, Wichita Falls, clear, 60, north at 7. Abilene, fog, 66, north at 3. Waco, clear, 69, north at 6. Tyler, clear, 67, northwest at 3. Once again at 5 a.m., DFW Airport, mostly cloudy, 69, north at 10. Now let's check on your local forecast for the Dallas-Fort Worth Metroplex. Today, sunny. Highs in the lower 80s. Northeast winds 5 to 10 miles an hour. Tonight, clear. Lows in the lower 60s. North winds around 5 miles an hour. Tuesday, sunny. Highs in the lower 80s. Northeast winds around 5 miles an hour. Tuesday night, clear. Lows around 60. Northeast winds around 5 miles an hour. And now the extended forecast. Wednesday, sunny. Highs in the mid-80s. Northeast winds around 5 miles an hour. Wednesday night, mostly clear. Lows in the lower 60s. Thursday, sunny. Highs in the mid-80s. Thursday night, mostly clear. Lows in the mid-60s. Friday, mostly sunny. Highs in the mid-80s. Friday night, partly cloudy in the evening, then becoming mostly clear. Lows in the mid-60s. Saturday, sunny. Highs in the mid-80s. Saturday night, mostly clear. Lows in the mid-60s. Sunday, sunny. Highs in the mid-80s. The forecast key messages for North and Central Texas. Dry weather with cool nights and warm days will be seen this week into the upcoming weekend. The isolated shower or two is possible across Central Texas on Thursday or Friday, but most areas will remain dry. The spotter information statement for North and Central Texas.

spotter activation is not expected at this time. The ultraviolet index forecast for October 5th is 7, or high. The current time is 5:47 a.m. Central Daylight Time. 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The following reports of weather temperature and wind were made at 5 a.m. DFW Airport, mostly cloudy, 69, dew point 62, relative humidity 78%, wind north at 10, pressure 30.12 inches and falling. Dallas Love Field, partly cloudy, 68, north at 3. Fort Worth Meacham, cloudy, 70, north at 10. Arlington, clear, 68, north at 7. McKinney, clear, 66, north at 5. Denton, clear, 66, north at 8. Elsewhere around the region, Wichita Falls, clear, 60, north at 7. Abilene, fog, 66, north at 3. Waco, clear, 69, north at 6. Tyler, clear, 67, northwest at 3. Once again at 5 a.m., DFW Airport, mostly cloudy, 69, north at 10. Now let's check on your local forecast for the Dallas-Fort Worth Metroplex. Today, sunny. Highs in the lower 80s. Northeast winds 5 to 10 miles an hour. Tonight, clear. Lows in the lower 60s. North winds around 5 miles an hour. Tuesday, sunny. Highs in the lower 80s. Northeast winds around 5 miles an hour. Tuesday night, clear. Lows around 60. Northeast winds around 5 miles an hour. And now the extended forecast. Wednesday, sunny. Highs in the mid-80s. Northeast winds around 5 miles an hour. Wednesday night, mostly clear. Lows in the lower 60s. Thursday, sunny. Highs in the mid-80s. Thursday night, mostly clear. Lows in the mid-60s. Friday, mostly sunny. Highs in the mid-80s. Friday night, partly cloudy in the evening, then becoming mostly clear. Lows in the mid-60s. Saturday, sunny. Highs in the mid-80s. Saturday night, mostly clear. Lows in the mid-60s. Sunday, sunny. Highs in the mid-80s. The forecast key messages for North and Central Texas. Dry weather with cool nights and warm days will be seen this week into the upcoming weekend. The isolated shower or two is possible across Central Texas on Thursday or Friday, but most areas will remain dry. The spotter information statement for North and Central Texas. Spotter activation is not expected at this time. The ultraviolet index forecast for October 5th is 7, or high. The current time is 5:50 a.m. Central Daylight Time. 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The following reports of weather temperature and wind were made at 5 a.m. DFW Airport, mostly cloudy, 69, dew point 62, relative humidity 78%, wind north at 10, pressure 30.12 inches and falling. Dallas Love Field, partly cloudy, 68, north at 3. Fort Worth Meacham, cloudy, 70, north at 10. Arlington, clear, 68, north at 7. McKinney, clear, 66, north at 5. Denton, clear, 66, north at 8. Elsewhere around the region, Wichita Falls, clear, 60, north at 7. Abilene, fog, 66, north at 3. Waco, clear, 69, north at 6. Tyler, clear, 67, northwest at 3. Once again at 5 a.m., DFW Airport, mostly cloudy, 69, north at 10. Now let's check on your local forecast for the Dallas-Fort Worth Metroplex. Today, sunny. Highs in the lower 80s. Northeast wind.

5 to 10 miles an hour. Tonight, clear. Lows in the lower 60s. North winds around 5 miles an hour. Tuesday, sunny. Highs in the lower 80s. Northeast winds around 5 miles an hour. Tuesday night, clear. Lows around 60. Northeast winds around 5 miles an hour. And now the extended forecast. Wednesday, sunny. Highs in the mid-80s. Northeast winds around 5 miles an hour. Wednesday night, mostly clear. Lows in the lower 60s. Thursday, sunny. Highs in the mid-80s. Thursday night, mostly clear. Lows in the mid-60s. Friday, mostly sunny. Highs in the mid-80s. Friday night, partly cloudy in the evening, then becoming mostly clear. Lows in the mid-60s. Saturday, sunny. Highs in the mid-80s. Saturday night, mostly clear. Lows in the mid-60s. Sunday, sunny. Highs in the mid-80s. The forecast key messages for North and Central Texas. Dry weather with cool nights and warm days will be seen this week into the upcoming weekend. An isolated shower or two is possible across Central Texas on Thursday or Friday, but most areas will remain dry. The spotter information statement for North and Central Texas. Spotter activation is not expected at this time. The ultraviolet index forecast for October 5th is 7, or high. The current time is 5:53 a.m. Central Daylight Time. 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The following reports of weather temperature and wind were made at 5 a.m. DFW Airport, mostly cloudy, 69, dew point 62, relative humidity 78%, wind north at 10, pressure 30.12 inches and falling. Dallas Love Field, partly cloudy, 68, north at 3. Fort Worth Meacham, cloudy, 70, north at 10. Arlington, clear, 68, north at 7. McKinney, clear, 66, north at 5. Denton, clear, 66, north at 8. Elsewhere around the region, Wichita Falls, clear, 60, north at 7. Abilene, fog, 66, north at 3. Waco, clear, 69, north at 6. Tyler, clear, 67, northwest at 3. Once again at 5 a.m., DFW Airport, mostly cloudy, 69, north at 10. Now let's check on your local forecast for the Dallas-Fort Worth Metroplex. Today, sunny. Highs in the lower 80s. Northeast winds 5 to 10 miles an hour. Tonight, clear. Lows in the lower 60s. North winds around 5 miles an hour. Tuesday, sunny. Highs in the lower 80s. Northeast winds around 5 miles an hour. Tuesday night, clear. Lows around 60. Northeast winds around 5 miles an hour. And now the extended forecast. Wednesday, sunny. Highs in the mid-80s. Northeast winds around 5 miles an hour. Wednesday night, mostly clear. Lows in the lower 60s. Thursday, sunny. Highs in the mid-80s. Thursday night, mostly clear. Lows in the mid-60s. Friday, mostly sunny. Highs in the mid-80s. Friday night, partly cloudy in the evening, then becoming mostly clear. Lows in the mid-60s. Saturday, sunny. Highs in the mid-80s. Saturday night, mostly clear. Lows in the mid-60s. Sunday, sunny. Highs in the mid-80s. The forecast key messages for North and Central Texas. Dry weather with cool nights and warm days will be seen this week into the upcoming weekend. An isolated shower or two is possible across Central Texas on Thursday or Friday, but most areas will remain dry. The spotter information statement for North and Central Texas. Spotter activation is not expected at this time. The
ultraviolet index forecast for October 5th is 7, or high. The current time is 5:57 a.m. Central Daylight Time. 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The following reports of weather temperature and wind were made at 5 a.m. DFW Airport, mostly cloudy, 69, dew point 62, relative humidity 78%, wind north at 10, pressure 30.12 inches and falling. Dallas Love Field, partly cloudy, 68, north at 3. Fort Worth Meacham, cloudy, 70, north at 10. Arlington, clear, 68, north at 7. McKinney, clear, 66, north at 5. Denton, clear, 66, north at 8. Elsewhere around the region, Wichita Falls, clear, 60, north at 7. Abilene, fog, 66, north at 3. Waco, clear, 69, north at 6. Tyler, clear, 67, northwest at 3. Once again at 5 a.m., DFW Airport, mostly cloudy, 69, north at 10. Now let's check on your local forecast for the Dallas-Fort Worth Metroplex. Today, sunny. Highs in the lower 80s. Northeast winds 5 to 10 miles an hour. Tonight, clear. Lows in the lower 60s. North winds around 5 miles an hour. Tuesday, sunny. Highs in the lower 80s. Northeast winds around 5 miles an hour. Tuesday night, clear. Lows around 60. Northeast winds around 5 miles an hour. And now the extended forecast. Wednesday, sunny. Highs in the mid-80s. Northeast winds around 5 miles an hour. Wednesday night, mostly clear. Lows in the lower 60s. Thursday, sunny. Highs in the mid-80s. Thursday night, mostly clear. Lows in the mid-60s. Friday, mostly sunny. Highs in the mid-80s. Friday night, partly cloudy in the evening, then becoming mostly clear. Lows in the mid-60s. Saturday, sunny. Highs in the mid-80s. Saturday night, mostly clear. Lows in the mid-60s. Sunday, sunny. Highs in the mid-80s. The forecast key messages for North and Central Texas. Dry weather with cool nights and warm days will be seen this week into the upcoming weekend. The isolated shower or two is possible across Central Texas on Thursday or Friday, but most areas will remain dry. The spotter information statement for North and Central Texas. Spotter activation is not expected at this time. The ultraviolet index forecast for October 5th is 7, or high. The current time is 6 a.m. Central Daylight Time. 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The following reports of weather temperature and wind were made at 5 a.m. DFW Airport, mostly cloudy, 69, dew point 62, relative humidity 78%, wind north at 10, pressure 30.12 inches and falling. Dallas Love Field, partly cloudy, 68, north at 3. Fort Worth Meacham, cloudy, 70, north at 10. Arlington, clear, 68, north at 7. McKinney, clear, 66, north at 5. Denton, clear, 66, north at 8. Elsewhere around the region, Wichita Falls, clear, 60, north at 7. Abilene, fog, 66, north at 3. Waco, clear, 69, north at 6. Tyler, clear, 67, northwest at 3. Once again at 5 a.m., DFW Airport, mostly cloudy, 69, north at 10. The following reports of weather temperature and wind were made at 6 a.m. DFW Airport, partly cloudy, 68, dew point 61, relative humidity 78%, wind north at 12, pressure 30.13 inches.

Rising. Dallas Love Field, partly cloudy, 68, northeast at 6. Fort Worth Meacham, cloudy, 69, north at 9. Arlington, clear, 68, north at 3. McKinney, clear, 65, north at 6. Denton, clear, 65, north at 7. Elsewhere around the region, Wichita Falls, clear, 59, north at 9. Abilene, fog, visibility 1/4 mile, 65, calm. Waco, clear, 68, northwest at 6. Tyler, clear, 66, north at 3. Once again at 6 a.m., DFW Airport, partly cloudy, 68, north at 12. Now let's check on your local forecast for the Dallas-Fort Worth Metroplex. Today, sunny. Highs in the lower 80s. Northeast winds 5 to 10 miles an hour. Tonight, clear. Lows in the lower 60s. North winds around 5 miles an hour. Tuesday, sunny. Highs in the lower 80s. Northeast winds around 5 miles an hour. Tuesday night, clear. Lows around 60. Northeast winds around 5 miles an hour. And now the extended forecast. Wednesday, sunny. Highs in the mid-80s. Northeast winds around 5 miles an hour. Wednesday night, mostly clear. Lows in the lower 60s. Thursday, sunny. Highs in the mid-80s. Thursday night, mostly clear. Lows in the mid-60s. Friday, mostly sunny. Highs in the mid-80s. Friday night, partly cloudy in the evening, then becoming mostly clear. Lows in the mid-60s. Saturday, sunny. Highs in the mid-80s. Saturday night, mostly clear. Lows in the mid-60s. Sunday, sunny. Highs in the mid-80s. The forecast key messages for North and Central Texas. Dry weather with cool nights and warm days will be seen this week into the upcoming weekend. An isolated shower or two is possible across Central Texas on Thursday or Friday, but most areas will remain dry. The spotter information statement for North and Central Texas. Spotter activation is not expected at this time. The ultraviolet index forecast for October 5th is 7, or high. The current time is 6:04 a.m. Central Daylight Time. 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The following reports of weather temperature and wind were made at 6 a.m. DFW Airport, partly cloudy, 68, dew point 61, relative humidity 78%, wind north at 12, pressure 30.13 inches and rising. Dallas Love Field, partly cloudy, 68, northeast at 6. Fort Worth Meacham, cloudy, 69, north at 9. Arlington, clear, 68, north at 3. McKinney, clear, 65, north at 6. Denton, clear, 65, north at 7. Elsewhere around the region, Wichita Falls, clear, 59, north at 9. Abilene, fog, visibility 1/4 mile, 65, calm. Waco, clear, 68, northwest at 6. Tyler, clear, 66, north at 3. Once again at 6 a.m., DFW Airport, partly cloudy, 68, north at 12. Now let's check on your local forecast for the Dallas-Fort Worth Metroplex. Today, sunny. Highs in the lower 80s. Northeast winds 5 to 10 miles an hour. Tonight, clear. Lows in the lower 60s. North winds around 5 miles an hour. Tuesday, sunny. Highs in the lower 80s. Northeast winds around 5 miles an hour. Tuesday night, clear. Lows around 60. Northeast winds around 5 miles an hour. And now the extended forecast. Wednesday, sunny. Highs in the mid-80s. Northeast winds around 5 miles an hour. Wednesday night, mostly clear. Lows in the lower 60s.

spotter activation is not expected at this time. The ultraviolet index forecast for October 5th is 7, or high. The current time is 6:08 a.m. Central Daylight Time. 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The following reports of weather temperature and wind were made at 6 a.m. DFW Airport, partly cloudy, 68, dew point 61, relative humidity 78%, wind north at 12, pressure 30.13 inches and rising. Dallas Love Field, partly cloudy, 68, northeast at 6. Fort Worth Meacham, cloudy, 69, north at 9. Arlington, clear, 68, north at 3. McKinney, clear, 65, north at 6. Denton, clear, 65, north at 7. Elsewhere around the region, Wichita Falls, clear, 59, north at 9. Abilene, fog, visibility 1/4 mile, 65, calm. Waco, clear, 68, northwest at 6. Tyler, clear, 66, north at 3. Once again at 6 a.m., DFW Airport, partly cloudy, 68, north at 12. Now let's check on your local forecast for the Dallas-Fort Worth Metroplex. Today, sunny. Highs in the lower 80s. Northeast winds 5 to 10 miles an hour. Tonight, clear. Lows in the lower 60s. North winds around 5 miles an hour. Tuesday, sunny. Highs in the lower 80s. Northeast winds around 5 miles an hour. Tuesday night, clear. Lows around 60. Northeast winds around 5 miles an hour. Now let's check on your local forecast for the Dallas-Fort Worth Metroplex. Today, sunny. Highs in the lower 80s. Northeast winds 5 to 10 miles an hour. Tonight, clear. Lows in the lower 60s. North winds around 5 miles an hour. Tuesday, sunny. Highs in the lower 80s. Northeast winds around 5 miles an hour. Tuesday night, clear. Lows around 60. Northeast winds around 5 miles an hour. And now the extended forecast. Wednesday, sunny. Highs in the mid-80s. Northeast winds around 5 miles an hour. Wednesday night, mostly clear. Lows in the lower 60s. Thursday, sunny. Highs in the mid-80s. Thursday night, mostly clear. Lows in the mid-60s. Friday, mostly sunny. Highs in the mid-80s. Friday night, partly cloudy in the evening, then becoming mostly clear. Lows in the mid-60s. Saturday, sunny. Highs in the mid-80s. Saturday night, mostly clear. Lows in the mid-60s. Sunday, sunny. Highs in the mid-80s. The forecast key messages for North and Central Texas. Dry weather with cool nights and warm days will be seen this week into the upcoming weekend. The isolated shower or two is possible across Central Texas on Thursday or Friday, but most areas will remain dry. The spotter information statement for North and Central Texas. Spotter activation is not expected at this time. The ultraviolet index forecast for October 5th is 7, or high. The current time is 6:12 a.m. Central Daylight Time. 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The following reports of weather temperature and wind were made at 6 a.m. DFW Airport, partly cloudy, 68, dew point 61, relative humidity 78%, wind north at 12, pressure 30.13 inches and rising. Dallas Love Field, partly cloudy, 68, northeast at 6. Fort Worth Meacham, cloudy, 69, north at 9. Arlington, clear, 68, north at 3. McKinney, clear, 65, north at 6. Denton, clear, 65, north.

at 7. Elsewhere around the region, Wichita Falls, clear, 59, north at 9. Abilene, fog, visibility 1/4 mile, 65, calm. Waco, clear, 68, northwest at 6. Tyler, clear, 66, north at 3. Once again at 6 a.m., DFW Airport, partly cloudy, 68, north at 12. Now let's check on your local forecast for the Dallas-Fort Worth Metroplex. Today, sunny. Highs in the lower 80s. Northeast winds 5 to 10 miles an hour. Tonight, clear. Lows in the lower 60s. North winds around 5 miles an hour. Tuesday, sunny. Highs in the lower 80s. Northeast winds around 5 miles an hour. Tuesday night, clear. Lows around 60. Northeast winds around 5 miles an hour. And now the extended forecast. Wednesday, sunny. Highs in the mid-80s. Northeast winds around 5 miles an hour. Wednesday night, mostly clear. Lows in the lower 60s. Thursday, sunny. Highs in the mid-80s. Thursday night, mostly clear. Lows in the mid-60s. Friday, mostly sunny. Highs in the mid-80s. Friday night, partly cloudy in the evening, then becoming mostly clear. Lows in the mid-60s. Saturday, sunny. Highs in the mid-80s. Saturday night, mostly clear. Lows in the mid-60s. Sunday, sunny. Highs in the mid-80s. The forecast key messages for North and Central Texas. Dry weather with cool nights and warm days will be seen this week into the upcoming weekend. The isolated shower or two is possible across Central Texas on Thursday or Friday, but most areas will remain dry. The spotter information statement for North and Central Texas. Spotter activation is not expected at this time. The ultraviolet index forecast for October 5th is 7, or high. The current time is 6:15 a.m. Central Daylight Time. 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The following reports of weather temperature and wind were made at 6 a.m. DFW Airport, partly cloudy, 68, dew point 61, relative humidity 78%, wind north at 12, pressure 30.13 inches and rising. Dallas Love Field, partly cloudy, 68, northeast at 6. Fort Worth Meacham, cloudy, 69, north at 9. Arlington, clear, 68, north at 3. McKinney, clear, 65, north at 6. Denton, clear, 65, north at 7. Elsewhere around the region, Wichita Falls, clear, 59, north at 9. Abilene, fog, visibility 1/4 mile, 65, calm. Waco, clear, 68, northwest at 6. Tyler, clear, 66, north at 3. Once again at 6 a.m., DFW Airport, partly cloudy, 68, north at 12. Now let's check on your local forecast for the Dallas-Fort Worth Metroplex. Today, sunny. Highs in the lower 80s. Northeast winds 5 to 10 miles an hour. Tonight, clear. Lows in the lower 60s. North winds around 5 miles an hour. Tuesday, sunny. Highs in the lower 80s. Northeast winds around 5 miles an hour. Tuesday night, clear. Lows around 60. Northeast winds around 5 miles an hour. And now the extended forecast. Wednesday, sunny. Highs in the mid-80s. Northeast winds around 5 miles an hour. Wednesday night, mostly clear. Lows in the lower 60s. Thursday, sunny. Highs in the mid-80s. Thursday night, mostly clear. Lows in the mid-60s. Friday, mostly sunny. Highs in the mid-80s. Friday night, partly cloudy in the evening, then becoming mostly clear. Lows in the mid-60s.

Saturday, sunny. Highs in the mid-80s. Saturday night, mostly clear. Lows in the mid-60s. Sunday, sunny. Highs in the mid-80s. The forecast key messages for North and Central Texas. Dry weather with cool nights and warm days will be seen this week into the upcoming weekend. The isolated shower or two is possible across Central Texas on Thursday or Friday, but most areas will remain dry. The spotter information statement for North and Central Texas. Spotter activation is not expected at this time. The ultraviolet index forecast for October 5th is 7, or high. The current time is 6:18 a.m. Central Daylight Time. 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Serving the Dallas-Fort Worth listening area. The following reports of weather temperature and wind were made at 6 a.m. DFW Airport, partly cloudy, 68, dew point 61, relative humidity 78%, wind north at 12, pressure 30.13 inches and rising. Dallas Love Field, partly cloudy, 68, northeast at 6. Fort Worth Meacham, cloudy, 69, north at 9. Arlington, clear, 68, north at 3. McKinney, clear, 65, north at 6. Denton, clear, 65, north at 7. Elsewhere around the region, Wichita Falls, clear, 59, north at 9. Abilene, fog, visibility 1/4 mile, 65, calm. Waco, clear, 68, northwest at 6. Tyler, clear, 66, north at 3. Once again at 6 a.m., DFW Airport, partly cloudy, 68, north at 12. Now let's check on your local forecast for the Dallas-Fort Worth Metroplex. Today, sunny. Highs in the lower 80s. Northeast winds 5 to 10 miles an hour. Tonight, clear. Lows in the lower 60s. North winds around 5 miles an hour. Tuesday, sunny. Highs in the lower 80s. Northeast winds around 5 miles an hour. Tuesday night, clear. Lows around 60. Northeast winds around 5 miles an hour. And now the extended forecast. Wednesday, sunny. Highs in the mid-80s. Northeast winds around 5 miles an hour. Wednesday night, mostly clear. Lows in the lower 60s. Thursday, sunny. Highs in the mid-80s. Thursday night, mostly clear. Lows in the mid-60s. Friday, mostly sunny. Highs in the mid-80s. Friday night, partly cloudy in the evening, then becoming mostly clear. Lows in the mid-60s. Saturday, sunny. Highs in the mid-80s. Saturday night, mostly clear. Lows in the mid-60s. Sunday, sunny. Highs in the mid-80s. The forecast key messages for North and Central Texas. Dry weather with cool nights and warm days will be seen this week into the upcoming weekend. The isolated shower or two is possible across Central Texas on Thursday or Friday, but most areas will remain dry. The spotter information statement for North and Central Texas. Spotter activation is not expected at this time. The ultraviolet index forecast for October 5th is 7, or high. The current time is 6:22 a.m. Central Daylight Time. 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The following reports of weather temperature and wind were made at 6 a.m. DFW Airport, partly cloudy, 68, dew point 61, relative humidity 78%, wind north at 12, pressure 30.13 inches and rising. Dallas Love Field, partly cloudy, 68, northeast at 6. Fort Worth Meacham, cloudy, 69, north at 9. Arlington, clear, 68, north at 3. McKinney, clear, 65, north at 6. Denton, clear, 65, north at

57. Elsewhere around the region, Wichita Falls, clear, 59, north at 9. Abilene, fog, visibility 1/4 mile, 65, calm. Waco, clear, 68, northwest at 6. Tyler, clear, 66, north at 3. Once again at 6 a.m., DFW Airport, partly cloudy, 68, north at 12. Now let's check on your local forecast for the Dallas-Fort Worth Metroplex. Today, sunny. Highs in the lower 80s. Northeast winds 5 to 10 miles an hour. Tonight, clear. Lows in the lower 60s. North winds around 5 miles an hour. Tuesday, sunny. Highs in the lower 80s. Northeast winds around 5 miles an hour. Tuesday night, clear. Lows around 60. Northeast winds around 5 miles an hour. And now the extended forecast. Wednesday, sunny. Highs in the mid-80s. Northeast winds around 5 miles an hour. Wednesday night, mostly clear. Lows in the lower 60s. Thursday, sunny. Highs in the mid-80s. Thursday night, mostly clear. Lows in the mid-60s. Friday, mostly sunny. Highs in the mid-80s. Friday night, partly cloudy in the evening, then becoming mostly clear. Lows in the mid-60s. Saturday, sunny. Highs in the mid-80s. Saturday night, mostly clear. Lows in the mid-60s. Sunday, sunny. Highs in the mid-80s. The forecast key messages for North and Central Texas. Dry weather with cool nights and warm days will be seen this week into the upcoming weekend. The isolated shower or two is possible across Central Texas on Thursday or Friday, but most areas will remain dry. The spotter information statement for North and Central Texas. Spotter activation is not expected at this time. The ultraviolet index forecast for October 5th is 7, or high. The current time is 6:25 a.m. Central Daylight Time. 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The following reports of weather temperature and wind were made at 6 a.m. DFW Airport, partly cloudy, 68, dew point 61, relative humidity 78%, wind north at 12, pressure 30.13 inches and rising. Dallas Love Field, partly cloudy, 68, northeast at 6. Fort Worth Meacham, cloudy, 69, north at 9. Arlington, clear, 68, north at 3. McKinney, clear, 65, north at 6. Denton, clear, 65, north at 7. Elsewhere around the region, Wichita Falls, clear, 59, north at 9. Abilene, fog, visibility 1/4 mile, 65, calm. Waco, clear, 68, northwest at 6. Tyler, clear, 66, north at 3. Once again at 6 a.m., DFW Airport, partly cloudy, 68, north at 12. Now let's check on your local forecast for the Dallas-Fort Worth Metroplex. Today, sunny. Highs in the lower 80s. Northeast winds 5 to 10 miles an hour. Tonight, clear. Lows in the lower 60s. North winds around 5 miles an hour. Tuesday, sunny. Highs in the lower 80s. Northeast winds around 5 miles an hour. Tuesday night, clear. Lows around 60. Northeast winds around 5 miles an hour. And now the extended forecast. Wednesday, sunny. Highs in the mid-80s. Northeast winds around 5 miles an hour. Wednesday night, mostly clear. Lows in the lower 60s. Thursday, sunny. Highs in the mid-80s. Thursday night, mostly clear. Lows in the mid-60s. Friday, mostly sunny. Highs in the mid-80s. Friday night, partly cloudy in the evening, then becoming mostly clear. Lows in the mid-60s.

Saturday, sunny. Highs in the mid-80s. Saturday night, mostly clear. Lows in the mid-60s. Sunday, sunny. Highs in the mid-80s. The forecast key messages for North and Central Texas. Dry weather with cool nights and warm days will be seen this week into the upcoming weekend. The isolated shower or two is possible across Central Texas on Thursday or Friday, but most areas will remain dry. The spotter information statement for North and Central Texas. Spotter activation is not expected at this time. The ultraviolet index forecast for October 5th is 7, or high. The current time is 6:28 a.m. Central Daylight Time. 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The following reports of weather temperature and wind were made at 6 a.m. DFW Airport, partly cloudy, 68, dew point 61, relative humidity 78%, wind north at 12, pressure 30.13 inches and rising. Dallas Love Field, partly cloudy, 68, northeast at 6. Fort Worth Meacham, cloudy, 69, north at 9. Arlington, clear, 68, north at 3. McKinney, clear, 65, north at 6. Denton, clear, 65, north at 7. Elsewhere around the region, Wichita Falls, clear, 59, north at 9. Abilene, fog, visibility 1/4 mile, 65, calm. Waco, clear, 68, northwest at 6. Tyler, clear, 66, north at 3. Once again at 6 a.m., DFW Airport, partly cloudy, 68, north at 12. Now let's check on your local forecast for the Dallas-Fort Worth Metroplex. Today, sunny. Highs in the lower 80s. Northeast winds 5 to 10 miles an hour. Tonight, clear. Lows in the lower 60s. North winds around 5 miles an hour. Tuesday, sunny. Highs in the lower 80s. Northeast winds around 5 miles an hour. Tuesday night, clear. Lows around 60. Northeast winds around 5 miles an hour. And now the extended forecast. Wednesday, sunny. Highs in the mid-80s. Northeast winds around 5 miles an hour. Wednesday night, mostly clear. Lows in the lower 60s. Thursday, sunny. Highs in the mid-80s. Thursday night, mostly clear. Lows in the mid-60s. Friday, mostly sunny. Highs in the mid-80s. Friday night, partly cloudy in the evening, then becoming mostly clear. Lows in the mid-60s. Saturday, sunny. Highs in the mid-80s. Saturday night, mostly clear. Lows in the mid-60s. Sunday, sunny. Highs in the mid-80s. The forecast key messages for North and Central Texas. Dry weather with cool nights and warm days will be seen this week into the upcoming weekend. The isolated shower or two is possible across Central Texas on Thursday or Friday, but most areas will remain dry. The spotter information statement for North and Central Texas. Spotter activation is not expected at this time. The ultraviolet index forecast for October 5th is 7, or high. The current time is 6:32 a.m. Central Daylight Time. 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The following reports of weather temperature and wind were made at 6 a.m. DFW Airport, partly cloudy, 68, dew point 61, relative humidity 78%, wind north at 12, pressure 30.13 inches and rising. Dallas Love Field, partly cloudy, 68, northeast at 6. Fort Worth Meacham, cloudy, 69, north at 9. Arlington, clear, 68, north at 3. McKinney, clear, 65, north at 6. Denton, clear, 65, north at 6.

57. Elsewhere around the region, Wichita Falls, clear, 59, north at 9. Abilene, fog, visibility 1/4 mile, 65, calm. Waco, clear, 68, northwest at 6. Tyler, clear, 66, north at 3, 65, calm. Waco, clear, 68, northwest at 6. Tyler, clear, 66, north at 3. Once again at 6 a.m., DFW Airport, partly cloudy, 68, north at 12. Now let's check on your local forecast for the Dallas-Fort Worth Metroplex. Today, sunny. Highs in the lower 80s. Northeast winds 5 to 10 miles an hour. Tonight, clear. Lows in the lower 60s. North winds around 5 miles an hour. Tuesday, sunny. Highs in the lower 80s. Northeast winds around 5 miles an hour. Tuesday night, clear. Lows around 60. Northeast winds around 5 miles an hour. And now the extended forecast. Wednesday, sunny. Highs in the mid-80s. Northeast winds around 5 miles an hour. Wednesday night, mostly clear. Lows in the lower 60s. Thursday, sunny. Highs in the mid-80s. Thursday night, mostly clear. Lows in the mid-60s. Friday, mostly sunny. Highs in the mid-80s. Friday night, partly cloudy in the evening, then becoming mostly clear. Lows in the mid-60s. Saturday, sunny. Highs in the mid-80s. Saturday night, mostly clear. Lows in the mid-60s. Sunday, sunny. Highs in the mid-80s. The forecast key messages for North and Central Texas. Dry weather with cool nights and warm days will be seen this week into the upcoming weekend. The isolated shower or two is possible across Central Texas on Thursday or Friday, but most areas will remain dry. The spotter information statement for North and Central Texas. Spotter activation is not expected at this time. The ultraviolet index forecast for October 5th is 7, or high. The current time is 6:35 a.m. Central Daylight Time. 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The following reports of weather temperature and wind were made at 6 a.m. DFW Airport, partly cloudy, 68, dew point 61, relative humidity 78%, wind north at 12, pressure 30.13 inches and rising. Dallas Love Field, partly cloudy, 68, northeast at 6. Fort Worth Meacham, cloudy, 69, north at 9. Arlington, clear, 68, north at 3. McKinney, clear, 65, north at 6. Denton, clear, 65, north at 7. Elsewhere around the region, Wichita Falls, clear, 59, north at 9. Abilene, fog, visibility 1/4 mile, 65, calm. Waco, clear, 68, northwest at 6. Tyler, clear, 66, north at 3. Once again at 6 a.m., DFW Airport, partly cloudy, 68, north at 12. Now let's check on your local forecast for the Dallas-Fort Worth Metroplex. Today, sunny. Highs in the lower 80s. Northeast winds 5 to 10 miles an hour. Tonight, clear. Lows in the lower 60s. North winds around 5 miles an hour. Tuesday, sunny. Highs in the lower 80s. Northeast winds around 5 miles an hour. Tuesday night, clear. Lows around 60. Northeast winds around 5 miles an hour. And now the extended forecast. Wednesday, sunny. Highs in the mid-80s. Northeast winds around 5 miles an hour. Wednesday night, mostly clear. Lows in the lower 60s. Thursday, sunny. Highs in the mid-80s. Thursday night, mostly clear. Lows in the mid-60s. Friday, mostly sunny.

highs in the mid-80s. Friday night, partly cloudy in the evening, then becoming mostly clear. Lows in the mid-60s. Saturday, sunny. Highs in the mid-80s. Saturday night, mostly clear. Lows in the mid-60s. Sunday, sunny. Highs in the mid-80s. The forecast key messages for North and Central Texas. Dry weather with cool nights and warm days will be seen this week into the upcoming weekend. The isolated shower or two is possible across Central Texas on Thursday or Friday, but most areas will remain dry. The spotter information statement for North and Central Texas. Spotter activation is not expected at this time. The ultraviolet index forecast for October 5th is 7, or high. The current time is 6:38 a.m. Central Daylight Time. 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The following reports of weather temperature and wind were made at 6 a.m. DFW Airport, partly cloudy, 68, dew point 61, relative humidity 78%, wind north at 12, pressure 30.13 inches and rising. Dallas Love Field, partly cloudy, 68, northeast at 6. Fort Worth Meacham, cloudy, 69, north at 9. Arlington, clear, 68, north at 3. McKinney, clear, 65, north at 6. Denton, clear, 65, north at 7. Elsewhere around the region, Wichita Falls, clear, 59, north at 9. Abilene, fog, visibility 1/4 mile, 65, calm. Waco, clear, 68, northwest at 6. Tyler, clear, 66, north at 3. Once again at 6 a.m., DFW Airport, partly cloudy, 68, north at 12. Now let's check on your local forecast for the Dallas-Fort Worth Metroplex. Today, sunny. Highs in the lower 80s. Northeast winds 5 to 10 miles an hour. Tonight, clear. Lows in the lower 60s. North winds around 5 miles an hour. Tuesday, sunny. Highs in the lower 80s. Northeast winds around 5 miles an hour. Tuesday night, clear. Lows around 60. Northeast winds around 5 miles an hour. And now the extended forecast. Wednesday, sunny. Highs in the mid-80s. Northeast winds around 5 miles an hour. Wednesday night, mostly clear. Lows in the lower 60s. Thursday, sunny. Highs in the mid-80s. Thursday night, mostly clear. Lows in the mid-60s. Friday, mostly sunny. Highs in the mid-80s. Friday night, partly cloudy in the evening, then becoming mostly clear. Lows in the mid-60s. Saturday, sunny. Highs in the mid-80s. Saturday night, mostly clear. Lows in the mid-60s. Sunday, sunny. Highs in the mid-80s. The forecast key messages for North and Central Texas. Dry weather with cool nights and warm days will be seen this week into the upcoming weekend. The isolated shower or two is possible across Central Texas on Thursday or Friday, but most areas will remain dry. The spotter information statement for North and Central Texas. Spotter activation is not expected at this time. The ultraviolet index forecast for October 5th is 7, or high. The current time is 6:42 a.m. Central Daylight Time. 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The following reports of weather temperature and wind were made at 6 a.m. DFW Airport, partly cloudy, 68, dew point 61, relative humidity 78%, wind north at 12, pressure 30.13 inches and rising. Dallas Love Field, partly cloudy, 68, northeast at 6. Fort Worth Meacham, cloudy, 69, north at 9. Arlington, clear.

68, north at 3. McKinney, clear, 65, north at 6. Denton, clear, 65, north at 7. Elsewhere around the region, Wichita Falls, clear, 59, north at 9. Abilene, fog, visibility 1/4 mile, 65, calm. Waco, clear, 68, northwest at 6. Tyler, clear, 66, north at 3. Once again at 6 a.m., DFW Airport, partly cloudy, 68, north at 12. Now let's check on your local forecast for the Dallas-Fort Worth Metroplex. Today, sunny. Highs in the lower 80s. Northeast winds 5 to 10 miles an hour. Tonight, clear. Lows in the lower 60s. North winds around 5 miles an hour. Tuesday, sunny. Highs in the lower 80s. Northeast winds around 5 miles an hour. Tuesday night, clear. Lows around 60. Northeast winds around 5 miles an hour. And now the extended forecast. Wednesday, sunny. Highs in the mid-80s. Northeast winds around 5 miles an hour. Wednesday night, mostly clear. Lows in the lower 60s. Thursday, sunny. Highs in the mid-80s. Thursday night, mostly clear. Lows in the mid-60s. Friday, mostly sunny. Highs in the mid-80s. Friday night, partly cloudy in the evening, then becoming mostly clear. Lows in the mid-60s. Saturday, sunny. Highs in the mid-80s. Saturday night, mostly clear. Lows in the mid-60s. Sunday, sunny. Highs in the mid-80s. The forecast key messages for North and Central Texas. Dry weather with cool nights and warm days will be seen this week into the upcoming weekend. The isolated shower or two is possible across Central Texas on Thursday or Friday, but most areas will remain dry. The spotter information statement for North and Central Texas. Spotter activation is not expected at this time. The ultraviolet index forecast for October 5th is 7, or high. The current time is 6:45 a.m. Central Daylight Time. 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The following reports of weather temperature and wind were made at 6 a.m. DFW Airport, partly cloudy, 68, dew point 61, relative humidity 78%, wind north at 12, pressure 30.13 inches and rising. Dallas Love Field, partly cloudy, 68, northeast at 6. Fort Worth Meacham, cloudy, 69, north at 9. Arlington, clear, 68, north at 3. McKinney, clear, 65, north at 6. Denton, clear, 65, north at 7. Elsewhere around the region, Wichita Falls, clear, 59, north at 9. Abilene, fog, visibility 1/4 mile, 65, calm. Waco, clear, 68, northwest at 6. Tyler, clear, 66, north at 3. Once again at 6 a.m., DFW Airport, partly cloudy, 68, north at 12. Now let's check on your local forecast for the Dallas-Fort Worth Metroplex. Today, sunny. Highs in the lower 80s. Northeast winds 5 to 10 miles an hour. Tonight, clear. Lows in the lower 60s. North winds around 5 miles an hour. Tuesday, sunny. Highs in the lower 80s. Northeast winds around 5 miles an hour. Tuesday night, clear. Lows around 60. Northeast winds around 5 miles an hour. And now the extended forecast. Wednesday, sunny. Highs in the mid-80s. Northeast winds around 5 miles an hour. Wednesday night, mostly clear. Lows in the lower 60s. Thursday, sunny. Highs in the mid-80s. Thursday night, mostly clear. Lows in the mid-60s. Friday, mostly sunny.

Friday night, partly cloudy in the evening, then becoming mostly clear. Lows in the mid-60s. Saturday, sunny. Highs in the mid-80s. Saturday night, mostly clear. Lows in the mid-60s. Sunday, sunny. Highs in the mid-80s. The forecast key messages for North and Central Texas. Dry weather with cool nights and warm days will be seen this week into the upcoming weekend. An isolated shower or two is possible across Central Texas on Thursday or Friday, but most areas will remain dry. The spotter information statement for North and Central Texas. Spotter activation is not expected at this time. The ultraviolet index forecast for October 5th is 7, or high. The current time is 6:48 a.m. Central Daylight Time. 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The following reports of weather temperature and wind were made at 6 a.m. DFW Airport, partly cloudy, 68, dew point 61, relative humidity 78%, wind north at 12, pressure 30.13 inches and rising. Dallas Love Field, partly cloudy, 68, northeast at 6. Fort Worth Meacham, cloudy, 69, north at 9. Arlington, clear, 68, north at 3. McKinney, clear, 65, north at 6. Denton, clear, 65, north at 7. Elsewhere around the region, Wichita Falls, clear, 59, north at 9. Abilene, fog, visibility 1/4 mile, 65, calm. Waco, clear, 68, northwest at 6. Tyler, clear, 66, north at 3. Once again at 6 a.m., DFW Airport, partly cloudy, 68, north at 12. Now let's check on your local forecast for the Dallas-Fort Worth Metroplex. Today, sunny. Highs in the lower 80s. Northeast winds 5 to 10 miles an hour. Tonight, clear. Lows in the lower 60s. North winds around 5 miles an hour. Tuesday, sunny. Highs in the lower 80s. Northeast winds around 5 miles an hour. Tuesday night, clear. Lows around 60. Northeast winds around 5 miles an hour. And now the extended forecast. Wednesday, sunny. Highs in the mid-80s. Northeast winds around 5 miles an hour. Wednesday night, mostly clear. Lows in the lower 60s. Thursday, sunny. Highs in the mid-80s. Thursday night, mostly clear. Lows in the mid-60s. Friday, mostly sunny. Highs in the mid-80s. Friday night, partly cloudy in the evening, then becoming mostly clear. Lows in the mid-60s. Saturday, sunny. Highs in the mid-80s. Saturday night, mostly clear. Lows in the mid-60s. Sunday, sunny. Highs in the mid-80s. The forecast key messages for North and Central Texas. Dry weather with cool nights and warm days will be seen this week into the upcoming weekend. An isolated shower or two is possible across Central Texas on Thursday or Friday, but most areas will remain dry. The spotter information statement for North and Central Texas. Spotter activation is not expected at this time. The ultraviolet index forecast for October 5th is 7, or high. The current time is 6:52 a.m. Central Daylight Time. 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The following reports of weather temperature and wind were made at 6 a.m. DFW Airport, partly cloudy, 68, dew point 61, relative humidity 78%, wind north at 12, pressure 30.13 inches and rising. Dallas Love Field, partly cloudy, 68, northeast at 6. Fort Worth Meacham, cloudy, 69, north at 9. Arlington, clear.

Index forecast for October 5th is 7 for high. The current time is 7:02 a.m. Central Daylight Time. 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The following reports of weather temperature and wind were made at 7 a.m. DFW Airport, partly cloudy, 67, dew point 60, relative humidity 78%, wind north at 8, pressure 30.14 inches and rising. Dallas Love Field, partly cloudy, 70, northeast at 6. Fort Worth Meacham, clear, 68, north at 10. Arlington, clear, 67, north at 7. McKinney, clear, 64, north at 5. Denton, clear, 64, north at 5. Elsewhere around the region, Wichita Falls, clear, 59, north at 9. Abilene, fog, 65, north at 6. Waco, clear, 68, north at 7. Tyler, clear, 67, north at 6. Once again at 7 a.m., DFW Airport, partly cloudy, 67, north at 8. The following reports of weather temperature and wind were made at 7 a.m. DFW Airport, partly cloudy, 67, dew point 60, relative humidity 78%, wind north at 8, pressure 30.14 inches and rising. Dallas Love Field, partly cloudy, 70, northeast at 6. Fort Worth Meacham, clear, 68, north at 10. Arlington, clear, 67, north at 7. McKinney, clear, 64, north at 5. Denton, clear, 64, north at 5. Elsewhere around the region, Wichita Falls, clear, 59, north at 9. Abilene, fog, 65, north at 6. Waco, clear, 68, north at 7. Tyler, clear, 67, north at 6. Once again at 7 a.m., DFW Airport, partly cloudy, 67, north at 8. Now let's check on your local forecast for the Dallas-Fort Worth Metroplex. Today, sunny. Highs in the lower 80s. Northeast winds 5 to 10 miles an hour. Tonight, clear. Lows in the lower 60s. North winds around 5 miles an hour. Tuesday, sunny. Highs in the lower 80s. Northeast winds around 5 miles an hour. Tuesday night, clear. Lows around 60. Northeast winds around 5 miles an hour. And now the extended forecast. Wednesday, sunny. Highs in the mid-80s. Northeast winds around 5 miles an hour. Wednesday night, mostly clear. Lows in the lower 60s. Thursday, sunny. Highs in the mid-80s. Thursday night, mostly clear. Lows in the mid-60s. Friday, mostly sunny. Highs in the mid-80s. Friday night, partly cloudy in the evening, then becoming mostly clear. Lows in the mid-60s. Saturday, sunny. Highs in the mid-80s. Saturday night, mostly clear. Lows in the mid-60s. Sunday, sunny. Highs in the mid-80s. The forecast key messages for North and Central Texas. Dry weather with cool nights and warm days will be seen this week into the upcoming weekend. The isolated shower or two is possible across Central Texas on Thursday or Friday, but most areas will remain dry. The spotter information statement for North and Central Texas. Spotter activation is not expected at this time. The Dallas-Fort Worth climate summary for yesterday, October 4, 2026. Yesterday's high temperature was 78 degrees and the low 70 degrees. 0.17 inches of precipitation fell yesterday, which brings the monthly total to 3.84 inches. The total precipitation for the year now stands at 26.62 inches. There were no heating degree days yesterday and there were 9 cooling degree days yesterday. The normal high temperature for today is 83 degrees and the normal low is 61. The record high for today is 97, which occurred in 1937, and the record low

67, dew point 60, relative humidity 78%, wind north at 8, pressure 30.14 inches and rising. Dallas Love Field, partly cloudy, 70, northeast at 6. Fort Worth Meacham, clear, 68, north at 10. Arlington, clear, 67, north at 7. McKinney, clear, 64, north at 5. Denton, clear, 64, north at 5. Elsewhere around the region, Wichita Falls, clear, 59, north at 9. Abilene, fog, 65, north at 6. Waco, clear, 68, north at 7. Tyler, clear, 67, north at 6. Once again at 7 a.m., DFW Airport, partly cloudy, 67, north at 8. Now let's check on your local forecast for the Dallas-Fort Worth Metroplex. Today, sunny. Highs in the lower 80s. Northeast winds 5 to 10 miles an hour. Tonight, clear. Lows in the lower 60s. North winds around 5 miles an hour. Tuesday, sunny. Highs in the lower 80s. Northeast winds around 5 miles an hour. Tuesday night, clear. Lows around 60. Northeast winds around 5 miles an hour. And now the extended forecast. Wednesday, sunny. Highs in the mid-80s. Northeast winds around 5 miles an hour. Wednesday night, mostly clear. Lows in the lower 60s. Thursday, sunny. Highs in the mid-80s. Thursday night, mostly clear. Lows in the mid-60s. Friday, mostly sunny. Highs in the mid-80s. Friday night, partly cloudy in the evening, then becoming mostly clear. Lows in the mid-60s. Saturday, sunny. Highs in the mid-80s. Saturday night, mostly clear. Lows in the mid-60s. Sunday, sunny. Highs in the mid-80s. The forecast key messages for North and Central Texas. Dry weather with cool nights and warm days will be seen this week into the upcoming weekend. An isolated shower or two is possible across Central Texas on Thursday or Friday, but most areas will remain dry. The spotter information statement for North and Central Texas. Spotter activation is not expected at this time. The Dallas-Fort Worth climate summary for yesterday, October 4, 2026. Yesterday's high temperature was 78 degrees and the low 70 degrees. 0.17 inches of precipitation fell yesterday, which brings the monthly total to 3.84 inches. The total precipitation for the year now stands at 26.62 inches. There were no heating degree days yesterday and there were 9 cooling degree days yesterday. The normal high temperature for today is 83 degrees, and the normal low is 61. The record high for today is 97, which occurred in 1937, and the record low is 44, which occurred in 1902. Sunrise today is at 7:25 a.m. and sunset is at 7:07 p.m. The ultraviolet index forecast for October 5th is 7, or high. The current time is 7:12 a.m. Central Daylight Time. 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The following reports of weather temperature and wind were made at 7 a.m. DFW Airport, partly cloudy, 67, dew point 60, relative humidity 78%, wind north at 8, pressure 30.14 inches and rising. Dallas Love Field, partly cloudy, 70, northeast at 6. Fort Worth Meacham, clear, 68, north at 10. Arlington, clear, 67, north at 7. McKinney, clear, 64, north at 5. Denton, clear, 64, north at 5. Elsewhere around the region, Wichita Falls, clear, 59, north at 9. Abilene, fog, 65, north at 6. Waco, clear, 68, north at 7. Tyler, clear, 67, north at 6. Once again at 7 a.m., DFW Airport.

partly cloudy, 67, north at 8. Now let's check on your local forecast for the Dallas-Fort Worth Metroplex. Today, sunny. Highs in the lower 80s. Northeast winds 5 to 10 miles an hour. Tonight, clear. Lows in the lower 60s. North winds around 5 miles an hour. Tuesday, sunny. Highs in the lower 80s. Northeast winds around 5 miles an hour. Tuesday night, clear. Lows around 60. Northeast winds around 5 miles an hour. And now the extended forecast. Wednesday, sunny. Highs in the mid-80s. Northeast winds around 5 miles an hour. Wednesday night, mostly clear. Lows in the lower 60s. Thursday, sunny. Highs in the mid-80s. Thursday night, mostly clear. Lows in the mid-60s. Friday, mostly sunny. Highs in the mid-80s. Friday night, partly cloudy in the evening, then becoming mostly clear. Lows in the mid-60s. Saturday, sunny. Highs in the mid-80s. Saturday night, mostly clear. Lows in the mid-60s. Sunday, sunny. Highs in the mid-80s. The forecast key messages for North and Central Texas. Dry weather with cool nights and warm days will be seen this week into the upcoming weekend. An isolated shower or two is possible across Central Texas on Thursday or Friday, but most areas will remain dry. The spotter information statement for North and Central Texas. Spotter activation is not expected at this time. The Dallas-Fort Worth climate summary for yesterday, October 4, 2026. Yesterday's high temperature was 78 degrees and the low 70 degrees. 0.17 inches of precipitation fell yesterday, which brings the monthly total to 3.84 inches. The total precipitation for the year now stands at 26.62 inches. There were no heating degree days yesterday and there were 9 cooling degree days yesterday. The normal high temperature for today is 83 degrees, and the normal low is 61. The record high for today is 97, which occurred in 1937, and the record low is 44, which occurred in 1902. Sunrise today is at 7:25 a.m. and sunset is at 7:07 p.m. The ultraviolet index forecast for October 5th is 7, or high. The current time is 7:16 a.m. Central Daylight Time. 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The following reports of weather temperature and wind were made at 7 a.m. DFW Airport, partly cloudy, 67, dew point 60, relative humidity 78%, wind north at 8, pressure 30.14 inches and rising. Dallas Love Field, partly cloudy, 70, northeast at 6. Fort Worth Meacham, clear, 68, north at 10. Arlington, clear, 67, north at 7. McKinney, clear, 64, north at 5. Denton, clear, 64, north at 5. Elsewhere around the region, Wichita Falls, clear, 59, north at 9. Abilene, fog, 65, north at 6. Waco, clear, 68, north at 7. Tyler, clear, 67, north at 6. Once again at 7 a.m., DFW Airport, partly cloudy, 67, north at 8. Now let's check on your local forecast for the Dallas-Fort Worth Metroplex. Today, sunny. Highs in the lower 80s. Northeast winds 5 to 10 miles an hour. Tonight, clear. Lows in the lower 60s. North winds around 5 miles an hour. Tuesday, sunny. Highs in the lower 80s. Northeast winds around 5 miles an hour. Tuesday night, clear. Lows around 60. Northeast winds around 5 miles an hour. And now the extended forecast. Wednesday, sunny. Highs in the mid-80s. Northeast winds around 5 miles an hour. Wednesday night, mostly clear.

a lower 60s. Thursday, sunny. Highs in the mid-80s. Thursday night, mostly clear. Lows in the mid-60s. Friday, mostly sunny. Highs in the mid-80s. Friday night, partly cloudy in the evening, then becoming mostly clear. Lows in the mid-60s. Saturday, sunny. Highs in the mid-80s. Saturday night, mostly clear. Lows in the mid-60s. Sunday, sunny. Highs in the mid-80s. The forecast key messages for North and Central Texas. Dry weather with cool nights and warm days will be seen this week into the upcoming weekend. The isolated shower or two is possible across Central Texas on Thursday or Friday, but most areas will remain dry. The spotter information statement for North and Central Texas. Spotter activation is not expected at this time. The Dallas-Fort Worth climate summary for yesterday, October 4, 2026. Yesterday's high temperature was 78 degrees and the low 70 degrees. 0.17 inches of precipitation fell yesterday, which brings the monthly total to 3.84 inches. The total precipitation for the year now stands at 26.62 inches. There were no heating degree days yesterday and there were 9 cooling degree days yesterday. The normal high temperature for today is 83 degrees and the normal low is 61. The record high for today is 97, which occurred in 1937, and the record low is 44, which occurred in 1902. Sunrise today is at 7:25 a.m. and sunset is at 7:07 p.m. The ultraviolet index forecast for October 5th is 7, or high. The current time is 7:20 a.m. Central Daylight Time. 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The following reports of weather temperature and wind were made at 7 a.m. DFW Airport, partly cloudy, 67, dew point 60, relative humidity 78%, wind north at 8, pressure 30.14 inches and rising. Dallas Love Field, partly cloudy, 70, northeast at 6. Fort Worth Meacham, clear, 68, north at 10. Arlington, clear, 67, north at 7. McKinney, clear, 64, north at 5. Denton, clear, 64, north at 5. Elsewhere around the region, Wichita Falls, clear, 59, north at 9. Abilene, fog, 65, north at 6. Waco, clear, 68, north at 7. Tyler, clear, 67, north at 6. Once again at 7 a.m., DFW Airport, partly cloudy, 67, north at 8. Now let's check on your local forecast for the Dallas-Fort Worth Metroplex. Today, sunny. Highs in the lower 80s. Northeast winds 5 to 10 miles an hour. Tonight, clear. Lows in the lower 60s. North winds around 5 miles an hour. Tuesday, sunny. Highs in the lower 80s. Northeast winds around 5 miles an hour. Tuesday night, clear. Lows around 60. Northeast winds around 5 miles an hour. And now the extended forecast. Wednesday, sunny. Highs in the mid-80s. Northeast winds around 5 miles an hour. Wednesday night, mostly clear. Lows in the lower 60s. Thursday, sunny. Highs in the mid-80s. Thursday night, mostly clear. Lows in the mid-60s. Friday, mostly sunny. Highs in the mid-80s. Friday night, partly cloudy in the evening, then becoming mostly clear. Lows in the mid-60s. Saturday, sunny. Highs in the mid-80s. Saturday night, mostly clear. Lows in the mid-60s. Sunday, sunny. Highs in the mid-80s. The forecast key messages for North and Central Texas. Dry weather with cool nights and warm days will be seen this week into the upcoming weekend. The isolated shower or two is possible across Central Texas on Thursday or Friday, but most areas will

main drive. The spotter information statement for North and Central Texas. Spotter activation is not expected at this time. The Dallas-Fort Worth climate summary for yesterday, October 4, 2026. Yesterday's high temperature was 78 degrees and the low 70 degrees. 0.17 inches of precipitation fell yesterday, which brings the monthly total to 3.84 inches. The total precipitation for the year now stands at 26.62 inches. There were no heating degree days yesterday, and there were 9 cooling degree days yesterday. The normal high temperature for today is 83 degrees, and the normal low is 61. The record high for today is 97, which occurred in 1937, and the record low is 44, which occurred in 1902. Sunrise today is at 7:25 a.m. and sunset is at 7:07 p.m. The ultraviolet index forecast for October 5th is 7, or high. The current time is 7:24 a.m. Central Daylight Time. 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The following reports of weather temperature and wind were made at 7 a.m. DFW Airport, partly cloudy, 67, dew point 60, relative humidity 78%, wind north at 8, pressure 30.14 inches and rising. Dallas Love Field, partly cloudy, 70, northeast at 6. Fort Worth Meacham, clear, 68, north at 10. Arlington, clear, 67, north at 7. McKinney, clear, 64, north at 5. Denton, clear, 64, north at 5. Elsewhere around the region, Wichita Falls, clear, 59, north at 9. Abilene, fog, 65, north at 6. Waco, clear, 68, north at 7. Tyler, clear, 67, north at 6. Once again at 7 a.m., DFW Airport, partly cloudy, 67, north at 8. Now let's check on your local forecast for the Dallas-Fort Worth Metroplex. Today, sunny. Highs in the lower 80s. Northeast winds 5 to 10 miles an hour. Tonight, clear. Lows in the lower 60s. North winds around 5 miles an hour. Tuesday, sunny. Highs in the lower 80s. Northeast winds around 5 miles an hour. Tuesday night, clear. Lows around 60. Northeast winds around 5 miles an hour. And now the extended forecast. Wednesday, sunny. Highs in the mid-80s. Northeast winds around 5 miles an hour. Wednesday night, mostly clear. Lows in the lower 60s. Thursday, sunny. Highs in the mid-80s. Thursday night, mostly clear. Lows in the mid-60s. Friday, mostly sunny. Highs in the mid-80s. Friday night, partly cloudy in the evening, then becoming mostly clear. Lows in the mid-60s. Saturday, sunny. Highs in the mid-80s. Saturday night, mostly clear. Lows in the mid-60s. Sunday, sunny. Highs in the mid-80s. The forecast key messages for North and Central Texas. Dry weather with cool nights and warm days will be seen this week into the upcoming weekend. An isolated shower or two is possible across Central Texas on Thursday or Friday, but most areas will remain dry. The spotter information statement for North and Central Texas. Spotter activation is not expected at this time. The Dallas-Fort Worth climate summary for yesterday, October 4, 2026. Yesterday's high temperature was 78 degrees and the low 70 degrees. 0.17 inches of precipitation fell yesterday, which brings the monthly total to 3.84 inches. The total precipitation for the year now stands at 26.62 inches. There were no heating degree days yesterday, and there were 9 cooling degree days yesterday. The normal high temperature for today is 83 degrees, and the normal low is 61. The record high for today is 97, which occurred in 1937, and the record low is 44, which occurred in 1937.

Sunrise today is at 7:25 a.m. and sunset is at 7:07 p.m. The ultraviolet index forecast for October 5th is 7, or high. The current time is 7:28 a.m. Central Daylight Time. 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The following reports of weather temperature and wind were made at 7 a.m. DFW Airport, partly cloudy, 67, dew point 60, relative humidity 78%, wind north at 8, pressure 30.14 inches and rising. Dallas Love Field, partly cloudy, 70, northeast at 6. Fort Worth Meacham, clear, 68, north at 10. Arlington, clear, 67, north at 7. McKinney, clear, 64, north at 5. Denton, clear, 64, north at 5. Elsewhere around the region, Wichita Falls, clear, 59, north at 9. Abilene, fog, 65, north at 6. Waco, clear, 68, north at 7. Tyler, clear, 67, north at 6. Once again at 7 a.m., DFW Airport, partly cloudy, 67, north at 8. Now let's check on your local forecast for the Dallas-Fort Worth Metroplex. Today, sunny. Highs in the lower 80s. Northeast winds 5 to 10 miles an hour. Tonight, clear. Lows in the lower 60s. North winds around 5 miles an hour. Tuesday, sunny. Highs in the lower 80s. Northeast winds around 5 miles an hour. Tuesday night, clear. Lows around 60. Northeast winds around 5 miles an hour. And now the extended forecast. Wednesday, sunny. Highs in the mid-80s. Northeast winds around 5 miles an hour. Wednesday night, mostly clear. Lows in the lower 60s. Thursday, sunny. Highs in the mid-80s. Thursday night, mostly clear. Lows in the mid-60s. Friday, mostly sunny. Highs in the mid-80s. Friday night, partly cloudy in the evening, then becoming mostly clear. Lows in the mid-60s. Saturday, sunny. Highs in the mid-80s. Saturday night, mostly clear. Lows in the mid-60s. Sunday, sunny. Highs in the mid-80s. The forecast key messages for North and Central Texas. Dry weather with cool nights and warm days will be seen this week into the upcoming weekend. The isolated shower or two is possible across Central Texas on Thursday or Friday, but most areas will remain dry. The spotter information statement for North and Central Texas. Spotter activation is not expected at this time. The Dallas-Fort Worth climate summary for yesterday, October 4, 2026. Yesterday's high temperature was 78 degrees and the low 70 degrees. 0.17 inches of precipitation fell yesterday, which brings the monthly total to 3.84 inches. The total precipitation for the year now stands at 26.62 inches. There were no heating degree days yesterday and there were 9 cooling degree days yesterday. The normal high temperature for today is 83 degrees, and the normal low is 61. The record high for today is 97, which occurred in 1937, and the record low is 44, which occurred in 1902. Sunrise today is at 7:25 a.m. and sunset is at 7:07 p.m. The ultraviolet index forecast for October 5th is 7, or high. The current time is 7:32 a.m. Central Daylight Time. 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The following reports of weather temperature and wind were made at 7 a.m. DFW Airport, partly cloudy, 67, dew point 60, relative humidity 78%, wind north at 8, pressure 30 were made at 7 a.m. DFW Airport, partly cloudy, 67, dew point 60, relative humidity 70%.

28%. Wind north at 8. Pressure 30.14 inches and rising. Dallas Love Field, partly cloudy, 70. Northeast at 6. Fort Worth Meacham, clear, 68. North at 10. Arlington, clear, 67. North at 7. McKinney, clear, 64. North at 5. Denton, clear, 64. North at 5. Elsewhere around the region, Wichita Falls, clear, 59, north at 9. Abilene, fog, 65, north at 6. Waco, clear, 68, north at 7. Tyler, clear, 67, north at 6. Once again at 7 a.m., DFW Airport, partly cloudy, 67, north at 8. Now let's check on your local forecast for the Dallas-Fort Worth Metroplex. Today, sunny. Highs in the lower 80s. Northeast winds 5 to 10 miles an hour. Tonight, clear. Lows in the lower 60s. North winds around 5 miles an hour. Tuesday, sunny. Highs in the lower 80s. Northeast winds around 5 miles an hour. Tuesday night, clear. Lows around 60. Northeast winds around 5 miles an hour. And now the extended forecast. Wednesday, sunny. Highs in the mid-80s. Northeast winds around 5 miles an hour. Wednesday night, mostly clear. Lows in the lower 60s. Thursday, sunny. Highs in the mid-80s. Thursday night, mostly clear. Lows in the mid-60s. Friday, mostly sunny. Highs in the mid-80s. Friday night, partly cloudy in the evening, then becoming mostly clear. Lows in the mid-60s. Saturday, sunny. Highs in the mid-80s. Saturday night, mostly clear. Lows in the mid-60s. Sunday, sunny. Highs in the mid-80s. The forecast key messages for North and Central Texas. Dry weather with cool nights and warm days will be seen this week into the upcoming weekend. The isolated shower or two is possible across Central Texas on Thursday or Friday, but most areas will remain dry. The spotter information statement for North and Central Texas. Spotter activation is not expected at this time. The Dallas-Fort Worth climate summary for yesterday, October 4, 2026. Yesterday's high temperature was 78 degrees and the low 70 degrees. 0.17 inches of precipitation fell yesterday, which brings the monthly total to 3.84 inches. The total precipitation for the year now stands at 26.62 inches. There were no heating degree days yesterday and there were 9 cooling degree days yesterday. The normal high temperature for today is 83 degrees, and the normal low is 61. The record high for today is 97, which occurred in 1937, and the record low is 44, which occurred in 1902. Sunrise today is at 7:25 a.m. and sunset is at 7:07 p.m. The ultraviolet index forecast for October 5th is 7, or high. The current time is 7:36 a.m. Central Daylight Time. 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The following reports of weather temperature and wind were made at 7 a.m. DFW Airport, partly cloudy, 67, dew point 60, relative humidity 78%, wind north at 8, pressure 30.14 inches and rising. Dallas Love Field, partly cloudy, 70, northeast at 6. Fort Worth Meacham, clear, 68, north at 10. Arlington, clear, 67, north at 7. McKinney, clear, 64, north at 5. Denton, clear, 64, north at 5. Elsewhere around the region, Wichita Falls, clear, 59, north at 9. Abilene, fog, 65, north at 6. Waco, clear, 68, north at 7. Tyler, clear, 67, north at 6. Once again at 7 a.m., DFW Airport, partly cloudy, 67, north at 8.

Now let's check on your local forecast for the Dallas-Fort Worth Metroplex. Today, sunny. Highs in the lower 80s. Northeast winds 5 to 10 miles an hour. Tonight, clear. Lows in the lower 60s. North winds around 5 miles an hour. Tuesday, sunny. Highs in the lower 80s. Northeast winds around 5 miles an hour. Tuesday night, clear. Lows around 60. Northeast winds around 5 miles an hour. And now the extended forecast. Wednesday, sunny. Highs in the mid-80s. Northeast winds around 5 miles an hour. Wednesday night, mostly clear. Lows in the lower 60s. Thursday, sunny. Highs in the mid-80s. Thursday night, mostly clear. Lows in the mid-60s. Friday, mostly sunny. Highs in the mid-80s. Friday night, partly cloudy in the evening, then becoming mostly clear. Lows in the mid-60s. Saturday, sunny. Highs in the mid-80s. Saturday night, mostly clear. Lows in the mid-60s. Sunday, sunny. Highs in the mid-80s. The forecast key messages for North and Central Texas. Dry weather with cool nights and warm days will be seen this week into the upcoming weekend. The isolated shower or two is possible across Central Texas on Thursday or Friday, but most areas will remain dry. The spotter information statement for North and Central Texas. Spotter activation is not expected at this time. The Dallas-Fort Worth climate summary for yesterday, October 4, 2026. Yesterday's high temperature was 78 degrees and the low 70 degrees. 0.17 inches of precipitation fell yesterday, which brings the monthly total to 3.84 inches. The total precipitation for the year now stands at 26.62 inches. There were no heating degree days yesterday and there were 9 cooling degree days yesterday. The normal high temperature for today is 83 degrees, and the normal low is 61. The record high for today is 97, which occurred in 1937, and the record low is 44, which occurred in 1902. Sunrise today is at 7:25 a.m. and sunset is at 7:07 p.m. The ultraviolet index forecast for October 5th is 7, or high. The current time is 7:41 a.m. Central Daylight Time. 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The following reports of weather temperature and wind were made at 7 a.m. DFW Airport, partly cloudy, 67, dew point 60, relative humidity 78%, wind north at 8, pressure 30.14 inches and rising. Dallas Love Field, partly cloudy, 70, northeast at 6. Fort Worth Meacham, clear, 68, north at 10. Arlington, clear, 67, north at 7. McKinney, clear, 64, north at 5. Denton, clear, 64, north at 5. Elsewhere around the region, Wichita Falls, clear, 59, north at 9. Abilene, fog, 65, north at 6. Waco, clear, 68, north at 7. Tyler, clear, 67, north at 6. Once again at 7 a.m., DFW Airport, partly cloudy, 67, north at 8. Now let's check on your local forecast for the Dallas-Fort Worth Metroplex. Today, sunny. Highs in the lower 80s. Northeast winds 5 to 10 miles an hour. Tonight, clear. Lows in the lower 60s. North winds around 5 miles an hour. Tuesday, sunny. Highs in the lower 80s. Northeast winds around 5 miles an hour. Tuesday night, clear. Lows around 60. Northeast winds around 5 miles an hour. And now the extended forecast. Wednesday, sunny. Highs in the mid-80s. Northeast winds around 5 miles an hour. Wednesday night, mostly clear. Lows in the lower 60s. Thursday, sunny.

highs in the mid-80s. Thursday night, mostly clear. Lows in the mid-60s. Friday, mostly sunny. Highs in the mid-80s. Friday night, partly cloudy in the evening, then becoming mostly clear. Lows in the mid-60s. Saturday, sunny. Highs in the mid-80s. Saturday night, mostly clear. Lows in the mid-60s. Sunday, sunny. Highs in the mid-80s. The forecast key messages for North and Central Texas. Dry weather with cool nights and warm days will be seen this week into the upcoming weekend. The isolated shower or two is possible across Central Texas on Thursday or Friday, but most areas will remain dry. The spotter information statement for North and Central Texas. Spotter activation is not expected at this time. The Dallas-Fort Worth climate summary for yesterday, October 4, 2026. Yesterday's high temperature was 78 degrees and the low 70 degrees. 0.17 inches of precipitation fell yesterday, which brings the monthly total to 3.84 inches. The total precipitation for the year now stands at 26.62 inches. There were no heating degree days yesterday and there were 9 cooling degree days yesterday. The normal high temperature for today is 83 degrees and the normal low is 61. The record high for today is 97, which occurred in 1937, and the record low is 44, which occurred in 1902. Sunrise today is at 7:25 a.m. and sunset is at 7:07 p.m. The ultraviolet index forecast for October 5th is 7, or high. The current time is 7:45 a.m. Central Daylight Time. 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The following reports of weather temperature and wind were made at 7 a.m. DFW Airport, partly cloudy, 67, dew point 60, relative humidity 78%, wind north at 8, pressure 30.14 inches and rising. Dallas Love Field, partly cloudy, 70, northeast at 6. Fort Worth Meacham, clear, 68, north at 10. Arlington, clear, 67, north at 7. McKinney, clear, 64, north at 5. Denton, clear, 64, north at 5. Elsewhere around the region, Wichita Falls, clear, 59, north at 9. Abilene, fog, 65, north at 6. Waco, clear, 68, north at 7. Tyler, clear, 67, north at 6. Once again at 7 a.m., DFW Airport, partly cloudy, 67, north at 8. Now let's check on your local forecast for the Dallas-Fort Worth Metroplex. Today, sunny. Highs in the lower 80s. Northeast winds 5 to 10 miles an hour. Tonight, clear. Lows in the lower 60s. North winds around 5 miles an hour. Tuesday, sunny. Highs in the lower 80s. Northeast winds around 5 miles an hour. Tuesday night, clear. Lows around 60. Northeast winds around 5 miles an hour. And now the extended forecast. Wednesday, sunny. Highs in the mid-80s. Northeast winds around 5 miles an hour. Wednesday night, mostly clear. Lows in the lower 60s. Thursday, sunny. Highs in the mid-80s. Thursday night, mostly clear. Lows in the mid-60s. Friday, mostly sunny. Highs in the mid-80s. Friday night, partly cloudy in the evening, then becoming mostly clear. Lows in the mid-60s. Saturday, sunny. Highs in the mid-80s. Saturday night, mostly clear. Lows in the mid-60s. Sunday, sunny. Highs in the mid-80s. The forecast key messages for North and Central Texas. Dry weather with cool nights and warm days will be seen this week into the upcoming weekend. The isolated shower or two is possible across Central Texas on Thursday or Friday, but most areas will remain dry. The spotter information statement.

for North and Central Texas. Spotter activation is not expected at this time. The Dallas-Fort Worth climate summary for yesterday, October 4, 2026. Yesterday's high temperature was 78 degrees and the low 70 degrees. 0.17 inches of precipitation fell yesterday, which brings the monthly total to 3.84 inches. The total precipitation for the year now stands at 26.62 inches. There were no heating degree days yesterday and there were 9 cooling degree days yesterday. The normal high temperature for today is 83 degrees and the normal low is 61. The record high for today is 97, which occurred in 1937, and the record low is 44, which occurred in 1902. Sunrise today is at 7:25 a.m. and sunset is at 7:07 p.m. The ultraviolet index forecast for October 5th is 7, or high. The current time is 7:49 a.m. Central Daylight Time. 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The following reports of weather temperature and wind were made at 7 a.m. DFW Airport, partly cloudy, 67, dew point 60, relative humidity 78%, wind north at 8, pressure 30.14 inches and rising. Dallas Love Field, partly cloudy, 70, northeast at 6. Fort Worth Meacham, clear, 68, north at 10. Arlington, clear, 67, north at 7. McKinney, clear, 64, north at 5. Denton, clear, 64, north at 5. Elsewhere around the region, Wichita Falls, clear, 59, north at 9. Abilene, fog, 65, north at 6. Waco, clear, 68, north at 7. Tyler, clear, 67, north at 6. Once again at 7 a.m., DFW Airport, partly cloudy, 67, north at 8. Now let's check on your local forecast for the Dallas-Fort Worth Metroplex. Today, sunny. Highs in the lower 80s. Northeast winds 5 to 10 miles an hour. Tonight, clear. Lows in the lower 60s. North winds around 5 miles an hour. Tuesday, sunny. Highs in the lower 80s. Northeast winds around 5 miles an hour. Tuesday night, clear. Lows around 60. Northeast winds around 5 miles an hour. And now the extended forecast. Wednesday, sunny. Highs in the mid-80s. Northeast winds around 5 miles an hour. Wednesday night, mostly clear. Lows in the lower 60s. Thursday, sunny. Highs in the mid-80s. Thursday night, mostly clear. Lows in the mid-60s. Friday, mostly sunny. Highs in the mid-80s. Friday night, partly cloudy in the evening, then becoming mostly clear. Lows in the mid-60s. Saturday, sunny. Highs in the mid-80s. Saturday night, mostly clear. Lows in the mid-60s. Sunday, sunny. Highs in the mid-80s. The forecast key messages for North and Central Texas. Dry weather with cool nights and warm days will be seen this week into the upcoming weekend. An isolated shower or two is possible across Central Texas on Thursday or Friday, but most areas will remain dry. The spotter information statement for North and Central Texas. Spotter activation is not expected at this time. The Dallas-Fort Worth climate summary for yesterday, October 4, 2026. Yesterday's high temperature was 78 degrees and the low 70 degrees. 0.17 inches of precipitation fell yesterday, which brings the monthly total to 3.84 inches. The total precipitation for the year now stands at 26.62 inches. There were no heating degree days yesterday and there were 9 cooling degree days yesterday. The normal high temperature for today is 83 degrees and the normal low is 61. The record high for today is 97, which occurred in 1937, and the record low is 44, which occurred in 1902. Sunrise today is at 7:20.

lows in the lower 60s. North winds around 5 miles an hour. Tuesday, sunny. Highs in the lower 80s. Northeast winds around 5 miles an hour. Tuesday night, clear. Lows around 60. Northeast winds around 5 miles an hour. And now the extended forecast. Wednesday, sunny. Highs in the mid-80s. Northeast winds around 5 miles an hour. Wednesday night, mostly clear. Lows in the lower 60s. Thursday, sunny. Highs in the mid-80s. Thursday night, mostly clear. Lows in the mid-60s. Friday, mostly sunny. Highs in the mid-80s. Friday night, partly cloudy in the evening, then becoming mostly clear. Lows in the mid-60s. Saturday, sunny. Highs in the mid-80s. Saturday night, mostly clear. Lows in the mid-60s. Sunday, sunny. Highs in the mid-80s. The forecast key messages for North and Central Texas. Dry weather with cool nights and warm days will be seen this week into the upcoming weekend. An isolated shower or two is possible across Central Texas on Thursday or Friday, but most areas will remain dry. The spotter information statement for North and Central Texas. Spotter activation is not expected at this time. The Dallas-Fort Worth climate summary for yesterday, October 4, 2026. Yesterday's high temperature was 78 degrees and the low 70 degrees. 0.17 inches of precipitation fell yesterday, which brings the monthly total to 3.84 inches. The total precipitation for the year now stands at 26.62 inches. There were no heating degree days yesterday and there were 9 cooling degree days yesterday. The normal high temperature for today is 83 degrees, and the normal low is 61. The record high for today is 97, which occurred in 1937, and the record low is 44, which occurred in 1902. Sunrise today is at 7:25 a.m., and sunset is at 7:07 p.m. The ultraviolet index forecast for October 5th is 7, or high. The current time is 8:05 a.m. Central Daylight Time. 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The following reports of weather temperature and wind were made at 8 a.m. DFW Airport, partly cloudy, 67, dew point 61, relative humidity 81%, wind north at 7, pressure 30.16 inches and rising. Dallas Love Field, partly cloudy, 69, northeast at 5. Fort Worth Meacham, clear, 67, north at 6. Arlington, clear, 68, northwest at 3. McKinney, clear, 64, north at 5. Denton, clear, 64, north at 3. Elsewhere around the region, Wichita Falls, clear, 59, north at 9. Abilene, fog, 64, north at 6. Waco, clear, 68, north at 7. Tyler, clear, 67, northeast at 6. Once again at 8 a.m., DFW Airport, partly cloudy, 67, north at 7. Now let's check on your local forecast for the Dallas-Fort Worth Metroplex. Today, sunny. Highs in the lower 80s. Northeast winds 5 to 10 miles an hour. Tonight, clear. Lows in the lower 60s. North winds around 5 miles an hour. Tuesday, sunny. Highs in the lower 80s. Northeast winds around 5 miles an hour. Tuesday night, clear. Lows around 60. Northeast winds around 5 miles an hour. And now the extended forecast. Wednesday, sunny. Highs in the mid-80s. Northeast winds around 5 miles an hour. Wednesday night, mostly clear. Lows in the lower 60s. Thursday, sunny. Highs in the mid-80s. Thursday night, mostly clear. Lows in the mid-60s. Friday, mostly sunny. Highs in the mid-80s. Friday night, partly clear.

The Dallas-Fort Worth climate summary for yesterday, October 4th, 2026. Yesterday's high temperature was 78 degrees and the low 70 degrees. 0.17 inches of precipitation fell yesterday, which brings the monthly total to 3.84 inches. The total precipitation for the year now stands at 26.62 inches. There were no heating degree days yesterday, and there were 9 cooling degree days yesterday. The normal high temperature for today is 83 degrees, and the normal low is 61. The record high for today is 97, which occurred in 1937, and the record low is 44, which occurred in 1902. Sunrise today is at 7:25 a.m., and sunset is at 7:07 p.m. The ultraviolet index forecast for October 5th is 7, or high. The current time is 8:09 a.m. Central Daylight Time. 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The following reports of weather temperature and wind were made at 8 a.m. DFW Airport, partly cloudy, 67, dew point 61, relative humidity 81%, wind north at 7, pressure 30.16 inches and rising. Dallas Love Field, partly cloudy, 69, northeast at 5. Fort Worth Meacham, clear, 67, north at 6. Arlington, clear, 68, northwest at 3. McKinney, clear, 64, north at 5. Denton, clear, 64, north at 3. Elsewhere around the region, Wichita Falls, clear, 59, north at 9. Abilene, fog, 64, north at 6. Waco, clear, 68, north at 7. Tyler, clear, 67, northeast at 6. Once again at 8 a.m., DFW Airport, partly cloudy, 67, north at 7. The following reports of weather temperature and wind were made at 8 a.m. DFW Airport, partly cloudy, 67, dew point 61, relative humidity 81%, wind north at 7, pressure 30.16 inches and rising. Dallas Love Field, partly cloudy, 69, northeast at 5. Fort Worth Meacham, clear, 67, north at 6. Arlington, clear, 68, northwest at 3. McKinney, clear, 64, north at 5. Denton, clear, 64, north at 3. Elsewhere around the region, Wichita Falls, clear, 59, north at 9. Abilene, fog, 64, north at 6. Waco, clear, 68, north at 7. Tyler, clear, 67, northeast at 6. Once again at 8 a.m., DFW Airport, partly cloudy, 67, north at 7. Now let's check on your local forecast for the Dallas-Fort Worth Metroplex. Today, sunny. Highs in the lower 80s. Northeast winds 5 to 10 miles an hour. Tonight, clear. Lows in the lower 60s. North winds around 5 miles an hour. Tuesday, sunny. Highs in the lower 80s. Northeast winds around 5 miles an hour. Tuesday night, clear. Lows around 60. Northeast winds around 5 miles an hour. And now the extended forecast. Wednesday, sunny. Highs in the mid-80s. Northeast winds around 5 miles an hour. Wednesday night, mostly clear. Lows in the lower 60s. Thursday, sunny. Highs in the mid-80s. Thursday night, mostly clear. Lows in the mid-60s. Friday, mostly sunny. Highs in the mid-80s. Friday night, partly cloudy in the evening, then becoming mostly clear. Lows in the mid-60s. Saturday, sunny. Highs in the mid-80s. Saturday night, mostly clear. Lows in the mid-60s. Sunday, sunny. Highs in the mid-80s. The forecast key messages for North and Central Texas. Dry weather with cool nights and warm days will be seen this week into the upcoming weekend. The isolated shower or two is possible across Central Texas.

Texas on Thursday or Friday, but most areas will remain dry. The spotter information statement for North and Central Texas. Spotter activation is not expected at this time. The Dallas-Fort Worth climate summary for yesterday, October 4, 2026. Yesterday's high temperature was 78 degrees and the low 70 degrees. 0.17 inches of precipitation fell yesterday, which brings the monthly total to 3.84 inches. The total precipitation for the year now stands at 26.62 inches. There were no heating degree days yesterday and there were 9 cooling degree days yesterday. The normal high temperature for today is 83 degrees, and the normal low is 61. The record high for today is 97, which occurred in 1937, and the record low is 44, which occurred in 1902. Sunrise today is at 7:25 a.m. and sunset is at 7:07 p.m. The ultraviolet index forecast for October 5th is 7, or high. The current time is 8:15 a.m. Central Daylight Time. 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The following reports of weather temperature and wind were made at 8 a.m. DFW Airport, partly cloudy, 67, dew point 61, relative humidity 81%, wind north at 7, pressure 30.16 inches and rising. Dallas Love Field, partly cloudy, 69, northeast at 5. Fort Worth Meacham, clear, 67, north at 6. Arlington, clear, 68, northwest at 3. McKinney, clear, 64, north at 5. Denton, clear, 64, north at 3. Elsewhere around the region, Wichita Falls, clear, 59, north at 9. Abilene, fog, 64, north at 6. Waco, clear, 68, north at 7. Tyler, clear, 67, northeast at 6. Once again at 8 a.m., DFW Airport, partly cloudy, 67, north at 7. Now let's check on your local forecast for the Dallas-Fort Worth Metroplex. Today, sunny. Highs in the lower 80s. Northeast winds 5 to 10 miles an hour. Tonight, clear. Lows in the lower 60s. North winds around 5 miles an hour. Tuesday, sunny. Highs in the lower 80s. Northeast winds around 5 miles an hour. Tuesday night, clear. Lows around 60. Northeast winds around 5 miles an hour. And now the extended forecast. Wednesday, sunny. Highs in the mid-80s. Northeast winds around 5 miles an hour. Wednesday night, mostly clear. Lows in the lower 60s. Thursday, sunny. Highs in the mid-80s. Thursday night, mostly clear. Lows in the mid-60s. Friday, mostly sunny. Highs in the mid-80s. Friday night, partly cloudy in the evening, then becoming mostly clear. Lows in the mid-60s. Saturday, sunny. Highs in the mid-80s. Saturday night, mostly clear. Lows in the mid-60s. Sunday, sunny. Highs in the mid-80s. The forecast key messages for North and Central Texas. Dry weather with cool nights and warm days will be seen this week into the upcoming weekend. The isolated shower or two is possible across Central Texas on Thursday or Friday, but most areas will remain dry. The spotter information statement for North and Central Texas. Spotter activation is not expected at this time. The Dallas-Fort Worth climate summary for yesterday, October 4, 2026. Yesterday's high temperature was 78 degrees and the low 70 degrees. 0.17 inches of precipitation fell yesterday, which brings the monthly total to 3.84 inches. The total precipitation for the year now stands at 26.62 inches. There were no heating degree days yesterday and there were 9 cooling degree days yesterday. The normal high temperature for today is 83 degrees and the normal low is 61. The record high for today is 97, which occurred in 1937.

The record low is 44, which occurred in 1902. Sunrise today is at 7:25 a.m. and sunset is at 7:07 p.m. The ultraviolet index forecast for October 5th is 7, or high. The current time is 8:19 a.m. Central Daylight Time. 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The following reports of weather temperature and wind were made at 8 a.m. DFW Airport, partly cloudy, 67, dew point 61, relative humidity 81%, wind north at 7, pressure 30.16 inches and rising. Dallas Love Field, partly cloudy, 69, northeast at 5. Fort Worth Meacham, clear, 67, north at 6. Arlington, clear, 68, northwest at 3. McKinney, clear, 64, north at 5. Denton, clear, 64, north at 3. Elsewhere around the region, Wichita Falls, clear, 59, north at 9. Abilene, fog, 64, north at 6. Waco, clear, 68, north at 7. Tyler, clear, 67, northeast at 6. Once again at 8 a.m., DFW Airport, partly cloudy, 67, north at 7. Now let's check on your local forecast for the Dallas-Fort Worth Metroplex. Today, sunny. Highs in the lower 80s. Northeast winds 5 to 10 miles an hour. Tonight, clear. Lows in the lower 60s. North winds around 5 miles an hour. Tuesday, sunny. Highs in the lower 80s. Northeast winds around 5 miles an hour. Tuesday night, clear. Lows around 60. Northeast winds around 5 miles an hour. And now the extended forecast. Wednesday, sunny. Highs in the mid-80s. Northeast winds around 5 miles an hour. Wednesday night, mostly clear. Lows in the lower 60s. Thursday, sunny. Highs in the mid-80s. Thursday night, mostly clear. Lows in the mid-60s. Friday, mostly sunny. Highs in the mid-80s. Friday night, partly cloudy in the evening, then becoming mostly clear. Lows in the mid-60s. Saturday, sunny. Highs in the mid-80s. Saturday night, mostly clear. Lows in the mid-60s. Sunday, sunny. Highs in the mid-80s. The forecast key messages for North and Central Texas. Dry weather with cool nights and warm days will be seen this week into the upcoming weekend. An isolated shower or two is possible across Central Texas on Thursday or Friday, but most areas will remain dry. The spotter information statement for North and Central Texas. Spotter activation is not expected at this time. The Dallas-Fort Worth climate summary for yesterday, October 4, 2026. Yesterday's high temperature was 78 degrees and the low 70 degrees. 0.17 inches of precipitation fell yesterday, which brings the monthly total to 3.84 inches. The total precipitation for the year now stands at 26.62 inches. There were no heating degree days yesterday and there were 9 cooling degree days yesterday. The normal high temperature for today is 83 degrees, and the normal low is 61. The record high for today is 97, which occurred in 1937, and the record low is 44, which occurred in 1902. Sunrise today is at 7:25 a.m. and sunset is at 7:07 p.m. The ultraviolet index forecast for October 5th is 7, or high. The current time is 8:23 a.m. Central Daylight Time. 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The following reports of weather temperature and wind were made at 8 a.m. DFW Airport, partly cloudy, 67, dew point 61, relative humidity 81%, wind north at 7, pressure 30.16 inches and rising. Dallas Love Field, partly cloudy.

69, northeast at 5. Fort Worth, Meacham, clear, 67, north at 6. Arlington, clear, 68, northwest at 3. McKinney, clear, 64, north at 5. Denton, clear, 64, north at 3. Elsewhere around the region, Wichita Falls, clear, 59, north at 9. Abilene, fog, 64, north at 6. Waco, clear, 68, north at 7. Tyler, clear, 67, northeast at 6. Once again at 8 a.m., DFW Airport, partly cloudy, 67, north at 7. Now let's check on your local forecast for the Dallas-Fort Worth Metroplex. Today, sunny. Highs in the lower 80s. Northeast winds 5 to 10 miles an hour. Tonight, clear. Lows in the lower 60s. North winds around 5 miles an hour. Tuesday, sunny. Highs in the lower 80s. Northeast winds around 5 miles an hour. Tuesday night, clear. Lows around 60. Northeast winds around 5 miles an hour. And now the extended forecast. Wednesday, sunny. Highs in the mid-80s. Northeast winds around 5 miles an hour. Wednesday night, mostly clear. Lows in the lower 60s. Thursday, sunny. Highs in the mid-80s. Thursday night, mostly clear. Lows in the mid-60s. Friday, mostly sunny. Highs in the mid-80s. Friday night, partly cloudy in the evening, then becoming mostly clear. Lows in the mid-60s. Saturday, sunny. Highs in the mid-80s. Saturday night, mostly clear. Lows in the mid-60s. Sunday, sunny. Highs in the mid-80s. The forecast key messages for North and Central Texas. Dry weather with cool nights and warm days will be seen this week into the upcoming weekend. An isolated shower or two is possible across Central Texas on Thursday or Friday, but most areas will remain dry. The spotter information statement for North and Central Texas. Spotter activation is not expected at this time. The Dallas-Fort Worth climate summary for yesterday, October 4, 2026. Yesterday's high temperature was 78 degrees and the low 70 degrees. 0.17 inches of precipitation fell yesterday, which brings the monthly total to 3.84 inches. The total precipitation for the year now stands at 26.62 inches. There were no heating degree days yesterday and there were 9 cooling degree days yesterday. The normal high temperature for today is 83 degrees, and the normal low is 61. The record high for today is 97, which occurred in 1937, and the record low is 44, which occurred in 1902. Sunrise today is at 7:25 a.m. and sunset is at 7:07 p.m. The ultraviolet index forecast for October 5th is 7, or high. The current time is 8:27 a.m. Central Daylight Time. 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The following reports of weather temperature and wind were made at 8 a.m. DFW Airport, partly cloudy, 67, dew point 61, relative humidity 81%, wind north at 7, pressure 30.16 inches and rising. Dallas Love Field, partly cloudy, 69, northeast at 5. Fort Worth Meacham, clear, 67, north at 6. Arlington, clear, 68, northwest at 3. McKinney, clear, 64, north at 5. Denton, clear, 64, north at 3. Elsewhere around the region, Wichita Falls, clear, 59, north at 9. Abilene, fog, 64, north at 6. Waco, clear, 68, north at 7. Tyler, clear, 67, northeast at 6. Once again at 8 a.m., DFW Airport, partly cloudy, 67, north at 7. Now let's check on your local forecast for the Dallas-Fort Worth Metroplex. Today, sunny.

highs in the lower 80s. Northeast winds 5 to 10 miles an hour. Tonight, clear. Lows in the lower 60s. North winds around 5 miles an hour. Tuesday, sunny. Highs in the lower 80s. Northeast winds around 5 miles an hour. Tuesday night, clear. Lows around 60. Northeast winds around 5 miles an hour. And now the extended forecast. Wednesday, sunny. Highs in the mid-80s. Northeast winds around 5 miles an hour. Wednesday night, mostly clear. Lows in the lower 60s. Thursday, sunny. Highs in the mid-80s. Thursday night, mostly clear. Lows in the mid-60s. Friday, mostly sunny. Highs in the mid-80s. Friday night, partly cloudy in the evening, then becoming mostly clear. Lows in the mid-60s. Saturday, sunny. Highs in the mid-80s. Saturday night, mostly clear. Lows in the mid-60s. Sunday, sunny. Highs in the mid-80s. The forecast key messages for North and Central Texas. Dry weather with cool nights and warm days will be seen this week into the upcoming weekend. An isolated shower or two is possible across Central Texas on Thursday or Friday, but most areas will remain dry. The spotter information statement for North and Central Texas. Spotter activation is not expected at this time. The Dallas-Fort Worth climate summary for yesterday, October 4, 2026. Yesterday's high temperature was 78 degrees and the low 70 degrees. 0.17 inches of precipitation fell yesterday, which brings the monthly total to 3.84 inches. The total precipitation for the year now stands at 26.62 inches. There were no heating degree days yesterday and there were 9 cooling degree days yesterday. The normal high temperature for today is 83 degrees, and the normal low is 61. The record high for today is 97, which occurred in 1937, and the record low is 44, which occurred in 1902. Sunrise today is at 7:25 a.m. and sunset is at 7:07 p.m. The ultraviolet index forecast for October 5th is 7, or high. The current time is 8:31 a.m. Central Daylight Time. 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The following reports of weather temperature and wind were made at 8 a.m. DFW Airport, partly cloudy, 67, dew point 61, relative humidity 81%, wind north at 7, pressure 30.16 inches and rising. Dallas Love Field, partly cloudy, 69, northeast at 5. Fort Worth Meacham, clear, 67, north at 6. Arlington, clear, 68, northwest at 3. McKinney, clear, 64, north at 5. Denton, clear, 64, north at 3. Elsewhere around the region, Wichita Falls, clear, 59, north at 9. Abilene, fog, 64, north at 6. Waco, clear, 68, north at 7. Tyler, clear, 67, northeast at 6. Once again at 8 a.m., DFW Airport, partly cloudy, 67, north at 7. Now let's check on your local forecast for the Dallas-Fort Worth Metroplex. Today, sunny. Highs in the lower 80s. Northeast winds 5 to 10 miles an hour. Tonight, clear. Lows in the lower 60s. North winds around. Northeast winds 5 to 10 miles an hour. Tonight, clear. Lows in the lower 60s. North winds around 5 miles an hour. Tuesday, sunny. Highs in the lower 80s. Northeast winds around 5 miles an hour. Tuesday night, clear. Lows around 60. Northeast winds around 5 miles an hour. And now the extended forecast. Wednesday, sunny. Highs in the mid-80s. Northeast winds around 5 miles an hour. Wednesday night, mostly clear. Lows in the lower

60s. Thursday, sunny. Highs in the mid-80s. Thursday night, mostly clear. Lows in the mid-60s. Friday, mostly sunny. Highs in the mid-80s. Friday night, partly cloudy in the evening, then becoming mostly clear. Lows in the mid-60s. Saturday, sunny. Highs in the mid-80s. Saturday night, mostly clear. Lows in the mid-60s. Sunday, sunny. Highs in the mid-80s. The forecast key messages for North and Central Texas. Dry weather with cool nights and warm days will be seen this week into the upcoming weekend. The isolated shower or two is possible across Central Texas on Thursday or Friday, but most areas will remain dry. The spotter information statement for North and Central Texas. Spotter activation is not expected at this time. The Dallas-Fort Worth climate summary for yesterday, October 4, 2026. Yesterday's high temperature was 78 degrees and the low 70 degrees. 0.17 inches of precipitation fell yesterday, which brings the monthly total to 3.84 inches. The total precipitation for the year now stands at 26.62 inches. There were no heating degree days yesterday and there were 9 cooling degree days yesterday. The normal high temperature for today is 83 degrees, and the normal low is 61. The record high for today is 97, which occurred in 1937, and the record low is 44, which occurred in 1902. Sunrise today is at 7:25 a.m. and sunset is at 7:07 p.m. The ultraviolet index forecast for October 5th is 7, or high. The current time is 8:35 a.m. Central Daylight Time. 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The following reports of weather temperature and wind were made at 8 a.m. DFW Airport, partly cloudy, 67, dew point 61, relative humidity 81%, wind north at 7, pressure 30.16 inches and rising. Dallas Love Field, partly cloudy, 69, northeast at 5. Fort Worth Meacham, clear, 67, north at 6. Arlington, clear, 68, northwest at 3. McKinney, clear, 64, north at 5. Denton, clear, 64, north at 3. Elsewhere around the region, Wichita Falls, clear, 59, north at 9. Abilene, fog, 64, north at 6. Waco, clear, 68, north at 7. Tyler, clear, 67, northeast at 6. Once again at 8 a.m., DFW Airport, partly cloudy, 67, north at 7. Now let's check on your local forecast for the Dallas-Fort Worth Metroplex. Today, sunny. Highs in the lower 80s. Northeast winds 5 to 10 miles an hour. Tonight, clear. Lows in the lower 60s. North winds around 5 miles an hour. Tuesday, sunny. Highs in the lower 80s. Northeast winds around 5 miles an hour. Tuesday night, clear. Lows around 60. Northeast winds around 5 miles an hour. And now the extended forecast. Wednesday, sunny. Highs in the mid-80s. Northeast winds around 5 miles an hour. Wednesday night, mostly clear. Lows in the lower 60s. Thursday, sunny. Highs in the mid-80s. Thursday night, mostly clear. Lows in the mid-60s. Friday, mostly sunny. Highs in the mid-80s. Friday night, partly cloudy in the evening, then becoming mostly clear. Lows in the mid-60s. Saturday, sunny. Highs in the mid-80s. Saturday night, mostly clear. Lows in the mid-60s. Sunday, sunny. Highs in the mid-80s. The forecast key messages for North and Central Texas. Dry weather with cool nights and warm days will be seen this week into the upcoming weekend. The isolated shower or two is possible across Central Texas on Thursday or Friday, but most areas will

Main Drive. The spotter information statement for North and Central Texas. Spotter activation is not expected at this time. The Dallas-Fort Worth climate summary for yesterday, October 4, 2026. Yesterday's high temperature was 78 degrees and the low 70 degrees. 0.17 inches of precipitation fell yesterday, which brings the monthly total to 3.84 inches. The total precipitation for the year now stands at 26.62 inches. There were no heating degree days yesterday and there were 9 cooling degree days yesterday. The normal high temperature for today is 83 degrees and the normal low is 61. The record high for today is 97, which occurred in 1937, and the record low is 44, which occurred in 1902. Sunrise today is at 7:25 a.m. and sunset is at 7:07 p.m. The ultraviolet index forecast for October 5th is 7, or high. The current time is 8:39 a.m. Central Daylight Time. 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The following reports of weather temperature and wind were made at 8 a.m. DFW Airport, partly cloudy, 67, dew point 61, relative humidity 81%, wind north at 7, pressure 30.16 inches and rising. Dallas Love Field, partly cloudy, 69, northeast at 5. Fort Worth Meacham, clear, 67, north at 6. Arlington, clear, 68, northwest at 3. McKinney, clear, 64, north at 5. Denton, clear, 64, north at 3. Elsewhere around the region, Wichita Falls, clear, 59, north at 9. Abilene, fog, 64, north at 6. Waco, clear, 68, north at 7. Tyler, clear, 67, northeast at 6. Once again at 8 a.m., DFW Airport, partly cloudy, 67, north at 7. Now let's check on your local forecast for the Dallas-Fort Worth Metroplex. Today, sunny. Highs in the lower 80s. Northeast winds 5 to 10 miles an hour. Tonight, clear. Lows in the lower 60s. North winds around 5 miles an hour. Tuesday, sunny. Highs in the lower 80s. Northeast winds around 5 miles an hour. Tuesday night, clear. Lows around 60. Northeast winds around 5 miles an hour. And now the extended forecast. Wednesday, sunny. Highs in the mid-80s. Northeast winds around 5 miles an hour. Wednesday night, mostly clear. Lows in the lower 60s. Thursday, sunny. Highs in the mid-80s. Thursday night, mostly clear. Lows in the mid-60s. Friday, mostly sunny. Highs in the mid-80s. Friday night, partly cloudy in the evening, then becoming mostly clear. Lows in the mid-60s. Saturday, sunny. Highs in the mid-80s. Saturday night, mostly clear. Lows in the mid-60s. Sunday, sunny. Highs in the mid-80s. The forecast key messages for North and Central Texas. Dry weather with cool nights and warm days will be seen this week into the upcoming weekend. An isolated shower or two is possible across Central Texas on Thursday or Friday, but most areas will remain dry. The spotter information statement for North and Central Texas. Spotter activation is not expected at this time. The Dallas-Fort Worth climate summary for yesterday, October 4, 2026. Yesterday's high temperature was 78 degrees and the low 70 degrees. 0.17 inches of precipitation fell yesterday, which brings the monthly total to 3.84 inches. The total precipitation for the year now stands at 26.62 inches. There were no heating degree days yesterday and there were 9 cooling degree days yesterday. The normal high temperature for today is 83 degrees and the normal low is 61. The record high for today is 97, which occurred in 1937, and the record low is 44, which occurred in

1902. Sunrise today is at 7:25 a.m. and sunset is at 7:07 p.m. The ultraviolet index forecast for October 5th is 7, or high. The current time is 8:44 a.m. Central Daylight Time. 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The following reports of weather temperature and wind were made at 8 a.m. DFW Airport, partly cloudy, 67, dew point 61, relative humidity 81%, wind north at 7, pressure 30.16 inches and rising. Dallas Love Field, partly cloudy, 69, northeast at 5. Fort Worth Meacham, clear, 67, north at 6. Arlington, clear, 68, northwest at 3. McKinney, clear, 64, north at 5. Denton, clear, 64, north at 3. Elsewhere around the region, Wichita Falls, clear, 59, north at 9. Abilene, fog, 64, north at 6. Waco, clear, 68, north at 7. Tyler, clear, 67, northeast at 6. Once again at 8 a.m., DFW Airport, partly cloudy, 67, north at 7. Now let's check on your local forecast for the Dallas-Fort Worth Metroplex. Today, sunny. Highs in the lower 80s. Northeast winds 5 to 10 miles an hour. Tonight, clear. Lows in the lower 60s. North winds around 5 miles an hour. Tuesday, sunny. Highs in the lower 80s. Northeast winds around 5 miles an hour. Tuesday night, clear. Lows around 60. Northeast winds around 5 miles an hour. And now the extended forecast. Wednesday, sunny. Highs in the mid-80s. Northeast winds around 5 miles an hour. Wednesday night, mostly clear. Lows in the lower 60s. Thursday, sunny. Highs in the mid-80s. Thursday night, mostly clear. Lows in the mid-60s. Friday, mostly sunny. Highs in the mid-80s. Friday night, partly cloudy in the evening, then becoming mostly clear. Lows in the mid-60s. Saturday, sunny. Highs in the mid-80s. Saturday night, mostly clear. Lows in the mid-60s. Sunday, sunny. Highs in the mid-80s. The forecast key messages for North and Central Texas. Dry weather with cool nights and warm days will be seen this week into the upcoming weekend. An isolated shower or two is possible across Central Texas on Thursday or Friday, but most areas will remain dry. The spotter information statement for North and Central Texas. Spotter activation is not expected at this time. The Dallas-Fort Worth climate summary for yesterday, October 4, 2026. Yesterday's high temperature was 78 degrees and the low 70 degrees. 0.17 inches of precipitation fell yesterday, which brings the monthly total to 3.84 inches. The total precipitation for the year now stands at 26.62 inches. There were no heating degree days yesterday and there were 9 cooling degree days yesterday. The normal high temperature for today is 83 degrees, and the normal low is 61. The record high for today is 97, which occurred in 1937, and the record low is 44, which occurred in 1902. Sunrise today is at 7:25 a.m. and sunset is at 7:07 p.m. The ultraviolet index forecast for October 5th is 7, or high. The current time is 8:48 a.m. Central Daylight Time. 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The following reports of weather temperature and wind were made at 8 a.m. DFW Airport, partly cloudy, 67, dew point 61, relative humidity 81%, wind north at 7, pressure 30.16 inches and rising. Dallas Love Field, partly cloudy, 69, northeast at 5.

Fort Worth, Meacham, clear, 67, north at 6. Arlington, clear, 68, northwest at 3. McKinney, clear, 64, north at 5. Denton, clear, 64, north at 3. Elsewhere around the region, Wichita Falls, clear, 59, north at 9. Abilene, fog, 64, north at 6. Waco, clear, 68, north at 7. Tyler, clear, 67, northeast at 6. Once again at 8 a.m., DFW Airport, partly cloudy, 67, north at 7. Now let's check on your local forecast for the Dallas-Fort Worth Metroplex. Today, sunny. Highs in the lower 80s. Northeast winds 5 to 10 miles an hour. Tonight, clear. Lows in the lower 60s. North winds around 5 miles an hour. Tuesday, sunny. Highs in the lower 80s. Northeast winds around 5 miles an hour. Tuesday night, clear. Lows around 60. Northeast winds around 5 miles an hour. And now the extended forecast. Wednesday, sunny. Highs in the mid-80s. Northeast winds around 5 miles an hour. Wednesday night, mostly clear. Lows in the lower 60s. Thursday, sunny. Highs in the mid-80s. Thursday night, mostly clear. Lows in the mid-60s. Friday, mostly sunny. Highs in the mid-80s. Friday night, partly cloudy in the evening, then becoming mostly clear. Lows in the mid-60s. Saturday, sunny. Highs in the mid-80s. Saturday night, mostly clear. Lows in the mid-60s. Sunday, sunny. Highs in the mid-80s. The forecast key messages for North and Central Texas. Dry weather with cool nights and warm days will be seen this week into the upcoming weekend. An isolated shower or two is possible across Central Texas on Thursday or Friday, but most areas will remain dry. The spotter information statement for North and Central Texas. Spotter activation is not expected at this time. The Dallas-Fort Worth climate summary for yesterday, October 4, 2026. Yesterday's high temperature was 78 degrees and the low 70 degrees. 0.17 inches of precipitation fell yesterday, which brings the monthly total to 3.84 inches. The total precipitation for the year now stands at 26.62 inches. There were no heating degree days yesterday and there were 9 cooling degree days yesterday. The normal high temperature for today is 83 degrees, and the normal low is 61. The record high for today is 97, which occurred in 1937, and the record low is 44, which occurred in 1902. Sunrise today is at 7:25 a.m. and sunset is at 7:07 p.m. The ultraviolet index forecast for October 5th is 7, or high. The current time is 8:52 a.m. Central Daylight Time. 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The following reports of weather temperature and wind were made at 8 a.m. DFW Airport, partly cloudy, 67, dew point 61, relative humidity 81%, wind north at 7, pressure 30.16 inches and rising. Dallas Love Field, partly cloudy, 69, northeast at 5. Fort Worth Meacham, clear, 67, north at 6. Arlington, clear, 68, northwest at 3. McKinney, clear, 64, north at 5. Denton, clear, 64, north at 3. Elsewhere around the region, Wichita Falls, clear, 59, north at 9. Abilene, fog, 64, north at 6. Waco, clear, 68, north at 7. Tyler, clear, 67, northeast at 6. Once again at 8 a.m., DFW Airport, partly cloudy, 67, north at 7. Now let's check on your local forecast for the Dallas-Fort Worth Metroplex. Today, sunny. Highs in the lower 80s.
northeast winds 5 to 10 miles an hour. Tonight, clear. Lows in the lower 60s. North winds around 5 miles an hour. Tuesday, sunny. Highs in the lower 80s. Northeast winds around 5 miles an hour. Tuesday night, clear. Lows around 60. Northeast winds around 5 miles an hour. And now the extended forecast. Wednesday, sunny. Highs in the mid-80s. Northeast winds around 5 miles an hour. Wednesday night, mostly clear. Lows in the lower 60s. Thursday, sunny. Highs in the mid-80s. Thursday night, mostly clear. Lows in the mid-60s. Friday, mostly sunny. Highs in the mid-80s. Friday night, partly cloudy in the evening, then becoming mostly clear. Lows in the mid-60s. Saturday, sunny. Highs in the mid-80s. Saturday night, mostly clear. Lows in the mid-60s. Sunday, sunny. Highs in the mid-80s. The forecast key messages for North and Central Texas. Dry weather with cool nights and warm days will be seen this week into the upcoming weekend. An isolated shower or two is possible across Central Texas on Thursday or Friday, but most areas will remain dry. The spotter information statement for North and Central Texas. Spotter activation is not expected at this time. The Dallas-Fort Worth climate summary for yesterday, October 4, 2026. Yesterday's high temperature was 78 degrees and the low 70 degrees. 0.17 inches of precipitation fell yesterday, which brings the monthly total to 3.84 inches. The total precipitation for the year now stands at 26.62 inches. There were no heating degree days yesterday and there were 9 cooling degree days yesterday. The normal high temperature for today is 83 degrees, and the normal low is 61. The record high for today is 97, which occurred in 1937, and the record low is 44, which occurred in 1902. Sunrise today is at 7:25 a.m. and sunset is at 7:07 p.m. The ultraviolet index forecast for October 5th is 7, or high. The current time is 8:56 a.m. Central Daylight Time. 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The following reports of weather temperature and wind were made at 8 a.m. DFW Airport, partly cloudy, 67, dew point 61, relative humidity 81%, wind north at 7, pressure 30.16 inches and rising. Dallas Love Field, partly cloudy, 69, northeast at 5. Fort Worth Meacham, clear, 67, north at 6. Arlington, clear, 68, northwest at 3. McKinney, clear, 64, north at 5. Denton, clear, 64, north at 3. Elsewhere around the region, Wichita Falls, clear, 59, north at 9. Abilene, fog, 64, north at 6. Waco, clear, 68, north at 7. Tyler, clear, 67, northeast at 6. Once again at 8 a.m., DFW Airport, partly cloudy, 67, north at 7. Now let's check on your local forecast for the Dallas-Fort Worth Metroplex. Today, sunny. Highs in the lower 80s. Northeast winds 5 to 10 miles an hour. Tonight, clear. Lows in the lower 60s. North winds around 5 miles an hour. Tuesday, sunny. Highs in the lower 80s. Northeast winds around 5 miles an hour. Tuesday night, clear. Lows around 60. Northeast winds around 5 miles an hour. And now the extended forecast. Wednesday, sunny. Highs in the mid-80s. Northeast winds around 5 miles an hour. Wednesday night, mostly clear. Lows in the lower 60s. Thursday, sunny. Highs in the mid-80s. Thursday night, mostly clear. Lows in the mid-60s.
Friday, mostly sunny. Highs in the mid-80s. Friday night, partly cloudy in the evening, then becoming mostly clear. Lows in the mid-60s. Saturday, sunny. Highs in the mid-80s. Saturday night, mostly clear. Lows in the mid-60s. Sunday, sunny. Highs in the mid-80s. The forecast key messages for North and Central Texas. Dry weather with cool nights and warm days will be seen this week into the upcoming weekend. The isolated shower or two is possible across Central Texas on Thursday or Friday, but most areas will remain dry. The spotter information statement for North and Central Texas. Spotter activation is not expected at this time. The Dallas-Fort Worth climate summary for yesterday, October 4, 2026. Yesterday's high temperature was 78 degrees and the low 70 degrees. 0.17 inches of precipitation fell yesterday, which brings the monthly total to 3.84 inches. The total precipitation for the year now stands at 26.62 inches. There were no heating degree days yesterday and there were 9 cooling degree days yesterday. The normal high temperature for today is 83 degrees, and the normal low is 61. The record high for today is 97, which occurred in 1937, and the record low is 44, which occurred in 1902. Sunrise today is at 7:25 a.m. and sunset is at 7:07 p.m. The ultraviolet index forecast for October 5th is 7, or high. The current time is 9 a.m. Central Daylight Time. 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The following reports of weather temperature and wind were made at 8 a.m. DFW Airport, partly cloudy, 67, dew point 61, relative humidity 81%, wind north at 7, pressure 30.16 inches and rising. Dallas Love Field, partly cloudy, 69, northeast at 5. Fort Worth Meacham, clear, 67, north at 6. Arlington, clear, 68, northwest at 3. McKinney, clear, 64, north at 5. Denton, clear, 64, north at 3. Elsewhere around the region, Wichita Falls, clear, 59, north at 9. Abilene, fog, 64, north at 6. Waco, clear, 68, north at 7. Tyler, clear, 67, northeast at 6. Once again at 8 a.m., DFW Airport, partly cloudy, 67, north at 7. The following reports of weather temperature and wind were made at 9 a.m. DFW Airport, mostly sunny, 70, dew point 61, relative humidity 73%, wind northeast at 8, pressure 30.18 inches and rising. Dallas Love Field, mostly sunny, 71, northeast at 6. Fort Worth Meacham, sunny, 70, northeast at 7. Arlington, sunny, 72, north at 8. McKinney, sunny, 69, northeast at 7. Denton, sunny, 69, north at 5. Elsewhere around the region, Wichita Falls, sunny, 64, north at 7. Abilene, fog, 66, north at 3. Waco, sunny, 71, north at 8. Tyler, partly sunny, 69, northeast at 8. Once again at 9 a.m., DFW Airport, mostly sunny, 70, northeast at 8. Now let's check on your local forecast for the Dallas-Fort Worth Metroplex. Today, sunny. Highs in the lower 80s. Northeast winds 5 to 10 miles an hour. Tonight, clear. Lows in the lower 60s. North winds around 5 miles an hour. Tuesday, sunny. Highs in the lower 80s. Northeast winds around 5 miles an hour. Tuesday night, clear. Lows around 60. Northeast winds around 5 miles an hour. And now the extended forecast. Wednesday, sunny. Highs in the mid-80s. Northeast winds around 5 miles an hour. Wednesday night, mostly clear.
lows in the lower 60s.

Thursday, sunny. Highs in the mid-80s. Thursday night, mostly clear. Lows in the mid-60s. Friday, mostly sunny. Highs in the mid-80s. Friday night, partly cloudy in the evening, then becoming mostly clear. Lows in the mid-60s. Saturday, sunny. Highs in the mid-80s. Saturday night, mostly clear. Lows in the mid-60s. Sunday, sunny. Highs in the mid-80s. The forecast key messages for North and Central Texas. Dry weather with cool nights and warm days will be seen this week into the upcoming weekend. An isolated shower or two is possible across Central Texas on Thursday or Friday, but most areas will remain dry. The spotter information statement for North and Central Texas. Spotter activation is not expected at this time. The Dallas-Fort Worth climate summary for yesterday, October 4, 2026. Yesterday's high temperature was 78 degrees and the low 70 degrees. 0.17 inches of precipitation fell yesterday, which brings the monthly total to 3.84 inches. The total precipitation for the year now stands at 26.62 inches. There were no heating degree days yesterday, and there were 9 cooling degree days yesterday. The normal high temperature for today is 83 degrees, and the normal low is 61. The record high for today is 97, which occurred in 1937, and the record low is 44, which occurred in 1902. Sunrise today is at 7:25 a.m. and sunset is at 7:07 p.m. The ultraviolet index forecast for October 5th is 7, or high. The current time is 9:05 a.m. Central Daylight Time. 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The following reports of weather temperature and wind were made at 9 a.m. DFW Airport, mostly sunny, 70, dew point 61, relative humidity 73%, wind northeast at 8, pressure 30.18 inches and rising. Dallas Love Field, mostly sunny, 71, northeast at 6. Fort Worth Meacham, sunny, 70, northeast at 7. Arlington, sunny, 72, north at 8. McKinney, sunny, 69, northeast at 7. Denton, sunny, 69, north at 5. Elsewhere around the region, Wichita Falls, sunny, 64, north at 7. Abilene, fog 66, north at 3. Waco, sunny, 71, north at 8. Tyler, partly sunny, 69, northeast at 8. Once again at 9 a.m., DFW Airport, mostly sunny, 70, northeast at 8. Now let's check on your local forecast for the Dallas-Fort Worth Metroplex. Today, sunny. Highs in the lower 80s. Northeast winds 5 to 10 miles an hour. Tonight, clear. Lows in the lower 60s. North winds around 5 miles an hour. Tuesday, sunny. Highs in the lower 80s. Northeast winds around 5 miles an hour. Tuesday night, clear. Lows around 60. Northeast winds around 5 miles an hour. And now the extended forecast. Wednesday, sunny. Highs in the mid-80s. Northeast winds around 5 miles an hour. Wednesday night, mostly clear. Lows in the lower 60s. Thursday, sunny. Highs in the mid-80s. Thursday night, mostly clear. Lows in the mid-60s. Friday, mostly sunny. Highs in the mid-80s. Friday night, partly cloudy in the evening, then becoming mostly clear. Lows in the mid-60s. Saturday, sunny. Highs in the mid-80s. Saturday night, mostly clear. Lows in the mid-60s. Sunday, sunny. Highs in the mid-80s. The forecast key messages for North and Central Texas. Dry weather with cool nights and warm days will be seen this week into the upcoming weekend. An isolated shower or two is possible across Central Texas on Thursday or Friday, but most areas will remain

in 1937, and the record low is 44, which occurred in 1902. Sunrise today is at 7:25 a.m. and sunset is at 7:07 p.m. The ultraviolet index forecast for October 5th is 7, or high. The current time is 9:09 a.m. Central Daylight Time. 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The following reports of weather temperature and wind were made at 9 a.m. DFW Airport, mostly sunny, 70, dew point 61, relative humidity 73%, wind northeast at 8, pressure 30.18 inches and rising. Dallas Love Field, mostly sunny, 71, northeast at 6. Fort Worth Meacham, sunny, 70, northeast at 7. Arlington, sunny, 72, north at 8. McKinney, sunny, 69, northeast at 7. Denton, sunny, 69, north at 5. Elsewhere around the region, Wichita Falls, sunny, 64, north at 7. Abilene, fog 66, north at 3. Waco, sunny, 71, north at 8. Tyler, partly sunny, 69, northeast at 8. Once again at 9 a.m., DFW Airport, mostly sunny, 70, northeast at 8. The following reports of weather temperature and wind were made at 9 a.m. DFW Airport, mostly sunny, 70, dew point 61, relative humidity 73%, wind northeast at 8, pressure 30.18 inches and rising. Dallas Love Field, mostly sunny, 71, northeast at 6. Fort Worth Meacham, sunny, 70, northeast at 7. Arlington, sunny, 72, north at 8. McKinney, sunny, 69, northeast at 7. Denton, sunny, 69, north at 5. Elsewhere around the region, Wichita Falls, sunny, 64, north at 7. Abilene, fog, 66, north at 3. Waco, sunny, 71, north at 8. Tyler, partly sunny, 69, northeast at 8. Once again at 9 a.m., DFW Airport, mostly sunny, 70, northeast at 8. Now let's check on your local forecast for the Dallas-Fort Worth Metroplex. Today, sunny. Highs in the lower 80s. Northeast winds 5 to 10 miles an hour. Tonight, clear. Lows in the lower 60s. North winds around 5 miles an hour. Tuesday, sunny. Highs in the lower 80s. Northeast winds around 5 miles an hour. Tuesday night, clear. Lows around 60. Northeast winds around 5 miles an hour. And now the extended forecast. Wednesday, sunny. Highs in the mid-80s. Northeast winds around 5 miles an hour. Wednesday night, mostly clear. Lows in the lower 60s. Thursday, sunny. Highs in the mid-80s. Thursday night, mostly clear. Lows in the mid-60s. Friday, mostly sunny. Highs in the mid-80s. Friday night, partly cloudy in the evening, then becoming mostly clear. Lows in the mid-60s. Saturday, sunny. Highs in the mid-80s. Saturday night, mostly clear. Lows in the mid-60s. Sunday, sunny. Highs in the mid-80s. The forecast key messages for North and Central Texas. Dry weather with cool nights and warm days will be seen this week into the upcoming weekend. The isolated shower or two is possible across Central Texas on Thursday or Friday, but most areas will remain dry. The spotter information statement for North and Central Texas. Spotter activation is not expected at this time. The Dallas-Fort Worth climate summary for yesterday, October 4, 2026. Yesterday's high temperature was 78 degrees and the low 70 degrees. 0.17 inches of precipitation fell yesterday, which brings the monthly total to 3.84 inches. The total precipitation for the year now stands at 26.62 inches. There were no heating degrees.

days yesterday, and there were 9 cooling degree days yesterday. The normal high temperature for today is 83 degrees, and the normal low is 61. The record high for today is 97, which occurred in 1937, and the record low is 44, which occurred in 1902. Sunrise today is at 7:25 a.m., and sunset is at 7:07 p.m. The ultraviolet index forecast for October 5th is 7, or high. The current time is 9:15 a.m. Central Daylight Time. 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The following reports of weather temperature and wind were made at 9 a.m. DFW Airport, mostly sunny, 70, dew point 61, relative humidity 73%, wind northeast at 8, pressure 30.18 inches and rising. Dallas Love Field, mostly sunny, 71, northeast at 6. Fort Worth Meacham, sunny, 70, northeast at 7. Arlington, sunny, 72, north at 8. McKinney, sunny, 69, northeast at 7. Denton, sunny, 69, north at 5. Elsewhere around the region, Wichita Falls, sunny, 64, north at 7. Abilene, fog, 66, north at 3. Waco, sunny, 71, north at 8. Tyler, partly sunny, 69, northeast at 8. Once again at 9 a.m., DFW Airport, mostly sunny, 70, northeast at 8. Now let's check on your local forecast for the Dallas-Fort Worth Metroplex. Today, sunny. Highs in the lower 80s. Northeast winds 5 to 10 miles an hour. Tonight, clear. Lows in the lower 60s. North winds around 5 miles an hour. Tuesday, sunny. Highs in the lower 80s. Northeast winds around 5 miles an hour. Tuesday night, clear. Lows around 60. Northeast winds around 5 miles an hour. And now the extended forecast. Wednesday, sunny. Highs in the mid-80s. Northeast winds around 5 miles an hour. Wednesday night, mostly clear. Lows in the lower 60s. Thursday, sunny. Highs in the mid-80s. Thursday night, mostly clear. Lows in the mid-60s. Friday, mostly sunny. Highs in the mid-80s. Friday night, partly cloudy in the evening, then becoming mostly clear. Lows in the mid-60s. Saturday, sunny. Highs in the mid-80s. Saturday night, mostly clear. Lows in the mid-60s. Sunday, sunny. Highs in the mid-80s. The forecast key messages for North and Central Texas. Dry weather with cool nights and warm days will be seen this week into the upcoming weekend. The isolated shower or two is possible across Central Texas on Thursday or Friday, but most areas will remain dry. The spotter information statement for North and Central Texas. Spotter activation is not expected at this time. The Dallas-Fort Worth climate summary for yesterday, October 4, 2026. Yesterday's high temperature was 78 degrees and the low 70 degrees. 0.17 inches of precipitation fell yesterday, which brings the monthly total to 3.84 inches. The total precipitation for the year now stands at 26.62 inches. There were no heating degree days yesterday and there were 9 cooling degree days yesterday. The normal high temperature for today is 83 degrees, and the normal low is 61. The record high for today is 97, which occurred in 1937, and the record low is 44, which occurred in 1902. Sunrise today is at 7:25 a.m., and sunset is at 7:07 p.m. The ultraviolet index forecast for October 5th is 7, or high. The current time is 9:19 a.m. Central Daylight Time. 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The following reports of weather temperature and wind were made at 9 a.m.

DFW Airport, mostly sunny, 70, dew point 61, relative humidity 73%, wind northeast at 8, pressure 30.18 inches and rising. Dallas Love Field, mostly sunny, 71, northeast at 6. Fort Worth Meacham, sunny, 70, northeast at 7. Arlington, sunny, 72, north at 8. McKinney, sunny, 69, northeast at 7. Denton, sunny, 69, north at 5. Elsewhere around the region, Wichita Falls, sunny, 64, north at 7. Abilene, fog, 66, north at 3. Waco, sunny, 71, north at 8. Tyler, partly sunny, 69, northeast at 8. Once again at 9 a.m., DFW Airport, mostly sunny, 70, northeast at 8. Now let's check on your local forecast for the Dallas-Fort Worth Metroplex. Today, sunny. Highs in the lower 80s. Northeast winds 5 to 10 miles an hour. Tonight, clear. Lows in the lower 60s. North winds around 5 miles an hour. Tuesday, sunny. Highs in the lower 80s. Northeast winds around 5 miles an hour. Tuesday night, clear. Lows around 60. Northeast winds around 5 miles an hour. And now the extended forecast. Wednesday, sunny. Highs in the mid-80s. Northeast winds around 5 miles an hour. Wednesday night, mostly clear. Lows in the lower 60s. Thursday, sunny. Highs in the mid-80s. Thursday night, mostly clear. Lows in the mid-60s. Friday, mostly sunny. Highs in the mid-80s. Friday night, partly cloudy in the evening, then becoming mostly clear. Lows in the mid-60s. Saturday, sunny. Highs in the mid-80s. Saturday night, mostly clear. Lows in the mid-60s. Sunday, sunny. Highs in the mid-80s. The forecast key messages for North and Central Texas. Dry weather with cool nights and warm days will be seen this week into the upcoming weekend. The isolated shower or two is possible across Central Texas on Thursday or Friday, but most areas will remain dry. The spotter information statement for North and Central Texas. Spotter activation is not expected at this time. The Dallas-Fort Worth climate summary for yesterday, October 4, 2026. Yesterday's high temperature was 78 degrees and the low 70 degrees. 0.17 inches of precipitation fell yesterday, which brings the monthly total to 3.84 inches. The total precipitation for the year now stands at 26.62 inches. There were no heating degree days yesterday and there were 9 cooling degree days yesterday. The normal high temperature for today is 83 degrees, and the normal low is 61. The record high for today is 97, which occurred in 1937, and the record low is 44, which occurred in 1902. Sunrise today is at 7:25 a.m. and sunset is at 7:07 p.m. The ultraviolet index forecast for October 5th is 7, or high. The current time is 9:23 a.m. Central Daylight Time. 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The following reports of weather temperature and wind were made at 9 a.m. DFW Airport, mostly sunny, 70, dew point 61, relative humidity 73%, wind northeast at 8, pressure 30.18 inches and rising. Dallas Love Field, mostly sunny, 71, northeast at 6. Fort Worth Meacham, sunny, 70, northeast at 7. Arlington, sunny, 72, north at 8. McKinney, sunny, 69, northeast at 7. Denton, sunny, 69, north at 5. Elsewhere around the region, Wichita Falls, sunny, 64, north at 7. Abilene, fog, 66, north at 3. Waco, sunny, 71, north at 8. Tyler, partly sunny, 69.

Northeast at 8. Once again at 9 a.m., DFW Airport, mostly sunny, 70, northeast at 8. Now let's check on your local forecast for the Dallas-Fort Worth Metroplex. Today, sunny. Highs in the lower 80s. Northeast winds 5 to 10 miles an hour. Tonight, clear. Lows in the lower 60s. North winds around 5 miles an hour. Tuesday, sunny. Highs in the lower 80s. Northeast winds around 5 miles an hour. Tuesday night, clear. Lows around 60. Northeast winds around 5 miles an hour. And now the extended forecast. Wednesday, sunny. Highs in the mid-80s. Northeast winds around 5 miles an hour. Wednesday night, mostly clear. Lows in the lower 60s. Thursday, sunny. Highs in the mid-80s. Thursday night, mostly clear. Lows in the mid-60s. Friday, mostly sunny. Highs in the mid-80s. Friday night, partly cloudy in the evening, then becoming mostly clear. Lows in the mid-60s. Saturday, sunny. Highs in the mid-80s. Saturday night, mostly clear. Lows in the mid-60s. Sunday, sunny. Highs in the mid-80s. The forecast key messages for North and Central Texas. Dry weather with cool nights and warm days will be seen this week into the upcoming weekend. The isolated shower or two is possible across Central Texas on Thursday or Friday, but most areas will remain dry. The spotter information statement for North and Central Texas. Spotter activation is not expected at this time. The Dallas-Fort Worth climate summary for yesterday, October 4, 2026. Yesterday's high temperature was 78 degrees and the low 70 degrees. 0.17 inches of precipitation fell yesterday, which brings the monthly total to 3.84 inches. The total precipitation for the year now stands at 26.62 inches. There were no heating degree days yesterday and there were 9 cooling degree days yesterday. The normal high temperature for today is 83 degrees, and the normal low is 61. The record high for today is 97, which occurred in 1937, and the record low is 44, which occurred in 1902. Sunrise today is at 7:25 a.m., and sunset is at 7:07 p.m. The ultraviolet index forecast for October 5th is 7, or high. The current time is 9:27 a.m. Central Daylight Time. 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The following reports of weather temperature and wind were made at 9 a.m. DFW Airport, mostly sunny, 70, dew point 61, relative humidity 73%, wind northeast at 8, pressure 30.18 inches and rising. Dallas Love Field, mostly sunny, 71, northeast at 6. Fort Worth Meacham, sunny, 70, northeast at 7. Arlington, sunny, 72, north at 8. McKinney, sunny, 69, northeast at 7. Denton, sunny, 69, north at 5. Elsewhere around the region, Wichita Falls, sunny, 64, north at 7. Abilene, fog, 66, north at 3. Waco, sunny, 71, north at 8. Tyler, partly sunny, 69, northeast at 8. Once again at 9 a.m., DFW Airport, mostly sunny, 70, northeast at 8. Now let's check on your local forecast for the Dallas-Fort Worth Metroplex. Today, sunny. Highs in the lower 80s. Northeast winds 5 to 10 miles an hour. Tonight, clear. Lows in the lower 60s. North winds around 5 miles an hour. Tuesday, sunny. Highs in the lower 80s. Northeast winds around 5 miles an hour. Tuesday night, clear. Lows around 60. Northeast winds around 5 miles an hour. And now the extended forecast. Wednesday, sunny. Highs in the mid-80s.
northeast winds around 5 miles an hour. Wednesday night, mostly clear. Lows in the lower 60s. Thursday, sunny. Highs in the mid-80s. Thursday night, mostly clear. Lows in the mid-60s. Friday, mostly sunny. Highs in the mid-80s. Friday night, partly cloudy in the evening, then becoming mostly clear. Lows in the mid-60s. Saturday, sunny. Highs in the mid-80s. Saturday night, mostly clear. Lows in the mid-60s. Sunday, sunny. Highs in the mid-80s. The forecast key messages for North and Central Texas. Dry weather with cool nights and warm days will be seen this week into the upcoming weekend. The isolated shower or two is possible across Central Texas on Thursday or Friday, but most areas will remain dry. The spotter information statement for North and Central Texas. Spotter activation is not expected at this time. The Dallas-Fort Worth climate summary for yesterday, October 4, 2026. Yesterday's high temperature was 78 degrees and the low 70 degrees. 0.17 inches of precipitation fell yesterday, which brings the monthly total to 3.84 inches. The total precipitation for the year now stands at 26.62 inches. There were no heating degree days yesterday and there were 9 cooling degree days yesterday. The normal high temperature for today is 83 degrees, and the normal low is 61. The record high for today is 97, which occurred in 1937, and the record low is 44, which occurred in 1902. Sunrise today is at 7:25 a.m. and sunset is at 7:07 p.m. The ultraviolet index forecast for October 5th is 7, or high. The current time is 9:31 a.m. Central Daylight Time. 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The following reports of weather temperature and wind were made at 9 a.m. DFW Airport, mostly sunny, 70, dew point 61, relative humidity 73%, wind northeast at 8, pressure 30.18 inches and rising. Dallas Love Field, mostly sunny, 71, northeast at 6. Fort Worth Meacham, sunny, 70, northeast at 7. Arlington, sunny, 72, north at 8. McKinney, sunny, 69, northeast at 7. Denton, sunny, 69, north at 5. Elsewhere around the region, Wichita Falls, sunny, 64, north at 7. Abilene, fog, 66, north at 3. Waco, sunny, 71, north at 8. Tyler, partly sunny, 69, northeast at 8. Once again at 9 a.m., DFW Airport, mostly sunny, 70, northeast at 8. Now let's check on your local forecast for the Dallas-Fort Worth Metroplex. Today, sunny. Highs in the lower 80s. Northeast winds 5 to 10 miles an hour. Metroplex, today, sunny. Highs in the lower 80s. Northeast winds 5 to 10 miles an hour. Tonight, clear. Lows in the lower 60s. North winds around 5 miles an hour. Tuesday, sunny. Highs in the lower 80s. Northeast winds around 5 miles an hour. Tuesday night, clear. Lows around 60. Northeast winds around 5 miles an hour. And now the extended forecast. Wednesday, sunny. Highs in the mid-80s. Northeast winds around 5 miles an hour. Wednesday night, mostly clear. Lows in the lower 60s. Thursday, sunny. Highs in the mid-80s. Thursday night, mostly clear. Lows in the mid-60s. Friday, mostly sunny. Highs in the mid-80s. Friday night, partly cloudy in the evening, then becoming mostly clear. Lows in the mid-60s. Saturday, sunny. Highs in the mid-80s. Saturday night, mostly clear. Lows in the mid-60s. Sunday, sunny. Highs in the mid-80s.

FW Airport, mostly sunny, 70, dew point 61, relative humidity 73%, wind northeast at 8, pressure 30.18 inches and rising. Dallas Love Field, mostly sunny, 71, northeast at 6. Fort Worth Meacham, sunny, 70, northeast at 7. Arlington, sunny, 72, north at 8. McKinney, sunny, 69, northeast at 7. Denton, sunny, 69, north at 5. Elsewhere around the region, Wichita Falls, sunny, 64, north at 7. Abilene, fog, 66, north at 3. Waco, sunny, 71, north at 8. Tyler, partly sunny, 69, northeast at 8. Once again at 9 a.m., DFW Airport, mostly sunny, 70, northeast at 8. Now let's check on your local forecast for the Dallas-Fort Worth Metroplex. Today, sunny. Highs in the lower 80s. Northeast winds 5 to 10 miles an hour. Tonight, clear. Lows in the lower 60s. North winds around 5 miles an hour. Tuesday, sunny. Highs in the lower 80s. Northeast winds around 5 miles an hour. Tuesday night, clear. Lows around 60. Northeast winds around 5 miles an hour. And now the extended forecast. Wednesday, sunny. Highs in the mid-80s. Northeast winds around 5 miles an hour. Wednesday night, mostly clear. Lows in the lower 60s. Thursday, sunny. Highs in the mid-80s. Thursday night, mostly clear. Lows in the mid-60s. Friday, mostly sunny. Highs in the mid-80s. Friday night, partly cloudy in the evening, then becoming mostly clear. Lows in the mid-60s. Saturday, sunny. Highs in the mid-80s. Saturday night, mostly clear. Lows in the mid-60s. Sunday, sunny. Highs in the mid-80s. The forecast key messages for North and Central Texas. Dry weather with cool nights and warm days will be seen this week into the upcoming weekend. The isolated shower or two is possible across Central Texas on Thursday or Friday, but most areas will remain dry. The spotter information statement for North and Central Texas. Spotter activation is not expected at this time. The Dallas-Fort Worth climate summary for yesterday, October 4, 2026. Yesterday's high temperature was 78 degrees and the low 70 degrees. 0.17 inches of precipitation fell yesterday, which brings the monthly total to 3.84 inches. The total precipitation for the year now stands at 26.62 inches. There were no heating degree days yesterday and there were 9 cooling degree days yesterday. The normal high temperature for today is 83 degrees and the normal low is 61. The record high for today is 97, which occurred in 1937, and the record low is 44, which occurred in 1902. Sunrise today is at 7:25 a.m. and sunset is at 7:07 p.m. The ultraviolet index forecast for October 5th is 7, or high. The current time is 9:48 a.m. Central Daylight Time. 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The following reports of weather temperature and wind were made at 9 a.m. DFW Airport, mostly sunny, 70, dew point 61, relative humidity 73%, wind northeast at 8, pressure 30.18 inches and rising. Dallas Love Field, mostly sunny, 71, northeast at 6. Fort Worth Meacham, sunny, 70, northeast at 7. Arlington, sunny, 72, north at 8. McKinney, sunny, 69, northeast at 7. Denton, sunny, 69, north at 5. Elsewhere around the region, Wichita Falls, sunny, 64, north at 7. Abilene, fog, 66, north at 3. Waco, sunny, 71, north at 8. Tyler, partly sunny, 69, northeast at 8.

once again at 9 a.m. DFW Airport, mostly sunny, 70, northeast at 8. Now let's check on your local forecast for the Dallas-Fort Worth Metroplex. Today, sunny. Highs in the lower 80s. Northeast winds 5 to 10 miles an hour. Tonight, clear. Lows in the lower 60s. North winds around 5 miles an hour. Tuesday, sunny. Highs in the lower 80s. Northeast winds around 5 miles an hour. Tuesday night, clear. Lows around 60. Northeast winds around 5 miles an hour. And now the extended forecast. Wednesday, sunny. Highs in the mid-80s. Northeast winds around 5 miles an hour. Wednesday night, mostly clear. Lows in the lower 60s. Thursday, sunny. Highs in the mid-80s. Thursday night, mostly clear. Lows in the mid-60s. Friday, mostly sunny. Highs in the mid-80s. Friday night, partly cloudy in the evening, then becoming mostly clear. Lows in the mid-60s. Saturday, sunny. Highs in the mid-80s. Saturday night, mostly clear. Lows in the mid-60s. Sunday, sunny. Highs in the mid-80s. The forecast key messages for North and Central Texas. Dry weather with cool nights and warm days will be seen this week into the upcoming weekend. The isolated shower or two is possible across Central Texas on Thursday or Friday, but most areas will remain dry. The spotter information statement for North and Central Texas. Spotter activation is not expected at this time. The Dallas-Fort Worth climate summary for yesterday, October 4, 2026. Yesterday's high temperature was 78 degrees and the low 70 degrees. 0.17 inches of precipitation fell yesterday, which brings the monthly total to 3.84 inches. The total precipitation for the year now stands at 26.62 inches. There were no heating degree days yesterday and there were 9 cooling degree days yesterday. The normal high temperature for today is 83 degrees, and the normal low is 61. The record high for today is 97, which occurred in 1937, and the record low is 44, which occurred in 1902. Sunrise today is at 7:25 a.m. and sunset is at 7:07 p.m. The ultraviolet index forecast for October 5th is 7, or high. The current time is 9:52 a.m. Central Daylight Time. 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The following reports of weather temperature and wind were made at 9 a.m. DFW Airport, mostly sunny, 70, dew point 61, relative humidity 73%, wind northeast at 8, pressure 30.18 inches and rising. Dallas Love Field, mostly sunny, 71, northeast at 6. Fort Worth Meacham, sunny, 70, northeast at 7. Arlington, sunny, 72, north at 8. McKinney, sunny, 69, northeast at 7. Denton, sunny, 69, north at 5. Elsewhere around the region, Wichita Falls, sunny, 64, north at 7. Abilene, fog 66, north at 3. Waco, sunny, 71, north at 8. Tyler, partly sunny, 69, northeast at 8. Once again at 9 a.m., DFW Airport, mostly sunny, 70, northeast at 8. Now let's check on your local forecast for the Dallas-Fort Worth Metroplex. Today, sunny. Highs in the lower 80s. Northeast winds 5 to 10 miles an hour. Tonight, clear. Lows in the lower 60s. North winds around 5 miles an hour. Tuesday, sunny. Highs in the lower 80s. Northeast winds around 5 miles an hour. Tuesday night, clear. Lows around 60. Northeast winds around 5 miles an hour. And now the extended forecast. Wednesday, sunny. Highs in the mid-80s. Northeast winds around 5 miles.

of an hour. Wednesday night, mostly clear. Lows in the lower 60s. Thursday, sunny. Highs in the mid-80s. Thursday night, mostly clear. Lows in the mid-60s. Friday, mostly sunny. Highs in the mid-80s. Friday night, partly cloudy in the evening, then becoming mostly clear. Lows in the mid-60s. Saturday, sunny. Highs in the mid-80s. Saturday night, mostly clear. Lows in the mid-60s. Sunday, sunny. Highs in the mid-80s. The forecast key messages for North and Central Texas. Dry weather with cool nights and warm days will be seen this week into the upcoming weekend. An isolated shower or two is possible across Central Texas on Thursday or Friday, but most areas will remain dry. The spotter information statement for North and Central Texas. Spotter activation is not expected at this time. The Dallas-Fort Worth climate summary for yesterday, October 4, 2026. Yesterday's high temperature was 78 degrees and the low 70 degrees. 0.17 inches of precipitation fell yesterday, which brings the monthly total to 3.84 inches. The total precipitation for the year now stands at 26.62 inches. There were no heating degree days yesterday, and there were 9 cooling degree days yesterday. The normal high temperature for today is 83 degrees, and the normal low is 61. The record high for today is 97, which occurred in 1937, and the record low is 44, which occurred in 1902. Sunrise today is at 7:25 a.m. and sunset is at 7:07 p.m. The ultraviolet index forecast for October 5th is 7, or high. The current time is 9:56 a.m. Central Daylight Time. 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The following reports of weather temperature and wind were made at 9 a.m. DFW Airport, mostly sunny, 70, dew point 61, relative humidity 73%, wind northeast at 8, pressure 30.18 inches and rising. Dallas Love Field, mostly sunny, 71, northeast at 6. Fort Worth Meacham, sunny, 70, northeast at 7. Arlington, sunny, 72, north at 8. McKinney, sunny, 69, northeast at 7. Denton, sunny, 69, north at 5. Elsewhere around the region, Wichita Falls, sunny, 64, north at 7. Abilene, fog 66, north at 3. Waco, sunny, 71, north at 8. Tyler, partly sunny, 69, northeast at 8. Once again at 9 a.m., DFW Airport, mostly sunny, 70, northeast at 8. Now let's check on your local forecast for the Dallas-Fort Worth Metroplex. Today, sunny. Highs in the lower 80s. Northeast winds 5 to 10 miles an hour. Tonight, clear. Lows in the lower 60s. North winds around 5 miles an hour. Tuesday, sunny. Highs in the lower 80s. Northeast winds around 5 miles an hour. Tuesday night, clear. Lows around 60. Northeast winds around 5 miles an hour. And now the extended forecast. Wednesday, sunny. Highs in the mid-80s. Northeast winds around 5 miles an hour. Wednesday night, mostly clear. Lows in the lower 60s. Thursday, sunny. Highs in the mid-80s. Thursday night, mostly clear. Lows in the mid-60s. Friday, mostly sunny. Highs in the mid-80s. Friday night, partly cloudy in the evening, then becoming mostly clear. Lows in the mid-60s. Saturday, sunny. Highs in the mid-80s. Saturday night, mostly clear. Lows in the mid-60s. Sunday, sunny. Highs in the mid-80s. The forecast key messages for North and Central Texas. Dry weather with cool nights and warm days will be seen this week into the upcoming weekend. The isolated

shower or two is possible across central Texas on Thursday or Friday, but most areas will remain dry. The spotter information statement for north and central Texas. Spotter activation is not expected at this time. The Dallas-Fort Worth climate summary for yesterday, October 4, 2026. Yesterday's high temperature was 78 degrees and the low 70 degrees. 0.17 inches of precipitation fell yesterday, which brings the monthly total to 3.84 inches. The total precipitation for the year now stands at 26.62 inches. There were no heating degree days yesterday and there were 9 cooling degree days yesterday. The normal high temperature for today is 83 degrees and the normal low is 61. The record high for today is 97, which occurred in 1937, and the record low is 44, which occurred in 1902. Sunrise today is at 7:25 a.m. and sunset is at 7:07 p.m. The ultraviolet index forecast for October 5th is 7, or high. The current time is 10 a.m. Central Daylight Time. 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The following reports of weather temperature and wind were made at 9 a.m. DFW Airport, mostly sunny, 70, dew point 61, relative humidity 73%, wind northeast at 8, pressure 30.18 inches and rising. Dallas Love Field, mostly sunny, 71, northeast at 6. Fort Worth Meacham, sunny, 70, northeast at 7. Arlington, sunny, 72, north at 8. McKinney, sunny, 69, northeast at 7. Denton, sunny, 69, north at 5. Elsewhere around the region, Wichita Falls, sunny, 64, north at 7. Abilene, fog 66, north at 3. Waco, sunny, 71, north at 8. Tyler, partly sunny, 69, northeast at 8. Once again at 9 a.m., DFW Airport, mostly sunny, 70, northeast at 8. The following reports of weather temperature and wind were made at 10 a.m. DFW Airport, mostly sunny, 74, dew point 62, relative humidity 66%, wind northeast at 7, pressure 30.19 inches and rising. Dallas Love Field, mostly sunny, 76, northeast at 8. Fort Worth Meacham, sunny, 74, northeast at 7. Arlington, sunny, 74, northeast at 7. McKinney, sunny, 74, northeast at 6. Denton, sunny, 73, northeast at 7. Elsewhere around the region, Wichita Falls, sunny, 68, northeast at 8. Abilene, sunny, 70, northeast at 6. Waco, sunny, 75, northeast at 9. Tyler, sunny, 74, northeast at 10. Once again at 10 a.m., DFW Airport, mostly sunny, 74, northeast at 7. Now let's check on your local forecast for the Dallas-Fort Worth Metroplex. Today, sunny. Highs in the lower 80s. Northeast winds 5 to 10 miles an hour. Tonight, clear. Lows in the lower 60s. North winds around 5 miles an hour. Tuesday, sunny. Highs in the lower 80s. Northeast winds around 5 miles an hour. Tuesday night, clear. Lows around 60. Northeast winds around 5 miles an hour. And now the extended forecast. Wednesday, sunny. Highs in the mid-80s. Northeast winds around 5 miles an hour. Wednesday night, mostly clear. Lows in the lower 60s. Thursday, sunny. Highs in the mid-80s. Thursday night, mostly clear. Lows in the mid-60s. Friday, mostly sunny. Highs in the mid-80s. Friday night, partly cloudy in the evening, then becoming mostly clear. Lows in the mid-60s. Saturday, sunny. Highs in the mid-80s. Saturday night, mostly clear. Lows in the mid-60s.

sunny. Highs in the mid-80s. The forecast key messages for North and Central Texas. Dry weather with cool nights and warm days will be seen this week into the upcoming weekend. An isolated shower or two is possible across Central Texas on Thursday or Friday, but most areas will remain dry. The spotter information statement for North and Central Texas. Spotter activation is not expected at this time. The ultraviolet index forecast for October 5th is 7, or high. The current time is 10:05 a.m. Central Daylight Time. 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The following reports of weather temperature and wind were made at 10 a.m. DFW Airport, mostly sunny, 74, dew point 62, relative humidity 66%, wind northeast at 7, pressure 30.19 inches and rising. Dallas Love Field, mostly sunny, 76, northeast at 8. Fort Worth Meacham, sunny, 74, northeast at 7. Arlington, sunny, 74, northeast at 7. McKinney, sunny, 74, northeast at 6. Denton, sunny, 73, northeast at 7. Elsewhere around the region, Wichita Falls, sunny, 68, northeast at 8. Abilene, sunny, 70, northeast at 6. Waco, sunny, 75, northeast at 9. Tyler, sunny, 74, northeast at 10. Once again at 10 a.m., DFW Airport, mostly sunny, 74, northeast at 7. Now let's check on your local forecast for the Dallas-Fort Worth Metroplex. Today, sunny. Highs in the lower 80s. Northeast winds 5 to 10 miles an hour. Tonight, clear. Lows in the lower 60s. North winds around 5 miles an hour. Tuesday, sunny. Highs in the lower 80s. Northeast winds around 5 miles an hour. Tuesday night, clear. Lows around 60. Northeast winds around 5 miles an hour. And now the extended forecast. Wednesday, sunny. Highs in the mid-80s. Northeast winds around 5 miles an hour. Wednesday night, mostly clear. Lows in the lower 60s. Thursday, sunny. Highs in the mid-80s. Thursday night, mostly clear. Lows in the mid-60s. Friday, mostly sunny. Highs in the mid-80s. Friday night, partly cloudy in the evening, then becoming mostly clear. Lows in the mid-60s. Saturday, sunny. Highs in the mid-80s. Saturday night, mostly clear. Lows in the mid-60s. Sunday, sunny. Highs in the mid-80s. The forecast key messages for North and Central Texas. Dry weather with cool nights and warm days will be seen this week into the upcoming weekend. An isolated shower or two is possible across Central Texas on Thursday or Friday, but most areas will remain dry. The spotter information statement for North and Central Texas. Spotter activation is not expected at this time. The ultraviolet index forecast for October 5th is 7, or high. The current time is 10:08 a.m. Central Daylight Time. 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The following reports of weather temperature and wind were made at 10 a.m. DFW Airport, mostly sunny, 74, dew point 62, relative humidity 66%, wind northeast at 7, pressure 30.19 inches and rising. Dallas Love Field, mostly sunny, 76, northeast at 8. Fort Worth Meacham, sunny, 74, northeast at 7. Arlington, sunny, 74, northeast at 7. McKinney, sunny, 74, northeast at 6. Denton, sunny, 73, northeast at 7. Elsewhere around the region, Wichita Falls, sunny, 68, northeast at 8.

around 5 miles an hour. Tuesday night, clear. Lows around 60. Northeast winds around 5 miles an hour. And now the extended forecast. Wednesday, sunny. Highs in the mid-80s. Northeast winds around 5 miles an hour. Wednesday night, mostly clear. Lows in the lower 60s. Thursday, sunny. Highs in the mid-80s. Thursday night, mostly clear. Lows in the mid-60s. Friday, mostly sunny. Highs in the mid-80s. Friday night, partly cloudy in the evening, then becoming mostly clear. Lows in the mid-60s. Saturday, sunny. Highs in the mid-80s. Saturday night, mostly clear. Lows in the mid-60s. Sunday, sunny. Highs in the mid-80s. The forecast key messages for North and Central Texas. Dry weather with cool nights and warm days will be seen this week into the upcoming weekend. The isolated shower or two is possible across Central Texas on Thursday or Friday, but most areas will remain dry. The spotter information statement for North and Central Texas. Spotter activation is not expected at this time. The ultraviolet index forecast for October 5th is 7, or high. The current time is 10:11 a.m. Central Daylight Time. 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The following reports of weather temperature and wind were made at 10 a.m. DFW Airport, mostly sunny, 74, dew point 62, relative humidity 66%, wind northeast at 7, pressure 30.19 inches and rising. Dallas Love Field, mostly sunny, 76, northeast at 8. Fort Worth Meacham, sunny, 74, northeast at 7. Arlington, sunny, 74, northeast at 7. McKinney, sunny, 74, northeast at 6. Denton, sunny, 73, northeast at 7. Elsewhere around the region, Wichita Falls, sunny, 68, northeast at 8. Abilene, sunny, 70, northeast at 6. Waco, sunny, 75, northeast at 9. Tyler, sunny, 74, northeast at 10. Once again at 10 a.m., DFW Airport, mostly sunny, 74, northeast at 7. Now let's check on your local forecast for the Dallas-Fort Worth Metroplex. Today, sunny. Highs in the lower 80s. Northeast winds 5 to 10 miles an hour. Tonight, clear. Lows in the lower 60s. North winds around 5 miles an hour. Tuesday, sunny. Highs in the lower 80s. Northeast winds around 5 miles an hour. Tuesday night, clear. Lows around 60. Northeast winds around 5 miles an hour. And now the extended forecast. Wednesday, sunny. Highs in the mid-80s. Northeast winds around 5 miles an hour. Wednesday night, mostly clear. Lows in the lower 60s. Thursday, sunny. Highs in the mid-80s. Thursday night, mostly clear. Lows in the mid-60s. Friday, mostly sunny. Highs in the mid-80s. Friday night, partly cloudy in the evening, then becoming mostly clear. Lows in the mid-60s. Saturday, sunny. Highs in the mid-80s. Saturday night, mostly clear. Lows in the mid-60s. Sunday, sunny. Highs in the mid-80s. The forecast key messages for North and Central Texas. Dry weather with cool nights and warm days will be seen this week into the upcoming weekend. An isolated shower or two is possible across Central Texas on Thursday or Friday, but most areas will remain dry. The spotter information statement for North and Central Texas. Spotter activation is not expected at this time. The ultraviolet index forecast for October 5th is 7, or high. The current time is 10:15 a.m. Central Daylight Time. 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

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The following reports of weather temperature and wind were made at 10 a.m. DFW Airport, mostly sunny, 74, dew point 62, relative humidity 66%, wind northeast at 7, pressure 30.19 inches and rising. Dallas Love Field, mostly sunny, 76, northeast at 8. Fort Worth Meacham, sunny, 74, northeast at 7. Arlington, sunny, 74, northeast at 7. McKinney, sunny, 74, northeast at 6. Denton, sunny, 73, northeast at 7. Elsewhere around the region, Wichita Falls, sunny, 68, northeast at 8. Abilene, sunny, 70, northeast at 6. Waco, sunny, 75, northeast at 9. Tyler, sunny, 74, northeast at 10. Once again at 10 a.m., DFW Airport, mostly sunny, 74, northeast at 7. Now let's check on your local forecast for the Dallas-Fort Worth Metroplex. Today, sunny. Highs in the lower 80s. Northeast winds 5 to 10 miles an hour. Tonight, clear. Lows in the lower 60s. North winds around 5 miles an hour. Tuesday, sunny. Highs in the lower 80s. Northeast winds around 5 miles an hour. Tuesday night, clear. Lows around 60. Northeast winds around 5 miles an hour. And now the extended forecast. Wednesday, sunny. Highs in the mid-80s. Northeast winds around 5 miles an hour. Wednesday night, mostly clear. Lows in the lower 60s. Thursday, sunny. Highs in the mid-80s. Thursday night, mostly clear. Lows in the mid-60s. Friday, mostly sunny. Highs in the mid-80s. Friday night, partly cloudy in the evening, then becoming mostly clear. Lows in the mid-60s. Saturday, sunny. Highs in the mid-80s. Saturday night, mostly clear. Lows in the mid-60s. Sunday, sunny. Highs in the mid-80s. The forecast key messages for North and Central Texas. Dry weather with cool nights and warm days will be seen this week into the upcoming weekend. An isolated shower or two is possible across Central Texas on Thursday or Friday, but most areas will remain dry. The spotter information statement for North and Central Texas. Spotter activation is not expected at this time. The ultraviolet index forecast for October 5th is 7, or high. The current time is 10:18 a.m. Central Daylight Time. 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The following reports of weather temperature and wind were made at 10 a.m. DFW Airport, mostly sunny, 74, dew point 62, relative humidity 66%, wind northeast at 7, pressure 30.19 inches and rising. Dallas Love Field, mostly sunny, 76, northeast at 8. Fort Worth Meacham, sunny, 74, northeast at 7. Arlington, sunny, 74, northeast at 7. McKinney, sunny, 74, northeast at 6. Denton, sunny, 73, northeast at 7. Elsewhere around the region, Wichita Falls, sunny, 68, northeast at 8. Abilene, sunny, 70, northeast at 6. Waco, sunny, 75, northeast at 9. Tyler, sunny, 74, northeast at 10. Once again at 10 a.m., DFW Airport, mostly sunny, 74, northeast at 7. Now let's check on your local forecast for the Dallas-Fort Worth Metroplex. Today, sunny. Highs in the lower 80s. Northeast winds 5 to 10 miles an hour. Tonight, clear. Lows in the lower 60s. North winds around 5 miles an hour. Tuesday, sunny. Highs in the lower 80s.

Northeast winds around 5 miles an hour. Tuesday night, clear. Lows around 60. Northeast winds around 5 miles an hour. And now the extended forecast. Wednesday, sunny. Highs in the mid-80s. Northeast winds around 5 miles an hour. Wednesday night, mostly clear. Lows in the lower 60s. Thursday, sunny. Highs in the mid-80s. Thursday night, mostly clear. Lows in the mid-60s. Friday, mostly sunny. Highs in the mid-80s. Friday night, partly cloudy in the evening, then becoming mostly clear. Lows in the mid-60s. Saturday, sunny. Highs in the mid-80s. Saturday night, mostly clear. Lows in the mid-60s. Sunday, sunny. Highs in the mid-80s. The forecast key messages for North and Central Texas. Dry weather with cool nights and warm days will be seen this week into the upcoming weekend. An isolated shower or two is possible across Central Texas on Thursday or Friday, but most areas will remain dry. The spotter information statement for North and Central Texas. Spotter activation is not expected at this time. The ultraviolet index forecast for October 5th is 7, or high. The current time is 10:21 a.m. Central Daylight Time. 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The following reports of weather temperature and wind were made at 10 a.m. DFW Airport, mostly sunny, 74, dew point 62, relative humidity 66%, wind northeast at 7, pressure 30.19 inches and rising. Dallas Love Field, mostly sunny, 76, northeast at 8. Fort Worth Meacham, sunny, 74, northeast at 7. Arlington, sunny, 74, northeast at 7. McKinney, sunny, 74, northeast at 6. Denton, sunny, 73, northeast at 7. Elsewhere around the region, Wichita Falls, sunny, 68, northeast at 8. Abilene, sunny, 70, northeast at 6. Waco, sunny, 75, northeast at 9. Tyler, sunny, 74, northeast at 10. Once again at 10 a.m., DFW Airport, mostly sunny, 74, northeast at 7. Now let's check on your local forecast for the Dallas-Fort Worth Metroplex. Today, sunny. Highs in the lower 80s. Northeast winds 5 to 10 miles an hour. Tonight, clear. Lows in the lower 60s. North winds around 5 miles an hour. Tuesday, sunny. Highs in the lower 80s. Northeast winds around 5 miles an hour. Tuesday night, clear. Lows around 60. Northeast winds around 5 miles an hour. And now the extended forecast. Wednesday, sunny. Highs in the mid-80s. Northeast winds around 5 miles an hour. Wednesday night, mostly clear. Lows in the lower 60s. Thursday, sunny. Highs in the mid-80s. Thursday night, mostly clear. Lows in the mid-60s. Friday, mostly sunny. Highs in the mid-80s. Friday night, partly cloudy in the evening, then becoming mostly clear. Lows in the mid-60s. Saturday, sunny. Highs in the mid-80s. Saturday night, mostly clear. Lows in the mid-60s. Sunday, sunny. Highs in the mid-80s. The forecast key messages for North and Central Texas. Dry weather with cool nights and warm days will be seen this week into the upcoming weekend. An isolated shower or two is possible across Central Texas on Thursday or Friday, but most areas will remain dry. The spotter information statement for North and Central Texas. Spotter activation is not expected at this time. The ultraviolet index forecast for October 5th is 7, or high. The current time is 10:25 a.m. Central Daylight Time.

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The following reports of weather temperature and wind were made at 10 a.m. DFW Airport, mostly sunny, 74, dew point 62, relative humidity 66%, wind northeast at 7, pressure 30.19 inches and rising. Dallas Love Field, mostly sunny, 76, northeast at 8. Fort Worth Meacham, sunny, 74, northeast at 7. Arlington, sunny, 74, northeast at 7. McKinney, sunny, 74, northeast at 6. Denton, sunny, 73, northeast at 7. Elsewhere around the region, Wichita Falls, sunny, 68, northeast at 8. Abilene, sunny, 70, northeast at 6. Waco, sunny, 75, northeast at 9. Tyler, sunny, 74, northeast at 10. Once again at 10 a.m., DFW Airport, mostly sunny, 74, northeast at 7. Now let's check on your local forecast for the Dallas-Fort Worth Metroplex. Today, sunny. Highs in the lower 80s. Northeast winds 5 to 10 miles an hour. Tonight, clear. Lows in the lower 60s. North winds around 5 miles an hour. Tuesday, sunny. Highs in the lower 80s. Northeast winds around 5 miles an hour. Tuesday night, clear. Lows around 60. Northeast winds around 5 miles an hour. And now the extended forecast. Wednesday, sunny. Highs in the mid-80s. Northeast winds around 5 miles an hour. Wednesday night, mostly clear. Lows in the lower 60s. Thursday, sunny. Highs in the mid-80s. Thursday night, mostly clear. Lows in the mid-60s. Friday, mostly sunny. Highs in the mid-80s. Friday night, partly cloudy in the evening, then becoming mostly clear. Lows in the mid-60s. Saturday, sunny. Highs in the mid-80s. Saturday night, mostly clear. Lows in the mid-60s. Sunday, sunny. Highs in the mid-80s. The forecast key messages for North and Central Texas. Dry weather with cool nights and warm days will be seen this week into the upcoming weekend. The isolated shower or two is possible across Central Texas on Thursday or Friday, but most areas will remain dry. The spotter information statement for North and Central Texas. Spotter activation is not expected at this time. The ultraviolet index forecast for October 5th is 7, or high. The current time is 10:28 a.m. Central Daylight Time. 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The following reports of weather temperature and wind were made at 10 a.m. DFW Airport, mostly sunny, 74, dew point 62, relative humidity 66%, wind northeast at 7, pressure 30.19 inches and rising. Dallas Love Field, mostly sunny, 76, northeast at 8. Fort Worth Meacham, sunny, 74, northeast at 7. Arlington, sunny, 74, northeast at 7. McKinney, sunny, 74, northeast at 6. Denton, sunny, 73, northeast at 7. Elsewhere around the region, Wichita Falls, sunny, 68, northeast at 8. Abilene, sunny, 70, northeast at 6. Waco, sunny, 75, northeast at 9. Tyler, sunny, 74, northeast at 10. Once again at 10 a.m., DFW Airport, mostly sunny, 74, northeast at 7. Now let's check on your local forecast for the Dallas-Fort Worth Metroplex. Today, sunny. Highs in the lower 80s. Northeast winds 5 to 10 miles an hour. Tonight, clear. Lows in the lower 60s. North winds around 5 miles an hour. Tuesday,

sunny. Highs in the lower 80s. Northeast winds around 5 miles an hour. Tuesday night, clear. Lows around 60. Northeast winds around 5 miles an hour. And now the extended forecast. Wednesday, sunny. Highs in the mid-80s. Northeast winds around 5 miles an hour. Wednesday night, mostly clear. Lows in the lower 60s. Thursday, sunny. Highs in the mid-80s. Thursday night, mostly clear. Lows in the mid-60s. Friday, mostly sunny. Highs in the mid-80s. Friday night, partly cloudy in the evening, then becoming mostly clear. Lows in the mid-60s. Saturday, sunny. Highs in the mid-80s. Saturday night, mostly clear. Lows in the mid-60s. Sunday, sunny. Highs in the mid-80s. The forecast key messages for North and Central Texas. Dry weather with cool nights and warm days will be seen this week into the upcoming weekend. The isolated shower or two is possible across Central Texas on Thursday or Friday, but most areas will remain dry. The spotter information statement for North and Central Texas. Spotter activation is not expected at this time. The ultraviolet index forecast for October 5th is 7, or high. The current time is 10:31 a.m. Central Daylight Time. 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The following reports of weather temperature and wind were made at 10 a.m. DFW Airport, mostly sunny, 74, dew point 62, relative humidity 66%, wind northeast at 7, pressure 30.19 inches and rising. Dallas Love Field, mostly sunny, 76, northeast at 8. Fort Worth Meacham, sunny, 74, northeast at 7. Arlington, sunny, 74, northeast at 7. McKinney, sunny, 74, northeast at 6. Denton, sunny, 73, northeast at 7. Elsewhere around the region, Wichita Falls, sunny, 68, northeast at 8. Abilene, sunny, 70, northeast at 6. Waco, sunny, 75, northeast at 9. Tyler, sunny, 74, northeast at 10. Once again at 10 a.m., DFW Airport, mostly sunny, 74, northeast at 7. Now let's check on your local forecast for the Dallas-Fort Worth Metroplex. Today, sunny. Highs in the lower 80s. North 74, northeast at 7. Now let's check on your local forecast for the Dallas-Fort Worth Metroplex. Today, sunny. Highs in the lower 80s. Northeast winds 5 to 10 miles an hour. Tonight, clear. Lows in the lower 60s. North winds around 5 miles an hour. Tuesday, sunny. Highs in the lower 80s. Northeast winds around 5 miles an hour. Tuesday night, clear. Lows around 60. Northeast winds around 5 miles an hour. And now the extended forecast. Wednesday, sunny. Highs in the mid-80s. Northeast winds around 5 miles an hour. Wednesday night, mostly clear. Lows in the lower 60s. Thursday, sunny. Highs in the mid-80s. Thursday night, mostly clear. Lows in the mid-60s. Friday, mostly sunny. Highs in the mid-80s. Friday night, partly cloudy in the evening, then becoming mostly clear. Lows in the mid-60s. Saturday, sunny. Highs in the mid-80s. Saturday night, mostly clear. Lows in the mid-60s. Sunday, sunny. Highs in the mid-80s. The forecast key messages for North and Central Texas. Dry weather with cool nights and warm days will be seen this week into the upcoming weekend. The isolated shower or two is possible across Central Texas on Thursday or Friday, but most areas will remain dry. The spotter information statement for North and Central Texas.

water activation is not expected at this time. The ultraviolet index forecast for October 5th is 7, or high. The current time is 10:35 a.m. Central Daylight Time. 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The following reports of weather temperature and wind were made at 10 a.m. DFW Airport, mostly sunny, 74, dew point 62, relative humidity 66%, wind northeast at 7, pressure 30.19 inches and rising. Dallas Love Field, mostly sunny, 76, northeast at 8. Fort Worth Meacham, sunny, 74, northeast at 7. Arlington, sunny, 74, northeast at 7. McKinney, sunny, 74, northeast at 6. Denton, sunny, 73, northeast at 7. Elsewhere around the region, Wichita Falls, sunny, 68, northeast at 8. Abilene, sunny, 70, northeast at 6. Waco, sunny, 75, northeast at 9. Tyler, sunny, 74, northeast at 10. Once again at 10 a.m., DFW Airport, mostly sunny, 74, northeast at 7. Now let's check on your local forecast for the Dallas-Fort Worth Metroplex. Today, sunny. Highs in the lower 80s. Northeast winds 5 to 10 miles an hour. Tonight, clear. Lows in the lower 60s. North winds around 5 miles an hour. Tuesday, sunny. Highs in the lower 80s. Northeast winds around 5 miles an hour. Tuesday night, clear. Lows around 60. Northeast winds around 5 miles an hour. And now the extended forecast. Wednesday, sunny. Highs in the mid-80s. Northeast winds around 5 miles an hour. Wednesday night, mostly clear. Lows in the lower 60s. Thursday, sunny. Highs in the mid-80s. Thursday night, mostly clear. Lows in the mid-60s. Friday, mostly sunny. Highs in the mid-80s. Friday night, partly cloudy in the evening, then becoming mostly clear. Lows in the mid-60s. Saturday, sunny. Highs in the mid-80s. Saturday night, mostly clear. Lows in the mid-60s. Sunday, sunny. Highs in the mid-80s. The forecast key messages for North and Central Texas. Dry weather with cool nights and warm days will be seen this week into the upcoming weekend. The isolated shower or two is possible across Central Texas on Thursday or Friday, but most areas will remain dry. The spotter information statement for North and Central Texas. Spotter activation is not expected at this time. The ultraviolet index forecast for October 5th is 7, or high. The current time is 10:38 a.m. Central Daylight Time. 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The following reports of weather temperature and wind were made at 10 a.m. DFW Airport, mostly sunny, 74, dew point 62, relative humidity 66%, wind northeast at 7, pressure 30.19 inches and rising. Dallas Love Field, mostly sunny, 76, northeast at 8. Fort Worth Meacham, sunny, 74, northeast at 7. Arlington, sunny, 74, northeast at 7. McKinney, sunny, 74, northeast at 6. Denton, sunny, 73, northeast at 7. Elsewhere around the region, Wichita Falls, sunny, 68, northeast at 8. Abilene, sunny, 70, northeast at 6. Waco, sunny, 75, northeast at 9. Tyler, sunny, 74, northeast at 10. Once again at 10 a.m., DFW Airport, mostly sunny, 74, northeast at 7. Now let's check on your local forecast for the Dallas-Fort Worth Metroplex. Today, sunny.
sunny. Highs in the lower 80s. Northeast winds 5 to 10 miles an hour. Tonight, clear. Lows in the lower 60s. North winds around 5 miles an hour. Tuesday, sunny. Highs in the lower 80s. Northeast winds around 5 miles an hour. Tuesday night, clear. Lows around 60. Northeast winds around 5 miles an hour. And now the extended forecast. Wednesday, sunny. Highs in the mid-80s. Northeast winds around 5 miles an hour. Wednesday night, mostly clear. Lows in the lower 60s. Thursday, sunny. Highs in the mid-80s. Thursday night, mostly clear. Lows in the mid-60s. Friday, mostly sunny. Highs in the mid-80s. Friday night, partly cloudy in the evening, then becoming mostly clear. Lows in the mid-60s. Saturday, sunny. Highs in the mid-80s. Saturday night, mostly clear. Lows in the mid-60s. Sunday, sunny. Highs in the mid-80s. The forecast key messages for North and Central Texas. Dry weather with cool nights and warm days will be seen this week into the upcoming weekend. The isolated shower or two is possible across Central Texas on Thursday or Friday, but most areas will remain dry. The spotter information statement for North and Central Texas. Spotter activation is not expected at this time. The ultraviolet index forecast for October 5th is 7, or high. The current time is 10:41 a.m. Central Daylight Time. 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The following reports of weather temperature and wind were made at 10 a.m. DFW Airport, mostly sunny, 74, dew point 62, relative humidity 66%, wind northeast at 7, pressure 30.19 inches and rising. Dallas Love Field, mostly sunny, 76, northeast at 8. Fort Worth Meacham, sunny, 74, northeast at 7. Arlington, sunny, 74, northeast at 7. McKinney, sunny, 74, northeast at 6. Denton, sunny, 73, northeast at 7. Elsewhere around the region, Wichita Falls, sunny, 68, northeast at 8. Abilene, sunny, 70, northeast at 6. Waco, sunny, 75, northeast at 9. Tyler, sunny, 74, northeast at 10. Once again at 10 a.m., DFW Airport, mostly sunny, 74, northeast at 7. Now let's check on your local forecast for the Dallas-Fort Worth Metroplex. Today, sunny. Highs in the lower 80s. Northeast winds 5 to 10 miles an hour. Tonight, clear. Lows in the lower 60s. North winds around 5 miles an hour. Tuesday, sunny. Highs in the lower 80s. Northeast winds around 5 miles an hour. Tuesday night, clear. Lows around 60. Northeast winds around 5 miles an hour. And now the extended forecast. Wednesday, sunny. Highs in the mid-80s. Northeast winds around 5 miles an hour. Wednesday night, mostly clear. Lows in the lower 60s. Thursday, sunny. Highs in the mid-80s. Thursday night, mostly clear. Lows in the mid-60s. Friday, mostly sunny. Highs in the mid-80s. Friday night, partly cloudy in the evening, then becoming mostly clear. Lows in the mid-60s. Saturday, sunny. Highs in the mid-80s. Saturday night, mostly clear. Lows in the mid-60s. Sunday, sunny. Highs in the mid-80s. The forecast key messages for North and Central Texas. Dry weather with cool nights and warm days will be seen this week into the upcoming weekend. The isolated shower or two is possible across Central Texas on Thursday or Friday, but most areas will remain dry. The spotter information statement.

North and Central Texas. Spotter activation is not expected at this time. The ultraviolet index forecast for October 5th is 7, or high. The current time is 10:45 a.m. Central Daylight Time. 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The following reports of weather temperature and wind were made at 10 a.m. DFW Airport, mostly sunny, 74, dew point 62, relative humidity 66%, wind northeast at 7, pressure 30.19 inches and rising. Dallas Love Field, mostly sunny, 76, northeast at 8. Fort Worth Meacham, sunny, 74, northeast at 7. Arlington, sunny, 74, northeast at 7. McKinney, sunny, 74, northeast at 6. Denton, sunny, 73, northeast at 7. Elsewhere around the region, Wichita Falls, sunny, 68, northeast at 8. Abilene, sunny, 70, northeast at 6. Waco, sunny, 75, northeast at 9. Tyler, sunny, 74, northeast at 10. Once again at 10 a.m., DFW Airport, mostly sunny, 74, northeast at 7. Now let's check on your local forecast for the Dallas-Fort Worth Metroplex. Today, sunny. Highs in the lower 80s. Northeast winds 5 to 10 miles an hour. Tonight, clear. Lows in the lower 60s. North winds around 5 miles an hour. Tuesday, sunny. Highs in the lower 80s. Northeast winds around 5 miles an hour. Tuesday night, clear. Lows around 60. Northeast winds around 5 miles an hour. And now the extended forecast. Wednesday, sunny. Highs in the mid-80s. Northeast winds around 5 miles an hour. Wednesday night, mostly clear. Lows in the lower 60s. Thursday, sunny. Highs in the mid-80s. Thursday night, mostly clear. Lows in the mid-60s. Friday, mostly sunny. Highs in the mid-80s. Friday night, partly cloudy in the evening, then becoming mostly clear. Lows in the mid-60s. Saturday, sunny. Highs in the mid-80s. Saturday night, mostly clear. Lows in the mid-60s. Sunday, sunny. Highs in the mid-80s. The forecast key messages for North and Central Texas. Dry weather with cool nights and warm days will be seen this week into the upcoming weekend. The isolated shower or two is possible across Central Texas on Thursday or Friday, but most areas will remain dry. The spotter information statement for North and Central Texas. Spotter activation is not expected at this time. The ultraviolet index forecast for October 5th is 7, or high. The current time is 10:48 a.m. Central Daylight Time. 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The following reports of weather temperature and wind were made at 10 a.m. DFW Airport, mostly sunny, 74, dew point 62, relative humidity 66%, wind northeast at 7, pressure 30.19 inches and rising. Dallas Love Field, mostly sunny, 76, northeast at 8. Fort Worth Meacham, sunny, 74, northeast at 7. Arlington, sunny, 74, northeast at 7. McKinney, sunny, 74, northeast at 6. Denton, sunny, 73, northeast at 7. Elsewhere around the region, Wichita Falls, sunny, 68, northeast at 8. Abilene, sunny, 70, northeast at 6. Waco, sunny, 75, northeast at 9. Tyler, sunny, 74, northeast at 10. Once again at 10 a.m., DFW Airport, mostly sunny, 74, northeast at 7. Now let's check on your local forecast for the

Dallas-Fort Worth Metroplex. Today, sunny. Highs in the lower 80s. Northeast winds 5 to 10 miles an hour. Tonight, clear. Lows in the lower 60s. North winds around 5 miles an hour. Tuesday, sunny. Highs in the lower 80s. Northeast winds around 5 miles an hour. Tuesday night, clear. Lows around 60. Northeast winds around 5 miles an hour. And now the extended forecast. Wednesday, sunny. Highs in the mid-80s. Northeast winds around 5 miles an hour. Wednesday night, mostly clear. Lows in the lower 60s. Thursday, sunny. Highs in the mid-80s. Thursday night, mostly clear. Lows in the mid-60s. Friday, mostly sunny. Highs in the mid-80s. Friday night, partly cloudy in the evening, then becoming mostly clear. Lows in the mid-60s. Saturday, sunny. Highs in the mid-80s. Saturday night, mostly clear. Lows in the mid-60s. Sunday, sunny. Highs in the mid-80s. The forecast key messages for North and Central Texas. Dry weather with cool nights and warm days will be seen this week into the upcoming weekend. The isolated shower or two is possible across Central Texas on Thursday or Friday, but most areas will remain dry. The spotter information statement for North and Central Texas. Spotter activation is not expected at this time. The ultraviolet index forecast for October 5th is 7, or high. The current time is 10:51 a.m. Central Daylight Time. 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The following reports of weather temperature and wind were made at 10 a.m. DFW Airport, mostly sunny, 74, dew point 62, relative humidity 66%, wind northeast at 7, pressure 30.19 inches and rising. Dallas Love Field, mostly sunny, 76, northeast at 8. Fort Worth Meacham, sunny, 74, northeast at 7. Arlington, sunny, 74, northeast at 7. McKinney, sunny, 74, northeast at 6. Denton, sunny, 73, northeast at 7. Elsewhere around the region, Wichita Falls, sunny, 68, northeast at 8. Abilene, sunny, 70, northeast at 6. Waco, sunny, 75, northeast at 9. Tyler, sunny, 74, northeast at 10. Once again at 10 a.m., DFW Airport, mostly sunny, 74, northeast at 7. Now let's check on your local forecast for the Dallas-Fort Worth Metroplex. Today, sunny. Highs in the lower 80s. Northeast winds 5 to 10 miles an hour. Tonight, clear. Lows in the lower 60s. North winds around 5 miles an hour. Tuesday, sunny. Highs in the lower 80s. Northeast winds around 5 miles an hour. Tuesday night, clear. Lows around 60. Northeast winds around 5 miles an hour. And now the extended forecast. Wednesday, sunny. Highs in the mid-80s. Northeast winds around 5 miles an hour. Wednesday night, mostly clear. Lows in the lower 60s. Thursday, sunny. Highs in the mid-80s. Thursday night, mostly clear. Lows in the mid-60s. Friday, mostly sunny. Highs in the mid-80s. Friday night, partly cloudy in the evening, then becoming mostly clear. Lows in the mid-60s. Saturday, sunny. Highs in the mid-80s. Saturday night, mostly clear. Lows in the mid-60s. Sunday, sunny. Highs in the mid-80s. The forecast key messages for North and Central Texas. Dry weather with cool nights and warm days will be seen this week into the upcoming weekend. The isolated shower or two is possible across Central Texas on Thursday or Friday, but most areas will remain dry.

The spotter information statement for North and Central Texas. Spotter activation is not expected at this time. The ultraviolet index forecast for October 5th is 7, or high. The current time is 10:55 a.m. Central Daylight Time. 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The following reports of weather temperature and wind were made at 10 a.m. DFW Airport, mostly sunny, 74, dew point 62, relative humidity 66%, wind northeast at 7, pressure 30.19 inches and rising. Dallas Love Field, mostly sunny, 76, northeast at 8. Fort Worth Meacham, sunny, 74, northeast at 7. Arlington, sunny, 74, northeast at 7. McKinney, sunny, 74, northeast at 6. Denton, sunny, 73, northeast at 7. Elsewhere around the region, Wichita Falls, sunny, 68, northeast at 8. Abilene, sunny, 70, northeast at 6. Waco, sunny, 75, northeast at 9. Tyler, sunny, 74, northeast at 10. Once again at 10 a.m., DFW Airport, mostly sunny, 74, northeast at 7. Now let's check on your local forecast for the Dallas-Fort Worth Metroplex. Today, sunny. Highs in the lower 80s. Northeast winds 5 to 10 miles an hour. Tonight, clear. Lows in the lower 60s. North winds around 5 miles an hour. Tuesday, sunny. Highs in the lower 80s. Northeast winds around 5 miles an hour. Tuesday night, clear. Lows around 60. Northeast winds around 5 miles an hour. And now the extended forecast. Wednesday, sunny. Highs in the mid-80s. Northeast winds around 5 miles an hour. Wednesday night, mostly clear. Lows in the lower 60s. Thursday, sunny. Highs in the mid-80s. Thursday night, mostly clear. Lows in the mid-60s. Friday, mostly sunny. Highs in the mid-80s. Friday night, partly cloudy in the evening, then becoming mostly clear. Lows in the mid-60s. Saturday, sunny. Highs in the mid-80s. Saturday night, mostly clear. Lows in the mid-60s. Sunday, sunny. Highs in the mid-80s. The forecast key messages for North and Central Texas. Dry weather with cool nights and warm days will be seen this week into the upcoming weekend. An isolated shower or two is possible across Central Texas on Thursday or Friday, but most areas will remain dry. The spotter information statement for North and Central Texas. Spotter activation is not expected at this time. The ultraviolet index forecast for October 5th is 7, or high. The current time is 10:58 a.m. Central Daylight Time. 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The following reports of weather temperature and wind were made at 10 a.m. DFW Airport, mostly sunny, 74, dew point 62, relative humidity 66%, wind northeast at 7, pressure 30.19 inches and rising. Dallas Love Field, mostly sunny, 76, northeast at 8. Fort Worth Meacham, sunny, 74, northeast at 7. Arlington, sunny, 74, northeast at 7. McKinney, sunny, 74, northeast at 6. Denton, sunny, 73, northeast at 7. Elsewhere around the region, Wichita Falls, sunny, 68, northeast at 8. Abilene, sunny, 70, northeast at 6. Waco, sunny, 75, northeast at 9. Tyler, sunny, 74, northeast at 10. Once again at 10 a.m., DFW Airport, mostly sunny, 74, northeast at 6.

Well, let's check on your local forecast for the Dallas-Fort Worth Metroplex. Today, sunny. Highs in the lower 80s. Northeast winds 5 to 10 miles an hour. Tonight, clear. Lows in the lower 60s. North winds around 5 miles an hour. Tuesday, sunny. Highs in the lower 80s. Northeast winds around 5 miles an hour. Tuesday night, clear. Lows around 60. Northeast winds around 5 miles an hour. And now the extended forecast. Wednesday, sunny. Highs in the mid-80s. Northeast winds around 5 miles an hour. Wednesday night, mostly clear. Lows in the lower 60s. Thursday, sunny. Highs in the mid-80s. Thursday night, mostly clear. Lows in the mid-60s. Friday, mostly sunny. Highs in the mid-80s. Friday night, partly cloudy in the evening, then becoming mostly clear. Lows in the mid-60s. Saturday, sunny. Highs in the mid-80s. Saturday night, mostly clear. Lows in the mid-60s. Sunday, sunny. Highs in the mid-80s. The forecast key messages for North and Central Texas. Dry weather with cool nights and warm days will be seen this week into the upcoming weekend. The isolated shower or two is possible across Central Texas on Thursday or Friday, but most areas will remain dry. The spotter information statement for North and Central Texas. Spotter activation is not expected at this time. The ultraviolet index forecast for October 5th is 7, or high. The current time is 11:01 a.m. Central Daylight Time. 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The following reports of weather temperature and wind were made at 11 a.m. DFW Airport, mostly sunny, 79, dew point 56, relative humidity 45%, wind east at 8, pressure 30.18 inches and falling. Dallas Love Field, mostly sunny, 79, east at 10, gusting to 17. Fort Worth Meacham, sunny, 77, northeast at 7. Arlington, sunny, 78, northeast at 7. McKinney, sunny, 78, east at 8. Denton, sunny, 77, east at 7. Elsewhere around the region, Wichita Falls, sunny, 73, northeast at 8. Abilene, cloudy, 76, northeast at 7. Waco, sunny, 79, north at 8. Tyler, sunny, 77, northeast at 10. Once again at 11 a.m., DFW Airport, mostly sunny, 79, east at 8. Now let's check on your local forecast for the Dallas-Fort Worth Metroplex. Today, sunny. Highs in the lower 80s. Northeast winds 5 to 10 miles an hour. Tonight, clear. Lows in the lower 60s. North winds around 5 miles an hour. Tuesday, sunny. Highs in the lower 80s. Northeast winds around 5 miles an hour. Tuesday night, clear. Lows around 60. Northeast winds around 5 miles an hour. And now the extended forecast. Wednesday, sunny. Highs in the mid-80s. Northeast winds around 5 miles an hour. Wednesday night, mostly clear. Lows in the lower 60s. Thursday, sunny. Highs in the mid-80s. Thursday night, mostly clear. Lows in the mid-60s. Friday, mostly sunny. Highs in the mid-80s. Friday night, partly cloudy in the evening, then becoming mostly clear. Lows in the mid-60s. Saturday, sunny. Highs in the mid-80s. Saturday night, mostly clear. Lows in the mid-60s. Sunday, sunny. Highs in the mid-80s. The forecast key messages for North and Central Texas. Dry weather with cool nights and warm days will be seen this week into the upcoming weekend. The isolated shower or two is possible across Central Texas on Thursday or Friday.

but most areas will remain dry. The spotter information statement for North and Central Texas. Spotter activation is not expected at this time. The ultraviolet index forecast for October 5th is 7, or high. The current time is 11:05 a.m. Central Daylight Time. 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The following reports of weather temperature and wind were made at 11 a.m. DFW Airport, mostly sunny, 79, dew point 56, relative humidity 45%, wind east at 8, pressure 30.18 inches and falling. Dallas Love Field, mostly sunny, 79, east at 10, gusting to 17. Fort Worth Meacham, sunny, 77, northeast at 7. Arlington, sunny, 78, northeast at 7. McKinney, sunny, 78, east at 8. Denton, sunny, 77, east at 7. Elsewhere around the region, Wichita Falls, sunny, 73, northeast at 8. Abilene, cloudy, 76, northeast at 7. Waco, sunny, 79, north at 8. Tyler, sunny, 77, northeast at 10. Once again at 11 a.m., DFW Airport, mostly sunny, 79, east at 8. Now let's check on your local forecast for the Dallas-Fort Worth Metroplex. Today, sunny. Highs in the lower 80s. Northeast winds 5 to 10 miles an hour. Tonight, clear. Lows in the lower 60s. North winds around 5 miles an hour. Tuesday, sunny. Highs in the lower 80s. Northeast winds around 5 miles an hour. Tuesday night, clear. Lows around 60. Northeast winds around 5 miles an hour. And now the extended forecast. Wednesday, sunny. Highs in the mid-80s. Northeast winds around 5 miles an hour. Wednesday night, mostly clear. Lows in the lower 60s. Thursday, sunny. Highs in the mid-80s. Thursday night, mostly clear. Lows in the mid-60s. Friday, mostly sunny. Highs in the mid-80s. Friday night, partly cloudy in the evening, then becoming mostly clear. Lows in the mid-60s. Saturday, sunny. Highs in the mid-80s. Saturday night, mostly clear. Lows in the mid-60s. Sunday, sunny. Highs in the mid-80s. The forecast key messages for North and Central Texas. Dry weather with cool nights and warm days will be seen this week into the upcoming weekend. An isolated shower or two is possible across Central Texas on Thursday or Friday, but most areas will remain dry. The spotter information statement for North and Central Texas. Spotter activation is not expected at this time. The ultraviolet index forecast for October 5th is 7, or high. The current time is 11:08 a.m. Central Daylight Time. 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The following reports of weather temperature and wind were made at 11 a.m. DFW Airport, mostly sunny, 79, dew point 56, relative humidity 45%, wind east at 8, pressure 30.18 inches and falling. Dallas Love Field, mostly sunny, 79, east at 10, gusting to 17. Fort Worth Meacham, sunny, 77, northeast at 7. Arlington, sunny, 78, northeast at 7. McKinney, sunny, 78, east at 8. Denton, sunny, 77, east at 7. Elsewhere around the region, Wichita Falls, sunny, 73, northeast at 8. Abilene, cloudy, 76, northeast at 7. Waco, sunny, 79, north at 8. Tyler, sunny, 77, northeast at 10. Once again at 11 a.m., DFW Airport, mostly sunny, 79, east at 10.

Night, mostly clear. Lows in the lower 60s. Thursday, sunny. Highs in the mid-80s. Thursday night, mostly clear. Lows in the mid-60s. Friday, mostly sunny. Highs in the mid-80s. Friday night, partly cloudy in the evening, then becoming mostly clear. Lows in the mid-60s. Saturday, sunny. Highs in the mid-80s. Saturday night, mostly clear. Lows in the mid-60s. Sunday, sunny. Highs in the mid-80s. The forecast key messages for North and Central Texas. Dry weather with cool nights and warm days will be seen this week into the upcoming weekend. An isolated shower or two is possible across Central Texas on Thursday or Friday, but most areas will remain dry. The spotter information statement for North and Central Texas. Spotter activation is not expected at this time. The ultraviolet index forecast for October 5th is 7, or high. The current time is 11:12 a.m. Central Daylight Time. 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The following reports of weather temperature and wind were made at 11 a.m. DFW Airport, mostly sunny, 79, dew point 56, relative humidity 45%, wind east at 8, pressure 30.18 inches and falling. Dallas Love Field, mostly sunny, 79, east at 10, gusting to 17. Fort Worth Meacham, sunny, 77, northeast at 7. Arlington, sunny, 78, northeast at 7. McKinney, sunny, 78, east at 8. Denton, sunny, 77, east at 7. Elsewhere around the region, Wichita Falls, sunny, 73, northeast at 8. Abilene, cloudy, 76, northeast at 7. Waco, sunny, 79, north at 8. Tyler, sunny, 77, northeast at 10. Once again at 11 a.m., DFW Airport, mostly sunny, 79, east at 8. Now let's check on your local forecast for the Dallas-Fort Worth Metroplex. Today, sunny. Highs in the lower 80s. Northeast winds 5 to 10 miles an hour. Tonight, clear. Lows in the lower 60s. North winds around 5 miles an hour. Tuesday, sunny. Highs in the lower 80s. Northeast winds around 5 miles an hour. Tuesday night, clear. Lows around 60. Northeast winds around 5 miles an hour. And now the extended forecast. Wednesday, sunny. Highs in the mid-80s. Northeast winds around 5 miles an hour. Wednesday night, mostly clear. Lows in the lower 60s. Thursday, sunny. Highs in the mid-80s. Thursday night, mostly clear. Lows in the mid-60s. Friday, mostly sunny. Highs in the mid-80s. Friday night, partly cloudy in the evening, then becoming mostly clear. Lows in the mid-60s. Saturday, sunny. Highs in the mid-80s. Saturday night, mostly clear. Lows in the mid-60s. Sunday, sunny. Highs in the mid-80s. The forecast key messages for North and Central Texas. Dry weather with cool nights and warm days will be seen this week into the upcoming weekend. An isolated shower or two is possible across Central Texas on Thursday or Friday, but most areas will remain dry. The spotter information statement for North and Central Texas. Spotter activation is not expected at this time. The ultraviolet index forecast for October 5th is 7, or high. The current time is 11:15 a.m. Central Daylight Time. 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The following reports of weather temperature and wind were made at 11 a.m. DFW Airport, mostly sunny, 79, dew point 56, relative humidity 40.

25%. Wind east at 8. Pressure 30.18 inches and falling. Dallas Love Field. Mostly sunny. 79. East at 10. Gusting to 17. Fort Worth Meacham. Sunny. 77. Northeast at 7. Arlington. Sunny. 78. Northeast at 7. McKinney. Sunny. 78. East at 8. Denton. Sunny. 77. East at 7. Elsewhere around the region, Wichita Falls, sunny, 73, northeast at 8. Abilene, cloudy, 76, northeast at 7. Waco, sunny, 79, north at 8. Tyler, sunny, 77, northeast at 10. Once again at 11 a.m., DFW Airport, mostly sunny, 79, east at 8. Now let's check on your local forecast for the Dallas-Fort Worth Metroplex. Today, sunny. Highs in the lower 80s. Northeast winds 5 to 10 miles an hour. Tonight, clear. Lows in the lower 60s. North winds around 5 miles an hour. Tuesday, sunny. Highs in the lower 80s. Northeast winds around 5 miles an hour. Tuesday night, clear. Lows around 60. Northeast winds around 5 miles an hour. And now the extended forecast. Wednesday, sunny. Highs in the mid-80s. Northeast winds around 5 miles an hour. Wednesday night, mostly clear. Lows in the lower 60s. Thursday, sunny. Highs in the mid-80s. Thursday night, mostly clear. Lows in the mid-60s. Friday, mostly sunny. Highs in the mid-80s. Friday night, partly cloudy in the evening, then becoming mostly clear. Lows in the mid-60s. Saturday, sunny. Highs in the mid-80s. Saturday night, mostly clear. Lows in the mid-60s. Sunday, sunny. Highs in the mid-80s. The forecast key messages for North and Central Texas. Dry weather with cool nights and warm days will be seen this week into the upcoming weekend. The isolated shower or two is possible across central Texas on Thursday or Friday, but most areas will remain dry. The spotter information statement for north and central Texas. Spotter activation is not expected at this time. The ultraviolet index forecast for October 5th is 7, or high. The current time is 11:18 a.m. Central Daylight Time. 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The following reports of weather temperature and wind were made at 11 a.m. DFW Airport, mostly sunny, 79, dew point 56, relative humidity 45%, wind east at 8, pressure 30.18 inches and falling. Dallas Love Field, mostly sunny, 79, east at 10, gusting to 17. Fort Worth Meacham, sunny, 77, northeast at 7. Arlington, sunny, 78, northeast at 7. McKinney, sunny, 78, east at 8. Denton, sunny, 77, east at 7. Elsewhere around the region, Wichita Falls, sunny, 73, northeast at 8. Abilene, cloudy, 76, northeast at 7. Waco, sunny, 79, north at 8. Tyler, sunny, 77, northeast at 10. Once again at 11 a.m., DFW Airport, mostly sunny, 79, east at 8. Now let's check on your local forecast for the Dallas-Fort Worth Metroplex. Today, sunny. Highs in the lower 80s. Northeast winds 5 to 10 miles an hour. Tonight, clear. Lows in the lower 60s. North winds around 5 miles an hour. Tuesday, sunny. Highs in the lower 80s. Northeast winds around 5 miles an hour. Tuesday night, clear. Lows around 60. Northeast winds around 5 miles an hour. And now the extended forecast. Wednesday, sunny. Highs in the mid-80s. Northeast winds around 5 miles an hour.

Wednesday night, mostly clear. Lows in the lower 60s. Thursday, sunny. Highs in the mid-80s. Thursday night, mostly clear. Lows in the mid-60s. Friday, mostly sunny. Highs in the mid-80s. Friday night, partly cloudy in the evening, then becoming mostly clear. Lows in the mid-60s. Saturday, sunny. Highs in the mid-80s. Saturday night, mostly clear. Lows in the mid-60s. Sunday, sunny. Highs in the mid-80s. The forecast key messages for North and Central Texas. Dry weather with cool nights and warm days will be seen this week into the upcoming weekend. The isolated shower or two is possible across Central Texas on Thursday or Friday, but most areas will remain dry. The spotter information statement for North and Central Texas. Spotter activation is not expected at this time. The ultraviolet index forecast for October 5th is 7, or high. The current time is 11:22 a.m. Central Daylight Time. 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The following reports of weather temperature and wind were made at 11 a.m. DFW Airport, mostly sunny, 79, dew point 56, relative humidity 45%, wind east at 8, pressure 30.18 inches and falling. Dallas Love Field, mostly sunny, 79, east at 10, gusting to 17. Fort Worth Meacham, sunny, 77, northeast at 7. Arlington, sunny, 78, northeast at 7. McKinney, sunny, 78, east at 8. Denton, sunny, 77, east at 7. Elsewhere around the region, Wichita Falls, sunny, 73, northeast at 8. Abilene, cloudy, 76, northeast at 7. Waco, sunny, 79, north at 8. Tyler, sunny, 77, northeast at 10. Once again at 11 a.m., DFW Airport, mostly sunny, 79, east at 8. Now let's check on your local forecast for the Dallas-Fort Worth Metroplex. Today, sunny. Highs in the lower 80s. Northeast winds 5 to 10 miles an hour. Tonight, clear. Lows in the lower 60s. North winds around 5 miles an hour. Tuesday, sunny. Highs in the lower 80s. Northeast winds around 5 miles an hour. Tuesday night, clear. Lows around 60. Northeast winds around 5 miles an hour. And now the extended forecast. Wednesday, sunny. Highs in the mid-80s. Northeast winds around 5 miles an hour. Wednesday night, mostly clear. Lows in the lower 60s. Thursday, sunny. Highs in the mid-80s. Thursday night, mostly clear. Lows in the mid-60s. Friday, mostly sunny. Highs in the mid-80s. Friday night, partly cloudy in the evening, then becoming mostly clear. Lows in the mid-60s. Saturday, sunny. Highs in the mid-80s. Saturday night, mostly clear. Lows in the mid-60s. Sunday, sunny. Highs in the mid-80s. The forecast key messages for North and Central Texas. Dry weather with cool nights and warm days will be seen this week into the upcoming weekend. The isolated shower or two is possible across Central Texas on Thursday or Friday, but most areas will remain dry. The spotter information statement for North and Central Texas. Spotter activation is not expected at this time. The ultraviolet index forecast for October 5th is 7, or high. The current time is 11:25 a.m. Central Daylight Time. 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The following reports of weather temperature and wind were made at 11 a.m. DFW Airport, mostly sunny, 79, dew

56. Relative humidity 45%. Wind east at 8. Pressure 30.18 inches and falling. Dallas Love Field. Mostly sunny. 79. East at 10. Gusting to 17. Fort Worth Meacham. Sunny. 77. Northeast at 7. Arlington. Sunny. 78. Northeast at 7. McKinney. Sunny. 78. East at 8. Denton. Sunny. 77. East at 7. Elsewhere around the region. Wichita Falls. Sunny. 73. Northeast at 8. Abilene. Cloudy. 76. Northeast at 7. Waco. Sunny. 79. North at 8. Tyler. Sunny. 77. Northeast at 10. Once again at 11 a.m., DFW Airport, mostly sunny, 79, east at 8. Now let's check on your local forecast for the Dallas-Fort Worth Metroplex. Today, sunny. Highs in the lower 80s. Northeast winds 5 to 10 miles an hour. Tonight, clear. Lows in the lower 60s. North winds around 5 miles an hour. Tuesday, sunny. Highs in the lower 80s. Northeast winds around 5 miles an hour. Tuesday night, clear. Lows around 60. Northeast winds around 5 miles an hour. And now the extended forecast. Wednesday, sunny. Highs in the mid-80s. Northeast winds around 5 miles an hour. Wednesday night, mostly clear. Lows in the lower 60s. Thursday, sunny. Highs in the mid-80s. Thursday night, mostly clear. Lows in the mid-60s. Friday, mostly sunny. Highs in the mid-80s. Friday night, partly cloudy in the evening, then becoming mostly clear. Lows in the mid-60s. Saturday, sunny. Highs in the mid-80s. Saturday night, mostly clear. Lows in the mid-60s. Sunday, sunny. Highs in the mid-80s. The forecast key messages for North and Central Texas. Dry weather with cool nights and warm days will be seen this week into the upcoming weekend. The isolated shower or two is possible across Central Texas on Thursday or Friday, but most areas will remain dry. The spotter information statement for North and Central Texas. Spotter activation is not expected at this time. The ultraviolet index forecast for October 5th is 7, or high. The current time is 11:28 a.m. Central Daylight Time. 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The following reports of weather temperature and wind were made at 11 a.m. DFW Airport, mostly sunny, 79, dew point 56, relative humidity 45%, wind east at 8, pressure 30.18 inches and falling. Dallas Love Field, mostly sunny, 79, east at 10, gusting to 17. Fort Worth Meacham, sunny, 77, northeast at 7. Arlington, sunny, 78, northeast at 7. McKinney, sunny, 78, east at 8. Denton, sunny, 77, east at 7. Elsewhere around the region, Wichita Falls, sunny, 73, northeast at 8. Abilene, cloudy, 76, northeast at 7. Waco, sunny, 79, north at 8. Tyler, sunny, 77, northeast at 10. Once again at 11 a.m., DFW Airport, mostly sunny, 79, east at 8. Now let's check on your local forecast for the Dallas-Fort Worth Metroplex. Today, sunny. Highs in the lower 80s. Northeast winds 5 to 10 miles an hour. Tonight, clear. Lows in the lower 60s. North winds around 5 miles an hour. Tuesday, sunny. Highs in the lower 80s. Northeast winds around 5 miles an hour. Tuesday night, clear. Lows around 60. Northeast winds around 5 miles an hour. And now the extended forecast. Wednesday, sunny. Highs in the mid-80s.

Northeast winds around 5 miles an hour. Wednesday night, mostly clear. Lows in the lower 60s. Thursday, sunny. Highs in the mid-80s. Thursday night, mostly clear. Lows in the mid-60s. Friday, mostly sunny. Highs in the mid-80s. Friday night, partly cloudy in the evening, then becoming mostly clear. Lows in the mid-60s. Saturday, sunny. Highs in the mid-80s. Saturday night, mostly clear. Lows in the mid-60s. Sunday, sunny. Highs in the mid-80s. The forecast key messages for North and Central Texas. Dry weather with cool nights and warm days will be seen this week into the upcoming weekend. The isolated shower or two is possible across Central Texas on Thursday or Friday, but most areas will remain dry. The spotter information statement for North and Central Texas. Spotter activation is not expected at this time. The ultraviolet index forecast for October 5th is 7, or high. The current time is 11:32 a.m. Central Daylight Time. 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The following reports of weather temperature and wind were made at 11 a.m. DFW Airport, mostly sunny, 79, dew point 56, relative humidity 45%, wind east at 8, pressure 30.18 inches and falling. Dallas Love Field, mostly sunny, 79, east at 10, gusting to 17. Fort Worth Meacham, sunny, 77, northeast at 7. Arlington, sunny, 78, northeast at 7. McKinney, sunny, 78, east at 8. Denton, sunny, 77, east at 7. Elsewhere around the region, Wichita Falls, sunny, 73, northeast at 8. Abilene, cloudy, 76, northeast at 7. Waco, sunny, 79, north at 8. Tyler, sunny, northeast at 8. Abilene, cloudy, 76, northeast at 7. Waco, sunny, 79, north at 8. Tyler, sunny, 77, northeast at 10. Once again at 11 a.m., DFW Airport, mostly sunny, 79, east at 8. Now let's check on your local forecast for the Dallas-Fort Worth Metroplex. Today, sunny. Highs in the lower 80s. Northeast winds 5 to 10 miles an hour. Tonight, clear. Lows in the lower 60s. North winds around 5 miles an hour. Tuesday, sunny. Highs in the lower 80s. Northeast winds around 5 miles an hour. Tuesday night, clear. Lows around 60. Northeast winds around 5 miles an hour. And now the extended forecast. Wednesday, sunny. Highs in the mid-80s. Northeast winds around 5 miles an hour. Wednesday night, mostly clear. Lows in the lower 60s. Thursday, sunny. Highs in the mid-80s. Thursday night, mostly clear. Lows in the mid-60s. Friday, mostly sunny. Highs in the mid-80s. Friday night, partly cloudy in the evening, then becoming mostly clear. Lows in the mid-60s. Saturday, sunny. Highs in the mid-80s. Saturday night, mostly clear. Lows in the mid-60s. Sunday, sunny. Highs in the mid-80s. The forecast key messages for North and Central Texas. Dry weather with cool nights and warm days will be seen this week into the upcoming weekend. The isolated shower or two is possible across Central Texas on Thursday or Friday, but most areas will remain dry. The spotter information statement for North and Central Texas. Spotter activation is not expected at this time. The ultraviolet index forecast for October 5th is 7, or high. The current time is 11:35 a.m. Central Daylight Time. 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

56, serving the Dallas-Fort Worth listening area. The following reports of weather, temperature, and wind were made at 11 a.m. DFW Airport, mostly sunny, 79, dew point 56, relative humidity 45%, wind east at 8, pressure 30.18 inches and falling. Dallas Love Field, mostly sunny, 79, east at 10, gusting to 17. Fort Worth Meacham, sunny, 77, northeast at 7. Arlington, sunny, 78, northeast at 7. McKinney, sunny, 78, east at 8. Denton, sunny, 77, east at 7. Elsewhere around the region, Wichita Falls, sunny, 73, northeast at 8. Abilene, cloudy, 76, northeast at 7. Waco, sunny, 79, north at 8. Tyler, sunny, 77, northeast at 10. Once again at 11 a.m., DFW Airport, mostly sunny, 79, east at 8. Now let's check on your local forecast for the Dallas-Fort Worth Metroplex. Today, sunny. Highs in the lower 80s. Northeast winds 5 to 10 miles an hour. Tonight, clear. Lows in the lower 60s. North winds around 5 miles an hour. Tuesday, sunny. Highs in the lower 80s. Northeast winds around 5 miles an hour. Tuesday night, clear. Lows around 60. Northeast winds around 5 miles an hour. And now the extended forecast. Wednesday, sunny. Highs in the mid-80s. Northeast winds around 5 miles an hour. Wednesday night, mostly clear. Lows in the lower 60s. Thursday, sunny. Highs in the mid-80s. Thursday night, mostly clear. Lows in the mid-60s. Friday, mostly sunny. Highs in the mid-80s. Friday night, partly cloudy in the evening, then becoming mostly clear. Lows in the mid-60s. Saturday, sunny. Highs in the mid-80s. Saturday night, mostly clear. Lows in the mid-60s. Sunday, sunny. Highs in the mid-80s. The forecast key messages for North and Central Texas. Dry weather with cool nights and warm days will be seen this week into the upcoming weekend. An isolated shower or two is possible across Central Texas on Thursday or Friday, but most areas will remain dry. The spotter information statement for North and Central Texas. Spotter activation is not expected at this time. The ultraviolet index forecast for October 5th is 7, or high. The current time is 11:38 a.m. Central Daylight Time. 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The following reports of weather, temperature, and wind were made at 11 a.m. DFW Airport, mostly sunny, 79, dew point 56, relative humidity 45%, wind east at 8, pressure 30.18 inches and falling. Dallas Love Field, mostly sunny, 79, east at 10, gusting to 17. Fort Worth Meacham, sunny, 77, northeast at 7. Arlington, sunny, 78, northeast at 7. McKinney, sunny, 78, east at 8. Denton, sunny, 77, east at 7. Elsewhere around the region, Wichita Falls, sunny, 73, northeast at 8. Abilene, cloudy, 76, northeast at 7. Waco, sunny, 79, north at 8. Tyler, sunny, 77, northeast at 10. Once again at 11 a.m., DFW Airport, mostly sunny, 79, east at 8. Now let's check on your local forecast for the Dallas-Fort Worth Metroplex. Today, sunny. Highs in the lower 80s. Northeast winds 5 to 10 miles an hour. Tonight, clear. Lows in the lower 60s. North winds around 5 miles an hour. Tuesday, sunny. Highs in the lower 80s. Northeast winds around 5 miles an hour.
Wednesday night, clear. Lows around 60. Northeast winds around 5 miles an hour. And now the extended forecast. Wednesday, sunny. Highs in the mid-80s. Northeast winds around 5 miles an hour. Wednesday night, mostly clear. Lows in the lower 60s. Thursday, sunny. Highs in the mid-80s. Thursday night, mostly clear. Lows in the mid-60s. Friday, mostly sunny. Highs in the mid-80s. Friday night, partly cloudy in the evening, then becoming mostly clear. Lows in the mid-60s. Saturday, sunny. Highs in the mid-80s. Saturday night, mostly clear. Lows in the mid-60s. Sunday, sunny. Highs in the mid-80s. The forecast key messages for North and Central Texas. Dry weather with cool nights and warm days will be seen this week into the upcoming weekend. An isolated shower or two is possible across Central Texas on Thursday or Friday, but most areas will remain dry. The spotter information statement for North and Central Texas. Spotter activation is not expected at this time. The ultraviolet index forecast for October 5th is 7, or high. The current time is 11:42 a.m. Central Daylight Time. 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The following reports of weather temperature and wind were made at 11 a.m. DFW Airport, mostly sunny, 79, dew point 56, relative humidity 45%, wind east at 8, pressure 30.18 inches and falling. Dallas Love Field, mostly sunny, 79, east at 10, gusting to 17. Fort Worth Meacham, sunny, 77, northeast at 7. Arlington, sunny, 78, northeast at 7. McKinney, sunny, 78, east at 8. Denton, sunny, 77, east at 7. Elsewhere around the region, Wichita Falls, sunny, 73, northeast at 8. Abilene, cloudy, 76, northeast at 7. Waco, sunny, 79, north at 8. Tyler, sunny, 77, northeast at 10. Once again at 11 a.m., DFW Airport, mostly sunny, 79, east at 8. Now let's check on your local forecast for the Dallas-Fort Worth Metroplex. Today, sunny. Highs in the lower 80s. Northeast winds 5 to 10 miles an hour. Tonight, clear. Lows in the lower 60s. North winds around 5 miles an hour. Tuesday, sunny. Highs in the lower 80s. Northeast winds around 5 miles an hour. Tuesday night, clear. Lows around 60. Northeast winds around 5 miles an hour. And now the extended forecast. Wednesday, sunny. Highs in the mid-80s. Northeast winds around 5 miles an hour. Wednesday night, mostly clear. Lows in the lower 60s. Thursday, sunny. Highs in the mid-80s. Thursday night, mostly clear. Lows in the mid-60s. Friday, mostly sunny. Highs in the mid-80s. Friday night, partly cloudy in the evening, then becoming mostly clear. Lows in the mid-60s. Saturday, sunny. Highs in the mid-80s. Saturday night, mostly clear. Lows in the mid-60s. Sunday, sunny. Highs in the mid-80s. The forecast key messages for North and Central Texas. Dry weather with cool nights and warm days will be seen this week into the upcoming weekend. An isolated shower or two is possible across Central Texas on Thursday or Friday, but most areas will remain dry. The spotter information statement for North and Central Texas. Spotter activation is not expected at this time. The ultraviolet index forecast for October 5th is 7, or high. The current time is 11:45 a.m. Central Daylight Time. 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

National Weather Service, station KEC 56, serving the Dallas-Fort Worth listening area. The following reports of weather temperature and wind were made at 11 a.m. DFW Airport, mostly sunny, 79, dew point 56, relative humidity 45%, wind east at 8, pressure 30.18 inches and falling. Dallas Love Field, mostly sunny, 79, east at 10, gusting to 17. Fort Worth Meacham, sunny, 77, northeast at 7. Arlington, sunny, 78, northeast at 7. McKinney, sunny, 78, east at 8. Denton, sunny, 77, east at 7. Elsewhere around the region, Wichita Falls, sunny, 73, northeast at 8. Abilene, cloudy, 76, northeast at 7. Waco, sunny, 79, north at 8. Tyler, sunny, 77, northeast at 10. Once again at 11 a.m., DFW Airport, mostly sunny, 79, east at 8. Now let's check on your local forecast for the Dallas-Fort Worth Metroplex. Today, sunny. Highs in the lower 80s. Northeast winds 5 to 10 miles an hour. Tonight, clear. Lows in the lower 60s. North winds around 5 miles an hour. Tuesday, sunny. Highs in the lower 80s. Northeast winds around 5 miles an hour. Tuesday night, clear. Lows around 60. Northeast winds around 5 miles an hour. And now the extended forecast. Wednesday, sunny. Highs in the mid-80s. Northeast winds around 5 miles an hour. Wednesday night, mostly clear. Lows in the lower 60s. Thursday, sunny. Highs in the mid-80s. Thursday night, mostly clear. Lows in the mid-60s. Friday, mostly sunny. Highs in the mid-80s. Friday night, partly cloudy in the evening, then becoming mostly clear. Lows in the mid-60s. Saturday, sunny. Highs in the mid-80s. Saturday night, mostly clear. Lows in the mid-60s. Sunday, sunny. Highs in the mid-80s. The forecast key messages for North and Central Texas. Dry weather with cool nights and warm days will be seen this week into the upcoming weekend. The isolated shower or two is possible across Central Texas on Thursday or Friday, but most areas will remain dry. The spotter information statement for North and Central Texas. Spotter activation is not expected at this time. The ultraviolet index forecast for October 5th is 7, or high. The current time is 11:48 a.m. Central Daylight Time. 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The following reports of weather temperature and wind were made at 11 a.m. DFW Airport, mostly sunny, 79, dew point 56, relative humidity 45%, wind east at 8, pressure 30.18 inches and falling. Dallas Love Field, mostly sunny, 79, east at 10, gusting to 17. Fort Worth Meacham, sunny, 77, northeast at 7. Arlington, sunny, 78, northeast at 7. McKinney, sunny, 78, east at 8. Denton, sunny, 77, east at 7. Elsewhere around the region, Wichita Falls, sunny, 73, northeast at 8. Abilene, cloudy, 76, northeast at 7. Waco, sunny, 79, north at 8. Tyler, sunny, 77, northeast at 10. Once again at 11 a.m., DFW Airport, mostly sunny, 79, east at 8. Now let's check on your local forecast for the Dallas-Fort Worth Metroplex. Today, sunny. Highs in the lower 80s. Northeast winds 5 to 10 miles an hour. Tonight, clear. Lows in the lower 60s. North winds around 5 miles an hour. Tuesday, sunny. Highs in the lower 80s. Northeast winds

Northeast winds around 5 miles an hour. Tuesday night, clear. Lows around 60. Northeast winds around 5 miles an hour. And now the extended forecast. Wednesday, sunny. Highs in the mid-80s. Northeast winds around 5 miles an hour. Wednesday night, mostly clear. Lows in the lower 60s. Thursday, sunny. Highs in the mid-80s. Thursday night, mostly clear. Lows in the mid-60s. Friday, mostly sunny. Highs in the mid-80s. Friday night, partly cloudy in the evening, then becoming mostly clear. Lows in the mid-60s. Saturday, sunny. Highs in the mid-80s. Saturday night, mostly clear. Lows in the mid-60s. Sunday, sunny. Highs in the mid-80s. The forecast key messages for North and Central Texas. Dry weather with cool nights and warm days will be seen this week into the upcoming weekend. The isolated shower or two is possible across Central Texas on Thursday or Friday, but most areas will remain dry. The spotter information statement for North and Central Texas. Spotter activation is not expected at this time. The ultraviolet index forecast for October 5th is 7, or high. The current time is 12:02 p.m. Central Daylight Time. 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The following reports of weather temperature and wind were made at noon. DFW Airport, mostly sunny, 81, dew point 52, relative humidity 36%, wind northeast at 12, gusting to 21, pressure 30.18 inches and steady. Dallas Love Field, mostly sunny, 80, east at 12, gusting to 20. Fort Worth Meacham, sunny, 81, northeast at 8. Arlington, sunny, 81, northeast at 13, gusting to 18. McKinney, sunny, 79, east at 8. Denton, sunny, 80, east at 10. Elsewhere around the region, Wichita Falls, sunny, 78, east at 7. Abilene, mostly sunny, 77, northeast at 6. Waco, sunny, 81, northeast at 10. Tyler, sunny, 80, north at 10. Once again at noon, DFW Airport, mostly sunny, 81, northeast at 12, gusting to 21. Now let's check on your local forecast for the Dallas-Fort Worth Metroplex. Today, sunny. Highs in the lower 80s. Northeast winds 5 to 10 miles an hour. Tonight, clear. Lows in the lower 60s. North winds around 5 miles an hour. Tuesday, sunny. Highs in the lower 80s. Northeast winds around 5 miles an hour. Tuesday night, clear. Lows around 60. Northeast winds around 5 miles an hour. And now the extended forecast. Wednesday, sunny. Highs in the mid-80s. Northeast winds around 5 miles an hour. Wednesday night, mostly clear. Lows in the lower 60s. Thursday, sunny. Highs in the mid-80s. Thursday night, mostly clear. Lows in the mid-60s. Friday, mostly sunny. Highs in the mid-80s. Friday night, partly cloudy in the evening, then becoming mostly clear. Lows in the mid-60s. Saturday, sunny. Highs in the mid-80s. Saturday night, mostly clear. Lows in the mid-60s. Sunday, sunny. Highs in the mid-80s. The forecast key messages for North and Central Texas. Dry weather with cool nights and warm days will be seen this week into the upcoming weekend. The isolated shower or two is possible across Central Texas on Thursday or Friday, but most areas will remain dry. The spotter information statement for North and Central Texas. Spotter activation is not expected at this time. The ultraviolet index forecast for October 5th is 7, or high. The current time is 12:05 p.m.

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The following reports of weather temperature and wind were made at noon. DFW Airport, mostly sunny, 81, dew point 52, relative humidity 36%, wind northeast at 12, gusting to 21, pressure 30.18 inches and steady. Dallas Love Field, mostly sunny, 80, east at 12, gusting to 20. Fort Worth Meacham, sunny, 81, northeast at 8. Arlington, sunny, 81, northeast at 13, gusting to 18. McKinney, sunny, 79, east at 8. Denton, sunny, 80, east at 10. Elsewhere around the region, Wichita Falls, sunny, 78, east at 7. Abilene, mostly sunny, 77, northeast at 6. Waco, sunny, 81, northeast at 10. Tyler, sunny, 80, north at 10. Once again at noon, DFW Airport, mostly sunny, 81, northeast at 12, gusting to 21. Now let's check on your local forecast for the Dallas-Fort Worth Metroplex. Today, sunny. Highs in the lower 80s. Northeast winds 5 to 10 miles an hour. Tonight, clear. Lows in the lower 60s. North winds around 5 miles an hour. Tuesday, sunny. Highs in the lower 80s. Northeast winds around 5 miles an hour. Tuesday night, clear. Lows around 60. Northeast winds around 5 miles an hour. And now the extended forecast. Wednesday, sunny. Highs in the mid-80s. Northeast winds around 5 miles an hour. Wednesday night, mostly clear. Lows in the lower 60s. Thursday, sunny. Highs in the mid-80s. Thursday night, mostly clear. Lows in the mid-60s. Friday, mostly sunny. Highs in the mid-80s. Friday night, partly cloudy in the evening, then becoming mostly clear. Lows in the mid-60s. Saturday, sunny. Highs in the mid-80s. Saturday night, mostly clear. Lows in the mid-60s. Sunday, sunny. Highs in the mid-80s. The forecast key messages for North and Central Texas. Dry weather with cool nights and warm days will be seen this week into the upcoming weekend. An isolated shower or two is possible across Central Texas on Thursday or Friday, but most areas will remain dry. The spotter information statement for North and Central Texas. Spotter activation is not expected at this time. The ultraviolet index forecast for October 5th is 7, or high. The current time is 12:08 p.m. Central Daylight Time. 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The following reports of weather temperature and wind were made at noon. DFW Airport, mostly sunny, 81, dew point 52, relative humidity 36%, wind northeast at 12, gusting to 21, pressure 30.18 inches and steady. Dallas Love Field, mostly sunny, 80, east at 12, gusting to 20. Fort Worth Meacham, sunny, 81, northeast at 8. Arlington, sunny, 81, northeast at 13, gusting to 18. McKinney, sunny, 79, east at 8. Denton, sunny, 80, east at 10. Elsewhere around the region, Wichita Falls, sunny, 78, east at 7. Abilene, mostly sunny, 77, northeast at 6. Waco, sunny, 81, northeast at 10. Tyler, sunny, 80, north at 10. Once again at noon, DFW Airport, mostly sunny, 81, northeast at 12, gusting to 21. Now let's check on your local forecast for the Dallas-Fort Worth Metroplex. Today, sunny. Highs in the lower 80s. Northeast winds 5 to 10 miles an hour. Tonight, clear.

Friday night, partly cloudy in the evening, then becoming mostly clear. Lows in the mid-60s. Saturday, sunny. Highs in the mid-80s. Saturday night, mostly clear. Lows in the mid-60s. Sunday, sunny. Highs in the mid-80s. The forecast key messages for North and Central Texas. Dry weather with cool nights and warm days will be seen this week into the upcoming weekend. An isolated shower or two is possible across Central Texas on Thursday or Friday, but most areas will remain dry. The spotter information statement for North and Central Texas. Spotter activation is not expected at this time. The ultraviolet index forecast for October 5th is 7, or high. The current time is 12:12 p.m. Central Daylight Time. 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The following reports of weather temperature and wind were made at noon. DFW Airport, mostly sunny, 81, dew point 52, relative humidity 36%, wind northeast at 12, gusting to 21, pressure 30.18 inches and steady. Dallas Love Field, mostly sunny, 80, east at 12, gusting to 20. Fort Worth Meacham, sunny, 81, northeast at 8. Arlington, sunny, 81, northeast at 13, gusting to 18. McKinney, sunny, 79, east at 8. Denton, sunny, 80, east at 10. Elsewhere around the region, Wichita Falls, sunny, 78, east at 7. Abilene, mostly sunny, 77, northeast at 6. Waco, sunny, 81, northeast at 10. Tyler, sunny, 80, north at 10. Once again at noon, DFW Airport, mostly sunny, 81, northeast at 12, gusting to 21. Now let's check on your local forecast for the Dallas-Fort Worth Metroplex. Today, sunny. Highs in the lower 80s. Northeast winds 5 to 10 miles an hour. Tonight, clear. Lows in the lower 60s. North winds around 5 miles an hour. Tuesday, sunny. Highs in the lower 80s. Northeast winds around 5 miles an hour. Tuesday night, clear. Lows around 60. Northeast winds around 5 miles an hour. And now the extended forecast. Wednesday, sunny. Highs in the mid-80s. Northeast winds around 5 miles an hour. Wednesday night, mostly clear. Lows in the lower 60s. Thursday, sunny. Highs in the mid-80s. Thursday night, mostly clear. Lows in the mid-60s. Friday, mostly sunny. Highs in the mid-80s. Friday night, partly cloudy in the evening, then becoming mostly clear. Lows in the mid-60s. Saturday, sunny. Highs in the mid-80s. Saturday night, mostly clear. Lows in the mid-60s. Sunday, sunny. Highs in the mid-80s. The forecast key messages for North and Central Texas. Dry weather with cool nights and warm days will be seen this week into the upcoming weekend. An isolated shower or two is possible across Central Texas on Thursday or Friday, but most areas will remain dry. The spotter information statement for North and Central Texas. Spotter activation is not expected at this time. The ultraviolet index forecast for October 5th is 7, or high. The current time is 12:15 p.m. Central Daylight Time. 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The following reports of weather temperature and wind were made at noon. DFW Airport, mostly sunny, 81, dew point 52, relative humidity 36%, wind northeast at 12, gusting to 21, pressure 30.18 inches and steady. Dallas Love Field, mostly sunny, 80, east at 12, gusting to 20. Fort Worth Meacham, sunny, 81, northeast at 8.

Arlington, sunny, 81, northeast at 13, gusting to 18. McKinney, sunny, 79, east at 8. Denton, sunny, 80, east at 10. Elsewhere around the region, Wichita Falls, sunny, 78, east at 7. Abilene, mostly sunny, 77, northeast at 6. Waco, sunny, 81, northeast at 10. Tyler, sunny, 80, north at 10. Once again at noon, DFW Airport, mostly sunny, 81, northeast at 12, gusting to 21. Now let's check on your local forecast for the Dallas-Fort Worth Metroplex. Today, sunny. Highs in the lower 80s. Northeast winds 5 to 10 miles an hour. Tonight, clear. Lows in the lower 60s. North winds around 5 miles an hour. Tuesday, sunny. Highs in the lower 80s. Northeast winds around 5 miles an hour. Tuesday night, clear. Lows around 60. Northeast winds around 5 miles an hour. And now the extended forecast. Wednesday, sunny. Highs in the mid-80s. Northeast winds around 5 miles an hour. Wednesday night, mostly clear. Lows in the lower 60s. Thursday, sunny. Highs in the mid-80s. Thursday night, mostly clear. Lows in the mid-60s. Friday, mostly sunny. Highs in the mid-80s. Friday night, partly cloudy in the evening, then becoming mostly clear. Lows in the mid-60s. Saturday, sunny. Highs in the mid-80s. Saturday night, mostly clear. Lows in the mid-60s. Sunday, sunny. Highs in the mid-80s. The forecast key messages for North and Central Texas. Dry weather with cool nights and warm days will be seen this week into the upcoming weekend. The isolated shower or two is possible across Central Texas on Thursday or Friday, but most areas will remain dry. The spotter information statement for North and Central Texas. Spotter activation is not expected at this time. The ultraviolet index forecast for October 5th is 7, or high. The current time is 12:19 p.m. Central Daylight Time. 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The following reports of weather temperature and wind were made at noon. DFW Airport, mostly sunny, 81, dew point 52, relative humidity 36%, wind northeast at 12, gusting to 21, pressure 30.18 inches and steady. Dallas Love Field, mostly sunny, 80, east at 12, gusting to 20. Fort Worth Meacham, sunny, 81, northeast at 8. Arlington, sunny, 81, northeast at 13, gusting to 18. McKinney, sunny, 79, east at 8. Denton, sunny, 80, east at 10. Elsewhere around the region, Wichita Falls, sunny, 78, east at 7. Abilene, mostly sunny, 77, northeast at 6. Waco, sunny, 81, northeast at 10. Tyler, sunny, 80, north at 10. Once again at noon, DFW Airport, mostly sunny, 81, northeast at 12, gusting to 21. Now let's check on your local forecast for the Dallas-Fort Worth Metroplex. Today, sunny. Highs in the lower 80s. Northeast winds 5 to 10 miles an hour. Tonight, clear. Lows in the lower 60s. North winds around 5 miles an hour. Tuesday, sunny. Highs in the lower 80s. Northeast winds around 5 miles an hour. Tuesday night, clear. Lows around 60. Northeast winds around 5 miles an hour. And now the extended forecast. Wednesday, sunny. Highs in the mid-80s. Northeast winds around 5 miles an hour. Wednesday night, mostly clear. Lows in the lower 60s. Thursday, sunny. Highs in the mid-80s. Thursday night, mostly

clear. Lows in the mid-60s. Friday, mostly sunny. Highs in the mid-80s. Friday night, partly cloudy in the evening, then becoming mostly clear. Lows in the mid-60s. Saturday, sunny. Highs in the mid-80s. Saturday night, mostly clear. Lows in the mid-60s. Sunday, sunny. Highs in the mid-80s. The forecast key messages for North and Central Texas. Dry weather with cool nights and warm days will be seen this week into the upcoming weekend. The isolated shower or two is possible across Central Texas on Thursday or Friday, but most areas will remain dry. The spotter information statement for North and Central Texas. Spotter activation is not expected at this time. The ultraviolet index forecast for October 5th is 7, or high. The current time is 12:22 p.m. Central Daylight Time. 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The following reports of weather temperature and wind were made at noon. DFW Airport, mostly sunny, 81, dew point 52, relative humidity 36%, wind northeast at 12, gusting to 21, pressure 30.18 inches and steady. Dallas Love Field, mostly sunny, 80, east at 12, gusting to 20. Fort Worth Meacham, sunny, 81, northeast at 8. Arlington, sunny, 81, northeast at 13, gusting to 18. McKinney, sunny, 79, east at 8. Denton, sunny, 80, east at 10. Elsewhere around the region, Wichita Falls, sunny, 78, east at 7. Abilene, mostly sunny, 77, northeast at 6. Waco, sunny, 81, northeast at 10. Tyler, sunny, 80, north at 10. Once again at noon, DFW Airport, mostly sunny, 81, northeast at 12, gusting to 21. Now let's check on your local forecast for the Dallas-Fort Worth Metroplex. Today, sunny. Highs in the lower 80s. Northeast winds 5 to 10 miles an hour. Tonight, clear. Lows in the lower 60s. North winds around 5 miles an hour. Tuesday, sunny. Highs in the lower 80s. Northeast winds around 5 miles an hour. Tuesday night, clear. Lows around 60. Northeast winds around 5 miles an hour. And now the extended forecast. Wednesday, sunny. Highs in the mid-80s. Northeast winds around 5 miles an hour. Wednesday night, mostly clear. Lows in the lower 60s. Thursday, sunny. Highs in the mid-80s. Thursday night, mostly clear. Lows in the mid-60s. Friday, mostly sunny. Highs in the mid-80s. Friday night, partly cloudy in the evening, then becoming mostly clear. Lows in the mid-60s. Saturday, sunny. Highs in the mid-80s. Saturday night, mostly clear. Lows in the mid-60s. Sunday, sunny. Highs in the mid-80s. The forecast key messages for North and Central Texas. Dry weather with cool nights and warm days will be seen this week into the upcoming weekend. The isolated shower or two is possible across Central Texas on Thursday or Friday, but most areas will remain dry. The spotter information statement for North and Central Texas. Spotter activation is not expected at this time. The ultraviolet index forecast for October 5th is 7, or high. The current time is 12:25 p.m. Central Daylight Time. 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The following reports of weather temperature and wind were made at noon. DFW Airport, mostly sunny, 81, dew point 52, relative humidity 36%, wind northeast at 12, gusting to 21, pressure 30.18 inches and steady. Dallas Love Field.

mostly sunny, 80, east at 12, gusting to 20. Fort Worth, Meacham, sunny, 81, northeast at 8. Arlington, sunny, 81, northeast at 13, gusting to 18. McKinney, sunny, 79, east at 8. Denton, sunny, 80, east at 10. Elsewhere around the region, Wichita Falls, sunny, 78, east at 7. Abilene, mostly sunny, 77, northeast at 6. Waco, sunny, 81, northeast at 10. Tyler, sunny, 80, north at 10. Once again at noon, DFW Airport, mostly sunny, 81, northeast at 12, gusting to 21. Now let's check on your local forecast for the Dallas-Fort Worth Metroplex. Today, sunny. Highs in the lower 80s. Northeast winds 5 to 10 miles an hour. Tonight, clear. Lows in the lower 60s. North winds around 5 miles an hour. Tuesday, sunny. Highs in the lower 80s. Northeast winds around 5 miles an hour. Tuesday night, clear. Lows around 60. Northeast winds around 5 miles an hour. And now the extended forecast. Wednesday, sunny. Highs in the mid-80s. Northeast winds around 5 miles an hour. Wednesday night, mostly clear. Lows in the lower 60s. Thursday, sunny. Highs in the mid-80s. Thursday night, mostly clear. Lows in the mid-60s. Friday, mostly sunny. Highs in the mid-80s. Friday night, partly cloudy in the evening, then becoming mostly clear. Lows in the mid-60s. Saturday, sunny. Highs in the mid-80s. Saturday night, mostly clear. Lows in the mid-60s. Sunday, sunny. Highs in the mid-80s. The forecast key messages for North and Central Texas. Dry weather with cool nights and warm days will be seen this week into the upcoming weekend. An isolated shower or two is possible across Central Texas on Thursday or Friday, but most areas will remain dry. The spotter information statement for North and Central Texas. Spotter activation is not expected at this time. The ultraviolet index forecast for October 5th is 7, or high. The current time is 12:29 p.m. Central Daylight Time. 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The following reports of weather temperature and wind were made at noon. DFW Airport, mostly sunny, 81, dew point 52, relative humidity 36%, wind northeast at 12, gusting to 21, pressure 30.18 inches and steady. Dallas Love Field, mostly sunny, 80, east at 12, gusting to 20. Fort Worth Meacham, sunny, 81, northeast at 8. Arlington, sunny, 81, northeast at 13, gusting to 18. McKinney, sunny, 79, east at 8. Denton, sunny, 80, east at 10. Elsewhere around the region, Wichita Falls, sunny, 78, east at 7. Abilene, mostly sunny, 77, northeast at 6. Waco, sunny, 81, northeast at 10. Tyler, sunny, 80, north at 10. Once again at noon, DFW Airport, mostly sunny, 81, northeast at 12, gusting to 21. Now let's check on your local forecast for the Dallas-Fort Worth Metroplex. Today, sunny. Highs in the lower 80s. Northeast winds 5 to 10 miles an hour. Tonight, clear. Lows in the lower 60s. North winds around 5 miles an hour. Tuesday, sunny. Highs in the lower 80s. Northeast winds around 5 miles an hour. Tuesday night, clear. Lows around 60. Northeast winds around 5 miles an hour. And now the extended forecast. Wednesday, sunny. Highs in the mid-80s. Northeast winds around 5 miles an hour. Wednesday night, mostly clear.

lows in the lower 60s. Thursday, sunny. Highs in the mid-80s. Thursday night, mostly clear. Lows in the mid-60s. Friday, mostly sunny. Highs in the mid-80s. Friday night, partly cloudy in the evening, then becoming mostly clear. Lows in the mid-60s. Saturday, sunny. Highs in the mid-80s. Saturday night, mostly clear. Lows in the mid-60s. Sunday, sunny. Highs in the mid-80s. The forecast key messages for North and Central Texas. Dry weather with cool nights and warm days will be seen this week into the upcoming weekend. The isolated shower or two is possible across Central Texas on Thursday or Friday, but most areas will remain dry. The spotter information statement for North and Central Texas. Spotter activation is not expected at this time. The ultraviolet index forecast for October 5th is 7, or high. The current time is 12:32 p.m. Central Daylight Time. 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The following reports of weather temperature and wind were made at noon. DFW Airport, mostly sunny, 81, dew point 52, relative humidity 36%, wind northeast at 12, gusting to 21, pressure 30.18 inches and steady. Dallas Love Field, mostly sunny, 80, east at 12, gusting to 21, pressure 30.18 inches and steady. Dallas Love Field, mostly sunny, 80, east at 12, gusting to 20. Fort Worth Meacham, sunny, 81, northeast at 8. Arlington, sunny, 81, northeast at 13, gusting to 18. McKinney, sunny, 79, east at 8. Denton, sunny, 80, east at 10. Elsewhere around the region, Wichita Falls, sunny, 78, east at 7. Abilene, mostly sunny, 77, northeast at 6. Waco, sunny, 81, northeast at 10. Tyler, sunny, 80, north at 10. Once again at noon, DFW Airport, mostly sunny, 81, northeast at 12, gusting to 21. Now let's check on your local forecast for the Dallas-Fort Worth Metroplex. Today, sunny. Highs in the lower 80s. Northeast winds 5 to 10 miles an hour. Tonight, clear. Lows in the lower 60s. North winds around 5 miles an hour. Tuesday, sunny. Highs in the lower 80s. Northeast winds around 5 miles an hour. Tuesday night, clear. Lows around 60. Northeast winds around 5 miles an hour. And now the extended forecast. Wednesday, sunny. Highs in the mid-80s. Northeast winds around 5 miles an hour. Wednesday night, mostly clear. Lows in the lower 60s. Thursday, sunny. Highs in the mid-80s. Thursday night, mostly clear. Lows in the mid-60s. Friday, mostly sunny. Highs in the mid-80s. Friday night, partly cloudy in the evening, then becoming mostly clear. Lows in the mid-60s. Saturday, sunny. Highs in the mid-80s. Saturday night, mostly clear. Lows in the mid-60s. Sunday, sunny. Highs in the mid-80s. The forecast key messages for North and Central Texas. Dry weather with cool nights and warm days will be seen this week into the upcoming weekend. The isolated shower or two is possible across Central Texas on Thursday or Friday, but most areas will remain dry. The spotter information statement for North and Central Texas. Spotter activation is not expected at this time. The ultraviolet index forecast for October 5th is 7, or high. The current time is 12:36 p.m. Central Daylight Time. 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The following reports of weather temperature.

station KEC 56, serving the Dallas-Fort Worth listening area. The following reports of weather, temperature, and wind were made at noon. DFW Airport, mostly sunny, 81, dew point 52, relative humidity 36%, wind northeast at 12, gusting to 21, pressure 30.18 inches and steady. Dallas Love Field, mostly sunny, 80, east at 12, gusting to 20. Fort Worth Meacham, sunny, 81, northeast at 8. Arlington, sunny, 81, northeast at 13, gusting to 18. McKinney, sunny, 79, east at 8. Denton, sunny, 80, east at 10. Elsewhere around the region, Wichita Falls, sunny, 78, east at 7. Abilene, mostly sunny, 77, northeast at 6. Waco, sunny, 81, northeast at 10. Tyler, sunny, 80, north at 10. Once again at noon, DFW Airport, mostly sunny, 81, northeast at 12, gusting to 21. Now let's check on your local forecast for the Dallas-Fort Worth Metroplex. Today, sunny. Highs in the lower 80s. Northeast winds 5 to 10 miles an hour. Tonight, clear. Lows in the lower 60s. North winds around 5 miles an hour. Tuesday, sunny. Highs in the lower 80s. Northeast winds around 5 miles an hour. Tuesday night, clear. Lows around 60. Northeast winds around 5 miles an hour. And now the extended forecast. Wednesday, sunny. Highs in the mid-80s. Northeast winds around 5 miles an hour. Wednesday night, mostly clear. Lows in the lower 60s. Thursday, sunny. Highs in the mid-80s. Thursday night, mostly clear. Lows in the mid-60s. Friday, mostly sunny. Highs in the mid-80s. Friday night, partly cloudy in the evening, then becoming mostly clear. Lows in the mid-60s. Saturday, sunny. Highs in the mid-80s. Saturday night, mostly clear. Lows in the mid-60s. Sunday, sunny. Highs in the mid-80s. The forecast key messages for North and Central Texas. Dry weather with cool nights and warm days will be seen this week into the upcoming weekend. The isolated shower or two is possible across Central Texas on Thursday or Friday, but most areas will remain dry. The spotter information statement for North and Central Texas. Spotter activation is not expected at this time. The ultraviolet index forecast for October 5th is 7, or high. The current time is 12:49 p.m. Central Daylight Time. 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The following reports of weather, temperature, and wind were made at noon. DFW Airport, mostly sunny, 81, dew point 52, relative humidity 36%, wind northeast at 12, gusting to 21, pressure 30.18 inches and steady. Dallas Love Field, mostly sunny, 80, east at 12, gusting to 20. Fort Worth Meacham, sunny, 81, northeast at 8. Arlington, sunny, 81, northeast at 13, gusting to 18. McKinney, sunny, 79, east at 8. Denton, sunny, 80, east at 10. Elsewhere around the region, Wichita Falls, sunny, 78, east at 7. Abilene, mostly sunny, 77, northeast at 6. Waco, sunny, 81, northeast at 10. Tyler, sunny, 80, north at 10. Once again at noon, DFW Airport, mostly sunny, 81, northeast at 12, gusting to 21. Now let's check on your local forecast for the Dallas-Fort Worth Metroplex. This afternoon, sunny. Highs in the lower 80s. Northeast winds 5 to 10 miles an hour. Tonight, clear. Lows in the lower 60s. North winds around 5 miles an hour. Tuesday, sunny.

lows in the lower 60s. North winds around 5 miles an hour. Tuesday, sunny. Highs in the mid 80s. Northeast winds around 5 miles an hour. Tuesday night, clear. Lows in the lower 60s. Northeast winds around 5 miles an hour. And now the extended forecast. Wednesday, sunny. Highs in the mid 80s. Northeast winds around 5 miles an hour. Wednesday night, clear. Lows in the mid 60s. Thursday, sunny. Highs in the mid 80s. Thursday night, mostly clear. Lows in the mid 60s. Friday, mostly sunny. Highs in the mid 80s. Friday night, partly cloudy in the evening, then becoming mostly clear. Lows in the mid 60s. Saturday, sunny. Highs in the mid 80s. Saturday night, mostly clear. Lows in the mid 60s. Sunday, sunny. Highs in the mid 80s. The forecast key messages for North and Central Texas. Dry weather with cool nights and warm days will be seen this week into the upcoming weekend. An isolated shower or two is possible across Central Texas on Thursday or Friday, but most areas will remain dry. The spotter information statement for North and Central Texas. Spotter activation is not expected at this time. The ultraviolet index forecast for October 5th is 7, or high. The current time is 1:03 p.m. Central Daylight Time. 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The following reports of weather temperature and wind were made at 1 p.m. DFW Airport, sunny, 81, dew point 49, relative humidity 32%, wind northeast at 10, gusting to 17, pressure 30.16 inches and falling. Dallas Love Field, sunny, 82, east at 10. Fort Worth Meacham, sunny, 81, northeast at 8. Arlington, sunny, 81, northeast at 9. McKinney, sunny, 81, east at 9. Denton, sunny, 82, northeast at 9, gusting to 18. Elsewhere around the region, Wichita Falls, sunny, 80, variable at 7. Abilene, sunny, 79, north at 9. Waco, sunny, 84, north at 12. Tyler, sunny, 82, north at 13. Once again at 1 p.m., DFW Airport, sunny, 81, northeast at 10, gusting to 17. The following reports of weather temperature and wind were made at 1 p.m. DFW Airport, sunny, 81, dew point 49, relative humidity 32%, wind northeast at 10, gusting to 17, pressure 30.16 inches and falling. Dallas Love Field, sunny, 82, east at 10. Fort Worth Meacham, sunny, 81, northeast at 8. Arlington, sunny, 81, northeast at 9. McKinney, sunny, 81, east at 9. Denton, sunny, 82, northeast at 9, gusting to 18. Elsewhere around the region, Wichita Falls, sunny, 80, variable at 7. Abilene, sunny, 79, north at 9. Waco, sunny, 84, north at 12. Tyler, sunny, 82, north at 13. Once again at 1 p.m., DFW Airport, sunny, 81, northeast at 10, gusting to 17. Now let's check on your local forecast for the Dallas-Fort Worth Metroplex. This afternoon, sunny. Highs in the lower 80s. Northeast winds 5 to 10 miles an hour. Tonight, clear. Lows in the lower 60s. North winds around 5 miles an hour. Tuesday, sunny. Highs in the mid 80s. Northeast winds around 5 miles an hour. Tuesday night, clear. Lows in the lower 60s. Northeast winds around 5 miles an hour. And now the extended forecast. Wednesday, sunny. Highs in the mid 80s. Northeast winds around 5 miles an hour. Wednesday night.

clear. Lows in the mid-60s. Thursday, sunny. Highs in the mid-80s. Thursday night, mostly clear. Lows in the mid-60s. Friday, mostly sunny. Highs in the mid-80s. Friday night, partly cloudy in the evening, then becoming mostly clear. Lows in the mid-60s. Saturday, sunny. Highs in the mid-80s. Saturday night, mostly clear. Lows in the mid-60s. Sunday, sunny. Highs in the mid-80s. The forecast key messages for North and Central Texas. Dry weather with cool nights and warm days will be seen this week into the upcoming weekend. An isolated shower or two is possible across Central Texas on Thursday or Friday, but most areas will remain dry. The spotter information statement for North and Central Texas. Spotter activation is not expected at this time. The ultraviolet index forecast for October 5th is 7, or high. The current time is 1:07 p.m. Central Daylight Time. 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The following reports of weather temperature and wind were made at 1 p.m. DFW Airport, sunny, 81, dew point 49, relative humidity 32%, wind northeast at 10, gusting to 17, pressure 30.16 inches and falling. Dallas Love Field, sunny, 82, east at 10. Fort Worth Meacham, sunny, 81, northeast at 8. Arlington, sunny, 81, northeast at 9. McKinney, sunny, 81, east at 9. Denton, sunny, 82, northeast at 9, gusting to 18. Elsewhere around the region, Wichita Falls, sunny, 80, variable at 7. Abilene, sunny, 79, north at 9. Waco, sunny, 84, north at 12. Tyler, sunny, 82, north at 13. Once again at 1 p.m., DFW Airport, sunny, 81, northeast at 10, gusting to 17. Now let's check on your local forecast for the Dallas-Fort Worth Metroplex. This afternoon, sunny. Highs in the lower 80s. Northeast winds 5 to 10 miles an hour. Tonight, clear. Lows in the lower 60s. North winds around 5 miles an hour. Tuesday, sunny. Highs in the mid-80s. Northeast winds around 5 miles an hour. Tuesday night, clear. Lows in the lower 60s. Northeast winds around 5 miles an hour. And now the extended forecast. Wednesday, sunny. Highs in the mid-80s. Northeast winds around 5 miles an hour. Wednesday night, clear. Lows in the mid-60s. Thursday, sunny. Highs in the mid-80s. Thursday night, mostly clear. Lows in the mid-60s. Friday, mostly sunny. Highs in the mid-80s. Friday night, partly cloudy in the evening, then becoming mostly clear. Lows in the mid-60s. Saturday, sunny. Highs in the mid-80s. Saturday night, mostly clear. Lows in the mid-60s. Sunday, sunny. Highs in the mid-80s. The forecast key messages for North and Central Texas. Dry weather with cool nights and warm days will be seen this week into the upcoming weekend. An isolated shower or two is possible across Central Texas on Thursday or Friday, but most areas will remain dry. The spotter information statement for North and Central Texas. Spotter activation is not expected at this time. The ultraviolet index forecast for October 5th is 7, or high. The current time is 1:10 p.m. Central Daylight Time. 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The following reports of weather temperature and wind were made at 1 p.m. DFW Airport, sunny, 81, dew point 49, relative humidity 32%, wind northeast.

24th at 13. Once again at 1 p.m., DFW Airport, sunny, 81, northeast at 10, gusting to 17. Now let's check on your local forecast for the Dallas-Fort Worth Metroplex. This afternoon, sunny. Highs in the lower 80s. Northeast winds 5 to 10 miles an hour. Tonight, clear. Lows in the lower 60s. North winds around 5 miles an hour. Tuesday, sunny. Highs in the mid-80s. Northeast winds around 5 miles an hour. Tuesday night, clear. Lows in the lower 60s. Northeast winds around 5 miles an hour. And now the extended forecast. Wednesday, sunny. Highs in the mid-80s. Northeast winds around 5 miles an hour. Wednesday night, clear. Lows in the mid-60s. Thursday, sunny. Highs in the mid-80s. Thursday night, mostly clear. Lows in the mid-60s. Friday, mostly sunny. Highs in the mid-80s. Friday night, partly cloudy in the evening, then becoming mostly clear. Lows in the mid-60s. Saturday, sunny. Highs in the mid-80s. Saturday night, mostly clear. Lows in the mid-60s. Sunday, sunny. Highs in the mid-80s. The forecast key messages for North and Central Texas. Mostly dry weather with cool nights and warm days will be seen this week into the upcoming weekend. Patchy fog may develop in our far northwest counties Tuesday morning. The spotter information statement for North and Central Texas. Spotter activation is not expected at this time. The ultraviolet index forecast for October 5th is 7, or high. The current time is 1:14 p.m. Central Daylight Time. 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The following reports of weather temperature and wind were made at 1 p.m. DFW Airport, sunny, 81, dew point 49, relative humidity 32%, wind northeast at 10, gusting to 17, pressure 30.16 inches and falling. Dallas Love Field, sunny, 82, east at 10. Fort Worth Meacham, sunny, 81, northeast at 8. Arlington, sunny, 81, northeast at 9. McKinney, sunny, 81, east at 9. Denton, sunny, 82, northeast at 9, gusting to 18. Elsewhere around the region, Wichita Falls, sunny, 80, variable at 7. Abilene, sunny, 79, north at 9. Waco, sunny, 84, north at 12. Tyler, sunny, 82, north at 13. Once again at 1 p.m., DFW Airport, sunny, 81, northeast at 10, gusting to 17. Now let's check on your local forecast for the Dallas-Fort Worth Metroplex. This afternoon, sunny. Highs in the lower 80s. Northeast winds 5 to 10 miles an hour. Tonight, clear. Lows in the lower 60s. North winds around 5 miles an hour. Tuesday, sunny. Highs in the mid-80s. Northeast winds around 5 miles an hour. Tuesday night, clear. Lows in the lower 60s. Northeast winds around 5 miles an hour. And now the extended forecast. Wednesday, sunny. Highs in the mid-80s. Northeast winds around 5 miles an hour. Wednesday night, clear. Lows in the mid-60s. Thursday, sunny. Highs in the mid-80s. Thursday night, mostly clear. Lows in the mid-60s. Friday, mostly sunny. Highs in the mid-80s. Friday night, partly cloudy in the evening, then becoming mostly clear. Lows in the mid-60s. Saturday, sunny. Highs in the mid-80s. Saturday night, mostly clear. Lows in the mid-60s. Sunday, sunny. Highs in the mid-80s. The forecast key messages for North and Central Texas. Mostly dry weather with cool nights and warm

haze will be seen this week into the upcoming weekend. Patchy fog may develop in our far northwest counties Tuesday morning. The spotter information statement for North and Central Texas. Spotter activation is not expected at this time. The ultraviolet index forecast for October 5th is 7, or high. The current time is 1:17 p.m. Central Daylight Time. 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The following reports of weather temperature and wind were made at 1 p.m. DFW Airport, sunny, 81, dew point 49, relative humidity 32%, wind northeast at 10, gusting to 17, pressure 30.16 inches and falling. Dallas Love Field, sunny, 82, east at 10. Fort Worth Meacham, sunny, 81, northeast at 8. Arlington, sunny, 81, northeast at 9. McKinney, sunny, 81, east at 9. Denton, sunny, 82, northeast at 9, gusting to 18. Elsewhere around the region, Wichita Falls, sunny, 80, variable at 7. Abilene, sunny, 79, north at 9. Waco, sunny, 84, north at 12. Tyler, sunny, 82, north at 13. Once again, at 1 p.m., DFW Airport, sunny, 81, northeast at 10, gusting to 17. Now let's check on your local forecast for the Dallas-Fort Worth Metroplex. This afternoon, sunny. Highs in the lower 80s. Northeast winds 5 to 10 miles an hour. Tonight, clear. Lows in the lower 60s. North winds around 5 miles an hour. Tuesday, sunny. Highs in the mid-80s. Northeast winds around 5 miles an hour. Tuesday night, clear. Lows in the lower 60s. Northeast winds around 5 miles an hour. And now the extended forecast. Wednesday, sunny. Highs in the mid-80s. Northeast winds around 5 miles an hour. Wednesday night, clear. Lows in the mid-60s. Thursday, sunny. Highs in the mid-80s. Thursday night, mostly clear. Lows in the mid-60s. Friday, mostly sunny. Highs in the mid-80s. Friday night, partly cloudy in the evening, then becoming mostly clear. Lows in the mid-60s. Saturday, sunny. Highs in the mid-80s. Saturday night, mostly clear. Lows in the mid-60s. Sunday, sunny. Highs in the mid-80s. The forecast key messages for North and Central Texas. Mostly dry weather with cool nights and warm days will be seen this week into the upcoming weekend. Patchy fog may develop in our far northwest counties Tuesday morning. The spotter information statement for North and Central Texas. Spotter activation is not expected at this time. The ultraviolet index forecast for October 5th is 7, or high. The current time is 1:20 p.m. Central Daylight Time. 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The following reports of weather temperature and wind were made at 1 p.m. DFW Airport, sunny, 81, dew point 49, relative humidity 32%, wind northeast at 10, gusting to 17, pressure 30.16 inches and falling. Dallas Love Field, sunny, 82, east at 10. Fort Worth Meacham, sunny, 81, northeast at 8. Arlington, sunny, 81, northeast at 9. McKinney, sunny, 81, east at 9. Denton, sunny, 82, northeast at 9, gusting to 18. Elsewhere around the region, Wichita Falls, sunny, 80, variable at 7. Abilene, sunny, 79, north at 9. Waco, sunny, 84, north at 12. Tyler, sunny, 82, north at 13. Once again at 1 p.m., DFW Airport.

sunny, 81, northeast at 10, gusting to 17. Now let's check on your local forecast for the Dallas-Fort Worth Metroplex. This afternoon, sunny. Highs in the lower 80s. Northeast winds 5 to 10 miles an hour. Tonight, clear. Lows in the lower 60s. North winds around 5 miles an hour. Tuesday, sunny. Highs in the mid-80s. Northeast winds around 5 miles an hour. Tuesday night, clear. Lows in the lower 60s. Northeast winds around 5 miles an hour. And now the extended forecast. Wednesday, sunny. Highs in the mid-80s. Northeast winds around 5 miles an hour. Wednesday night, clear. Lows in the mid-60s. Thursday, sunny. Highs in the mid-80s. Thursday night, mostly clear. Lows in the mid-60s. Friday, mostly sunny. Highs in the mid-80s. Friday night, partly cloudy in the evening, then becoming mostly clear. Lows in the mid-60s. Saturday, sunny. Highs in the mid-80s. Saturday night, mostly clear. Lows in the mid-60s. Sunday, sunny. Highs in the mid-80s. The forecast key messages for North and Central Texas. Mostly dry weather with cool nights and warm days will be seen this week into the upcoming weekend. Patchy fog may develop in our far northwest counties Tuesday morning. The spotter information statement for North and Central Texas. Spotter activation is not expected at this time. The ultraviolet index forecast for October 5th is 7, or high. The current time is 1:24 p.m. Central Daylight Time. 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The following reports of weather temperature and wind were made at 1 p.m. DFW Airport, sunny, 81, dew point 49, relative humidity 32%, wind northeast at 10, gusting to 17, pressure 30.16 inches and falling. Dallas Love Field, sunny, 82, east at 10. Fort Worth Meacham, sunny, 81, northeast at 8. Arlington, sunny, 81, northeast at 9. McKinney, sunny, 81, east at 9. Denton, sunny, 82, northeast at 9, gusting to 18. Elsewhere around the region, Wichita Falls, sunny, 80, variable at 7. Abilene, sunny, 79, north at 9. Waco, sunny, 84, north at 12. Tyler, sunny, 82, north at 13. Once again at 1 p.m., DFW Airport, sunny, 81, northeast at 10, gusting to 17. Now let's check on your local forecast for the Dallas-Fort Worth Metroplex. This afternoon, sunny. Highs in the lower 80s. Northeast winds 5 to 10 miles an hour. Tonight, clear. Lows in the lower 60s. North winds around 5 miles an hour. Tuesday, sunny. Highs in the mid-80s. Northeast winds around 5 miles an hour. Tuesday night, clear. Lows in the lower 60s. Northeast winds around 5 miles an hour. And now the extended forecast. Wednesday, sunny. Highs in the mid-80s. Northeast winds around 5 miles an hour. Wednesday night, clear. Lows in the mid-60s. Thursday, sunny. Highs in the mid-80s. Thursday night, mostly clear. Lows in the mid-60s. Friday, mostly sunny. Highs in the mid-80s. Friday night, partly cloudy in the evening, then becoming mostly clear. Lows in the mid-60s. Saturday, sunny. Highs in the mid-80s. Saturday night, mostly clear. Lows in the mid-60s. Sunday, sunny. Highs in the mid-80s. The forecast key messages for North and Central Texas. Mostly dry weather with cool nights and warm days will be seen this week into the upcoming weekend. Patchy fog may develop.

up in our far northwest counties Tuesday morning. The spotter information statement for North and Central Texas. Spotter activation is not expected at this time. The ultraviolet index forecast for October 6th is 7, or high. The current time is 1:27 p.m. Central Daylight Time. 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The following reports of weather temperature and wind were made at 1 p.m. DFW Airport, sunny, 81, dew point 49, relative humidity 32%, wind northeast at 10, gusting to 17, pressure 30.16 inches and falling. Dallas Love Field, sunny, 82, east at 10. Fort Worth Meacham, sunny, 81, northeast at 8. Arlington, sunny, 81, northeast at 9. McKinney, sunny, 81, east at 9. Denton, sunny, 82, northeast at 9, gusting to 18. Elsewhere around the region, Wichita Falls, sunny, 80, variable at 7. Abilene, sunny, 79, north at 9. Waco, sunny, 84, north at 12. Tyler, sunny, 82, north at 13. Once again at 1 p.m., DFW Airport, sunny, 81, northeast at 10, gusting to 17. Now let's check on your local forecast for the Dallas-Fort Worth Metroplex. This afternoon, sunny. Highs in the lower 80s. Northeast winds 5 to 10 miles an hour. Tonight, clear. Lows in the lower 60s. North winds around 5 miles an hour. Tuesday, sunny. Highs in the mid-80s. Northeast winds around 5 miles an hour. Tuesday night, clear. Lows in the lower 60s. Northeast winds around 5 miles an hour. And now the extended forecast. Wednesday, sunny. Highs in the mid-80s. Northeast winds around 5 miles an hour. Wednesday night, clear. Lows in the mid-60s. Thursday, sunny. Highs in the mid-80s. Thursday night, mostly clear. Lows in the mid-60s. Friday, mostly sunny. Highs in the mid-80s. Friday night, partly cloudy in the evening, then becoming mostly clear. Lows in the mid-60s. Saturday, sunny. Highs in the mid-80s. Saturday night, mostly clear. Lows in the mid-60s. Sunday, sunny. Highs in the mid-80s. And now the extended forecast. Wednesday, sunny. Highs in the mid-80s. Northeast winds around 5 miles an hour. Wednesday night, clear. Lows in the mid-60s. Thursday, sunny. Highs in the mid-80s. Thursday night, mostly clear. Lows in the mid-60s. Friday, sunny. Highs in the mid-80s. Friday night, mostly clear. Lows in the mid-60s. Saturday, sunny. Highs in the mid-80s. Saturday night, mostly clear. Lows in the upper 60s. Sunday, sunny. Highs in the mid-80s. The forecast key messages for North and Central Texas. Mostly dry weather with cool nights and warm days will be seen this week into the upcoming weekend. Patchy fog may develop in our far northwest counties Tuesday morning. The spotter information statement for North and Central Texas. Spotter activation is not expected at this time. The ultraviolet index forecast for October 6th is 7, or high. The current time is 1:31 p.m. Central Daylight Time. 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The following reports of weather temperature and wind were made at 1 p.m. DFW Airport, sunny, 81, dew point 49, relative humidity 32%, wind northeast at 10, gusting to 17, pressure 30.16 inches and falling. Dallas Love Field.

sunny, 82, east at 10. Fort Worth, Meacham, sunny, 81, northeast at 8. Arlington, sunny, 81, northeast at 9. McKinney, sunny, 81, east at 9. Denton, sunny, 82, northeast at 9, gusting to 18. Elsewhere around the region, Wichita Falls, sunny, 80, variable at 7. Abilene, sunny, 79, north at 9. Waco, sunny, 84, north at 12. Tyler, sunny, 82, north at 13. Once again at 1 p.m., DFW Airport, sunny, 81, northeast at 10, gusting to 17. Now let's check on your local forecast for the Dallas-Fort Worth Metroplex. This afternoon, sunny. Highs in the lower 80s. Northeast winds 5 to 10 miles an hour. Tonight, clear. Lows in the lower 60s. North winds around 5 miles an hour. Tuesday, sunny. Highs in the mid-80s. Northeast winds around 5 miles an hour. Tuesday, sunny. Highs in the mid-80s. Northeast winds around 5 miles an hour. Tuesday night, clear. Lows in the lower 60s. Northeast winds around 5 miles an hour. And now the extended forecast. Wednesday, sunny. Highs in the mid-80s. Northeast winds around 5 miles an hour. Wednesday night, clear. Lows in the mid-60s. Thursday, sunny. Highs in the mid-80s. Thursday night, mostly clear. Lows in the mid-60s. Friday, sunny. Highs in the mid-80s. Friday night, mostly clear. Lows in the mid-60s. Saturday, sunny. Highs in the mid-80s. Saturday night, mostly clear. Lows in the upper 60s. Sunday, sunny. Highs in the mid-80s. The forecast key messages for North and Central Texas. Mostly dry weather with cool nights and warm days will be seen this week into the upcoming weekend. Patchy fog may develop in our far northwest counties Tuesday morning. The spotter information statement for North and Central Texas. Spotter activation is not expected at this time. The ultraviolet index forecast for October 6th is 7, or high. The current time is 1:34 p.m. Central Daylight Time. 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The following reports of weather temperature and wind were made at 1 p.m. DFW Airport, sunny, 81, dew point 49, relative humidity 32%, wind northeast at 10, gusting to 17, pressure 30.16 inches and falling. Dallas Love Field, sunny, 82, east at 10. Fort Worth Meacham, sunny, 81, northeast at 8. Arlington, sunny, 81, northeast at 9. McKinney, sunny, 81, east at 9. Denton, sunny, 82, northeast at 9, gusting to 18. Elsewhere around the region, Wichita Falls, sunny, 80, variable at 7. Abilene, sunny, 79, north at 9. Waco, sunny, 84, north at 12. Tyler, sunny, 82, north at 13. Once again at 1 p.m., DFW Airport, sunny, 81, northeast at 10, gusting to 17. Now let's check on your local forecast for the Dallas-Fort Worth Metroplex. This afternoon, sunny. Highs in the lower 80s. Northeast winds 5 to 10 miles an hour. Tonight, clear. Lows in the lower 60s. North winds around 5 miles an hour. Tuesday, sunny. Highs in the mid-80s. Northeast winds around 5 miles an hour. Tuesday night, clear. Lows in the lower 60s. Northeast winds around 5 miles an hour. And now the extended forecast. Wednesday, sunny. Highs in the mid-80s. Northeast winds around 5 miles an hour. Wednesday night, clear. Lows in

60s. Thursday, sunny. Highs in the mid-80s. Thursday night, mostly clear. Lows in the mid-60s. Friday, sunny. Highs in the mid-80s. Friday night, mostly clear. Lows in the mid-60s. Saturday, sunny. Highs in the mid-80s. Saturday night, mostly clear. Lows in the upper 60s. Sunday, sunny. Highs in the mid-80s. The forecast key messages for North and Central Texas. Mostly dry weather with cool nights and warm days will be seen this week into the upcoming weekend. Patchy fog may develop in our far northwest counties Tuesday morning. The spotter information statement for North and Central Texas. Spotter activation is not expected at this time. The ultraviolet index forecast for October 6th is 7, or high. The current time is 1:37 p.m. Central Daylight Time. 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The following reports of weather temperature and wind were made at 1 p.m. DFW Airport, sunny, 81, dew point 49, relative humidity 32%, wind northeast at 10, gusting to 17, pressure 30.16 inches and falling. Dallas Love Field, sunny, 82, east at 10. Fort Worth Meacham, sunny, 81, northeast at 8. Arlington, sunny, 81, northeast at 9. McKinney, sunny, 81, east at 9. Denton, sunny, 82, northeast at 9, gusting to 18. Elsewhere around the region, Wichita Falls, sunny, 80, variable at 7. Abilene, sunny, 79, north at 9. Waco, sunny, 84, north at 12. Tyler, sunny, 82, north at 13. Once again at 1 p.m., DFW Airport, sunny, 81, northeast at 10, gusting to 17. Now let's check on your local forecast for the Dallas-Fort Worth Metroplex. This afternoon, sunny. Highs in the lower 80s. Northeast winds 5 to 10 miles an hour. Tonight, clear. Lows in the lower 60s. North winds around 5 miles an hour. Tuesday, sunny. Highs in the mid-80s. Northeast winds around 5 miles an hour. Tuesday night, clear. Lows in the lower 60s. Northeast winds around 5 miles an hour. And now the extended forecast. Wednesday, sunny. Highs in the mid-80s. Northeast winds around 5 miles an hour. Wednesday night, clear. Lows in the mid-60s. Thursday, sunny. Highs in the mid-80s. Thursday night, mostly clear. Lows in the mid-60s. Friday, sunny. Highs in the mid-80s. Friday night, mostly clear. Lows in the mid-60s. Saturday, sunny. Highs in the mid-80s. Saturday night, mostly clear. Lows in the upper 60s. Sunday, sunny. Highs in the mid-80s. The forecast key messages for North and Central Texas. Mostly dry weather with cool nights and warm days will be seen this week into the upcoming weekend. Patchy fog may develop in our far northwest counties Tuesday morning. The spotter information statement for North and Central Texas. Spotter activation is not expected at this time. The ultraviolet index forecast for October 6th is 7, or high. The current time is 1:41 p.m. Central Daylight Time. 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The following reports of weather temperature and wind were made at 1 p.m. DFW Airport, sunny, 81, dew point 49, relative humidity 32%, wind northeast at 10, gusting to 17, pressure 30.16 inches and falling. Dallas Love Field, sunny, 82, east at 10. Fort Worth Meacham, sunny.

Waco, sunny, 84, north at 12. Tyler, sunny, 82, north at 13. Once again at 1 p.m., DFW Airport, sunny, 81, northeast at 10, gusting to 17. The following reports of weather temperature and wind were made at 2 p.m. DFW Airport, sunny, 83, dew point 52, relative humidity 34%, wind northeast at 8, pressure 30.12 inches and falling. Dallas Love Field, sunny, 84, northeast at 9, gusting to 18. Fort Worth Meacham, sunny, 83, east at 7. Arlington, sunny, 83, northeast at 12. McKinney, sunny, 83, north at 12, gusting to 18. Denton, sunny, 83, east at 6. Elsewhere around the region, Wichita Falls, sunny, 83, northeast at 5. Abilene, sunny, 82, north at 7. Waco, sunny, 85, north at 14. Tyler, sunny, 84, northeast at 13. Once again at 2 p.m., DFW Airport, sunny, 83, northeast at 8. Now let's check on your local forecast for the Dallas-Fort Worth Metroplex. This afternoon, sunny. Highs in the lower 80s. Northeast winds 5 to 10 miles an hour. Tonight, clear. Lows in the lower 60s. North winds around 5 miles an hour. Tuesday, sunny. Highs in the mid-80s. Northeast winds around 5 miles an hour. Tuesday night, clear. Lows in the lower 60s. Northeast winds around 5 miles an hour. And now the extended forecast. Wednesday, sunny. Highs in the mid-80s. Northeast winds around 5 miles an hour. Wednesday night, clear. Lows in the mid-60s. Thursday, sunny. Highs in the mid-80s. Thursday night, mostly clear. Lows in the mid-60s. Friday, sunny. Highs in the mid-80s. Friday night, mostly clear. Lows in the mid-60s. Saturday, sunny. Highs in the mid-80s. Saturday night, mostly clear. Lows in the upper 60s. Sunday, sunny. Highs in the mid-80s. The forecast key messages for North and Central Texas. Mostly dry weather with cool nights and warm days will be seen this week into the upcoming weekend. Patchy fog may develop in our far northwest counties Tuesday morning. The spotter information statement for North and Central Texas. Spotter activation is not expected at this time. The ultraviolet index forecast for October 6th is 7, or high. The current time is 2:05 p.m. Central Daylight Time. 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The following reports of weather temperature and wind were made at 2 p.m. DFW Airport, sunny, 83, dew point 52, relative humidity 34%, wind northeast at 8, pressure 30.12 inches and falling. Dallas Love Field, sunny, 84, northeast at 9, gusting to 18. Fort Worth Meacham, sunny, 83, east at 7. Arlington, sunny, 83, northeast at 12. McKinney, sunny, 83, north at 12, gusting to 18. Denton, sunny, 83, east at 6. Elsewhere around the region, Wichita Falls, sunny, 83, northeast at 5. Abilene, sunny, 82, north at 7. Waco, sunny, 85, north at 14. Tyler, sunny, 84, northeast at 13. Once again at 2 p.m., DFW Airport, sunny, 83, northeast at 8. Now let's check on your local forecast for the Dallas-Fort Worth Metroplex. This afternoon, sunny. Highs in the lower 80s. Northeast winds 5 to 10 miles an hour. Tonight, clear. Lows in the lower 60s. North winds around 5 miles an hour. Tuesday, sunny.

highs in the mid-80s. Northeast winds around 5 miles an hour. Tuesday night, clear. Lows in the lower 60s. Northeast winds around 5 miles an hour. And now the extended forecast. Wednesday, sunny. Highs in the mid-80s. Northeast winds around 5 miles an hour. Wednesday night, clear. Lows in the mid-60s. Thursday, sunny. Highs in the mid-80s. Thursday night, mostly clear. Lows in the mid-60s. Friday, sunny. Highs in the mid-80s. Friday night, mostly clear. Lows in the mid-60s. Saturday, sunny. Highs in the mid-80s. Saturday night, mostly clear. Lows in the upper 60s. Sunday, sunny. Highs in the mid-80s. The forecast key messages for North and Central Texas. Mostly dry weather with cool nights and warm days will be seen this week into the upcoming weekend. Patchy fog may develop in our far northwest counties Tuesday morning. The spotter information statement for North and Central Texas. Spotter activation is not expected at this time. The ultraviolet index forecast for October 6th is 7, or high. The current time is 2:08 p.m. Central Daylight Time. 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The following reports of weather temperature and wind were made at 2 p.m. DFW Airport, sunny, 83, dew point 52, relative humidity 34%, wind northeast at 8, pressure 30.12 inches and falling. Dallas Love Field, sunny, 84, northeast at 9, gusting to 18. Fort Worth Meacham, sunny, 83, east at 7. Arlington, sunny, 83, northeast at 12. McKinney, sunny, 83, north at 12, gusting to 18. Denton, sunny, 83, east at 6. Elsewhere around the region, Wichita Falls, sunny, 83, northeast at 5. Abilene, sunny, 82, north at 7. Waco, sunny, 85, north at 14. Tyler, sunny, 84, northeast at 13. Once again at 2 p.m., DFW Airport, sunny, 83, northeast at 8. Now let's check on your local forecast for the Dallas-Fort Worth Metroplex. This afternoon, sunny. Highs in the lower 80s. Northeast winds 5 to 10 miles an hour. Tonight, clear. Lows in the lower 60s. North winds around 5 miles an hour. Tuesday, sunny. Highs in the mid-80s. Northeast winds around 5 miles an hour. Tuesday night, clear. Lows in the lower 60s. Northeast winds around 5 miles an hour. And now the extended forecast. Wednesday, sunny. Highs in the mid-80s. Northeast winds around 5 miles an hour. Wednesday night, clear. Lows in the mid-60s. Thursday, sunny. Highs in the mid-80s. Thursday night, mostly clear. Lows in the mid-60s. Friday, sunny. Highs in the mid-80s. Friday night, mostly clear. Lows in the mid-60s. Saturday, sunny. Highs in the mid-80s. Saturday night, mostly clear. Lows in the upper 60s. Sunday, sunny. Highs in the mid-80s. The forecast key messages for North and Central Texas. Mostly dry weather with cool nights and warm days will be seen this week into the upcoming weekend. Patchy fog may develop in our far northwest counties Tuesday morning. The spotter information statement for North and Central Texas. Spotter activation is not expected at this time. The ultraviolet index forecast for October 6th is 7, or high. The current time is 2:11 p.m. Central Daylight Time. 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

sunny, 82, north at 7. Waco, sunny, 85, north at 14. Tyler, sunny, 84, northeast at 13. Once again at 2 p.m., DFW Airport, sunny, 83, northeast at 8. Now let's check on your local forecast for the Dallas-Fort Worth Metroplex. This afternoon, sunny. Highs in the lower 80s. Northeast winds 5 to 10 miles an hour. Tonight, clear. Lows in the lower 60s. North winds around 5 miles an hour. Tuesday, sunny. Highs in the mid-80s. Northeast winds around 5 miles an hour. Tuesday night, clear. Lows in the lower 60s. Northeast winds around 5 miles an hour. And now the extended forecast. Wednesday, sunny. Highs in the mid-80s. Northeast winds around 5 miles an hour. Wednesday night, clear. Lows in the mid-60s. Thursday, sunny. Highs in the mid-80s. Thursday night, mostly clear. Lows in the mid-60s. Friday, sunny. Highs in the mid-80s. Friday night, mostly clear. Lows in the mid-60s. Saturday, sunny. Highs in the mid-80s. Saturday night, mostly clear. Lows in the upper 60s. Sunday, sunny. Highs in the mid-80s. The forecast key messages for North and Central Texas. Mostly dry weather with cool nights and warm days will be seen this week into the upcoming weekend. Patchy fog may develop in our far northwest counties Tuesday morning. The spotter information statement for North and Central Texas. Spotter activation is not expected at this time. The ultraviolet index forecast for October 6th is 7, or high. The current time is 2:14 p.m. Central Daylight Time. 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The following reports of weather temperature and wind were made at 2 p.m. DFW Airport, sunny, 83, dew point 52, relative humidity 34%, wind northeast at 8, pressure 30.12 inches and falling. Dallas Love Field, sunny, 84, northeast at 9, gusting to 18. Fort Worth Meacham, sunny, 83, east at 7. Arlington, sunny, 83, northeast at 12. McKinney, sunny, 83, north at 12, gusting to 18. Denton, sunny, 83, east at 6. Elsewhere around the region, Wichita Falls, sunny, 83, northeast at 5. Abilene, sunny, 82, north at 7. Waco, sunny, 85, north at 14. Tyler, sunny, 84, northeast at 13. Once again at 2 p.m., DFW Airport, sunny, 83, northeast at 8. Now let's check on your local forecast for the Dallas-Fort Worth Metroplex. This afternoon, sunny. Highs in the lower 80s. Northeast winds 5 to 10 miles an hour. Tonight, clear. Lows in the lower 60s. North winds around 5 miles an hour. Tuesday, sunny. Highs in the mid-80s. Northeast winds around 5 miles an hour. Tuesday night, clear. Lows in the lower 60s. Northeast winds around 5 miles an hour. And now the extended forecast. Wednesday, sunny. Highs in the mid-80s. Northeast winds around 5 miles an hour. Wednesday night, clear. Lows in the mid-60s. Thursday, sunny. Highs in the mid-80s. Thursday night, mostly clear. Lows in the mid-60s. Friday, sunny. Highs in the mid-80s. Friday night, mostly clear. Lows in the mid-60s. Saturday, sunny. Highs in the mid-80s. Saturday night, mostly clear. Lows in the upper 60s. Sunday, sunny. Highs in the mid-80s. The forecast key messages for North and Central Texas.

mostly dry weather with cool nights and warm days will be seen this week into the upcoming weekend. Patchy fog may develop in our far northwest counties Tuesday morning. The spotter information statement for north and central Texas. Spotter activation is not expected at this time. The ultraviolet index forecast for October 6th is 7, or high. The current time is 2:18 p.m. Central Daylight Time. 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The following reports of weather temperature and wind were made at 2 p.m. DFW Airport, sunny, 83, dew point 52, relative humidity 34%, wind northeast at 8, pressure 30.12 inches and falling. Dallas Love Field, sunny, 84, northeast at 9, gusting to 18. Fort Worth Meacham, sunny, 83, east at 7. Arlington, sunny, 83, northeast at 12. McKinney, sunny, 83, north at 12, gusting to 18. Denton, sunny, 83, east at 6. Elsewhere around the region, Wichita Falls, sunny, 83, northeast at 5. Abilene, sunny, 82, north at 7. Waco, sunny, 85, north at 14. Tyler, sunny, 84, northeast at 13. Once again at 2 p.m., DFW Airport, sunny, 83, northeast at 8. Now let's check on your local forecast for the Dallas-Fort Worth Metroplex. This afternoon, sunny. Highs in the lower 80s. Northeast winds 5 to 10 miles an hour. Tonight, clear. Lows in the lower 60s. North winds around 5 miles an hour. Tuesday, sunny. Highs in the mid-80s. Northeast winds around 5 miles an hour. Tuesday night, clear. Lows in the lower 60s. Northeast winds around 5 miles an hour. And now the extended forecast. Wednesday, sunny. Highs in the mid-80s. Northeast winds around 5 miles an hour. Wednesday night, clear. Lows in the mid-60s. Thursday, sunny. Highs in the mid-80s. Thursday night, mostly clear. Lows in the mid-60s. Friday, sunny. Highs in the mid-80s. Friday night, mostly clear. Lows in the mid-60s. Saturday, sunny. Highs in the mid-80s. Saturday night, mostly clear. Lows in the upper 60s. Sunday, sunny. Highs in the mid-80s. The forecast key messages for north and central Texas. Mostly dry weather with cool nights and warm days will be seen this week into the upcoming weekend. Patchy fog may develop in our far northwest counties Tuesday morning. The spotter information statement for north and central Texas. Spotter activation is not expected at this time. The ultraviolet index forecast for October 6th is 7, or high. The current time is 2:21 p.m. Central Daylight Time. 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The following reports of weather temperature and wind were made at 2 p.m. DFW Airport, sunny, 83, dew point 52, relative humidity 34%, wind northeast at 8, pressure 30.12 inches and falling. Dallas Love Field, sunny, 84, northeast at 9, gusting to 18. Fort Worth Meacham, sunny, 83, east at 7. Arlington, sunny, 83, northeast at 12. McKinney, sunny, 83, north at 12, gusting to 18. Denton, sunny, 83, east at 6. Elsewhere around the region, Wichita Falls, sunny, 83, northeast at 5. Abilene, sunny, 82, north at 7. Waco, sunny, 85, north at 14. Tyler, sunny, 84, northeast at 13. Once again at 2 p.m., DFW.

sunny, 83, northeast at 8. Now let's check on your local forecast for the Dallas-Fort Worth Metroplex. This afternoon, sunny. Highs in the lower 80s. Northeast winds 5 to 10 miles an hour. Tonight, clear. Lows in the lower 60s. North winds around 5 miles an hour. Tuesday, sunny. Highs in the mid-80s. Northeast winds around 5 miles an hour. Tuesday night, clear. Lows in the lower 60s. Northeast winds around 5 miles an hour. And now the extended forecast. Wednesday, sunny. Highs in the mid-80s. Northeast winds around 5 miles an hour. Wednesday night, clear. Lows in the mid-60s. Thursday, sunny. Highs in the mid-80s. Thursday night, mostly clear. Lows in the mid-60s. Friday, sunny. Highs in the mid-80s. Friday night, mostly clear. Lows in the mid-60s. Saturday, sunny. Highs in the mid-80s. Saturday night, mostly clear. Lows in the upper 60s. Sunday, sunny. Highs in the mid-80s. The forecast key messages for North and Central Texas. Mostly dry weather with cool nights and warm days will be seen this week into the upcoming weekend. Patchy fog may develop in our far northwest counties Tuesday morning. The spotter information statement for North and Central Texas. Spotter activation is not expected at this time. The ultraviolet index forecast for October 6th is 7, or high. The current time is 2:24 p.m. Central Daylight Time. 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The following reports of weather temperature and wind were made at 2 p.m. DFW Airport, sunny, 83, dew point 52, relative humidity 34%, wind northeast at 8, pressure 30.12 inches and falling. Dallas Love Field, sunny, 84, northeast at 9, gusting to 18. Fort Worth Meacham, sunny, 83, east at 7. Arlington, sunny, 83, northeast at 12. McKinney, sunny, 83, north at 12, gusting to 18. Denton, sunny, 83, east at 6. Elsewhere around the region, Wichita Falls, sunny, 83, northeast at 5. Abilene, sunny, 82, north at 7. Waco, sunny, 85, north at 14. Tyler, sunny, 84, northeast at 13. Once again at 2 p.m., DFW Airport, sunny, 83, northeast at 8. Now let's check on your local forecast for the Dallas-Fort Worth Metroplex. This afternoon, sunny. Highs in the lower 80s. Northeast winds 5 to 10 miles an hour. Tonight, clear. Lows in the lower 60s. North winds around 5 miles an hour. Tuesday, sunny. Highs in the mid-80s. Northeast winds around 5 miles an hour. Tuesday night, clear. Lows in the lower 60s. Northeast winds around 5 miles an hour. And now the extended forecast. Wednesday, sunny. Highs in the mid-80s. Northeast winds around 5 miles an hour. Wednesday night, clear. Lows in the mid-60s. Thursday, sunny. Highs in the mid-80s. Thursday night, mostly clear. Lows in the mid-60s. Friday, sunny. Highs in the mid-80s. Friday night, mostly clear. Lows in the mid-60s. Saturday, sunny. Highs in the mid-80s. Saturday night, mostly clear. Lows in the upper 60s. Sunday, sunny. Highs in the mid-80s. The forecast key messages for North and Central Texas. Mostly dry weather with cool nights and warm days will be seen this week into the upcoming weekend. Patchy fog may develop in our far northwest counties Tuesday morning. The spotter information statement for North and Central

Texas. Spotter activation is not expected at this time. The ultraviolet index forecast for October 6th is 7, or high. The current time is 2:27 p.m. Central Daylight Time. 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The following reports of weather temperature and wind were made at 2 p.m. DFW Airport, sunny, 83, dew point 52, relative humidity 34%, wind northeast at 8, pressure 30.12 inches and falling. Dallas Love Field, sunny, 84, northeast at 9, gusting to 18. Fort Worth Meacham, sunny, 83, east at 7. Arlington, sunny, 83, northeast at 12. McKinney, sunny, 83, north at 12, gusting to 18. Denton, sunny, 83, east at 6. Elsewhere around the region, Wichita Falls, sunny, 83, northeast at 5. Abilene, sunny, 82, north at 7. Waco, sunny, 85, north at 14. Tyler, sunny, 84, northeast at 13. Once again at 2 p.m., DFW Airport, sunny, 83, northeast at 8. Now let's check on your local forecast for the Dallas-Fort Worth Metroplex. This afternoon, sunny. Highs in the lower 80s. Northeast winds 5 to 10 miles an hour. Tonight, clear. Lows in the lower 60s. North winds around 5 miles an hour. Tuesday, sunny. Highs in the mid-80s. Northeast winds around 5 miles an hour. Tuesday night, clear. Lows in the lower 60s. Northeast winds around 5 miles an hour. And now the extended forecast. Wednesday, sunny. Highs in the mid-80s. Northeast winds around 5 miles an hour. Wednesday night, clear. Lows in the mid-60s. Thursday, sunny. Highs in the mid-80s. Thursday night, mostly clear. Lows in the mid-60s. Friday, sunny. Highs in the mid-80s. Friday night, mostly clear. Lows in the mid-60s. Saturday, sunny. Highs in the mid-80s. Saturday night, mostly clear. Lows in the upper 60s. Sunday, sunny. Highs in the mid-80s. The forecast key messages for North and Central Texas. Mostly dry weather with cool nights and warm days will be seen this week into the upcoming weekend. Patchy fog may develop in our far northwest counties Tuesday morning. The spotter information statement for North and Central Texas. Spotter activation is not expected at this time. The ultraviolet index forecast for October 6th is 7, or high. The current time is 2:31 p.m. Central Daylight Time. 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The following reports of weather temperature and wind were made at 2 p.m. DFW Airport, sunny, 83, dew point 52, relative humidity 34%, wind northeast at 8, pressure 30.12 inches and falling. Dallas Love Field, sunny, 84, northeast at 9, gusting to 18. Fort Worth Meacham, sunny, 83, east at 7. Arlington, sunny, 83, northeast at 12. McKinney, sunny, 83, north at 12, gusting to 18. Denton, sunny, 83, east at 6. Elsewhere around the region, Wichita Falls, sunny, 83, northeast at 5. Abilene, sunny, 82, north at 7. Waco, sunny, 85, north at 14. Tyler, sunny, 84, northeast at 13. Once again at 2 p.m., DFW Airport, sunny, 83, northeast at 8. Now let's check on your local forecast for the Dallas-Fort Worth Metroplex. This afternoon, sunny. Highs in the lower 80s.
Northeast winds 5 to 10 miles an hour. Tonight, clear. Lows in the lower 60s. North winds around 5 miles an hour. Tuesday, sunny. Highs in the mid-80s. Northeast winds around 5 miles an hour. Tuesday night, clear. Lows in the lower 60s. Northeast winds around 5 miles an hour. And now the extended forecast. Wednesday, sun. Northeast winds around 5 miles an hour. And now the extended forecast. Wednesday, sunny. Highs in the mid-80s. Northeast winds around 5 miles an hour. Wednesday night, clear. Lows in the mid-60s. Thursday, sunny. Highs in the mid-80s. Thursday night, mostly clear. Lows in the mid-60s. Friday, sunny. Highs in the mid-80s. Friday night, mostly clear. Lows in the mid-60s. Saturday, sunny. Highs in the mid-80s. Saturday night, mostly clear. Lows in the upper 60s. Sunday, sunny. Highs in the mid-80s. The forecast key messages for North and Central Texas. Mostly dry weather with cool nights and warm days will be seen this week into the upcoming weekend. Patchy fog may develop in our far northwest counties Tuesday morning. The spotter information statement for North and Central Texas. Spotter activation is not expected at this time. The ultraviolet index forecast for October 6th is 7, or high. The current time is 2:34 p.m. Central Daylight Time. 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The following reports of weather temperature and wind were made at 2 p.m. DFW Airport, sunny, 83, dew point 52, relative humidity 34%, wind northeast at 8, pressure 30.12 inches and falling. Dallas Love Field, sunny, 84, northeast at 9, gusting to 18. Fort Worth Meacham, sunny, 83, east at 7. Arlington, sunny, 83, northeast at 12. McKinney, sunny, 83, north at 12, gusting to 18. Denton, sunny, 83, east at 6. Elsewhere around the region, Wichita Falls, sunny, 83, northeast at 5. Abilene, sunny, 82, north at 7. Waco, sunny, 85, north at 14. Tyler, sunny, 84, northeast at 13. Once again at 2 p.m., DFW Airport, sunny, 83, northeast at 8. Now let's check on your local forecast for the Dallas-Fort Worth Metroplex. This afternoon, sunny. Highs in the lower 80s. Northeast winds 5 to 10 miles an hour. Tonight, clear. Lows in the lower 60s. North winds around 5 miles an hour. Tuesday, sunny. Highs in the mid-80s. Northeast winds around 5 miles an hour. Tuesday night, clear. Lows in the lower 60s. Northeast winds around 5 miles an hour. And now the extended forecast. Wednesday, sunny. Highs in the mid-80s. Northeast winds around 5 miles an hour. Wednesday night, clear. Lows in the mid-60s. Thursday, sunny. Highs in the mid-80s. Thursday night, mostly clear. Lows in the mid-60s. Friday, sunny. Highs in the mid-80s. Friday night, mostly clear. Lows in the mid-60s. Saturday, sunny. Highs in the mid-80s. Saturday night, mostly clear. Lows in the upper 60s. Sunday, sunny. Highs in the mid-80s. The forecast key messages for North and Central Texas. Mostly dry weather with cool nights and warm days will be seen this week into the upcoming weekend. Patchy fog may develop in our far northwest counties Tuesday morning. The spotter information statement for North and Central Texas. Spotter activation is not expected at this time.

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The current time is 2:37 p.m. Central Daylight Time. 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The following reports of weather temperature and wind were made at 2 p.m. DFW Airport, sunny, 83, dew point 52, relative humidity 34%, wind northeast at 8, pressure 30.12 inches and falling. Dallas Love Field, sunny, 84, northeast at 9, gusting to 18. Fort Worth Meacham, sunny, 83, east at 7. Arlington, sunny, 83, northeast at 12. McKinney, sunny, 83, north at 12, gusting to 18. Denton, sunny, 83, east at 6. Elsewhere around the region, Wichita Falls, sunny, 83, northeast at 5. Abilene, sunny, 82, north at 7. Waco, sunny, 85, north at 14. Tyler, sunny, 84, northeast at 13. Once again at 2 p.m., DFW Airport, sunny, 83, northeast at 8. Now let's check on your local forecast for the Dallas-Fort Worth Metroplex. This afternoon, sunny. Highs in the lower 80s. Northeast winds 5 to 10 miles an hour. Tonight, clear. Lows in the lower 60s. North winds around 5 miles an hour. Tuesday, sunny. Highs in the mid-80s. Northeast winds around 5 miles an hour. Tuesday night, clear. Lows in the lower 60s. Northeast winds around 5 miles an hour. And now the extended forecast. Wednesday, sunny. Highs in the mid-80s. Northeast winds around 5 miles an hour. Wednesday night, clear. Lows in the mid-60s. Thursday, sunny. Highs in the mid-80s. Thursday night, mostly clear. Lows in the mid-60s. Friday, sunny. Highs in the mid-80s. Friday night, mostly clear. Lows in the mid-60s. Saturday, sunny. Highs in the mid-80s. Saturday night, mostly clear. Lows in the upper 60s. Sunday, sunny. Highs in the mid-80s. The forecast key messages for North and Central Texas. Mostly dry weather with cool nights and warm days will be seen this week into the upcoming weekend. Patchy fog may develop in our far northwest counties Tuesday morning. The spotter information statement for North and Central Texas. Spotter activation is not expected at this time. The ultraviolet index forecast for October 6th is 7, or high. The current time is 2:40 p.m. Central Daylight Time. 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The following reports of weather temperature and wind were made at 2 p.m. DFW Airport, sunny, 83, dew point 52, relative humidity 34%, wind northeast at 8, pressure 30.12 inches and falling. Dallas Love Field, sunny, 84, northeast at 9, gusting to 18. Fort Worth Meacham, sunny, 83, east at 7. Arlington, sunny, 83, northeast at 12. McKinney, sunny, 83, north at 12, gusting to 18. Denton, sunny, 83, east at 6. Elsewhere around the region, Wichita Falls, sunny, 83, northeast at 5. Abilene, sunny, 82, north at 7. Waco, sunny, 85, north at 14. Tyler, sunny, 84, northeast at 13. Once again at 2 p.m., DFW Airport, sunny, 83, northeast at 8. Now let's check on your local forecast for the Dallas-Fort Worth Metroplex. This afternoon, sunny. Highs in the lower 80s. Northeast winds 5 to 10 miles an hour. Tonight, clear. Lows in the lower

50s. North winds around 5 miles an hour. Tuesday, sunny. Highs in the mid-80s. Northeast winds around 5 miles an hour. Tuesday night, clear. Lows in the lower 60s. Northeast winds around 5 miles an hour. And now the extended forecast. Wednesday, sunny. Highs in the mid-80s. Northeast winds around 5 miles an hour. Wednesday night, clear. Lows in the mid-60s. Thursday, sunny. Highs in the mid-80s. Thursday night, mostly clear. Lows in the mid-60s. Friday, sunny. Highs in the mid-80s. Friday night, mostly clear. Lows in the mid-60s. Saturday, sunny. Highs in the mid-80s. Saturday night, mostly clear. Lows in the upper 60s. Sunday, sunny. Highs in the mid-80s. The forecast key messages for North and Central Texas. Mostly dry weather with cool nights and warm days will be seen this week into the upcoming weekend. Patchy fog may develop in our far northwest counties Tuesday morning. The spotter information statement for North and Central Texas. Spotter activation is not expected at this time. The ultraviolet index forecast for October 6th is 7, or high. The current time is 2:44 p.m. Central Daylight Time. 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The following reports of weather temperature and wind were made at 2 p.m. DFW Airport, sunny, 83, dew point 52, relative humidity 34%, wind northeast at 8, pressure 30.12 inches and falling. Dallas Love Field, sunny, 84, northeast at 9, gusting to 18. Fort Worth Meacham, sunny, 83, east at 7. Arlington, sunny, 83, northeast at 12. McKinney, sunny, 83, north at 12, gusting to 18. Denton, sunny, 83, east at 6. Elsewhere around the region, Wichita Falls, sunny, 83, northeast at 5. Abilene, sunny, 82, north at 7. Waco, sunny, 85, north at 14. Tyler, sunny, 84, northeast at 13. Once again at 2 p.m., DFW Airport, sunny, 83, northeast at 8. Now let's check on your local forecast for the Dallas-Fort Worth Metroplex. This afternoon, sunny. Highs in the lower 80s. Northeast winds 5 to 10 miles an hour. Tonight, clear. Lows in the lower 60s. North winds around 5 miles an hour. Tuesday, sunny. Highs in the mid-80s. Northeast winds around 5 miles an hour. Tuesday night, clear. Lows in the lower 60s. Northeast winds around 5 miles an hour. And now the extended forecast. Wednesday, sunny. Highs in the mid-80s. Northeast winds around 5 miles an hour. Wednesday night, clear. Lows in the mid-60s. Thursday, sunny. Highs in the mid-80s. Thursday night, mostly clear. Lows in the mid-60s. Friday, sunny. Highs in the mid-80s. Friday night, mostly clear. Lows in the mid-60s. Saturday, sunny. Highs in the mid-80s. Saturday night, mostly clear. Lows in the upper 60s. Sunday, sunny. Highs in the mid-80s. The forecast key messages for North and Central Texas. Mostly dry weather with cool nights and warm days will be seen this week into the upcoming weekend. Patchy fog may develop in our far northwest counties Tuesday morning. The spotter information statement for North and Central Texas. Spotter activation is not expected at this time. The ultraviolet index forecast for October 6th is 7, or high. The current time is 2:47 p.m. Central Daylight Time. 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
the voice of the National Weather Service, station KEC 56, serving the Dallas-Fort Worth listening area. The following reports of weather temperature and wind were made at 2 p.m. DFW Airport, sunny, 83, dew point 52, relative humidity 34%, wind northeast at 8, pressure 30.12 inches and falling. Dallas Love Field, sunny, 84, northeast at 9, gusting to 18. Fort Worth Meacham, sunny, 83, east at 7. Arlington, sunny, 83, northeast at 12. McKinney, sunny, 83, north at 12, gusting to 18. Denton, sunny, 83, east at 6. Elsewhere around the region, Wichita Falls, sunny, 83, northeast at 5. Abilene, sunny, 82, north at 7. Waco, sunny, 85, north at 14. Tyler, sunny, 84, northeast at 13. Once again at 2 p.m., DFW Airport, sunny, 83, northeast at 8. Now let's check on your local forecast for the Dallas-Fort Worth Metroplex. This afternoon, sunny. Highs in the lower 80s. Northeast winds 5 to 10 miles an hour. Tonight, clear. Lows in the lower 60s. North winds around 5 miles an hour. Tuesday, sunny. Highs in the mid-80s. Northeast winds around 5 miles an hour. Tuesday night, clear. Lows in the lower 60s. Northeast winds around 5 miles an hour. And now the extended forecast. Wednesday, sunny. Highs in the mid-80s. Northeast winds around 5 miles an hour. Wednesday night, clear. Lows in the mid-60s. Thursday, sunny. Highs in the mid-80s. Thursday night, mostly clear. Lows in the mid-60s. Friday, sunny. Highs in the mid-80s. Friday night, mostly clear. Lows in the mid-60s. Saturday, sunny. Highs in the mid-80s. Saturday night, mostly clear. Lows in the upper 60s. Sunday, sunny. Highs in the mid-80s. The forecast key messages for North and Central Texas. Mostly dry weather with cool nights and warm days will be seen this week into the upcoming weekend. Patchy fog may develop in our far northwest counties Tuesday morning. The spotter information statement for North and Central Texas. Spotter activation is not expected at this time. The ultraviolet index forecast for October 6th is 7, or high. The current time is 2:50 p.m. Central Daylight Time. 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The following reports of weather temperature and wind were made at 2 p.m. DFW Airport, sunny, 83, dew point 52, relative humidity 34%, wind northeast at 8, pressure 30.12 inches and falling. Dallas Love Field, sunny, 84, northeast at 9, gusting to 18. Fort Worth Meacham, sunny, 83, east at 7. Arlington, sunny, 83, northeast at 12. McKinney, sunny, 83, north at 12, gusting to 18. Denton, sunny, 83, east at 6. Elsewhere around the region, Wichita Falls, sunny, 83, northeast at 5. Abilene, sunny, 82, north at 7. Waco, sunny, 85, north at 14. Tyler, sunny, 84, northeast at 13. Once again at 2 p.m., DFW Airport, sunny, 83, northeast at 8. Now let's check on your local forecast for the Dallas-Fort Worth Metroplex. This afternoon, sunny. Highs in the lower 80s. Northeast winds 5 to 10 miles an hour. Tonight, clear. Lows in the lower 60s. North winds around 5 miles an hour. Tuesday, sunny. Highs in the mid-80s. Northeast winds around 5 miles an hour. Tuesday night, clear.

lows in the lower 60s. Northeast winds around 5 miles an hour. And now the extended forecast. Wednesday, sunny. Highs in the mid-80s. Northeast winds around 5 miles an hour. Wednesday night, clear. Lows in the mid-60s. Thursday, sunny. Highs in the mid-80s. Thursday night, mostly clear. Lows in the mid-60s. Friday, sunny. Highs in the mid-80s. Friday night, mostly clear. Lows in the mid-60s. Saturday, sunny. Highs in the mid-80s. Saturday night, mostly clear. Lows in the upper 60s. Sunday, sunny. Highs in the mid-80s. The forecast key messages for North and Central Texas. Mostly dry weather with cool nights and warm days will be seen this week into the upcoming weekend. Patchy fog may develop in our far northwest counties Tuesday morning. The spotter information statement for North and Central Texas. Spotter activation is not expected at this time. The ultraviolet index forecast for October 6th is 7, or high. The current time is 2:54 p.m. Central Daylight Time. 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The following reports of weather temperature and wind were made at 2 p.m. DFW Airport, sunny, 83, dew point 52, relative humidity 34%, wind northeast at 8, pressure 30.12 inches and falling. Dallas Love Field, sunny, 84, northeast at 9, gusting to 18. Fort Worth Meacham, sunny, 83, east at 7. Arlington, sunny, 83, northeast at 12. McKinney, sunny, 83, north at 12, gusting to 18. Denton, sunny, 83, east at 6. Elsewhere around the region, Wichita Falls, sunny, 83, northeast at 5. Abilene, sunny, 82, north at 7. Waco, sunny, 85, north at 14. Tyler, sunny, 84, northeast at 13. Once again at 2 p.m., DFW Airport, sunny, 83, northeast at 8. Now let's check on your local forecast for the Dallas-Fort Worth Metroplex. This afternoon, sunny. Highs in the lower 80s. Northeast winds 5 to 10 miles an hour. Tonight, clear. Lows in the lower 60s. North winds around 5 miles an hour. Tuesday, sunny. Highs in the mid-80s. Northeast winds around 5 miles an hour. Tuesday night, clear. Lows in the lower 60s. Northeast winds around 5 miles an hour. And now the extended forecast. Wednesday, sunny. Highs in the mid-80s. Northeast winds around 5 miles an hour. Wednesday night, clear. Lows in the mid-60s. Thursday, sunny. Highs in the mid-80s. Thursday night, mostly clear. Lows in the mid-60s. Friday, sunny. Highs in the mid-80s. Friday night, mostly clear. Lows in the mid-60s. Saturday, sunny. Highs in the mid-80s. Saturday night, mostly clear. Lows in the upper 60s. Sunday, sunny. Highs in the mid-80s. The forecast key messages for North and Central Texas. Mostly dry weather with cool nights and warm days will be seen this week into the upcoming weekend. Patchy fog may develop in our far northwest counties Tuesday morning. The spotter information statement for North and Central Texas. Spotter activation is not expected at this time. The ultraviolet index forecast for October 6th is 7, or high. The current time is 2:57 p.m. Central Daylight Time. 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The following reports of weather temperature and wind were made at 2 p.m.
DFW Airport, sunny, 83, dew point 52, relative humidity 34%, wind northeast at 8, pressure 30.12 inches and falling. Dallas Love Field, sunny, 84, northeast at 9, gusting to 18. Fort Worth Meacham, sunny, 83, east at 7. Arlington, sunny, 83, northeast at 12. McKinney, sunny, 83, north at 12, gusting to 18. Denton, sunny, 83, east at 6. Elsewhere around the region, Wichita Falls, sunny, 83, northeast at 5. Abilene, sunny, 82, north at 7. Waco, sunny, 85, north at 14. Tyler, sunny, 84, northeast at 13. Once again at 2 p.m., DFW Airport, sunny, 83, northeast at 8. Now let's check on your local forecast for the Dallas-Fort Worth Metroplex. This afternoon, sunny. Highs in the lower 80s. Northeast winds 5 to 10 miles an hour. Tonight, clear. Lows in the lower 60s. North winds around 5 miles an hour. Tuesday, sunny. Highs in the mid-80s. Northeast winds around 5 miles an hour. Tuesday night, clear. Lows in the lower 60s. Northeast winds around 5 miles an hour. And now the extended forecast. Wednesday, sunny. Highs in the mid-80s. Northeast winds around 5 miles an hour. Wednesday night, clear. Lows in the mid-60s. Thursday, sunny. Highs in the mid-80s. Thursday night, mostly clear. Lows in the mid-60s. Friday, sunny. Highs in the mid-80s. Friday night, mostly clear. Lows in the mid-60s. Saturday, sunny. Highs in the mid-80s. Saturday night, mostly clear. Lows in the upper 60s. Sunday, sunny. Highs in the mid-80s. The forecast key messages for North and Central Texas. Mostly dry weather with cool nights and warm days will be seen this week into the upcoming weekend. Patchy fog may develop in our far northwest counties Tuesday morning. The spotter information statement for North and Central Texas. Spotter activation is not expected at this time. The ultraviolet index forecast for October 6th is 7, or high. The current time is 3 p.m. Central Daylight Time. 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The following reports of weather temperature and wind were made at 2 p.m. DFW Airport, sunny, 83, dew point 52, relative humidity 34%, wind northeast at 8, pressure 30.12 inches and falling. Dallas Love Field, sunny, 84, northeast at 9, gusting to 18. Fort Worth Meacham, sunny, 83, east at 7. Arlington, sunny, 83, northeast at 12. McKinney, sunny, 83, north at 12, gusting to 18. Denton, sunny, 83, east at 6. Elsewhere around the region, Wichita Falls, sunny, 83, northeast at 5. Abilene, sunny, 82, north at 7. Waco, sunny, 85, north at 14. Tyler, sunny, 84, northeast at 13. Once again at 2 p.m., DFW Airport, sunny, 83, northeast at 8. Now let's check on your local forecast for the Dallas-Fort Worth Metroplex. This afternoon, sunny. Highs in the lower 80s. Northeast winds 5 to 10 miles an hour. Tonight, clear. Lows in the lower 60s. North winds around 5 miles an hour. Tuesday, sunny. Highs in the mid-80s. Northeast winds around 5 miles an hour. Tuesday night, clear. Lows in the lower 60s. Northeast winds around 5 miles an hour. And now the extended forecast. Wednesday, sunny. Highs in the mid-80s.
Northeast winds around 5.

miles an hour. Wednesday night, clear. Lows in the mid-60s. Thursday, sunny. Highs in the mid-80s. Thursday night, mostly clear. Lows in the mid-60s. Friday, sunny. Highs in the mid-80s. Friday night, mostly clear. Lows in the mid-60s. Saturday, sunny. Highs in the mid-80s. Saturday night, mostly clear. Lows in the upper 60s. Sunday, sunny. Highs in the mid-80s. The forecast key messages for North and Central Texas. Mostly dry weather with cool nights and warm days will be seen this week into the upcoming weekend. Patchy fog may develop in our far northwest counties Tuesday morning. The spotter information statement for North and Central Texas. Spotter activation is not expected at this time. The ultraviolet index forecast for October 6th is 7, or high. The current time is 3:03 p.m. Central Daylight Time. 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The following reports of weather temperature and wind were made at 3 p.m. DFW Airport, sunny, 84, dew point 50, relative humidity 30%, wind northeast at 12, pressure 30.09 inches and falling. Dallas Love Field, sunny, 84, northeast at 8, gusting to 20. Fort Worth Meacham, sunny, 84, northeast at 10, gusting to 16. Arlington, sunny, 84, north at 8. McKinney, sunny, 83, northeast at 9. Denton, sunny, 83, variable at 3. Elsewhere around the region, Wichita Falls, sunny, 83, northeast at 5. Abilene, sunny, 83, north at 8. Waco, sunny, 87, northeast at 14. Tyler, sunny, 86, northeast at 13, gusting to 20. Once again at 3 p.m., DFW Airport, sunny, 84, northeast at 12. Now let's check on your local forecast for the Dallas-Fort Worth Metroplex. This afternoon, sunny. Highs in the lower 80s. Northeast winds 5 to 10 miles an hour. Tonight, clear. Lows in the lower 60s. North winds around 5 miles an hour. Tuesday, sunny. Highs in the mid-80s. Northeast winds around 5 miles an hour. Tuesday night, clear. Lows in the lower 60s. Northeast winds around 5 miles an hour. And now the extended forecast. Wednesday, sunny. Highs in the mid-80s. Northeast winds around 5 miles an hour. Wednesday night, clear. Lows in the mid-60s. Thursday, sunny. Highs in the mid-80s. Thursday night, mostly clear. Lows in the mid-60s. Friday, sunny. Highs in the mid-80s. Friday night, mostly clear. Lows in the mid-60s. Saturday, sunny. Highs in the mid-80s. Saturday night, mostly clear. Lows in the upper 60s. Sunday, sunny. Highs in the mid-80s. The forecast key messages for North and Central Texas. Mostly dry weather with cool nights and warm days will be seen this week into the upcoming weekend. Patchy fog may develop in our far northwest counties Tuesday morning. The spotter information statement for North and Central Texas. Spotter activation is not expected at this time. The ultraviolet index forecast for October 6th is 7, or high. The current time is 3:07 p.m. Central Daylight Time. 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The following reports of weather temperature and wind were made at 3 p.m. DFW Airport, sunny, 84, dew point 50, relative humidity 30%, wind northeast at 12, pressure 30.09 inches and falling. Dallas Love Field,

Sunny, 84, northeast at 8, gusting to 20. Fort Worth, Meacham, sunny, 84, northeast at 10, gusting to 16. Arlington, sunny, 84, north at 8. McKinney, sunny, 83, northeast at 9. Denton, sunny, 83, variable at 3. Elsewhere around the region, Wichita Falls, sunny, 83, northeast at 5. Abilene, sunny, 83, north at 8. Waco, sunny, 87, northeast at 14. Tyler, sunny, 86, northeast at 13, gusting to 20. Once again at 3 p.m., DFW Airport, sunny, 84, northeast at 12. Now let's check on your local forecast for the Dallas-Fort Worth Metroplex. This afternoon, sunny. Highs in the lower 80s. Northeast winds 5 to 10 miles an hour. Tonight, clear. Lows in the lower 60s. North winds around 5 miles an hour. Tuesday, sunny. Highs in the mid-80s. Northeast winds around 5 miles an hour. Tuesday night, clear. Lows in the lower 60s. Northeast winds around 5 miles an hour. And now the extended forecast. Wednesday, sunny. Highs in the mid-80s. Northeast winds around 5 miles an hour. Wednesday night, clear. Lows in the mid-60s. Thursday, sunny. Highs in the mid-80s. Thursday night, mostly clear. Lows in the mid-60s. Friday, sunny. Highs in the mid-80s. Friday night, mostly clear. Lows in the mid-60s. Saturday, sunny. Highs in the mid-80s. Saturday night, mostly clear. Lows in the upper 60s. Sunday, sunny. Highs in the mid-80s. The forecast key messages for North and Central Texas. Mostly dry weather with cool nights and warm days will be seen this week into the upcoming weekend. Patchy fog may develop in our far northwest counties Tuesday morning. The spotter information statement for North and Central Texas. Spotter activation is not expected at this time. The ultraviolet index forecast for October 6th is 7, or high. The current time is 3:10 p.m. Central Daylight Time. 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The following reports of weather temperature and wind were made at 3 p.m. DFW Airport, sunny, 84, dew point 50, relative humidity 30%, wind northeast at 12, pressure 30.09 inches and falling. Dallas Love Field, sunny, 84, northeast at 8, gusting to 20. Fort Worth Meacham, sunny, 84, northeast at 10, gusting to 16. Arlington, sunny, 84, north at 8. McKinney, sunny, 83, northeast at 9. Denton, sunny, 83, variable at 3. Elsewhere around the region, Wichita Falls, sunny, 83, northeast at 5. Abilene, sunny, 83, north at 8. Waco, sunny, 87, northeast at 14. Tyler, sunny, 86, northeast at 13, gusting to 20. Once again at 3 p.m., DFW Airport, sunny, 84, northeast at 12. The following reports of weather temperature and wind were made at 3 p.m. DFW Airport, sunny, 84, dew point 50, relative humidity 30%, wind northeast at 12, pressure 30.09 inches and falling. Dallas Love Field, sunny, 84, northeast at 8, gusting to 20. Fort Worth Meacham, sunny, 84, northeast at 10, gusting to 16. Arlington, sunny, 84, north at 8. McKinney, sunny, 83, northeast at 9. Denton, sunny, 83, variable at 3. Elsewhere around the region, Wichita Falls, sunny, 83, northeast at 5. Abilene, sunny, 83, north at 8. Waco, sunny, 87.

5 miles an hour. And now the extended forecast. Wednesday, sunny. Highs in the mid-80s. Northeast winds around 5 miles an hour. Wednesday night, clear. Lows in the mid-60s. Thursday, sunny. Highs in the mid-80s. Thursday night, mostly clear. Lows in the mid-60s. Friday, sunny. Highs in the mid-80s. Friday night, mostly clear. Lows in the mid-60s. Saturday, sunny. Highs in the mid-80s. Saturday night, mostly clear. Lows in the upper 60s. Sunday, sunny. Highs in the mid-80s. The forecast key messages for North and Central Texas. Mostly dry weather with cool nights and warm days will be seen this week into the upcoming weekend. Patchy fog may develop in our far northwest counties Tuesday morning. The spotter information statement for North and Central Texas. Spotter activation is not expected at this time. The ultraviolet index forecast for October 6th is 7, or high. The current time is 3:14 p.m. Central Daylight Time. 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The following reports of weather temperature and wind were made at 3 p.m. DFW Airport, sunny, 84, dew point 50, relative humidity 30%, wind northeast at 12, pressure 30.09 inches and falling. Dallas Love Field, sunny, 84, northeast at 8, gusting to 20. Fort Worth Meacham, sunny, 84, northeast at 10, gusting to 16. Arlington, sunny, 84, north at 8. McKinney, sunny, 83, northeast at 9. Denton, sunny, 83, variable at 3. Elsewhere around the region, Wichita Falls, sunny, 83, northeast at 5. Abilene, sunny, 83, north at 8. Waco, sunny, 87, northeast at 14. Tyler, sunny, 86, northeast at 13, gusting to 20. Once again at 3 p.m., DFW Airport, sunny, 84, northeast at 12. Now let's check on your local forecast for the Dallas-Fort Worth Metroplex. This afternoon, sunny. Highs in the lower 80s. Northeast winds 5 to 10 miles an hour. Tonight, clear. Lows in the lower 60s. North winds around 5 miles an hour. Tuesday, sunny. Highs in the mid-80s. Northeast winds around 5 miles an hour. Tuesday night, clear. Lows in the lower 60s. Northeast winds around 5 miles an hour. And now the extended forecast. Wednesday, sunny. Highs in the mid-80s. Northeast winds around 5 miles an hour. Wednesday night, clear. Lows in the mid-60s. Thursday, sunny. Highs in the mid-80s. Thursday night, mostly clear. Lows in the mid-60s. Friday, sunny. Highs in the mid-80s. Friday night, mostly clear. Lows in the mid-60s. Saturday, sunny. Highs in the mid-80s. Saturday night, mostly clear. Lows in the upper 60s. Sunday, sunny. Highs in the mid-80s. The forecast key messages for North and Central Texas. Mostly dry weather with cool nights and warm days will be seen this week into the upcoming weekend. Patchy fog may develop in our far northwest counties Tuesday morning. The spotter information statement for North and Central Texas. Spotter activation is not expected at this time. The ultraviolet index forecast for October 6th is 7, or high. The current time is 3:18 p.m. Central Daylight Time. 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The following reports of weather temperature and wind were made at 3 p.m. DFW Airport, sunny.

84, dew point 50, relative humidity 30%, wind northeast at 12, pressure 30.09 inches and falling. Dallas Love Field, sunny, 84, northeast at 8, gusting to 20. Fort Worth Meacham, sunny, 84, northeast at 10, gusting to 16. Arlington, sunny, 84, north at 8. McKinney, sunny, 83, northeast at 9. Denton, sunny, 83, variable at 3. Elsewhere around the region, Wichita Falls, sunny, 83, northeast at 5. Abilene, sunny, 83, north at 8. Waco, sunny, 87, northeast at 14. Tyler, sunny, 86, northeast at 13, gusting to 20. Once again at 3 p.m., DFW Airport, sunny, 84, northeast at 12. Now let's check on your local forecast for the Dallas-Fort Worth Metroplex. This afternoon, sunny. Highs in the lower 80s. Northeast winds 5 to 10 miles an hour. Tonight, clear. Lows in the lower 60s. North winds around 5 miles an hour. Tuesday, sunny. Highs in the mid-80s. Northeast winds around 5 miles an hour. Tuesday night, clear. Lows in the lower 60s. Northeast winds around 5 miles an hour. And now the extended forecast. Wednesday, sunny. Highs in the mid-80s. Northeast winds around 5 miles an hour. Wednesday night, clear. Lows in the mid-60s. Thursday, sunny. Highs in the mid-80s. Thursday night, mostly clear. Lows in the mid-60s. Friday, sunny. Highs in the mid-80s. Friday night, mostly clear. Lows in the mid-60s. Saturday, sunny. Highs in the mid-80s. Saturday night, mostly clear. Lows in the upper 60s. Sunday, sunny. Highs in the mid-80s. The forecast key messages for North and Central Texas. Mostly dry weather with cool nights and warm days will be seen this week into the upcoming weekend. Patchy fog may develop in our far northwest counties Tuesday morning. The spotter information statement for North and Central Texas. Spotter activation is not expected at this time. The ultraviolet index forecast for October 6th is 7, or high. The current time is 3:21 p.m. Central Daylight Time. 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The following reports of weather temperature and wind were made at 3 p.m. DFW Airport, sunny, 84, dew point 50, relative humidity 30%, wind northeast at 12, pressure 30.09 inches and falling. Dallas Love Field, sunny, 84, northeast at 8, gusting to 20. Fort Worth Meacham, sunny, 84, northeast at 10, gusting to 16. Arlington, sunny, 84, north at 8. McKinney, sunny, 83, northeast at 9. Denton, sunny, 83, variable at 3. Elsewhere around the region, Wichita Falls, sunny, 83, northeast at 5. Abilene, sunny, 83, north at 8. Waco, sunny, 87, northeast at 14. Tyler, sunny, 86, northeast at 13, gusting to 20. Once again at 3 p.m., DFW Airport, sunny, 84, northeast at 12. Now let's check on your local forecast for the Dallas-Fort Worth Metroplex. This afternoon, sunny. Highs in the lower 80s. Northeast winds 5 to 10 miles an hour. Tonight, clear. Lows in the lower 60s. North winds around 5 miles an hour. Tuesday, sunny. Highs in the mid-80s. Northeast winds around 5 miles an hour. Tuesday night, clear. Lows in the lower 60s. Northeast winds around 5 miles an hour. And now the extended forecast. Wednesday, sunny. Highs in the mid-80s.

Northeast winds around 5 miles an hour. Wednesday night, clear. Lows in the mid-60s. Thursday, sunny. Highs in the mid-80s. Thursday night, mostly clear. Lows in the mid-60s. Friday, sunny. Highs in the mid-80s. Friday night, mostly clear. Lows in the mid-60s. Saturday, sunny. Highs in the mid-80s. Saturday night, mostly clear. Lows in the upper 60s. Sunday, sunny. Highs in the mid-80s. The forecast key messages for North and Central Texas. Mostly dry weather with cool nights and warm days will be seen this week into the upcoming weekend. Patchy fog may develop in our far northwest counties Tuesday morning. The spotter information statement for North and Central Texas. Spotter activation is not expected at this time. The ultraviolet index forecast for October 6th is 7, or high. The current time is 3:24 p.m. Central Daylight Time. 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The following reports of weather temperature and wind were made at 3 p.m. DFW Airport, sunny, 84, dew point 50, relative humidity 30%, wind northeast at 12, pressure 30.09 inches and falling. Dallas Love Field, sunny, 84, northeast at 8, gusting to 20. Fort Worth Meacham, sunny, 84, northeast at 10, gusting to 16. Arlington, sunny, 84, north at 8. McKinney, sunny, 83, northeast at 9. Denton, sunny, 83, variable at 3. Elsewhere around the region, Wichita Falls, sunny, 83, northeast at 5. Abilene, sunny, 83, north at 8. Waco, sunny, 87, northeast at 14. Tyler, sunny, 86, northeast at 13, gusting to 20. Once again at 3 p.m., DFW Airport, sunny, 84, northeast at 12. Now let's check on your local forecast for the Dallas-Fort Worth Metroplex. This afternoon, sunny. Highs in the lower 80s. Northeast winds 5 to 10 miles an hour. Tonight, clear. Lows in the lower 60s. North winds around 5 miles an hour. Tuesday, sunny. Highs in the mid-80s. Northeast winds around 5 miles an hour. Tuesday night, clear. Lows in the lower 60s. Northeast winds around 5 miles an hour. And now the extended forecast. Wednesday, sunny. Highs in the mid-80s. Northeast winds around 5 miles an hour. Wednesday night, clear. Lows in the mid-60s. Thursday, sunny. Highs in the mid-80s. Thursday night, mostly clear. Lows in the mid-60s. Friday, sunny. Highs in the mid-80s. Friday night, mostly clear. Lows in the mid-60s. Saturday, sunny. Highs in the mid-80s. Saturday night, mostly clear. Lows in the upper 60s. Sunday, sunny. Highs in the mid-80s. The forecast key messages for North and Central Texas. Mostly dry weather with cool nights and warm days will be seen this week into the upcoming weekend. Patchy fog may develop in our far northwest counties Tuesday morning. The spotter information statement for North and Central Texas. Spotter activation is not expected at this time. The ultraviolet index forecast for October 6th is 7, or high. The current time is 3:27 p.m. Central Daylight Time. 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The following reports of weather temperature and wind were made at 3 p.m. DFW Airport, sunny, 84, dew point 50, relative humidity 30%, wind northeast at 12, pressure 30.09 inches and falling.

Dallas Love Field, sunny, 84, northeast at 8, gusting to 20. Fort Worth Meacham, sunny, 84, northeast at 10, gusting to 16. Arlington, sunny, 84, north at 8. McKinney, sunny, 83, northeast at 9. Denton, sunny, 83, variable at 3. Elsewhere around the region, Wichita Falls, sunny, 83, northeast at 5. Abilene, sunny, 83, north at 8. Waco, sunny, 87, northeast at 14. Tyler, sunny, 86, northeast at 13, gusting to 20. Once again at 3 p.m., DFW Airport, sunny, 84, northeast at 12. Now let's check on your local forecast for the Dallas-Fort Worth Metroplex. This afternoon, sunny. Highs in the lower 80s. Northeast winds 5 to 10 miles an hour. Tonight, clear. Lows in the lower 60s. North winds around 5 miles an hour. Tuesday, sunny. Highs in the mid-80s. Northeast winds around 5 miles an hour. Tuesday night, clear. Lows in the lower 60s. Northeast winds around 5 miles an hour. And now the extended forecast. Wednesday, sunny. Highs in the mid-80s. Northeast winds around 5 miles an hour. Wednesday night, clear. Lows in the mid-60s. Thursday, sunny. Highs in the mid-80s. Thursday night, mostly clear. Lows in the mid-60s. Friday, sunny. Highs in the mid-80s. Friday night, mostly clear. Lows in the mid-60s. Saturday, sunny. Highs in the mid-80s. Saturday night, mostly clear. Lows in the upper 60s. Sunday, sunny. Highs in the mid-80s. The forecast key messages for North and Central Texas. Mostly dry weather with cool nights and warm days will be seen this week into the upcoming weekend. Patchy fog may develop in our far northwest counties Tuesday morning. The spotter information statement for North and Central Texas. Spotter activation is not expected at this time. The ultraviolet index forecast for October 6th is 7, or high. The current time is 3:31 p.m. Central Daylight Time. 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The following reports of weather temperature and wind were made at 3 p.m. DFW Airport, sunny, 84, dew point 50, relative humidity 30%, wind northeast at 12, pressure 30.09 inches and falling. Dallas Love Field, sunny, 84, northeast at 8, gusting to 20. Fort Worth Meacham, sunny, 84, northeast at 10, gusting to 16. Arlington, sunny, 84, north at 8. McKinney, sunny, 83, northeast at 9. Denton, sunny, 83, variable at 3. Elsewhere around the region, Wichita Falls, sunny, 83, northeast at 5. Abilene, sunny, 83, north at 8. Waco, sunny, 87, northeast at 14. Tyler, sunny, 86, northeast at 13, gusting to 20. Once again at 3 p.m., DFW Airport, sunny, 84, northeast at 12. Now let's check on your local forecast for the Dallas-Fort Worth Metroplex. This afternoon, sunny. Highs in the lower 80s. Northeast winds 5 to 10 miles an hour. Tonight, clear. Lows in the lower 60s. North winds around 5 miles an hour. Tuesday, sunny. Highs in the mid-80s. Northeast winds around 5 miles an hour. Tuesday night, clear. Lows in the lower 60s. Northeast winds around 5 miles an hour. And now the extended forecast. Wednesday, sunny. Thursday night, clear. Lows in the lower 60s. Northeast winds around 5 miles an hour. And now the extended forecast.

clear. Lows in the mid-60s. Thursday, sunny. Highs in the mid-80s. Thursday night, mostly clear. Lows in the mid-60s. Friday, sunny. Highs in the mid-80s. Friday night, mostly clear. Lows in the mid-60s. Saturday, sunny. Highs in the mid-80s. Saturday night, mostly clear. Lows in the upper 60s. Sunday, sunny. Highs in the mid-80s. The forecast key messages for North and Central Texas. Mostly dry weather with cool nights and warm days will be seen this week into the upcoming weekend. Patchy fog may develop in our far northwest counties Tuesday morning. The spotter information statement for North and Central Texas. Spotter activation is not expected at this time. The ultraviolet index forecast for October 6th is 7, or high. The current time is 3:44 p.m. Central Daylight Time. 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The following reports of weather temperature and wind were made at 3 p.m. DFW Airport, sunny, 84, dew point 50, relative humidity 30%, wind northeast at 12, pressure 30.09 inches and falling. Dallas Love Field, sunny, 84, northeast at 8, gusting to 20. Fort Worth Meacham, sunny, 84, northeast at 10, gusting to 16. Arlington, sunny, 84, north at 8. McKinney, sunny, 83, northeast at 9. Denton, sunny, 83, variable at 3. Elsewhere around the region, Wichita Falls, sunny, 83, northeast at 5. Abilene, sunny, 83, north at 8. Waco, sunny, 87, northeast at 14. Tyler, sunny, 86, northeast at 13, gusting to 20. Once again at 3 p.m., DFW Airport, sunny, 84, northeast at 12. Now let's check on your local forecast for the Dallas-Fort Worth Metroplex. This afternoon, sunny. Highs in the lower 80s. Northeast winds 5 to 10 miles an hour. Tonight, clear. Lows in the lower 60s. North winds around 5 miles an hour. Tuesday, sunny. Highs in the mid-80s. Northeast winds around 5 miles an hour. Tuesday night, clear. Lows in the lower 60s. Northeast winds around 5 miles an hour. And now the extended forecast. Wednesday, sunny. Highs in the mid-80s. Northeast winds around 5 miles an hour. Wednesday night, clear. Lows in the mid-60s. Thursday, sunny. Highs in the mid-80s. Thursday night, mostly clear. Lows in the mid-60s. Friday, sunny. Highs in the mid-80s. Friday night, mostly clear. Lows in the mid-60s. Saturday, sunny. Highs in the mid-80s. Saturday night, mostly clear. Lows in the upper 60s. Sunday, sunny. Highs in the mid-80s. The forecast key messages for North and Central Texas. Mostly dry weather with cool nights and warm days will be seen this week into the upcoming weekend. Patchy fog may develop in our far northwest counties Tuesday morning. The spotter information statement for North and Central Texas. Spotter activation is not expected at this time. The ultraviolet index forecast for October 6th is 7, or high. The current time is 3:47 p.m. Central Daylight Time. 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The following reports of weather temperature and wind were made at 3 p.m. DFW Airport, sunny, 84, dew point 50, relative humidity 30%, wind northeast at 12, pressure 30.09 inches and falling.
Dallas Love Field, sunny, 84, northeast at 8, gusting to 20. Fort Worth Meacham, sunny, 84, northeast at 10, gusting to 16. Arlington, sunny, 84, north at 8. McKinney, sunny, 83, northeast at 9. Denton, sunny, 83, variable at 3. Elsewhere around the region, Wichita Falls, sunny, 83, northeast at 5. Abilene, sunny, 83, north at 8. Waco, sunny, 87, northeast at 14. Tyler, sunny, 86, northeast at 13, gusting to 20. Once again at 3 p.m., DFW Airport, sunny, 84, northeast at 12. Now let's check on your local forecast for the Dallas-Fort Worth Metroplex. This afternoon, sunny. Highs in the lower 80s. Northeast winds 5 to 10 miles an hour. Tonight, clear. Lows in the lower 60s. North winds around 5 miles an hour. Tuesday, sunny. Highs in the mid-80s. Northeast winds around 5 miles an hour. Tuesday night, clear. Lows in the lower 60s. Northeast winds around 5 miles an hour. And now the extended forecast. Wednesday, sunny. Highs in the mid-80s. Northeast winds around 5 miles an hour. Wednesday night, clear. Lows in the mid-60s. Thursday, sunny. Highs in the mid-80s. Thursday night, mostly clear. Lows in the mid-60s. Friday, sunny. Highs in the mid-80s. Friday night, mostly clear. Lows in the mid-60s. Saturday, sunny. Highs in the mid-80s. Saturday night, mostly clear. Lows in the upper 60s. Sunday, sunny. Highs in the mid-80s. The forecast key messages for North and Central Texas. Mostly dry weather with cool nights and warm days will be seen this week into the upcoming weekend. Patchy fog may develop in our far northwest counties Tuesday morning. The spotter information statement for North and Central Texas. Spotter activation is not expected at this time. The ultraviolet index forecast for October 6th is 7, or high. The current time is 3:50 p.m. Central Daylight Time. 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The following reports of weather temperature and wind were made at 3 p.m. DFW Airport, sunny, 84, dew point 50, relative humidity 30%, wind northeast at 12, pressure 30.09 inches and falling. Dallas Love Field, sunny, 84, northeast at 8, gusting to 20. Fort Worth Meacham, sunny, 84, northeast at 10, gusting to 16. Arlington, sunny, 84, north at 8. McKinney, sunny, 83, northeast at 9. Denton, sunny, 83, variable at 3. Elsewhere around the region, Wichita Falls, sunny, 83, northeast at 5. Abilene, sunny, 83, north at 8. Waco, sunny, 87, northeast at 14. Tyler, sunny, 86, northeast at 13, gusting to 20. Once again at 3 p.m., DFW Airport, sunny, 84, northeast at 12. Now let's check on your local forecast for the Dallas-Fort Worth Metroplex. This afternoon, sunny. Highs in the lower 80s. Northeast winds 5 to 10 miles an hour. Tonight, clear. Lows in the lower 60s. North winds around 5 miles an hour. Tuesday, sunny. Highs in the mid-80s. Northeast winds around 5 miles an hour. Tuesday night, clear. Lows in the lower 60s. Northeast winds around 5 miles an hour. And now the extended forecast. Wednesday, sunny. Highs in the mid-80s. Northeast winds around 5 miles an hour. Wednesday night, clear. Lows in the mid-60s.
Thursday, sunny. Highs in the mid-80s. Thursday night.

mostly clear. Lows in the mid-60s. Friday, sunny. Highs in the mid-80s. Friday night, mostly clear. Lows in the mid-60s. Saturday, sunny. Highs in the mid-80s. Saturday night, mostly clear. Lows in the upper 60s. Sunday, sunny. Highs in the mid-80s. The forecast key messages for North and Central Texas. Mostly dry weather with cool nights and warm days will be seen this week into the upcoming weekend. Patchy fog may develop in our far northwest counties Tuesday morning. The spotter information statement for North and Central Texas. Spotter activation is not expected at this time. The ultraviolet index forecast for October 6th is 7, or high. The current time is 3:54 p.m. Central Daylight Time. 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The following reports of weather temperature and wind were made at 3 p.m. DFW Airport, sunny, 84, dew point 50, relative humidity 30%, wind northeast at 12, pressure 30.09 inches and falling. Dallas Love Field, sunny, 84, northeast at 8, gusting to 20. Fort Worth Meacham, sunny, 84, northeast at 10, gusting to 16. Arlington, sunny, 84, north at 8. McKinney, sunny, 83, northeast at 9. Denton, sunny, 83, variable at 3. Elsewhere around the region, Wichita Falls, sunny, 83, northeast at 5. Abilene, sunny, 83, north at 8. Waco, sunny, 87, northeast at 14. Tyler, sunny, 86, northeast at 13, gusting to 20. Once again at 3 p.m., DFW Airport, sunny, 84, northeast at 12. Now let's check on your local forecast for the Dallas-Fort Worth Metroplex. This afternoon, sunny. Highs in the lower 80s. Northeast winds 5 to 10 miles an hour. Tonight, clear. Lows in the lower 60s. North winds around 5 miles an hour. Tuesday, sunny. Highs in the mid-80s. Northeast winds around 5 miles an hour. Tuesday night, clear. Lows in the lower 60s. Northeast winds around 5 miles an hour. And now the extended forecast. Wednesday, sunny. Highs in the mid-80s. Northeast winds around 5 miles an hour. Wednesday night, clear. Lows in the mid-60s. Thursday, sunny. Highs in the mid-80s. Thursday night, mostly clear. Lows in the mid-60s. Friday, sunny. Highs in the mid-80s. Friday night, mostly clear. Lows in the mid-60s. Saturday, sunny. Highs in the mid-80s. Saturday night, mostly clear. Lows in the upper 60s. Sunday, sunny. Highs in the mid-80s. The forecast key messages for North and Central Texas. Mostly dry weather with cool nights and warm days will be seen this week into the upcoming weekend. Patchy fog may develop in our far northwest counties Tuesday morning. The spotter information statement for North and Central Texas. Spotter activation is not expected at this time. The ultraviolet index forecast for October 6th is 7, or high. The current time is 3:57 p.m. Central Daylight Time. 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The following reports of weather temperature and wind were made at 3 p.m. DFW Airport, sunny, 84, dew point 50, relative humidity 30%, wind northeast at 12, pressure 30.09 inches and falling. Dallas Love Field, sunny, 84, northeast at 8, gusting to 20. Fort Worth Meacham, sunny, 84, northeast at 10, gusting to 16. Arlington,
sunny, 84, north at 8. McKinney, sunny, 83, northeast at 9. Denton, sunny, 83, variable at 3. Elsewhere around the region, Wichita Falls, sunny, 83, northeast at 5. Abilene, sunny, 83, north at 8. Waco, sunny, 87, northeast at 14. Tyler, sunny, 86, northeast at 13, gusting to 20. Once again at 3 p.m., DFW Airport, sunny, 84, northeast at 12. Now let's check on your local forecast for the Dallas-Fort Worth Metroplex. This afternoon, sunny. Highs in the lower 80s. Northeast winds 5 to 10 miles an hour. Tonight, clear. Lows in the lower 60s. North winds around 5 miles an hour. Tuesday, sunny. Highs in the mid-80s. Northeast winds around 5 miles an hour. Tuesday night, clear. Lows in the lower 60s. Northeast winds around 5 miles an hour. And now the extended forecast. Wednesday, sunny. Highs in the mid-80s. Northeast winds around 5 miles an hour. Wednesday night, clear. Lows in the mid-60s. Thursday, sunny. Highs in the mid-80s. Thursday night, mostly clear. Lows in the mid-60s. Friday, sunny. Highs in the mid-80s. Friday night, mostly clear. Lows in the mid-60s. Saturday, sunny. Highs in the mid-80s. Saturday night, mostly clear. Lows in the upper 60s. Sunday, sunny. Highs in the mid-80s. The forecast key messages for North and Central Texas. Mostly dry weather with cool nights and warm days will be seen this week into the upcoming weekend. Patchy fog may develop in our far northwest counties Tuesday morning. The spotter information statement for North and Central Texas. Spotter activation is not expected at this time. The ultraviolet index forecast for October 6th is 7, or high. The current time is 4 p.m. Central Daylight Time. 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The following reports of weather temperature and wind were made at 3 p.m. DFW Airport, sunny, 84, dew point 50, relative humidity 30%, wind northeast at 12, pressure 30.09 inches and falling. Dallas Love Field, sunny, 84, northeast at 8, gusting to 20. Fort Worth Meacham, sunny, 84, northeast at 10, gusting to 16. Arlington, sunny, 84, north at 8. McKinney, sunny, 83, northeast at 9. Denton, sunny, 83, variable at 3. Elsewhere around the region, Wichita Falls, sunny, 83, northeast at 5. Abilene, sunny, 83, north at 8. Waco, sunny, 87, northeast at 14. Tyler, sunny, 86, northeast at 13, gusting to 20. Once again at 3 p.m., DFW Airport, sunny, 84, northeast at 12. The following reports of weather temperature and wind were made at 4 p.m. DFW Airport, sunny, 85, dew point 50, relative humidity 29%, wind northeast at 9, pressure 30.07 inches and falling. Dallas Love Field, sunny, 86, variable at 7. Fort Worth Meacham, sunny, 84, northeast at 9. Arlington, sunny, 85, north at 7. McKinney, sunny, 84, northeast at 10. Denton, sunny, 84, northeast at 10. Elsewhere around the region, Wichita Falls, sunny, 84, east at 7. Abilene, sunny, 83, variable at 3. Waco, sunny, 87, northeast at 16, gusting to 24. Tyler, sunny, 86, north at 10, gusting to 17. Once again at 4 p.m., DFW Airport, sunny, 85, northeast at 9.

Now let's check on your local forecast for the Dallas-Fort Worth Metroplex. This afternoon, sunny. Highs in the lower 80s. Northeast winds 5 to 10 miles an hour. Tonight, clear. Lows in the lower 60s. North winds around 5 miles an hour. Tuesday, sunny. Highs in the mid 80s. Northeast winds around 5 miles an hour. Tuesday night, clear. Lows in the lower 60s. Northeast winds around 5 miles an hour. And now the extended forecast. Wednesday, sunny. Highs in the mid 80s. Northeast winds around 5 miles an hour. Wednesday night, clear. Lows in the mid 60s. Thursday, sunny. Highs in the mid 80s. Thursday night, mostly clear. Lows in the mid 60s. Friday, sunny. Highs in the mid 80s. Friday night, mostly clear. Lows in the mid 60s. Saturday, sunny. Highs in the mid 80s. Saturday night, mostly clear. Lows in the upper 60s. Sunday, sunny. Highs in the mid 80s. The forecast key messages for North and Central Texas. Mostly dry weather with cool nights and warm days will be seen this week into the upcoming weekend. Patchy fog may develop in our far northwest counties Tuesday morning. The spotter information statement for North and Central Texas. Spotter activation is not expected at this time. The ultraviolet index forecast for October 6th is 7, or high. The current time is 4:05 p.m. Central Daylight Time. 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The following reports of weather temperature and wind were made at 4 p.m. DFW Airport, sunny, 85, dew point 50, relative humidity 29%, wind northeast at 9, pressure 30.07 inches and falling. Dallas Love Field, sunny, 86, variable at 7. Fort Worth Meacham, sunny, 84, northeast at 9. Arlington, sunny, 85, north at 7. McKinney, sunny, 84, northeast at 10. Denton, sunny, 84, northeast at 10. Elsewhere around the region, Wichita Falls, sunny, 84, east at 7. Abilene, sunny, 83, variable at 3. Waco, sunny, 87, northeast at 16, gusting to 24. Tyler, sunny, 86, north at 10, gusting to 17. Once again at 4 p.m., DFW Airport, sunny, 85, northeast at 9. Now let's check on your local forecast for the Dallas-Fort Worth Metroplex. This afternoon, sunny. Highs in the lower 80s. Northeast winds 5 to 10 miles an hour. Tonight, clear. Lows in the lower 60s. North winds around 5 miles an hour. Tuesday, sunny. Highs in the mid-80s. Northeast winds around 5 miles an hour. Tuesday night, clear. Lows in the lower 60s. Northeast winds around 5 miles an hour. And now the extended forecast. Wednesday, sunny. Highs in the mid-80s. Northeast winds around 5 miles an hour. Wednesday night, clear. Lows in the mid-60s. Thursday, sunny. Highs in the mid-80s. Thursday night, mostly clear. Lows in the mid-60s. Friday, sunny. Highs in the mid-80s. Friday night, mostly clear. Lows in the mid-60s. Saturday, sunny. Highs in the mid-80s. Saturday night, mostly clear. Lows in the upper 60s. Sunday, sunny. Highs in the mid-80s. The forecast key messages for North and Central Texas. Mostly dry weather with cool nights and warm days will be seen this week into the upcoming weekend. Patchy fog may develop in our far northwest counties Tuesday morning. The spotter information statement for North and Central Texas. Spotter activation

not expected at this time. The ultraviolet index forecast for October 6th is 7, or high. The current time is 4:08 p.m. Central Daylight Time. 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The following reports of weather temperature and wind were made at 4 p.m. DFW Airport, sunny, 85, dew point 50, relative humidity 29%, wind northeast at 9, pressure 30.07 inches and falling. Dallas Love Field, sunny, 86, variable at 7. Fort Worth Meacham, sunny, 84, northeast at 9. Arlington, sunny, 85, north at 7. McKinney, sunny, 84, northeast at 10. Denton, sunny, 84, northeast at 10. Elsewhere around the region, Wichita Falls, sunny, 84, east at 7. Abilene, sunny, 83, variable at 3. Waco, sunny, 87, northeast at 16, gusting to 24. Tyler, sunny, 86, north at 10, gusting to 17. Once again at 4 p.m., DFW Airport, sunny, 85, northeast at 9. Now let's check on your local forecast for the Dallas-Fort Worth Metroplex. This afternoon, sunny. Highs in the lower 80s. Northeast winds 5 to 10 miles an hour. Tonight, clear. Lows in the lower 60s. North winds around 5 miles an hour. Tuesday, sunny. Highs in the mid-80s. Northeast winds around 5 miles an hour. Tuesday night, clear. Lows in the lower 60s. Northeast winds around 5 miles an hour. And now the extended forecast. Wednesday, sunny. Highs in the mid-80s. Northeast winds around 5 miles an hour. Wednesday night, clear. Lows in the mid-60s. Thursday, sunny. Highs in the mid-80s. Thursday night, mostly clear. Lows in the mid-60s. Friday, sunny. Highs in the mid-80s. Friday night, mostly clear. Lows in the mid-60s. Saturday, sunny. Highs in the mid-80s. Saturday night, mostly clear. Lows in the upper 60s. Sunday, sunny. Highs in the mid-80s. The forecast key messages for North and Central Texas. Mostly dry weather with cool nights and warm days will be seen this week into the upcoming weekend. Patchy fog may develop in our far northwest counties Tuesday morning. The spotter information statement for North and Central Texas. Spotter activation is not expected at this time. The ultraviolet index forecast for October 6th is 7, or high. The current time is 4:11 p.m. Central Daylight Time. 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The following reports of weather temperature and wind were made at 4 p.m. DFW Airport, sunny, 85, dew point 50, relative humidity 29%, wind northeast at 9, pressure 30.07 inches and falling. Dallas Love Field, sunny, 86, variable at 7. Fort Worth Meacham, sunny, 84, northeast at 9. Arlington, sunny, 85, north at 7. McKinney, sunny, 84, northeast at 10. Denton, sunny, 84, northeast at 10. Elsewhere around the region, Wichita Falls, sunny, 84, east at 7. Abilene, sunny, 83, variable at 3. Waco, sunny, 87, northeast at 16, gusting to 24. Tyler, sunny, 86, north at 10, gusting to 17. Once again at 4 p.m., DFW Airport, sunny, 85, northeast at 9. Now let's check on your local forecast for the Dallas-Fort Worth Metroplex. This afternoon, sunny. Highs in the lower 80s. Northeast winds 5 to 10 miles an hour.

Saturday, sunny. Highs in the mid-80s. Saturday night, mostly clear. Lows in the upper 60s. Sunday, sunny. Highs in the mid-80s. The forecast key messages for North and Central Texas. Mostly dry weather with cool nights and warm days will be seen this week into the upcoming weekend. Patchy fog may develop in our far northwest counties Tuesday morning. The spotter information statement for North and Central Texas. Spotter activation is not expected at this time. The ultraviolet index forecast for October 6th is 7, or high. The current time is 4:14 p.m. Central Daylight Time. 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The following reports of weather temperature and wind were made at 4 p.m. DFW Airport, sunny, 85, dew point 50, relative humidity 29%, wind northeast at 9, pressure 30.07 inches and falling. Dallas Love Field, sunny, 86, variable at 7. Fort Worth Meacham, sunny, 84, northeast at 9. Arlington, sunny, 85, north at 7. McKinney, sunny, 84, northeast at 10. Denton, sunny, 84, northeast at 10. Elsewhere around the region, Wichita Falls, sunny, 84, east at 7. Abilene, sunny, 83, variable at 3. Waco, sunny, 87, northeast at 16, gusting to 24. Tyler, sunny, 86, north at 10, gusting to 17. Once again at 4 p.m., DFW Airport, sunny, 85, northeast at 9. Now let's check on your local forecast for the Dallas-Fort Worth Metroplex. This afternoon, sunny. Highs in the lower 80s. Northeast winds 5 to 10 miles an hour. Tonight, clear. Lows in the lower 60s. North winds around 5 miles an hour. Tuesday, sunny. Highs in the mid-80s. Northeast winds around 5 miles an hour. Tuesday night, clear. Lows in the lower 60s. Northeast winds around 5 miles an hour. And now the extended forecast. Wednesday, sunny. Highs in the mid-80s. Northeast winds around 5 miles an hour. Wednesday night, clear. Lows in the mid-60s. Thursday, sunny. Highs in the mid-80s. Thursday night, mostly clear. Lows in the mid-60s. Friday, sunny. Highs in the mid-80s. Friday night, mostly clear. Lows in the mid-60s. Saturday, sunny. Highs in the mid-80s. Saturday night, mostly clear. Lows in the upper 60s. Sunday, sunny. Highs in the mid-80s. The forecast key messages for North and Central Texas. Mostly dry weather with cool nights and warm days will be seen this week into the upcoming weekend. Patchy fog may develop in our far northwest counties Tuesday morning. The spotter information statement for North and Central Texas. Spotter activation is not expected at this time. The ultraviolet index forecast for October 6th is 7, or high. The current time is 4:18 p.m. Central Daylight Time. 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The following reports of weather temperature and wind were made at 4 p.m. DFW Airport, sunny, 85, dew point 50, relative humidity 29%, wind northeast at 9, pressure 30.07 inches and falling. Dallas Love Field, sunny, 86, variable at 7. Fort Worth Meacham, sunny, 84, northeast at 9. Arlington, sunny, 85, north at 7. McKinney, sunny, 84, northeast at 10. Denton, sunny, 84, northeast at 10. Elsewhere around the region, Wichita Falls, sunny, 84, east at 7.

Abilene, sunny, 83, variable at 3. Waco, sunny, 87, northeast at 16, gusting to 24. Tyler, sunny, 86, north at 10, gusting to 17. Once again at 4 p.m., DFW Airport, sunny, 85, northeast at 9. Now let's check on your local forecast for the Dallas-Fort Worth Metroplex. This afternoon, sunny. Highs in the lower 80s. Northeast winds 5 to 10 miles an hour. Tonight, clear. Lows in the lower 60s. North winds around 5 miles an hour. Tuesday, sunny. Highs in the mid-80s. Northeast winds around 5 miles an hour. Tuesday night, clear. Lows in the lower 60s. Northeast winds around 5 miles an hour. And now the extended forecast. Wednesday, sunny. Highs in the mid-80s. Northeast winds around 5 miles an hour. Wednesday night, clear. Lows in the mid-60s. Thursday, sunny. Highs in the mid-80s. Thursday night, mostly clear. Lows in the mid-60s. Friday, sunny. Highs in the mid-80s. Friday night, mostly clear. Lows in the mid-60s. Saturday, sunny. Highs in the mid-80s. Saturday night, mostly clear. Lows in the upper 60s. Sunday, sunny. Highs in the mid-80s. The forecast key messages for North and Central Texas. Mostly dry weather with cool nights and warm days will be seen this week into the upcoming weekend. Patchy fog may develop in our far northwest counties Tuesday morning. The spotter information statement for North and Central Texas. Spotter activation is not expected at this time. The ultraviolet index forecast for October 6th is 7, or high. The current time is 4:21 p.m. Central Daylight Time. 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The following reports of weather temperature and wind were made at 4 p.m. DFW Airport, sunny, 85, dew point 50, relative humidity 29%, wind northeast at 9, pressure 30.07 inches and falling. Dallas Love Field, sunny, 86, variable at 7. Fort Worth Meacham, sunny, 84, northeast at 9. Arlington, sunny, 85, north at 7. McKinney, sunny, 84, northeast at 10. Denton, sunny, 84, northeast at 10. Elsewhere around the region, Wichita Falls, sunny, 84, east at 7. Abilene, sunny, 83, variable at 3. Waco, sunny, 87, northeast at 16, gusting to 24. Tyler, sunny, 86, north at 10, gusting to 17. Once again at 4 p.m., DFW Airport, sunny, 85, northeast at 9. Now let's check on your local forecast for the Dallas-Fort Worth Metroplex. This afternoon, sunny. Highs in the lower 80s. Northeast winds 5 to 10 miles an hour. Tonight, clear. Lows in the lower 60s. North winds around 5 miles an hour. Tuesday, sunny. Highs in the mid-80s. Northeast winds around 5 miles an hour. Tuesday night, clear. Lows in the lower 60s. Northeast winds around 5 miles an hour. And now the extended forecast. Wednesday, sunny. Highs in the mid-80s. Northeast winds around 5 miles an hour. Wednesday night, clear. Lows in the mid-60s. Thursday, sunny. Highs in the mid-80s. Thursday night, mostly clear. Lows in the mid-60s. Friday, sunny. Highs in the mid-80s. Friday night, mostly clear. Lows in the mid-60s. Saturday, sunny. Highs in the mid-80s. Saturday night, mostly clear. Lows in the upper 60s. Sunday, sunny. Highs in the mid-80s.

The forecast key messages for North and Central Texas. Mostly dry weather with cool nights and warm days will be seen this week into the upcoming weekend. Patchy fog may develop in our far northwest counties Tuesday morning. The spotter information statement for North and Central Texas. Spotter activation is not expected at this time. The ultraviolet index forecast for October 6th is 7, or high. The current time is 4:24 p.m. Central Daylight Time. 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The following reports of weather temperature and wind were made at 4 p.m. DFW Airport, sunny, 85, dew point 50, relative humidity 29%, wind northeast at 9, pressure 30.07 inches and falling. Dallas Love Field, sunny, 86, variable at 7. Fort Worth Meacham, sunny, 84, northeast at 9. Arlington, sunny, 85, north at 7. McKinney, sunny, 84, northeast at 10. Denton, sunny, 84, northeast at 10. Elsewhere around the region, Wichita Falls, sunny, 84, east at 7. Abilene, sunny, 83, variable at 3. Waco, sunny, 87, northeast at 16, gusting to 24. Tyler, sunny, 86, north at 10, gusting to 17. Once again at 4 p.m., DFW Airport, sunny, 85, northeast at 9. Now let's check on your local forecast for the Dallas-Fort Worth Metroplex. This afternoon, sunny. Highs in the lower 80s. Northeast winds 5 to 10 miles an hour. Tonight, clear. Lows in the lower 60s. North winds around 5 miles an hour. Tuesday, sunny. Highs in the mid-80s. Northeast winds around 5 miles an hour. Tuesday night, clear. Lows in the lower 60s. Northeast winds around 5 miles an hour. And now the extended forecast. Wednesday, sunny. Highs in the mid-80s. Northeast winds around 5 miles an hour. Wednesday night, clear. Lows in the mid-60s. Thursday, sunny. Highs in the mid-80s. Thursday night, mostly clear. Lows in the mid-60s. Friday, sunny. Highs in the mid-80s. Friday night, mostly clear. Lows in the mid-60s. Saturday, sunny. Highs in the mid-80s. Saturday night, mostly clear. Lows in the upper 60s. Sunday, sunny. Highs in the mid-80s. The forecast key messages for North and Central Texas. Mostly dry weather with cool nights and warm days will be seen this week into the upcoming weekend. Patchy fog may develop in our far northwest counties Tuesday morning. The spotter information statement for North and Central Texas. Spotter activation is not expected at this time. The ultraviolet index forecast for October 6th is 7, or high. The current time is 4:27 p.m. Central Daylight Time. 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The following reports of weather temperature and wind were made at 4 p.m. DFW Airport, sunny, 85, dew point 50, relative humidity 29%, wind northeast at 9, pressure 30.07 inches and falling. Dallas Love Field, sunny, 86, variable at 7. Fort Worth Meacham, sunny, 84, northeast at 9. Arlington, sunny, 85, north at 7. McKinney, sunny, 84, northeast at 10. Denton, sunny, 84, northeast at 10. Elsewhere around the region, Wichita Falls, sunny, 84, east at 7. Abilene, sunny, 83, variable at 3. Waco, sunny, 87, northeast at 16, gusting to 24. Tyler, sunny, 86, north at 10.

gusting to 17. Once again at 4 p.m., DFW Airport, sunny, 85, northeast at 9. Now let's check on your local forecast for the Dallas-Fort Worth Metroplex. This afternoon, sunny. Highs in the lower 80s. Northeast winds 5 to 10 miles an hour. Tonight, clear. Lows in the lower 60s. North winds around 5 miles an hour. Tuesday, sunny. Highs in the mid-80s. Northeast winds around 5 miles an hour. Tuesday night, clear. Lows in the lower 60s. Northeast winds around 5 miles an hour. And now the extended forecast. Wednesday, sunny. Highs in the mid-80s. Northeast winds around 5 miles an hour. Wednesday night, clear. Lows in the mid-60s. Thursday, sunny. Highs in the mid-80s. Thursday night, mostly clear. Lows in the mid-60s. Friday, sunny. Highs in the mid-80s. Friday night, mostly clear. Lows in the mid-60s. Saturday, sunny. Highs in the mid-80s. Saturday night, mostly clear. Lows in the upper 60s. Sunday, sunny. Highs in the mid-80s. The forecast key messages for North and Central Texas. Mostly dry weather with cool nights and warm days will be seen this week into the upcoming weekend. Patchy fog may develop in our far northwest counties Tuesday morning. The spotter information statement for North and Central Texas. Spotter activation is not expected at this time. The ultraviolet index forecast for October 6th is 7, or high. The current time is 4:31 p.m. Central Daylight Time. 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The following reports of weather temperature and wind were made at 4 p.m. DFW Airport, sunny, 85, dew point 50, relative humidity 29%, wind northeast at 9, pressure 30.07 inches and falling. Dallas Love Field, sunny, 86, variable at 7. Fort Worth Meacham, sunny, 84, northeast at 9. Arlington, sunny, 85, north at 7. McKinney, sunny, 84, northeast at 10. Denton, sunny, 84, northeast at 10. Elsewhere around the region, Wichita Falls, sunny, 84, east at 7. Abilene, sunny, 83, variable at 3. Waco, sunny, 87, northeast at 16, gusting to 24. Tyler, sunny, 86, north at 10, gusting to 17. Once again at 4 p.m., DFW Airport, sunny, 85, northeast at 9. Now let's check on your local forecast for the Dallas-Fort Worth Metroplex. This afternoon, sunny. Highs in the lower 80s. Northeast winds 5 to 10 miles an hour. Tonight, clear. Lows in the lower 60s. North winds around 5 miles an hour. Tuesday, sunny. Highs in the mid-80s. Northeast winds around 5 miles an hour. Tuesday night, clear. Lows in the lower 60s. Northeast winds around 5 miles an hour. And now the extended forecast. Wednesday, sunny. Highs in the mid-80s. Northeast wind. Now the extended forecast. Wednesday, sunny. Highs in the mid-80s. Northeast winds around 5 miles an hour. Wednesday night, clear. Lows in the mid-60s. Thursday, sunny. Highs in the mid-80s. Thursday night, mostly clear. Lows in the mid-60s. Friday, sunny. Highs in the mid-80s. Friday night, mostly clear. Lows in the mid-60s. Saturday, sunny. Highs in the mid-80s. Saturday night, mostly clear. Lows in the upper 60s. Sunday, sunny. Highs in the mid-80s. The forecast key messages for North and Central Texas. Mostly

dry weather with cool nights and warm days will be seen this week into the upcoming weekend. Patchy fog may develop in our far northwest counties Tuesday morning. The spotter information statement for north and central Texas. Spotter activation is not expected at this time. The ultraviolet index forecast for October 6th is 7, or high. The current time is 4:34 p.m. Central Daylight Time. 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The following reports of weather temperature and wind were made at 4 p.m. DFW Airport, sunny, 85, dew point 50, relative humidity 29%, wind northeast at 9, pressure 30.07 inches and falling. Dallas Love Field, sunny, 86, variable at 7. Fort Worth Meacham, sunny, 84, northeast at 9. Arlington, sunny, 85, north at 7. McKinney, sunny, 84, northeast at 10. Denton, sunny, 84, northeast at 10. Elsewhere around the region, Wichita Falls, sunny, 84, east at 7. Abilene, sunny, 83, variable at 3. Waco, sunny, 87, northeast at 16, gusting to 24. Tyler, sunny, 86, north at 10, gusting to 17. Once again at 4 p.m., DFW Airport, sunny, 85, northeast at 9. Now let's check on your local forecast for the Dallas-Fort Worth Metroplex. This afternoon, sunny. Highs in the lower 80s. Northeast winds 5 to 10 miles an hour. Tonight, clear. Lows in the lower 60s. North winds around 5 miles an hour. Tuesday, sunny. Highs in the mid-80s. Northeast winds around 5 miles an hour. Tuesday night, clear. Lows in the lower 60s. Northeast winds around 5 miles an hour. And now the extended forecast. Wednesday, sunny. Highs in the mid-80s. Northeast winds around 5 miles an hour. Wednesday night, clear. Lows in the mid-60s. Thursday, sunny. Highs in the mid-80s. Thursday night, mostly clear. Lows in the mid-60s. Friday, sunny. Highs in the mid-80s. Friday night, mostly clear. Lows in the mid-60s. Saturday, sunny. Highs in the mid-80s. Saturday night, mostly clear. Lows in the upper 60s. Sunday, sunny. Highs in the mid-80s. The forecast key messages for north and central Texas. Mostly dry weather with cool nights and warm days will be seen this week into the upcoming weekend. Patchy fog may develop in our far northwest counties Tuesday morning. The spotter information statement for north and central Texas. Spotter activation is not expected at this time. The ultraviolet index forecast for October 6th is 7, or high. The current time is 4:37 p.m. Central Daylight Time. 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The following reports of weather temperature and wind were made at 4 p.m. DFW Airport, sunny, 85, dew point 50, relative humidity 29%, wind northeast at 9, pressure 30.07 inches and falling. Dallas Love Field, sunny, 86, variable at 7. Fort Worth Meacham, sunny, 84, northeast at 9. Arlington, sunny, 85, north at 7. McKinney, sunny, 84, northeast at 10. Denton, sunny, 84, northeast at 10. Elsewhere around the region, Wichita Falls, sunny, 84, east at 7. Abilene, sunny, 83, variable at 3. Waco, sunny, 87, northeast at 16, gusting to 24. Tyler, sunny, 86, north at 10, gusting to 17. Once again at 4 p.m., DFW Airport.

85, northeast at 9. Now let's check on your local forecast for the Dallas-Fort Worth Metroplex. This afternoon, sunny. Highs in the lower 80s. Northeast winds 5 to 10 miles an hour. Tonight, clear. Lows in the lower 60s. North winds around 5 miles an hour. Tuesday, sunny. Highs in the mid-80s. Northeast winds around 5 miles an hour. Tuesday night, clear. Lows in the lower 60s. Northeast winds around 5 miles an hour. And now the extended forecast. Wednesday, sunny. Highs in the mid-80s. Northeast winds around 5 miles an hour. Wednesday night, clear. Lows in the mid-60s. Thursday, sunny. Highs in the mid-80s. Thursday night, mostly clear. Lows in the mid-60s. Friday, sunny. Highs in the mid-80s. Friday night, mostly clear. Lows in the mid-60s. Saturday, sunny. Highs in the mid-80s. Saturday night, mostly clear. Lows in the upper 60s. Sunday, sunny. Highs in the mid-80s. The forecast key messages for North and Central Texas. Mostly dry weather with cool nights and warm days will be seen this week into the upcoming weekend. Patchy fog may develop in our far northwest counties Tuesday morning. The spotter information statement for North and Central Texas. Spotter activation is not expected at this time. The ultraviolet index forecast for October 6th is 7, or high. The current time is 4:40 p.m. Central Daylight Time. 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The following reports of weather temperature and wind were made at 4 p.m. DFW Airport, sunny, 85, dew point 50, relative humidity 29%, wind northeast at 9, pressure 30.07 inches and falling. Dallas Love Field, sunny, 86, variable at 7. Fort Worth Meacham, sunny, 84, northeast at 9. Arlington, sunny, 85, north at 7. McKinney, sunny, 84, northeast at 10. Denton, sunny, 84, northeast at 10. Elsewhere around the region, Wichita Falls, sunny, 84, east at 7. Abilene, sunny, 83, variable at 3. Waco, sunny, 87, northeast at 16, gusting to 24. Tyler, sunny, 86, north at 10, gusting to 17. Once again at 4 p.m., DFW Airport, sunny, 85, northeast at 9. Now let's check on your local forecast for the Dallas-Fort Worth Metroplex. This afternoon, sunny. Highs in the lower 80s. Northeast winds 5 to 10 miles an hour. Tonight, clear. Lows in the lower 60s. North winds around 5 miles an hour. Tuesday, sunny. Highs in the mid-80s. Northeast winds around 5 miles an hour. Tuesday night, clear. Lows in the lower 60s. Northeast winds around 5 miles an hour. And now the extended forecast. Wednesday, sunny. Highs in the mid-80s. Northeast winds around 5 miles an hour. Wednesday night, clear. Lows in the mid-60s. Thursday, sunny. Highs in the mid-80s. Thursday night, mostly clear. Lows in the mid-60s. Friday, sunny. Highs in the mid-80s. Friday night, mostly clear. Lows in the mid-60s. Saturday, sunny. Highs in the mid-80s. Saturday night, mostly clear. Lows in the upper 60s. Sunday, sunny. Highs in the mid-80s. The forecast key messages for North and Central Texas. Mostly dry weather with cool nights and warm days will be seen this week into the upcoming weekend. Patchy fog may develop in our far northwest counties Tuesday morning. The spotter information statement for North and Central Texas.

spotter activation is not expected at this time. The ultraviolet index forecast for October 6th is 7, or high. The current time is 4:44 p.m. Central Daylight Time. 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The following reports of weather temperature and wind were made at 4 p.m. DFW Airport, sunny, 85, dew point 50, relative humidity 29%, wind northeast at 9, pressure 30.07 inches and falling. Dallas Love Field, sunny, 86, variable at 7. Fort Worth Meacham, sunny, 84, northeast at 9. Arlington, sunny, 85, north at 7. McKinney, sunny, 84, northeast at 10. Denton, sunny, 84, northeast at 10. Elsewhere around the region, Wichita Falls, sunny, 84, east at 7. Abilene, sunny, 83, variable at 3. Waco, sunny, 87, northeast at 16, gusting to 24. Tyler, sunny, 86, north at 10, gusting to 17. Once again at 4 p.m., DFW Airport, sunny, 85, northeast at 9. Now let's check on your local forecast for the Dallas-Fort Worth Metroplex. This afternoon, sunny. Highs in the lower 80s. Northeast winds 5 to 10 miles an hour. Tonight, clear. Lows in the lower 60s. North winds around 5 miles an hour. Tuesday, sunny. Highs in the mid-80s. Northeast winds around 5 miles an hour. Tuesday night, clear. Lows in the lower 60s. Northeast winds around 5 miles an hour. And now the extended forecast. Wednesday, sunny. Highs in the mid-80s. Northeast winds around 5 miles an hour. Wednesday night, clear. Lows in the mid-60s. Thursday, sunny. Highs in the mid-80s. Thursday night, mostly clear. Lows in the mid-60s. Friday, sunny. Highs in the mid-80s. Friday night, mostly clear. Lows in the mid-60s. Saturday, sunny. Highs in the mid-80s. Saturday night, mostly clear. Lows in the upper 60s. Sunday, sunny. Highs in the mid-80s. The forecast key messages for North and Central Texas. Mostly dry weather with cool nights and warm days will be seen this week into the upcoming weekend. Patchy fog may develop in our far northwest counties Tuesday morning. The spotter information statement for North and Central Texas. Spotter activation is not expected at this time. The ultraviolet index forecast for October 6th is 7, or high. The current time is 4:47 p.m. Central Daylight Time. 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The following reports of weather temperature and wind were made at 4 p.m. DFW Airport, sunny, 85, dew point 50, relative humidity 29%, wind northeast at 9, pressure 30.07 inches and falling. Dallas Love Field, sunny, 86, variable at 7. Fort Worth Meacham, sunny, 84, northeast at 9. Arlington, sunny, 85, north at 7. McKinney, sunny, 84, northeast at 10. Denton, sunny, 84, northeast at 10. Elsewhere around the region, Wichita Falls, sunny, 84, east at 7. Abilene, sunny, 83, variable at 3. Waco, sunny, 87, northeast at 16, gusting to 24. Tyler, sunny, 86, north at 10, gusting to 17. Once again at 4 p.m., DFW Airport, sunny, 85, northeast at 9. Now let's check on your local forecast for the Dallas-Fort Worth Metroplex. This afternoon, sunny. Highs in the lower 80s. Northeast wind
winds 5 to 10 miles an hour. Tonight, clear. Lows in the lower 60s. North winds around 5 miles an hour. Tuesday, sunny. Highs in the mid-80s. Northeast winds around 5 miles an hour. Tuesday night, clear. Lows in the lower 60s. Northeast winds around 5 miles an hour. And now the extended forecast. Wednesday, sunny. Highs in the mid-80s. Northeast winds around 5 miles an hour. Wednesday night, clear. Lows in the mid-60s. Thursday, sunny. Highs in the mid-80s. Thursday night, mostly clear. Lows in the mid-60s. Friday, sunny. Highs in the mid-80s. Friday night, mostly clear. Lows in the mid-60s. Saturday, sunny. Highs in the mid-80s. Saturday night, mostly clear. Lows in the upper 60s. Sunday, sunny. Highs in the mid-80s. The forecast key messages for North and Central Texas. Mostly dry weather with cool nights and warm days will be seen this week into the upcoming weekend. Patchy fog may develop in our far northwest counties Tuesday morning. The spotter information statement for North and Central Texas. Spotter activation is not expected at this time. The ultraviolet index forecast for October 6th is 7, or high. The current time is 4:50 p.m. Central Daylight Time. 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The following reports of weather temperature and wind were made at 4 p.m. DFW Airport, sunny, 85, dew point 50, relative humidity 29%, wind northeast at 9, pressure 30.07 inches and falling. Dallas Love Field, sunny, 86, variable at 7. Fort Worth Meacham, sunny, 84, northeast at 9. Arlington, sunny, 85, north at 7. McKinney, sunny, 84, northeast at 10. Denton, sunny, 84, northeast at 10. Elsewhere around the region, Wichita Falls, sunny, 84, east at 7. Abilene, sunny, 83, variable at 3. Waco, sunny, 87, northeast at 16, gusting to 24. Tyler, sunny, 86, north at 10, gusting to 17. Once again at 4 p.m., DFW Airport, sunny, 85, northeast at 9. Now let's check on your local forecast for the Dallas-Fort Worth Metroplex. This afternoon, sunny. Highs in the lower 80s. Northeast winds 5 to 10 miles an hour. Tonight, clear. Lows in the lower 60s. North winds around 5 miles an hour. Tuesday, sunny. Highs in the mid-80s. Northeast winds around 5 miles an hour. Tuesday night, clear. Lows in the lower 60s. Northeast winds around 5 miles an hour. And now the extended forecast. Wednesday, sunny. Highs in the mid-80s. Northeast winds around 5 miles an hour. Wednesday night, clear. Lows in the mid-60s. Thursday, sunny. Highs in the mid-80s. Thursday night, mostly clear. Lows in the mid-60s. Friday, sunny. Highs in the mid-80s. Friday night, mostly clear. Lows in the mid-60s. Saturday, sunny. Highs in the mid-80s. Saturday night, mostly clear. Lows in the upper 60s. Sunday, sunny. Highs in the mid-80s. The forecast key messages for North and Central Texas. Mostly dry weather with cool nights and warm days will be seen this week into the upcoming weekend. Patchy fog may develop in our far northwest counties Tuesday morning. The spotter information statement for North and Central Texas. Spotter activation is not expected at this time. The ultraviolet index forecast for October 6th is 7, or high. The current time is 4:53.

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The following reports of weather temperature and wind were made at 4 p.m. DFW Airport, sunny, 85, dew point 50, relative humidity 29%, wind northeast at 9, pressure 30.07 inches and falling. Dallas Love Field, sunny, 86, variable at 7. Fort Worth Meacham, sunny, 84, northeast at 9. Arlington, sunny, 85, north at 7. McKinney, sunny, 84, northeast at 10. Denton, sunny, 84, northeast at 10. Elsewhere around the region, Wichita Falls, sunny, 84, east at 7. Abilene, sunny, 83, variable at 3. Waco, sunny, 87, northeast at 16, gusting to 24. Tyler, sunny, 86, north at 10, gusting to 17. Once again at 4 p.m., DFW Airport, sunny, 85, northeast at 9. Now let's check on your local forecast for the Dallas-Fort Worth Metroplex. This afternoon, sunny. Highs in the lower 80s. Northeast winds 5 to 10 miles an hour. Tonight, clear. Lows in the lower 60s. North winds around 5 miles an hour. Tuesday, sunny. Highs in the mid-80s. Northeast winds around 5 miles an hour. Tuesday night, clear. Lows in the lower 60s. Northeast winds around 5 miles an hour. And now the extended forecast. Wednesday, sunny. Highs in the mid-80s. Northeast winds around 5 miles an hour. Wednesday night, clear. Lows in the mid-60s. Thursday, sunny. Highs in the mid-80s. Thursday night, mostly clear. Lows in the mid-60s. Friday, sunny. Highs in the mid-80s. Friday night, mostly clear. Lows in the mid-60s. Saturday, sunny. Highs in the mid-80s. Saturday night, mostly clear. Lows in the upper 60s. Sunday, sunny. Highs in the mid-80s. The forecast key messages for North and Central Texas. Mostly dry weather with cool nights and warm days will be seen this week into the upcoming weekend. Patchy fog may develop in our far northwest counties Tuesday morning. The spotter information statement for North and Central Texas. Spotter activation is not expected at this time. The ultraviolet index forecast for October 6th is 7, or high. The current time is 4:57 p.m. Central Daylight Time. 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The following reports of weather temperature and wind were made at 4 p.m. DFW Airport, sunny, 85, dew point 50, relative humidity 29%, wind northeast at 9, pressure 30.07 inches and falling. Dallas Love Field, sunny, 86, variable at 7. Fort Worth Meacham, sunny, 84, northeast at 9. Arlington, sunny, 85, north at 7. McKinney, sunny, 84, northeast at 10. Denton, sunny, 84, northeast at 10. Elsewhere around the region, Wichita Falls, sunny, 84, east at 7. Abilene, sunny, 83, variable at 3. Waco, sunny, 87, northeast at 16, gusting to 24. Tyler, sunny, 86, north at 10, gusting to 17. Once again at 4 p.m., DFW Airport, sunny, 85, northeast at 9. Now let's check on your local forecast for the Dallas-Fort Worth Metroplex. This afternoon, sunny. Highs in the lower 80s. Northeast winds 5 to 10 miles an hour. Tonight, clear. Lows in the lower 60s. North winds around 5 miles an hour. Tuesday, sunny. Highs in the mid-80s.
Northeast winds around 5 miles an hour. Tuesday night, clear. Lows in the lower 60s. Northeast winds around 5 miles an hour. And now the extended forecast. Wednesday, sunny. Highs in the mid-80s. Northeast winds around 5 miles an hour. Wednesday night, clear. Lows in the mid-60s. Thursday, sunny. Highs in the mid-80s. Thursday night, mostly clear. Lows in the mid-60s. Friday, sunny. Highs in the mid-80s. Friday night, mostly clear. Lows in the mid-60s. Saturday, sunny. Highs in the mid-80s. Saturday night, mostly clear. Lows in the upper 60s. Sunday, sunny. Highs in the mid-80s. The forecast key messages for North and Central Texas. Mostly dry weather with cool nights and warm days will be seen this week into the upcoming weekend. Patchy fog may develop in our far northwest counties Tuesday morning. The spotter information statement for North and Central Texas. Spotter activation is not expected at this time. The ultraviolet index forecast for October 6th is 7, or high. The current time is 5 p.m. Central Daylight Time. 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The following reports of weather temperature and wind were made at 4 p.m. DFW Airport, sunny, 85, dew point 50, relative humidity 29%, wind northeast at 9, pressure 30.07 inches and falling. Dallas Love Field, sunny, 86, variable at 7. Fort Worth Meacham, sunny, 84, northeast at 9. Arlington, sunny, 85, north at 7. McKinney, sunny, 84, northeast at 10. Denton, sunny, 84, northeast at 10. Elsewhere around the region, Wichita Falls, sunny, 84, east at 7. Abilene, sunny, 83, variable at 3. Waco, sunny, 87, northeast at 16, gusting to 24. Tyler, sunny, 86, north at 10, gusting to 17. Once again at 4 p.m., DFW Airport, sunny, 85, northeast at 9. Now let's check on your local forecast for the Dallas-Fort Worth Metroplex. This afternoon, sunny. Highs in the lower 80s. Northeast winds 5 to 10 miles an hour. Tonight, clear. Lows in the lower 60s. North winds around 5 miles an hour. Tuesday, sunny. Highs in the mid-80s. Northeast winds around 5 miles an hour. Tuesday night, clear. Lows in the lower 60s. Northeast winds around 5 miles an hour. And now the extended forecast. Wednesday, sunny. Highs in the mid-80s. Northeast winds around 5 miles an hour. Wednesday night, clear. Lows in the mid-60s. Thursday, sunny. Highs in the mid-80s. Thursday night, mostly clear. Lows in the mid-60s. Friday, sunny. Highs in the mid-80s. Friday night, mostly clear. Lows in the mid-60s. Saturday, sunny. Highs in the mid-80s. Saturday night, mostly clear. Lows in the upper 60s. Sunday, sunny. Highs in the mid-80s. The forecast key messages for North and Central Texas. Mostly dry weather with cool nights and warm days will be seen this week into the upcoming weekend. Patchy fog may develop in our far northwest counties Tuesday morning. The spotter information statement for North and Central Texas. Spotter activation is not expected at this time. The ultraviolet index forecast for October 6th is 7, or high. The current time is 5:03 p.m. Central Daylight Time. 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

The following reports of weather, temperature, and wind were made at 5 p.m. DFW Airport, sun 85, dew point 50, relative humidity 29%, wind northeast at 13, pressure 30.06 inches and falling. Dallas Love Field, sunny, 85, northeast at 6. Fort Worth Meacham, sunny, 84, north at 6. Arlington, sunny, 85, north at 10. McKinney, sunny, 84, north at 9. Denton, sunny, 84, northeast at 8. Elsewhere around the region, Wichita Falls, sunny, 84, northeast at 6. Abilene, sunny, 84, northeast at 9. Waco, sunny, 87, northeast at 14. Tyler, sunny, 86, north at 13. Once again at 5 p.m., DFW Airport, sunny, 85, northeast at 13. Now let's check on your local forecast for the Dallas-Fort Worth Metroplex. This afternoon, sunny. Highs in the lower 80s. Northeast winds 5 to 10 miles an hour. Tonight, clear. Lows in the lower 60s. North winds around 5 miles an hour. Tuesday, sunny. Highs in the mid-80s. Northeast winds around 5 miles an hour. Tuesday night, clear. Lows in the lower 60s. Northeast winds around 5 miles an hour. And now the extended forecast. Wednesday, sunny. Highs in the mid-80s. Northeast winds around 5 miles an hour. Wednesday night, clear. Lows in the mid-60s. Thursday, sunny. Highs in the mid-80s. Thursday night, mostly clear. Lows in the mid-60s. Friday, sunny. Highs in the mid-80s. Friday night, mostly clear. Lows in the mid-60s. Saturday, sunny. Highs in the mid-80s. Saturday night, mostly clear. Lows in the upper 60s. Sunday, sunny. Highs in the mid-80s. The forecast key messages for North and Central Texas. Mostly dry weather with cool nights and warm days will be seen this week into the upcoming weekend. Patchy fog may develop in our far northwest counties Tuesday morning. The spotter information statement for North and Central Texas. Spotter activation is not expected at this time. The ultraviolet index forecast for October 6th is 7, or high. The current time is 5:06 p.m. Central Daylight Time. 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The following reports of weather, temperature, and wind were made at 5 p.m. DFW Airport, sunny, 85, dew point 50, relative humidity 29%, wind northeast at 13, pressure 30.06 inches and falling. Dallas Love Field, sunny, 85, northeast at 6. Fort Worth Meacham, sunny, 84, north at 6. Arlington, sunny, 85, north at 10. McKinney, sunny, 84, north at 9. Denton, sunny, 84, northeast at 8. Elsewhere around the region, Wichita Falls, sunny, 84, northeast at 6. Abilene, sunny, 84, northeast at 9. Waco, sunny, 87, northeast at 14. Tyler, sunny, 86, north at 13. Once again at 5 p.m., DFW Airport, sunny, 85, northeast at 13. Now let's check on your local forecast for the Dallas-Fort Worth Metroplex. This afternoon, sunny. Highs in the lower 80s. Northeast winds 5 to 10 miles an hour. Tonight, clear. Lows in the lower 60s. North winds around 5 miles an hour. Tuesday, sunny. Highs in the mid-80s. Northeast winds around 5 miles an hour. Tuesday night, clear. Lows in the lower 60s. Northeast winds around 5 miles an hour. And now the extended forecast. Wednesday, sunny. Highs in the mid-80s.

Northeast winds around 5 miles an hour. Wednesday night, clear. Lows in the mid-60s. Thursday, sunny. Highs in the mid-80s. Thursday night, mostly clear. Lows in the mid-60s. Friday, sunny. Highs in the mid-80s. Friday night, mostly clear. Lows in the mid-60s. Saturday, sunny. Highs in the mid-80s. Saturday night, mostly clear. Lows in the upper 60s. Sunday, sunny. Highs in the mid-80s. The forecast key messages for North and Central Texas. Mostly dry weather with cool nights and warm days will be seen this week into the upcoming weekend. Patchy fog may develop in our far northwest counties Tuesday morning. The spotter information statement for North and Central Texas. Spotter activation is not expected at this time. The ultraviolet index forecast for October 6th is 7, or high. The current time is 5:10 p.m. Central Daylight Time. 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The following reports of weather temperature and wind were made at 5 p.m. DFW Airport, sunny, 85, dew point 50, relative humidity 29%, wind northeast at 13, pressure 30.06 inches and falling. Dallas Love Field, sunny, 85, northeast at 6. Fort Worth Meacham, sunny, 84, north at 6. Arlington, sunny, 85, north at 10. McKinney, sunny, 84, north at 9. Denton, sunny, 84, northeast at 8. Elsewhere around the region, Wichita Falls, sunny, 84, northeast at 6. Abilene, sunny, 84, northeast at 9. Waco, sunny, 87, northeast at 14. Tyler, sunny, 86, north at 13. Once again at 5 p.m., DFW Airport, sunny, 85, northeast at 13. The following reports of weather temperature and wind were made at 5 p.m. DFW Airport, sunny, 85, dew point 50, relative humidity 29%, wind northeast at 13, pressure 30.06 inches and falling. Dallas Love Field, sunny, 85, northeast at 6. Fort Worth Meacham, sunny, 84, north at 6. Arlington, sunny, 85, north at 10. McKinney, sunny, 84, north at 9. Denton, sunny, 84, northeast at 8. Elsewhere around the region, Wichita Falls, sunny, 84, northeast at 6. Abilene, sunny, 84, northeast at 9. Waco, sunny, 87, northeast at 14. Tyler, sunny, 86, north at 13. Once again at 5 p.m., DFW Airport, sunny, 85, northeast at 13. Now let's check on your local forecast for the Dallas-Fort Worth Metroplex. This afternoon, sunny. Highs in the lower 80s. Northeast winds 5 to 10 miles an hour. Tonight, clear. Lows in the lower 60s. North winds around 5 miles an hour. Tuesday, sunny. Highs in the mid-80s. Northeast winds around 5 miles an hour. Tuesday night, clear. Lows in the lower 60s. Northeast winds around 5 miles an hour. And now the extended forecast. Wednesday, sunny. Highs in the mid-80s. Northeast winds around 5 miles an hour. Wednesday night, clear. Lows in the mid-60s. Thursday, sunny. Highs in the mid-80s. Thursday night, mostly clear. Lows in the mid-60s. Friday, sunny. Highs in the mid-80s. Friday night, mostly clear. Lows in the mid-60s. Saturday, sunny. Highs in the mid-80s. Saturday night, mostly clear. Lows in the upper 60s. Sunday, sunny. Highs in the mid-80s. The forecast key messages.

your mate at 5 p.m. DFW Airport, sunny, 85, dew point 50, relative humidity 29%, wind northeast at 13, pressure 30.06 inches and falling. Dallas Love Field, sunny, 85, northeast at 6. Fort Worth Meacham, sunny, 84, north at 6. Arlington, sunny, 85, north at 10. McKinney, sunny, 84, north at 9. Denton, sunny, 84, northeast at 8. Elsewhere around the region, Wichita Falls, sunny, 84, northeast at 6. Abilene, sunny, 84, northeast at 9. Waco, sunny, 87, northeast at 14. Tyler, sunny, 86, north at 13. Once again at 5 p.m., DFW Airport, sunny, 85, northeast at 13. Now let's check on your local forecast for the Dallas-Fort Worth Metroplex. This afternoon, sunny. Highs in the lower 80s. Northeast winds 5 to 10 miles an hour. Tonight, clear. Lows in the lower 60s. North winds around 5 miles an hour. Tuesday, sunny. Highs in the mid 80s. Northeast winds around 5 miles an hour. Tuesday night, clear. Lows in the lower 60s. Northeast winds around 5 miles an hour. And now the extended forecast. Wednesday, sunny. Highs in the mid 80s. Northeast winds around 5 miles an hour. Wednesday night, clear. Lows in the mid 60s. Thursday, sunny. Highs in the mid 80s. Thursday night, mostly clear. Lows in the mid 60s. Friday, sunny. Highs in the mid 80s. Friday night, mostly clear. Lows in the mid 60s. Saturday, sunny. Highs in the mid 80s. Saturday night, mostly clear. Lows in the upper 60s. Sunday, sunny. Highs in the mid 80s. The forecast key messages for North and Central Texas. Mostly dry weather with cool nights and warm days will be seen this week into the upcoming weekend. Patchy fog may develop in our far northwest counties Tuesday morning. The spotter information statement for North and Central Texas. Spotter activation is not expected at this time. The ultraviolet index forecast for October 6th is 7, or high. The current time is 5:17 p.m. Central Daylight Time. 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The following reports of weather temperature and wind were made at 5 p.m. DFW Airport, sunny, 85, dew point 50, relative humidity 29%, wind northeast at 13, pressure 30.06 inches and falling. Dallas Love Field, sunny, 85, northeast at 6. Fort Worth Meacham, sunny, 84, north at 6. Arlington, sunny, 85, north at 10. McKinney, sunny, 84, north at 9. Denton, sunny, 84, northeast at 8. Elsewhere around the region, Wichita Falls, sunny, 84, northeast at 6. Abilene, sunny, 84, northeast at 9. Waco, sunny, 87, northeast at 14. Tyler, sunny, 86, north at 13. Once again at 5 p.m., DFW Airport, sunny, 85, northeast at 13. Now let's check on your local forecast for the Dallas-Fort Worth Metroplex. This afternoon, sunny. Highs in the lower 80s. Northeast winds 5 to 10 miles an hour. Tonight, clear. Lows in the lower 60s. North winds around 5 miles an hour. Tuesday, sunny. Highs in the mid 80s. Northeast winds around 5 miles an hour. Tuesday night, clear. Lows in the lower 60s. Northeast winds around 5 miles an hour. And now the extended forecast. Wednesday, sunny. Highs in the mid 80s. Northeast winds around 5 miles an hour.

Wednesday night, clear. Lows in the mid-60s. Thursday, sunny. Highs in the mid-80s. Thursday night, mostly clear. Lows in the mid-60s. Friday, sunny. Highs in the mid-80s. Friday night, mostly clear. Lows in the mid-60s. Saturday, sunny. Highs in the mid-80s. Saturday night, mostly clear. Lows in the upper 60s. Sunday, sunny. Highs in the mid-80s. The forecast key messages for North and Central Texas. Mostly dry weather with cool nights and warm days will be seen this week into the upcoming weekend. Patchy fog may develop in our far northwest counties Tuesday morning. The spotter information statement for North and Central Texas. Spotter activation is not expected at this time. The ultraviolet index forecast for October 6th is 7, or high. The current time is 5:20 p.m. Central Daylight Time. 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The following reports of weather temperature and wind were made at 5 p.m. DFW Airport, sunny, 85, dew point 50, relative humidity 29%, wind northeast at 13, pressure 30.06 inches and falling. Dallas Love Field, sunny, 85, northeast at 6. Fort Worth Meacham, sunny, 84, north at 6. Arlington, sunny, 85, north at 10. McKinney, sunny, 84, north at 9. Denton, sunny, 84, northeast at 8. Elsewhere around the region, Wichita Falls, sunny, 84, northeast at 6. Abilene, sunny, 84, northeast at 9. Waco, sunny, 87, northeast at 14. Tyler, sunny, 86, north at 13. Once again at 5 p.m., DFW Airport, sunny, 85, northeast at 13. Now let's check on your local forecast for the Dallas-Fort Worth Metroplex. This afternoon, sunny. Highs in the lower 80s. Northeast winds 5 to 10 miles an hour. Tonight, clear. Lows in the lower 60s. North winds around 5 miles an hour. Tuesday, sunny. Highs in the mid-80s. Northeast winds around 5 miles an hour. Tuesday night, clear. Lows in the lower 60s. Northeast winds around 5 miles an hour. And now the extended forecast. Wednesday, sunny. Highs in the mid-80s. Northeast winds around 5 miles an hour. Wednesday night, clear. Lows in the mid-60s. Thursday, sunny. Highs in the mid-80s. Thursday night, mostly clear. Lows in the mid-60s. Friday, sunny. Highs in the mid-80s. Friday night, mostly clear. Lows in the mid-60s. Saturday, sunny. Highs in the mid-80s. Saturday night, mostly clear. Lows in the upper 60s. Sunday, sunny. Highs in the mid-80s. The forecast key messages for North and Central Texas. Mostly dry weather with cool nights and warm days will be seen this week into the upcoming weekend. Patchy fog may develop in our far northwest counties Tuesday morning. The spotter information statement for North and Central Texas. Spotter activation is not expected at this time. The ultraviolet index forecast for October 6th is 7, or high. The current time is 5:24 p.m. Central Daylight Time. 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The following reports of weather temperature and wind were made at 5 p.m. DFW Airport, sunny, 85, dew point 50, relative humidity 29%, wind northeast at 13, pressure 30.06 inches and falling. Dallas Love Field, sunny, 85, northeast at 6. Fort Worth.

Bertram, sunny, 84, north at 6. Arlington, sunny, 85, north at 10. McKinney, sunny, 84, north at 9. Denton, sunny, 84, northeast at 8. Elsewhere around the region, Wichita Falls, sunny, 84, northeast at 6. Abilene, sunny, 84, northeast at 9. Waco, sunny, 87, northeast at 14. Tyler, sunny, 86, north at 13. Once again at 5 p.m., DFW Airport, sunny, 85, northeast at 13. Now let's check on your local forecast for the Dallas-Fort Worth Metroplex. This afternoon, sunny. Highs in the lower 80s. Northeast winds 5 to 10 miles an hour. Tonight, clear. Lows in the lower 60s. North winds around 5 miles an hour. Tuesday, sunny. Highs in the mid 80s. Northeast winds around 5 miles an hour. Tuesday night, clear. Lows in the lower 60s. Northeast winds around 5 miles an hour. And now the extended forecast. Wednesday, sunny. Highs in the mid 80s. Northeast winds around 5 miles an hour. Wednesday night, clear. Lows in the mid-60s. Thursday, sunny. Highs in the mid-80s. Thursday night, mostly clear. Lows in the mid-60s. Friday, sunny. Highs in the mid-80s. Friday night, mostly clear. Lows in the mid-60s. Saturday, sunny. Highs in the mid-80s. Saturday night, mostly clear. Lows in the upper 60s. Sunday, sunny. Highs in the mid-80s. The forecast key messages for North and Central Texas. Mostly dry weather with cool nights and warm days will be seen this week into the upcoming weekend. Patchy fog may develop in our far northwest counties Tuesday morning. The spotter information statement for North and Central Texas. Spotter activation is not expected at this time. The ultraviolet index forecast for October 6th is 7, or high. The current time is 5:27 p.m. Central Daylight Time. 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The following reports of weather temperature and wind were made at 5 p.m. DFW Airport, sunny, 85, dew point 50, relative humidity 29%, wind northeast at 13, pressure 30.06 inches and falling. Dallas Love Field, sunny, 85, northeast at 6. Fort Worth Meacham, sunny, 84, north at 6. Arlington, sunny, 85, north at 10. McKinney, sunny, 84, north at 9. Denton, sunny, 84, northeast at 8. Elsewhere around the region, Wichita Falls, sunny, 84, northeast at 6. Abilene, sunny, 84, northeast at 9. Waco, sunny, 87, northeast at 14. Tyler, sunny, 86, north at 13. Once again at 5 p.m., DFW Airport, sunny, 85, northeast at 13. Now let's check on your local forecast for the Dallas-Fort Worth Metroplex. This afternoon, sunny. Highs in the lower 80s. Northeast winds 5 to 10 miles an hour. Tonight, clear. Lows in the lower 60s. North winds around 5 miles an hour. Tuesday, sunny. Highs in the mid-80s. Northeast winds around 5 miles an hour. Tuesday night, clear. Lows in the lower 60s. Northeast winds around 5 miles an hour. And now the extended forecast. Wednesday, sunny. Highs in the mid-80s. Northeast winds around 5 miles an hour. Wednesday night, clear. Lows in the mid-60s. Thursday, sunny. Highs in the mid-80s. Thursday night, mostly clear. Lows in the mid-60s. Friday, sunny. Highs in the mid-80s. Friday

mostly clear. Lows in the mid-60s. Saturday, sunny. Highs in the mid-80s. Saturday night, mostly clear. Lows in the upper 60s. Sunday, sunny. Highs in the mid-80s. The forecast key messages for North and Central Texas. Mostly dry weather with cool nights and warm days will be seen this week into the upcoming weekend. Patchy fog may develop in our far northwest counties Tuesday morning. The spotter information statement for North and Central Texas. Spotter activation is not expected at this time. The ultraviolet index forecast for October 6th is 7, or high. The current time is 5:30 p.m. Central Daylight Time. 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The following reports of weather temperature and wind were made at 5 p.m. DFW Airport, sunny, 85, dew point 50, relative humidity 29%, wind northeast at 13, pressure 30.06 inches and falling. Dallas Love Field, sunny, 85, northeast at 6. Fort Worth Meacham, sunny, 84, north at 6. Arlington, sunny, 85, north at 10. McKinney, sunny, 84, north at 9. Denton, sunny, 84, northeast at 8. Elsewhere around the region, Wichita Falls, sunny, 84, northeast at 6. Abilene, sunny, 84, northeast at 9. Waco, sunny, 87, northeast at 14. Tyler, sunny, 86, north at 13. Once again at 5 p.m., DFW Airport, sunny, 85, northeast at 13. Now let's check on your local forecast for the Dallas-Fort Worth Metroplex. This afternoon, sunny. Highs in the lower 80s. Northeast winds 5 to 10 miles an hour. Tonight, clear. Lows in the lower 60s. North winds around 5 miles an hour. Tuesday, sunny. Highs in the mid-80s. Northeast winds around 5 miles an hour. Tuesday night, clear. Lows in the lower 60s. Northeast winds around 5 miles an hour. And now the extended forecast. Wednesday, sunny. Highs in the mid-80s. Northeast winds around 5 miles an hour. Wednesday night, clear. Lows in the mid-60s. Thursday, sunny. Highs in the mid-80s. Thursday night, mostly clear. Lows in the mid-60s. Friday, sunny. Highs in the mid-80s. Friday night, mostly clear. Lows in the mid-60s. Saturday, sunny. Highs in the mid-80s. Saturday night, mostly clear. Lows in the upper 60s. Sunday, sunny. Highs in the mid-80s. Saturday night, mostly clear. Lows in the upper 60s. Sunday, sunny. Highs in the mid-80s. The forecast key messages for North and Central Texas. Mostly dry weather with cool nights and warm days will be seen this week into the upcoming weekend. Patchy fog may develop in our far northwest counties Tuesday morning. The spotter information statement for North and Central Texas. Spotter activation is not expected at this time. The ultraviolet index forecast for October 6th is 7, or high. The current time is 5:33 p.m. Central Daylight Time. 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The following reports of weather temperature and wind were made at 5 p.m. DFW Airport, sunny, 85, dew point 50, relative humidity 29%, wind northeast at 13, pressure 30.06 inches and falling. Dallas Love Field, sunny, 85, northeast at 6. Fort Worth Meacham, sunny, 84, north at 6. Arlington, sunny, 85, north at 10. McKinney, sunny, 84,

Denton, sunny, 84, northeast at 8. Elsewhere around the region, Wichita Falls, sunny, 84, northeast at 6. Abilene, sunny, 84, northeast at 9. Waco, sunny, 87, northeast at 14. Tyler, sunny, 86, north at 13. Once again at 5 p.m., DFW Airport, sunny, 85, northeast at 13. Now let's check on your local forecast for the Dallas-Fort Worth Metroplex. This afternoon, sunny. Highs in the lower 80s. Northeast winds 5 to 10 miles an hour. Tonight, clear. Lows in the lower 60s. North winds around 5 miles an hour. Tuesday, sunny. Highs in the mid-80s. Northeast winds around 5 miles an hour. Tuesday night, clear. Lows in the lower 60s. Northeast winds around 5 miles an hour. And now the extended forecast. Wednesday, sunny. Highs in the mid-80s. Northeast winds around 5 miles an hour. Wednesday night, clear. Lows in the mid-60s. Thursday, sunny. Highs in the mid-80s. Thursday night, mostly clear. Lows in the mid-60s. Friday, sunny. Highs in the mid-80s. Friday night, mostly clear. Lows in the mid-60s. Saturday, sunny. Highs in the mid-80s. Saturday night, mostly clear. Lows in the upper 60s. Sunday, sunny. Highs in the mid-80s. The forecast key messages for North and Central Texas. Mostly dry weather with cool nights and warm days will be seen this week into the upcoming weekend. Patchy fog may develop in our far northwest counties Tuesday morning. The spotter information statement for North and Central Texas. Spotter activation is not expected at this time. The ultraviolet index forecast for October 6th is 7, or high. The current time is 5:37 p.m. Central Daylight Time. 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The following reports of weather temperature and wind were made at 5 p.m. DFW Airport, sunny, 85, dew point 50, relative humidity 29%, wind northeast at 13, pressure 30.06 inches and falling. Dallas Love Field, sunny, 85, northeast at 6. Fort Worth Meacham, sunny, 84, north at 6. Arlington, sunny, 85, north at 10. McKinney, sunny, 84, north at 9. Denton, sunny, 84, northeast at 8. Elsewhere around the region, Wichita Falls, sunny, 84, northeast at 6. Abilene, sunny, 84, northeast at 9. Waco, sunny, 87, northeast at 14. Tyler, sunny, 86, north at 13. Once again at 5 p.m., DFW Airport, sunny, 85, northeast at 13. Now let's check on your local forecast for the Dallas-Fort Worth Metroplex. This afternoon, sunny. Highs in the lower 80s. Northeast winds 5 to 10 miles an hour. Tonight, clear. Lows in the lower 60s. North winds around 5 miles an hour. Tuesday, sunny. Highs in the mid-80s. Northeast winds around 5 miles an hour. Tuesday night, clear. Lows in the lower 60s. Northeast winds around 5 miles an hour. And now the extended forecast. Wednesday, sunny. Highs in the mid-80s. Northeast winds around 5 miles an hour. Wednesday night, clear. Lows in the mid-60s. Thursday, sunny. Highs in the mid-80s. Thursday night, mostly clear. Lows in the mid-60s. Friday, sunny. Highs in the mid-80s. Friday night, mostly clear. Lows in the mid-60s. Saturday, sunny. Highs in the mid-80s. Saturday night, mostly clear.

clear. Lows in the upper 60s. Sunday, sunny. Highs in the mid-80s. The forecast key messages for North and Central Texas. Mostly dry weather with cool nights and warm days will be seen this week into the upcoming weekend. Patchy fog may develop in our far northwest counties Tuesday morning. The spotter information statement for North and Central Texas. Spotter activation is not expected at this time. The ultraviolet index forecast for October 6th is 7, or high. The current time is 5:40 p.m. Central Daylight Time. 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The following reports of weather temperature and wind were made at 5 p.m. DFW Airport, sunny, 85, dew point 50, relative humidity 29%, wind northeast at 13, pressure 30.06 inches and falling. Dallas Love Field, sunny, 85, northeast at 6. Fort Worth Meacham, sunny, 84, north at 6. Arlington, sunny, 85, north at 10. McKinney, sunny, 84, north at 9. Denton, sunny, 84, northeast at 8. Elsewhere around the region, Wichita Falls, sunny, 84, northeast at 6. Abilene, sunny, 84, northeast at 9. Waco, sunny, 87, northeast at 14. Tyler, sunny, 86, north at 13. Once again at 5 p.m., DFW Airport, sunny, 85, northeast at 13. Now let's check on your local forecast for the Dallas-Fort Worth Metroplex. This afternoon, sunny. Highs in the lower 80s. Northeast winds 5 to 10 miles an hour. Tonight, clear. Lows in the lower 60s. North winds around 5 miles an hour. Tuesday, sunny. Highs in the mid-80s. Northeast winds around 5 miles an hour. Tuesday night, clear. Lows in the lower 60s. Northeast winds around 5 miles an hour. And now the extended forecast. Wednesday, sunny. Highs in the mid-80s. Northeast winds around 5 miles an hour. Wednesday night, clear. Lows in the mid-60s. Thursday, sunny. Highs in the mid-80s. Thursday night, mostly clear. Lows in the mid-60s. Friday, sunny. Highs in the mid-80s. Friday night, mostly clear. Lows in the mid-60s. Saturday, sunny. Highs in the mid-80s. Saturday night, mostly clear. Lows in the upper 60s. Sunday, sunny. Highs in the mid-80s. The forecast key messages for North and Central Texas. Mostly dry weather with cool nights and warm days will be seen this week into the upcoming weekend. Patchy fog may develop in our far northwest counties Tuesday morning. The spotter information statement for North and Central Texas. Spotter activation is not expected at this time. The ultraviolet index forecast for October 6th is 7, or high. The current time is 5:43 p.m. Central Daylight Time. 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The following reports of weather temperature and wind were made at 5 p.m. DFW Airport, sunny, 85, dew point 50, relative humidity 29%, wind northeast at 13, pressure 30.06 inches and falling. Dallas Love Field, sunny, 85, northeast at 6. Fort Worth Meacham, sunny, 84, north at 6. Arlington, sunny, 85, north at 10. McKinney, sunny, 84, north at 9. Denton, sunny, 84, northeast at 8. Elsewhere around the region, Wichita Falls, sunny, 84, northeast at 6. Abilene, sunny, 84, northeast at 9. Waco, sunny, 87, northeast at 14.

highs in the lower 80s. Northeast winds 5 to 10 miles an hour. Tonight, clear. Lows in the lower 60s. North winds around 5 miles an hour. Tuesday, sunny. Highs in the mid-80s. Northeast winds around 5 miles an hour. Tuesday night, clear. Lows in the lower 60s. Northeast winds around 5 miles an hour. And now the extended forecast. Wednesday, sunny. Highs in the mid-80s. Northeast winds around 5 miles an hour. Wednesday night, clear. Lows in the mid-60s. Thursday, sunny. Highs in the mid-80s. Thursday night, mostly clear. Lows in the mid-60s. Friday, sunny. Highs in the mid-80s. Friday night, mostly clear. Lows in the mid-60s. Saturday, sunny. Highs in the mid-80s. Saturday night, mostly clear. Lows in the upper 60s. Sunday, sunny. Highs in the mid-80s. The forecast key messages for North and Central Texas. Mostly dry weather with cool nights and warm days will be seen this week into the upcoming weekend. Patchy fog may develop in our far northwest counties Tuesday morning. The spotter information statement for North and Central Texas. Spotter activation is not expected at this time. The ultraviolet index forecast for October 6th is 7, or high. The current time is 5:56 p.m. Central Daylight Time. 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The following reports of weather temperature and wind were made at 5 p.m. DFW Airport, sunny, 85, dew point 50, relative humidity 29%, wind northeast at 13, pressure 30.06 inches and falling. Dallas Love Field, sunny, 85, northeast at 6. Fort Worth Meacham, sunny, 84, north at 6. Arlington, sunny, 85, north at 10. McKinney, sunny, 84, north at 9. Denton, sunny, 84, northeast at 8. Elsewhere around the region, Wichita Falls, sunny, 84, northeast at 6. Abilene, sunny, 84, northeast at 9. Waco, sunny, 87, northeast at 14. Tyler, sunny, 86, north at 13. Once again at 5 p.m., DFW Airport, sunny, 85, northeast at 13. Now let's check on your local forecast for the Dallas-Fort Worth Metroplex. This afternoon, sunny. Highs in the lower 80s. Northeast winds 5 to 10 miles an hour. Tonight, clear. Lows in the lower 60s. North winds around 5 miles an hour. Tuesday, sunny. Highs in the mid-80s. Northeast winds around 5 miles an hour. Tuesday night, clear. Lows in the lower 60s. Northeast winds around 5 miles an hour. And now the extended forecast. Wednesday, sunny. Highs in the mid-80s. Northeast winds around 5 miles an hour. Wednesday night, clear. Lows in the mid-60s. Thursday, sunny. Highs in the mid-80s. Thursday night, mostly clear. Lows in the mid-60s. Friday, sunny. Highs in the mid-80s. Friday night, mostly clear. Lows in the mid-60s. Saturday, sunny. Highs in the mid-80s. Saturday night, mostly clear. Lows in the upper 60s. Sunday, sunny. Highs in the mid-80s. The forecast key messages for North and Central Texas. Mostly dry weather with cool nights and warm days will be seen this week into the upcoming weekend. Patchy fog may develop in our far northwest counties Tuesday morning. The spotter information statement for North and Central Texas. Spotter activation is not expected at this time. The ultraviolet index forecast for October 6th is 7, or high. The current time is

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The following reports of weather temperature and wind were made at 5 p.m. DFW Airport, sunny, 85, dew point 50, relative humidity 29%, wind northeast at 13, pressure 30.06 inches and falling. Dallas Love Field, sunny, 85, northeast at 6. Fort Worth Meacham, sunny, 84, north at 6. Arlington, sunny, 85, north at 10. McKinney, sunny, 84, north at 9. Denton, sunny, 84, northeast at 8. Elsewhere around the region, Wichita Falls, sunny, 84, northeast at 6. Abilene, sunny, 84, northeast at 9. Waco, sunny, 87, northeast at 14. Tyler, sunny, 86, north at 13. Once again at 5 p.m., DFW Airport, sunny, 85, northeast at 13. The forecast key messages for North and Central Texas. Mostly dry weather with cool nights and warm days will be seen this week into the upcoming weekend. Patchy fog may develop in our far northwest counties Tuesday morning. The spotter information statement for North and Central Texas. Spotter activation is not expected at this time. The ultraviolet index forecast for October 6th is 7, or high. The current time is 6:01 p.m. Central Daylight Time. 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The following reports of weather temperature and wind were made at 5 p.m. DFW Airport, sunny, 85, dew point 50, relative humidity 29%, wind northeast at 13, pressure 30.06 inches and falling. Dallas Love Field, sunny, 85, northeast at 6. Fort Worth Meacham, sunny, 84, north at 6. Arlington, sunny, 85, north at 10. McKinney, sunny, 84, north at 9. Denton, sunny, 84, northeast at 8. Elsewhere around the region, Wichita Falls, sunny, 84, northeast at 6. Abilene, sunny, 84, northeast at 9. Waco, sunny, 87, northeast at 14. Tyler, sunny, 86, north at 13. Once again at 5 p.m., DFW Airport, sunny, 85, northeast at 13. The following reports of weather temperature and wind were made at 6 p.m. DFW Airport, sunny, 84, dew point 49, relative humidity 29%, wind northeast at 9, pressure 30.05 inches and falling. Dallas Love Field, sunny, 84, north at 7. Fort Worth Meacham, sunny, 83, northeast at 8. Arlington, sunny, 84, north at 10. McKinney, sunny, 82, northeast at 9. Denton, sunny, 83, northeast at 7. Elsewhere around the region, Wichita Falls, sunny, 83, southeast at 3. Abilene, sunny, 83, east at 9. Waco, sunny, 85, north at 12. Tyler, sunny, 85, northeast at 8. Once again at 6 p.m., DFW Airport, sunny, 84, northeast at 9. The following reports of weather temperature and wind were made at 6 p.m. DFW Airport, sunny, 84, dew point 49, relative humidity 29%, wind northeast at 9, pressure 30.05 inches and falling. Dallas Love Field, sunny, 84, north at 7. Fort Worth Meacham, sunny, 83, northeast at 8. Arlington, sunny, 84, north at 10. McKinney, sunny, 82, northeast at 9. Denton, sunny, 83, northeast at 7. Elsewhere around the region, Wichita Falls, sunny, 83, southeast at 3. Abilene, sunny.
83, east at 9. Waco, sunny, 85, north at 12. Tyler, sunny, 85, northeast at 8. Once again at 6 p.m., DFW Airport, sunny, 84, northeast at 9. The forecast key messages for North and Central Texas. Mostly dry weather with cool nights and warm days will be seen this week into the upcoming weekend. Patchy fog may develop in our far northwest counties Tuesday morning. The spotter information statement for North and Central Texas. Spotter activation is not expected at this time. The ultraviolet index forecast for October 6th is 7, or high. The current time is 6:05 p.m. Central Daylight Time. 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The following reports of weather temperature and wind were made at 6 p.m. DFW Airport, sunny, 84, dew point 49, relative humidity 29%, wind northeast at 9, pressure 30.05 inches and falling. Dallas Love Field, sunny, 84, north at 7. Fort Worth Meacham, sunny, 83, northeast at 8. Arlington, sunny, 84, north at 10. McKinney, sunny, 82, northeast at 9. Denton, sunny, 83, northeast at 7. Elsewhere around the region, Wichita Falls, sunny, 83, southeast at 3. Abilene, sunny, 83, east at 9. Waco, sunny, 85, north at 12. Tyler, sunny, 85, northeast at 8. Once again at 6 p.m., DFW Airport, sunny, 84, northeast at 9. The forecast key messages for North and Central Texas. Mostly dry weather with cool nights and warm days will be seen this week into the upcoming weekend. Patchy fog may develop in our far northwest counties Tuesday morning. The spotter information statement for North and Central Texas. Spotter activation is not expected at this time. The ultraviolet index forecast for October 6th is 7, or high. The current time is 6:07 p.m. Central Daylight Time. 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The following reports of weather temperature and wind were made at 6 p.m. DFW Airport, sunny, 84, dew point 49, relative humidity 29%, wind northeast at 9, pressure 30.05 inches and falling. Dallas Love Field, sunny, 84, north at 7. Fort Worth Meacham, sunny, 83, northeast at 8. Arlington, sunny, 84, north at 10. McKinney, sunny, 82, northeast at 9. Denton, sunny, 83, northeast at 7. Elsewhere around the region, Wichita Falls, sunny, 83, southeast at 3. Abilene, sunny, 83, east at 9. Waco, sunny, 85, north at 12. Tyler, sunny, 85, northeast at 8. Once again at 6 p.m., DFW Airport, sunny, 84, northeast at 9. The forecast key messages for North and Central Texas. Mostly dry weather with cool nights and warm days will be seen this week into the upcoming weekend. Patchy fog may develop in our far northwest counties Tuesday morning. The spotter information statement for North and Central Texas. Spotter activation is not expected at this time. The ultraviolet index forecast for October 6th is 7, or high. The current time is 6:09 p.m. Central Daylight Time. 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The following reports of weather temperature and wind were made at 6 p.m. DFW Airport, sunny, 84, dew point 49, relative humidity 29%, wind northeast at 9, pressure 30.05 inches and falling. Dallas Love

Field, sunny, 84, north at 7. Fort Worth, Meacham, sunny, 83, northeast at 8. Arlington, sunny, 84, north at 10. McKinney, sunny, 82, northeast at 9. Denton, sunny, 83, northeast at 7. Elsewhere around the region, Wichita Falls, sunny, 83, southeast at 3. Abilene, sunny, 83, east at 9. Waco, sunny, 85, north at 12. Tyler, sunny, 85, northeast at 8. Once again at 6 p.m., DFW Airport, sunny, 84, northeast at 9. Now let's check on your local forecast for the Dallas-Fort Worth Metroplex. Tonight, clear. Lows in the lower 60s. North winds around 5 miles an hour. Tuesday, sunny. Highs in the mid-80s. Northeast winds around 5 miles an hour. Tuesday night, clear. Lows in the lower 60s. Northeast winds around 5 miles an hour. Wednesday, sunny. Highs in the mid-80s. Northeast winds around 5 miles an hour. And now the extended forecast. Wednesday night, clear. Lows in the mid-60s. Northeast winds around 5 miles an hour. Thursday, sunny. Highs in the mid-80s. Thursday night, mostly clear. Lows in the mid-60s. Friday, sunny. Highs in the mid-80s. Friday night, mostly clear. Lows in the mid-60s. Saturday, sunny. Highs in the mid-80s. Saturday night, mostly clear. Lows in the upper 60s. Sunday, sunny. Highs in the mid-80s. Sunday night, partly cloudy. Lows in the lower 70s. Columbus Day, mostly sunny. A 20% chance of showers in the morning. Highs in the upper 80s. The forecast key messages for North and Central Texas. Mostly dry weather with cool nights and warm days will be seen this week into the upcoming weekend. Patchy fog may develop in our far northwest counties Tuesday morning. The spotter information statement for North and Central Texas. Spotter activation is not expected at this time. The ultraviolet index forecast for October 6th is 7, or high. The current time is 6:12 p.m. Central Daylight Time. 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The following reports of weather temperature and wind were made at 6 p.m. DFW Airport, sunny, 84, dew point 49, relative humidity 29%, wind northeast at 9, pressure 30.05 inches and falling. Dallas Love Field, sunny, 84, north at 7. Fort Worth Meacham, sunny, 83, northeast at 8. Arlington, sunny, 84, north at 10. McKinney, sunny, 82, northeast at 9. Denton, sunny, 83, northeast at 7. Elsewhere around the region, Wichita Falls, sunny, 83, southeast at 3. Abilene, sunny, 83, east at 9. Waco, sunny, 85, north at 12. Tyler, sunny, 85, northeast at 8. Once again at 6 p.m., DFW Airport, sunny, 84, northeast at 9. Now let's check on your local forecast for the Dallas-Fort Worth Metroplex. Tonight, clear. Lows in the lower 60s. North winds around 5 miles an hour. Tuesday, sunny. Highs in the mid-80s. Northeast winds around 5 miles an hour. Tuesday night, clear. Lows in the lower 60s. Northeast winds around 5 miles an hour. Wednesday, sunny. Highs in the mid-80s. Northeast winds around 5 miles an hour. And now the extended forecast. Wednesday night, clear. Lows in the mid-60s. Northeast winds around 5 miles an hour. Thursday, sunny. Highs in the mid-80s. Thursday night, mostly clear. Lows in the mid-80s.

Northwest Counties Tuesday morning. The spotter information statement for North and Central Texas. Spotter activation is not expected at this time. The ultraviolet index forecast for October 6th is 7, or high. The current time is 6:15 p.m. Central Daylight Time. 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The following reports of weather temperature and wind were made at 6 p.m. DFW Airport, sunny, 84, dew point 49, relative humidity 29%, wind northeast at 9, pressure 30.05 inches and falling. Dallas Love Field, sunny, 84, north at 7. Fort Worth Meacham, sunny, 83, northeast at 8. Arlington, sunny, 84, north at 10. McKinney, sunny, 82, northeast at 9. Denton, sunny, 83, northeast at 7. Elsewhere around the region, Wichita Falls, sunny, 83, southeast at 3. Abilene, sunny, 83, east at 9. Waco, sunny, 85, north at 12. Tyler, sunny, 85, northeast at 8. Once again at 6 p.m., DFW Airport, sunny, 84, northeast at 9. Now let's check on your local forecast for the Dallas-Fort Worth Metroplex. Tonight, clear. Lows in the lower 60s. North winds around 5 miles an hour. Tuesday, sunny. Highs in the mid-80s. Northeast winds around 5 miles an hour. Tuesday night, clear. Lows in the lower 60s. Northeast winds around 5 miles an hour. Wednesday, sunny. Highs in the mid-80s. Northeast winds around 5 miles an hour. And now the extended forecast. Wednesday night, clear. Lows in the mid-60s. Northeast winds around 5 miles an hour. Thursday, sunny. Highs in the mid-80s. Thursday night, mostly clear. Lows in the mid-60s. Friday, sunny. Highs in the mid-80s. Friday night, mostly clear. Lows in the mid-60s. Saturday, sunny. Highs in the mid-80s. Saturday night, mostly clear. Lows in the upper 60s. Sunday, sunny. Highs in the mid-80s. Sunday night, partly cloudy. Lows in the lower 70s. Columbus Day, mostly sunny. A 20% chance of showers in the morning. Highs in the upper 80s. The forecast key messages for North and Central Texas. Mostly dry weather with cool nights and warm days will be seen this week into the upcoming weekend. Patchy fog may develop in our far northwest counties Tuesday morning. The spotter information statement for North and Central Texas. Spotter activation is not expected at this time. The ultraviolet index forecast for October 6th is 7, or high. The current time is 6:19 p.m. Central Daylight Time. 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The following reports of weather temperature and wind were made at 6 p.m. DFW Airport, sunny, 84, dew point 49, relative humidity 29%, wind northeast at 9, pressure 30.05 inches and falling. Dallas Love Field, sunny, 84, north at 7. Fort Worth Meacham, sunny, 83, northeast at 8. Arlington, sunny, 84, north at 10. McKinney, sunny, 82, northeast at 9. Denton, sunny, 83, northeast at 7. Elsewhere around the region, Wichita Falls, sunny, 83, southeast at 3. Abilene, sunny, 83, east at 9. Waco, sunny, 85, north at 12. Tyler, sunny, 85, northeast at 8. Once again at 6 p.m., DFW Airport, sunny, 84, northeast at 9. Now let's check on your local

forecast for the Dallas-Fort Worth Metroplex. Tonight, clear. Lows in the lower 60s. North winds around 5 miles an hour. Tuesday, sunny. Highs in the mid-80s. Northeast winds around 5 miles an hour. Tuesday night, clear. Lows in the lower 60s. Northeast winds around 5 miles an hour. Wednesday, sunny. Highs in the mid-80s. Northeast winds around 5 miles an hour. And now the extended forecast. Wednesday night, clear. Lows in the mid-60s. Northeast winds around 5 miles an hour. Thursday, sunny. Highs in the mid-80s. Thursday night, mostly clear. Lows in the mid-60s. Friday, sunny. Highs in the mid-80s. Friday night, mostly clear. Lows in the mid-60s. Saturday, sunny. Highs in the mid-80s. Saturday night, mostly clear. Lows in the upper 60s. Sunday, sunny. Highs in the mid-80s. Sunday night, partly cloudy. Lows in the lower 70s. Columbus Day, mostly sunny. A 20% chance of showers in the morning. Highs in the upper 80s. The forecast key messages for North and Central Texas. Mostly dry weather with cool nights and warm days will be seen this week into the upcoming weekend. Patchy fog may develop in our far northwest counties Tuesday morning. The spotter information statement for North and Central Texas. Spotter activation is not expected at this time. The ultraviolet index forecast for October 6th is 7, or high. The current time is 6:22 p.m. Central Daylight Time. 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The following reports of weather temperature and wind were made at 6 p.m. DFW Airport, sunny, 84, dew point 49, relative humidity 29%, wind northeast at 9, pressure 30.05 inches and falling. Dallas Love Field, sunny, 84, north at 7. Fort Worth Meacham, sunny, 83, northeast at 8. Arlington, sunny, 84, north at 10. McKinney, sunny, 82, northeast at 9. Denton, sunny, 83, northeast at 7. Elsewhere around the region, Wichita Falls, sunny, 83, southeast at 3. Abilene, sunny, 83, east at 9. Waco, sunny, 85, north at 12. Tyler, sunny, 85, northeast at 8. Once again at 6 p.m., DFW Airport, sunny, 84, northeast at 9. Now let's check on your local forecast for the Dallas-Fort Worth Metroplex. Tonight, clear. Lows in the lower 60s. North winds around 5 miles an hour. Tuesday, sunny. Highs in the mid-80s. Northeast winds around 5 miles an hour. Tuesday night, clear. Lows in the lower 60s. Northeast winds around 5 miles an hour. Wednesday, sunny. Highs in the mid-80s. Northeast winds around 5 miles an hour. And now the extended forecast. Wednesday night, clear. Lows in the mid-60s. Northeast winds around 5 miles an hour. Thursday, sunny. Highs in the mid-80s. Thursday night, mostly clear. Lows in the mid-60s. Friday, sunny. Highs in the mid-80s. Friday night, mostly clear. Lows in the mid-60s. Saturday, sunny. Highs in the mid-80s. Saturday night, mostly clear. Lows in the upper 60s. Sunday, sunny. Highs in the mid-80s. Sunday night, partly cloudy. Lows in the lower 70s. Columbus Day, mostly sunny. A 20% chance of showers in the morning. Highs in the upper 80s. The forecast key messages for North and Central Texas. Mostly dry weather with cool nights and warm days will be seen this week into the upcoming weekend.

patchy fog may develop in our far northwest counties Tuesday morning. The spotter information statement for North and Central Texas. Spotter activation is not expected at this time. The ultraviolet index forecast for October 6th is 7, or high. The current time is 6:25 p.m. Central Daylight Time. 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The following reports of weather temperature and wind were made at 6 p.m. DFW Airport, sunny, 84, dew point 49, relative humidity 29%, wind northeast at 9, pressure 30.05 inches and falling. Dallas Love Field, sunny, 84, north at 7. Fort Worth Meacham, sunny, 83, northeast at 8. Arlington, sunny, 84, north at 10. McKinney, sunny, 82, northeast at 9. Denton, sunny, 83, northeast at 7. Elsewhere around the region, Wichita Falls, sunny, 83, southeast at 3. Abilene, sunny, 83, east at 9. Waco, sunny, 85, north at 12. Tyler, sunny, 85, northeast at 8. Once again at 6 p.m., DFW Airport, sunny, 84, northeast at 9. Now let's check on your local forecast for the Dallas-Fort Worth Metroplex. Tonight, clear. Lows in the lower 60s. North winds around 5 miles an hour. Tuesday, sunny. Highs in the mid-80s. Northeast winds around 5 miles an hour. Tuesday night, clear. Lows in the lower 60s. Northeast winds around 5 miles an hour. Wednesday, sunny. Highs in the mid-80s. Northeast winds around 5 miles an hour. And now the extended forecast. Wednesday night, clear. Lows in the mid-60s. Northeast winds around 5 miles an hour. Thursday, sunny. Highs in the mid-80s. Thursday night, mostly clear. Lows in the mid-60s. Friday, sunny. Highs in the mid-80s. Friday night, mostly clear. Lows in the mid-60s. Saturday, sunny. Highs in the mid-80s. Saturday night, mostly clear. Lows in the upper 60s. Sunday, sunny. Highs in the mid-80s. Sunday night, partly cloudy. Lows in the lower 70s. Columbus Day, mostly sunny. A 20% chance of showers in the morning. Highs in the upper 80s. The forecast key messages for North and Central Texas. Mostly dry weather with cool nights and warm days will be seen this week into the upcoming weekend. Patchy fog may develop in our far northwest counties Tuesday morning. The spotter information statement for North and Central Texas. Spotter activation is not expected at this time. The ultraviolet index forecast for October 6th is 7, or high. The current time is 6:29 p.m. Central Daylight Time. 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The following reports of weather temperature and wind were made at 6 p.m. DFW Airport, sunny, 84, dew point 49, relative humidity 29%, wind northeast at 9, pressure 30.05 inches and falling. Dallas Love Field, sunny, 84, north at 7. Fort Worth Meacham, sunny, 83, northeast at 8. Arlington, sunny, 84, north at 10. McKinney, sunny, 82, northeast at 9. Denton, sunny, 83, northeast at 7. Elsewhere around the region, Wichita Falls, sunny, 83, southeast at 3. Abilene, sunny, 83, east at 9. Waco, sunny, 85, north at 12. Tyler, sunny, 85, northeast at 8. Once again at 6 p.m., DFW Airport, sunny, 84, northeast at 9.

Now let's check on your local forecast for the Dallas-Fort Worth Metroplex. Tonight, clear. Lows in the lower 60s. Northeast winds around 5 miles an hour. Tuesday, sunny. Highs in the mid-80s. Northeast winds around 5 miles an hour. Tuesday night, clear. Lows in the lower 60s. Northeast winds around 5 miles an hour. Wednesday, sunny. Highs in the mid-80s. Northeast winds around 5 miles an hour. And now the extended forecast. Wednesday night, clear. Lows in the mid-60s. Northeast winds around 5 miles an hour. Thursday, sunny. Highs in the mid-80s. Thursday night, mostly clear. Lows in the mid-60s. Friday, sunny. Highs in the mid-80s. Friday night, mostly clear. Lows in the mid-60s. Saturday, sunny. Highs in the mid-80s. Saturday night, mostly clear. Lows in the upper 60s. Sunday, sunny. Highs in the mid-80s. Sunday night, partly cloudy. Lows in the lower 70s. Columbus Day, mostly sunny. A 20% chance of showers in the morning. Highs in the upper 80s. The forecast key messages for North and Central Texas. Mostly dry weather with cool nights and warm days will be seen this week into the upcoming weekend. Patchy fog may develop in our far northwest counties Tuesday morning. The spotter information statement for North and Central Texas. Spotter activation is not expected at this time. The ultraviolet index forecast for October 6th is 7, or high. The current time is 6:32 p.m. Central Daylight Time. 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The following reports of weather temperature and wind were made at 6 p.m. DFW Airport, sunny, 84, dew point 49, relative humidity 29%, wind northeast at 9, pressure 30.05 inches and falling. Dallas Love Field, sunny, 84, north at 7. Fort Worth Meacham, sunny, 83, northeast at 8. Arlington, sunny, 84, north at 10. McKinney, sunny, 82. Fort Worth Meacham, sunny, 83, northeast at 8. Arlington, sunny, 84, north at 10. McKinney, sunny, 82, northeast at 9. Denton, sunny, 83, northeast at 7. Elsewhere around the region, Wichita Falls, sunny, 83, southeast at 3. Abilene, sunny, 83, east at 9. Waco, sunny, 85, north at 12. Tyler, sunny, 85, northeast at 8. Once again at 6 p.m., DFW Airport, sunny, 84, northeast at 9. Now let's check on your local forecast for the Dallas-Fort Worth Metroplex. Tonight, clear. Lows in the lower 60s. Northeast winds around 5 miles an hour. Tuesday, sunny. Highs in the mid-80s. Northeast winds around 5 miles an hour. Tuesday night, clear. Lows in the lower 60s. Northeast winds around 5 miles an hour. Wednesday, sunny. Highs in the mid-80s. Northeast winds around 5 miles an hour. And now the extended forecast. Wednesday night, clear. Lows in the mid-60s. Northeast winds around 5 miles an hour. Thursday, sunny. Highs in the mid-80s. Thursday night, mostly clear. Lows in the mid-60s. Friday, sunny. Highs in the mid-80s. Friday night, mostly clear. Lows in the mid-60s. Saturday, sunny. Highs in the mid-80s. Saturday night, mostly clear. Lows in the upper 60s. Sunday, sunny. Highs in the mid-80s. Sunday night, partly cloudy. Lows in the lower 70s. Columbus Day, mostly sunny. A 20%

10% chance of showers in the morning. Highs in the upper 80s. The forecast key messages for North and Central Texas. Mostly dry weather with cool nights and warm days will be seen this week into the upcoming weekend. Patchy fog may develop in our far northwest counties Tuesday morning. The spotter information statement for North and Central Texas. Spotter activation is not expected at this time. The ultraviolet index forecast for October 6th is 7, or high. The current time is 6:35 p.m. Central Daylight Time. 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The following reports of weather temperature and wind were made at 6 p.m. DFW Airport, sunny, 84, dew point 49, relative humidity 29%, wind northeast at 9, pressure 30.05 inches and falling. Dallas Love Field, sunny, 84, north at 7. Fort Worth Meacham, sunny, 83, northeast at 8. Arlington, sunny, 84, north at 10. McKinney, sunny, 82, northeast at 9. Denton, sunny, 83, northeast at 7. Elsewhere around the region, Wichita Falls, sunny, 83, southeast at 3. Abilene, sunny, 83, east at 9. Waco, sunny, 85, north at 12. Tyler, sunny, 85, northeast at 8. Once again at 6 p.m., DFW Airport, sunny, 84, northeast at 9. Now let's check on your local forecast for the Dallas-Fort Worth Metroplex. Tonight, clear. Lows in the lower 60s. Northeast winds around 5 miles an hour. Tuesday, sunny. Highs in the mid-80s. Northeast winds around 5 miles an hour. Tuesday night, clear. Lows in the lower 60s. Northeast winds around 5 miles an hour. Wednesday, sunny. Highs in the mid-80s. Northeast winds around 5 miles an hour. And now the extended forecast. Wednesday night, clear. Lows in the mid-60s. Northeast winds around 5 miles an hour. Thursday, sunny. Highs in the mid-80s. Thursday night, mostly clear. Lows in the mid-60s. Friday, sunny. Highs in the mid-80s. Friday night, mostly clear. Lows in the mid-60s. Saturday, sunny. Highs in the mid-80s. Saturday night, mostly clear. Lows in the upper 60s. Sunday, sunny. Highs in the mid-80s. Sunday night, partly cloudy. Lows in the lower 70s. Columbus Day, mostly sunny. A 20% chance of showers in the morning. Highs in the upper 80s. The forecast key messages for North and Central Texas. Mostly dry weather with cool nights and warm days will be seen this week into the upcoming weekend. Patchy fog may develop in our far northwest counties Tuesday morning. The spotter information statement for North and Central Texas. Spotter activation is not expected at this time. The ultraviolet index forecast for October 6th is 7, or high. The current time is 6:39 p.m. Central Daylight Time. 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The following reports of weather temperature and wind were made at 6 p.m. DFW Airport, sunny, 84, dew point 49, relative humidity 29%, wind northeast at 9, pressure 30.05 inches and falling. Dallas Love Field, sunny, 84, north at 7. Fort Worth Meacham, sunny, 83, northeast at 8. Arlington, sunny, 84, north at 10. McKinney, sunny, 82, northeast at 9. Denton, sunny, 83, northeast at 7. Elsewhere around the region, Wichita Falls, sunny, 83, southeast at 3. Abilene, sunny, 83, east at 9.

Waco, sunny, 85, north at 12. Tyler, sunny, 85, northeast at 8. Once again at 6 p.m., DFW Airport, sunny, 84, northeast at 9. Now let's check on your local forecast for the Dallas-Fort Worth Metroplex. Tonight, clear. Lows in the lower 60s. Northeast winds around 5 miles an hour. Tuesday, sunny. Highs in the mid-80s. Northeast winds around 5 miles an hour. Tuesday night, clear. Lows in the lower 60s. Northeast winds around 5 miles an hour. Wednesday, sunny. Highs in the mid-80s. Northeast winds around 5 miles an hour. And now the extended forecast. Wednesday night, clear. Lows in the mid-60s. Northeast winds around 5 miles an hour. Thursday, sunny. Highs in the mid-80s. Thursday night, mostly clear. Lows in the mid-60s. Friday, sunny. Highs in the mid-80s. Friday night, mostly clear. Lows in the mid-60s. Saturday, sunny. Highs in the mid-80s. Saturday night, mostly clear. Lows in the upper 60s. Sunday, sunny. Highs in the mid-80s. Sunday night, partly cloudy. Lows in the lower 70s. Columbus Day, mostly sunny. A 20% chance of showers in the morning. Highs in the upper 80s. The forecast key messages for North and Central Texas. Mostly dry weather with cool nights and warm days will be seen this week into the upcoming weekend. Patchy fog may develop in our far northwest counties Tuesday morning. The spotter information statement for North and Central Texas. Spotter activation is not expected at this time. The ultraviolet index forecast for October 6th is 7, or high. The current time is 6:42 p.m. Central Daylight Time. 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The following reports of weather temperature and wind were made at 6 p.m. DFW Airport, sunny, 84, dew point 49, relative humidity 29%, wind northeast at 9, pressure 30.05 inches and falling. Dallas Love Field, sunny, 84, north at 7. Fort Worth Meacham, sunny, 83, northeast at 8. Arlington, sunny, 84, north at 10. McKinney, sunny, 82, northeast at 9. Denton, sunny, 83, northeast at 7. Elsewhere around the region, Wichita Falls, sunny, 83, southeast at 3. Abilene, sunny, 83, east at 9. Waco, sunny, 85, north at 12. Tyler, sunny, 85, northeast at 8. Once again at 6 p.m., DFW Airport, sunny, 84, northeast at 9. Now let's check on your local forecast for the Dallas-Fort Worth Metroplex. Tonight, clear. Lows in the lower 60s. Northeast winds around 5 miles an hour. Tuesday, sunny. Highs in the mid-80s. Northeast winds around 5 miles an hour. Tuesday night, clear. Lows in the lower 60s. Northeast winds around 5 miles an hour. Wednesday, sunny. Highs in the mid-80s. Northeast winds around 5 miles an hour. And now the extended forecast. Wednesday night, clear. Lows in the mid-60s. Northeast winds around 5 miles an hour. Thursday, sunny. Highs in the mid-80s. Thursday night, mostly clear. Lows in the mid-60s. Friday, sunny. Highs in the mid-80s. Friday night, mostly clear. Lows in the mid-60s. Saturday, sunny. Highs in the mid-80s. Saturday night, mostly clear. Lows in the upper 60s. Sunday, sunny. Highs in the mid-80s. Sunday night, partly cloudy. Lows in the lower 70s.

Christmas Day, mostly sunny. A 20% chance of showers in the morning. Highs in the upper 80s. The forecast key messages for North and Central Texas. Mostly dry weather with cool nights and warm days will be seen this week into the upcoming weekend. Patchy fog may develop in our far northwest counties Tuesday morning. The spotter information statement for North and Central Texas. Spotter activation is not expected at this time. The ultraviolet index forecast for October 6th is 7, or high. The current time is 6:45 p.m. Central Daylight Time. 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The following reports of weather temperature and wind were made at 6 p.m. DFW Airport, sunny, 84, dew point 49, relative humidity 29%, wind northeast at 9, pressure 30.05 inches and falling. Dallas Love Field, sunny, 84, north at 7. Fort Worth Meacham, sunny, 83, northeast at 8. Arlington, sunny, 84, north at 10. McKinney, sunny, 82, northeast at 9. Denton, sunny, 83, northeast at 7. Elsewhere around the region, Wichita Falls, sunny, 83, southeast at 3. Abilene, sunny, 83, east at 9. Waco, sunny, 85, north at 12. Tyler, sunny, 85, northeast at 8. Once again at 6 p.m., DFW Airport, sunny, 84, northeast at 9. Now let's check on your local forecast for the Dallas-Fort Worth Metroplex. Tonight, clear. Lows in the lower 60s. Northeast winds around 5 miles an hour. Tuesday, sunny. Highs in the mid-80s. Northeast winds around 5 miles an hour. Tuesday night, clear. Lows in the lower 60s. Northeast winds around 5 miles an hour. Wednesday, sunny. Highs in the mid-80s. Northeast winds around 5 miles an hour. And now the extended forecast. Wednesday night, clear. Lows in the mid-60s. Northeast winds around 5 miles an hour. Thursday, sunny. Highs in the mid-80s. Thursday night, mostly clear. Lows in the mid-60s. Friday, sunny. Highs in the mid-80s. Friday night, mostly clear. Lows in the mid-60s. Saturday, sunny. Highs in the mid-80s. Saturday night, mostly clear. Lows in the upper 60s. Sunday, sunny. Highs in the mid-80s. Sunday night, partly cloudy. Lows in the lower 70s. Columbus Day, mostly sunny. A 20% chance of showers in the morning. Highs in the upper 80s. The forecast key messages for North and Central Texas. Mostly dry weather with cool nights and warm days will be seen this week into the upcoming weekend. Patchy fog may develop in our far northwest counties Tuesday morning. The spotter information statement for North and Central Texas. Spotter activation is not expected at this time. The ultraviolet index forecast for October 6th is 7, or high. The current time is 6:49 p.m. Central Daylight Time. 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The following reports of weather temperature and wind were made at 6 p.m. DFW Airport, sunny, 84, dew point 49, relative humidity 29%, wind northeast at 9, pressure 30.05 inches and falling. Dallas Love Field, sunny, 84, north at 7. Fort Worth Meacham, sunny, 83, northeast at 8. Arlington, sunny, 84, north at 10. McKinney, sunny, 82, northeast at 9. Denton, sunny, 83, northeast at 7. Elsewhere around the region, Wichita Falls, sunny, 83, southeast at 3.
Abilene, sunny, 83, east at 9. Waco, sunny, 85, north at 12. Tyler, sunny, 85, northeast at 8. Once again at 6 p.m., DFW Airport, sunny, 84, northeast at 9. Now let's check on your local forecast for the Dallas-Fort Worth Metroplex. Tonight, clear. Lows in the lower 60s. Northeast winds around 5 miles an hour. Tuesday, sunny. Highs in the mid-80s. Northeast winds around 5 miles an hour. Tuesday night, clear. Lows in the lower 60s. Northeast winds around 5 miles an hour. Wednesday, sunny. Highs in the mid-80s. Northeast winds around 5 miles an hour. And now the extended forecast. Wednesday night, clear. Lows in the mid-60s. Northeast winds around 5 miles an hour. Thursday, sunny. Highs in the mid-80s. Thursday night, mostly clear. Lows in the mid-60s. Friday, sunny. Highs in the mid-80s. Friday night, mostly clear. Lows in the mid-60s. Saturday, sunny. Highs in the mid-80s. Saturday night, mostly clear. Lows in the upper 60s. Sunday, sunny. Highs in the mid-80s. Sunday night, partly cloudy. Lows in the lower 70s. Columbus Day, mostly sunny. A 20% chance of showers in the morning. Highs in the upper 80s. The forecast key messages for North and Central Texas. Mostly dry weather with cool nights and warm days will be seen this week into the upcoming weekend. Patchy fog may develop in our far northwest counties Tuesday morning. The spotter information statement for North and Central Texas. Spotter activation is not expected at this time. The ultraviolet index forecast for October 6th is 7, or high. The current time is 6:52 p.m. Central Daylight Time. 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The following reports of weather temperature and wind were made at 6 p.m. DFW Airport, sunny, 84, dew point 49, relative humidity 29%, wind northeast at 9, pressure 30.05 inches and falling. Dallas Love Field, sunny, 84, north at 7. Fort Worth Meacham, sunny, 83, northeast at 8. Arlington, sunny, 84, north at 10. McKinney, sunny, 82, northeast at 9. Denton, sunny, 83, northeast at 7. Elsewhere around the region, Wichita Falls, sunny, 83, southeast at 3. Abilene, sunny, 83, east at 9. Waco, sunny, 85, north at 12. Tyler, sunny, 85, northeast at 8. Once again at 6 p.m., DFW Airport, sunny, 84, northeast at 9. Now let's check on your local forecast for the Dallas-Fort Worth Metroplex. Tonight, clear. Lows in the lower 60s. Northeast winds around 5 miles an hour. Tuesday, sunny. Highs in the mid-80s. Northeast winds around 5 miles an hour. Tuesday night, clear. Lows in the lower 60s. Northeast winds around 5 miles an hour. Wednesday, sunny. Highs in the mid-80s. Northeast winds around 5 miles an hour. And now the extended forecast. Wednesday night, clear. Lows in the mid-60s. Northeast winds around 5 miles an hour. Thursday, sunny. Highs in the mid-80s. Thursday night, mostly clear. Lows in the mid-60s. Friday, sunny. Highs in the mid-80s. Friday night, mostly clear. Lows in the mid-60s. Saturday, sunny. Highs in the mid-80s. Saturday night, mostly clear. Lows in the upper 60s. Sunday, sunny. Highs in the mid-80s. Sunday night, partly cloudy.

Lows in the lower 70s. Columbus Day, mostly sunny. A 20% chance of showers in the morning. Highs in the upper 80s. The forecast key messages for North and Central Texas. Mostly dry weather with cool nights and warm days will be seen this week into the upcoming weekend. Patchy fog may develop in our far northwest counties Tuesday morning. The spotter information statement for North and Central Texas. Spotter activation is not expected at this time. The ultraviolet index forecast for October 6th is 7, or high. The current time is 6:55 p.m. Central Daylight Time. 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The following reports of weather temperature and wind were made at 6 p.m. DFW Airport, sunny, 84, dew point 49, relative humidity 29%, wind northeast at 9, pressure 30.05 inches and falling. Dallas Love Field, sunny, 84, north at 7. Fort Worth Meacham, sunny, 83, northeast at 8. Arlington, sunny, 84, north at 10. McKinney, sunny, 82, northeast at 9. Denton, sunny, 83, northeast at 7. Elsewhere around the region, Wichita Falls, sunny, 83, southeast at 3. Abilene, sunny, 83, east at 9. Waco, sunny, 85, north at 12. Tyler, sunny, 85, northeast at 8. Once again at 6 p.m., DFW Airport, sunny, 84, northeast at 9. Now let's check on your local forecast for the Dallas-Fort Worth Metroplex. Tonight, clear. Lows in the lower 60s. Northeast winds around 5 miles an hour. Tuesday, sunny. Highs in the mid-80s. Northeast winds around 5 miles an hour. Tuesday night, clear. Lows in the lower 60s. Northeast winds around 5 miles an hour. Wednesday, sunny. Highs in the mid-80s. Northeast winds around 5 miles an hour. And now the extended forecast. Wednesday night, clear. Lows in the mid-60s. Northeast winds around 5 miles an hour. Thursday, sunny. Highs in the mid-80s. Thursday night, mostly clear. Lows in the mid-60s. Friday, sunny. Highs in the mid-80s. Friday night, mostly clear. Lows in the mid-60s. Saturday, sunny. Highs in the mid-80s. Saturday night, mostly clear. Lows in the upper 60s. Sunday, sunny. Highs in the mid-80s. Sunday night, partly cloudy. Lows in the lower 70s. Columbus Day, mostly sunny. A 20% chance of showers in the morning. Highs in the upper 80s. The forecast key messages for North and Central Texas. Mostly dry weather with cool nights and warm days will be seen this week into the upcoming weekend. Patchy fog may develop in our far northwest counties Tuesday morning. The spotter information statement for North and Central Texas. Spotter activation is not expected at this time. The ultraviolet index forecast for October 6th is 7, or high. The current time is 6:59 p.m. Central Daylight Time. 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The following reports of weather temperature and wind were made at 6 p.m. DFW Airport, sunny, 84, dew point 49, relative humidity 29%, wind northeast at 9, pressure 30.05 inches and falling. Dallas Love Field, sunny, 84, north at 7. Fort Worth Meacham, sunny, 83, northeast at 8. Arlington, sunny, 84, north at 10. McKinney, sunny, 82, northeast at 9. Denton, sunny, 83, northeast at 7. Elsewhere around the region, Wichita Falls.